sunny. A chance of showers and thunderstorms in the afternoon. Humid with highs in the lower 90s. Light and variable winds becoming south around 5 miles per hour in the afternoon. Chance of rain 50%. Heat index values up to 102. Thursday night, partly cloudy. Humid with lows in the mid-70s. Southwest winds around 5 miles per hour. Friday, mostly sunny with a chance of showers and thunderstorms. Highs in the lower 90s. Chance of rain 50%. Heat index values up to 100. Friday night, partly cloudy with a slight chance of showers and thunderstorms in the evening, then mostly clear after midnight. Lows in the mid-70s. Chance of rain 20%. Saturday through Sunday night, mostly clear. Highs in the lower 90s. Lows in the mid-70s. Heat index values up to 105. Monday, mostly sunny. Highs in the mid-90s. Heat index values up to 105. Monday night, mostly clear. Lows in the mid-70s. Heat index values up to 100 early in the evening. Tuesday, mostly sunny. Highs in the lower 90s. At 6 p.m. at Lambert Field in St. Louis, it was mostly sunny with a temperature of 88 degrees. The dew point was 68, giving us a relative humidity of 51%, producing a heat index of 91. The wind was northeast at 9 miles an hour, and the pressure was 30.10 inches and falling. Elsewhere in the metro area, in Chesterfield, it was sunny and the temperature was 88. In Belleville, it was 19 degrees. In Cahokia, it was sunny and 90 degrees. In St. Charles, it was sunny and 89. Across the region, it was sunny in Columbia, Missouri, with a temperature of 87. In Quincy, it was sunny and 88 degrees. In Kansas City, it was mostly sunny and the temperature was 86. It was mostly sunny in Springfield, Missouri, with a temperature of 86. In Rolla, it was sunny and the temperature was 86. In Farmington, it was 88 degrees. It was sunny in Cape Girardeau, with 88 degrees. It was sunny in Springfield, Illinois, with a temperature of 87. Once again in St. Louis, it was mostly sunny. The temperature was 88 degrees and the wind was northeast at 9 miles an hour. The St. Louis climate summary is at 5 p.m., July 14, 2026. So far today, the high temperature has been 19 degrees, which occurred at 2:16 p.m. The normal high is 90. The record high is 115 degrees, which was set in 1954. So far today, the low temperature has been 70 degrees, which occurred at 5:07 a.m. The normal low is 71. The record low is 51 degrees, which was set in 1967. No precipitation has fallen, which leaves the monthly total at 4.59 inches. The total precipitation for the season since June 1st still stands at 11.07 inches, and the total precipitation for the year is still 29.74 inches. The normal high temperature for tomorrow is 90 degrees, and the normal low is 71. The record high for tomorrow is 107, which occurred in 1980, and the record low is 52, which occurred in 1930. Sunset tonight is at 8:26 p.m. Sunrise tomorrow is at 5:49 a.m. The current time is 7:06 p.m. Central Daylight Time. 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This program originates from the National Weather Service Forecast Office in St. Louis, Missouri, and serves parts of East Central Missouri and Southwest Illinois, including the St. Louis metro area and surrounding counties. Tonight, mostly clear. Lows in the lower 70s. Northeast winds around 5 miles per hour. Wednesday, sunny. Isolated showers and thunderstorms in the afternoon. Highs in the lower 90s. East winds around 5 miles per hour. Chance of rain 20%.
Wednesday night, mostly clear. Isolated showers and thunderstorms in the evening. Humid with lows in the lower 70s. Southeast winds around 5 miles per hour in the evening, becoming light and variable. Chance of rain 20%. Thursday, mostly sunny. A chance of showers and thunderstorms in the afternoon. Humid with highs in the lower 90s. Light and variable winds, becoming south around 5 miles per hour in the afternoon. Chance of rain 50%. Heat index values up to 102. Thursday night, partly cloudy. Humid with lows in the mid-70s. Southwest winds around 5 miles per hour. Friday, mostly sunny with a chance of showers and thunderstorms. Highs in the lower 90s. Chance of rain 50%. Heat index values up to 100. Friday night, partly cloudy with a slight chance of showers and thunderstorms in the evening, then mostly clear after midnight. Lows in the mid-70s. Chance of rain 20%. Saturday through Sunday night, mostly clear. Highs in the lower 90s. Lows in the mid-70s. Heat index values up to 105. Monday, mostly sunny. Highs in the mid-90s. Heat index values up to 105. Monday night, mostly clear. Lows in the mid-70s. Heat index values up to 100 early in the evening. Tuesday, mostly sunny. Highs in the lower 90s. At 6 p.m. at Lambert Field in St. Louis, it was mostly sunny with a temperature of 88 degrees. The dew point was 68, giving us a relative humidity of 51%, producing a heat index of 91. The wind was northeast at 9 miles an hour, and the pressure was 30.10 inches and falling. Elsewhere in the metro area, in Chesterfield it was sunny and the temperature was 88. In Belleville it was 90 degrees. In Cahokia, it was sunny and 90 degrees. In St. Charles, it was sunny and 89. Across the region, it was sunny in Columbia, Missouri, with a temperature of 87. In Quincy, it was sunny and 88 degrees. In Kansas City, it was mostly sunny and the temperature was 86. It was mostly sunny in Springfield, Missouri, with a temperature of 86. In Rolla, it was sunny and the temperature was 86. In Farmington, it was 88 degrees. It was sunny in Cape Girardeau, with 88 degrees. It was sunny in Springfield, Illinois, with a temperature of 87. Once again in St. Louis, it was mostly sunny. The temperature was 88 degrees and the wind was northeast at 9 miles an hour. The St. Louis climate summary is at 5 p.m., July 14, 2026. So far today, the high temperature has been 90 degrees, which occurred at 2:16 p.m. The normal high is 90. The record high is 115 degrees, which was set in 1954. So far today, the low temperature has been 70 degrees, which occurred at 5:07 a.m. The normal low is 71. The record low is 51 degrees, which was set in 1967. No precipitation has fallen, which leaves the monthly total at 4.59 inches. The total precipitation for the season since June 1st still stands at 11.07 inches, and the total precipitation for the year is still 29.74 inches. The normal high temperature for tomorrow is 90 degrees, and the normal low is 71. The record high for tomorrow is 107, which occurred in 1980, and the record low is 52, which occurred in 1930. Sunset tonight is at 8:26 p.m. Sunrise tomorrow is at 5:49 a.m. The current time is 7:11 p.m. Central Daylight Time. 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This program originates from the National Weather Service Forecast Office in St. Louis, Missouri, and serves parts of East Central Missouri and Southwest Illinois, including the St. Louis metro area and surrounding counties. Tonight, mostly clear. Lows in the lower 70s.
northeast winds around 5 miles per hour. Wednesday, sunny. Isolated showers and thunderstorms in the afternoon. Highs in the lower 90s. East winds around 5 miles per hour. Chance of rain 20%. Wednesday night, mostly clear. Isolated showers and thunderstorms in the evening. Humid with lows in the lower 70s. Southeast winds around 5 miles per hour in the evening, becoming light and variable. Chance of rain 20%. Thursday, mostly sunny. A chance of showers and thunderstorms in the afternoon. Humid with highs in the lower 90s. Light and variable winds, becoming south around 5 miles per hour in the afternoon. Chance of rain 50%. Heat index values up to 102. Thursday night, partly cloudy. Humid with lows in the mid-70s. Southwest winds around 5 miles per hour. Friday, mostly sunny with a chance of showers and thunderstorms. Highs in the lower 90s. Chance of rain 50%. Heat index values up to 100. Friday night, partly cloudy with a slight chance of showers and thunderstorms in the evening, then mostly clear after midnight. Lows in the mid-70s. Chance of rain 20%. Saturday through Sunday night, mostly clear. Highs in the lower 90s. Lows in the mid-70s. Heat index values up to 105. Monday, mostly sunny. Highs in the mid-90s. Heat index values up to 105. Monday night, mostly clear. Lows in the mid-70s. Heat index values up to 100 early in the evening. Tuesday, mostly sunny. Highs in the lower 90s. At 7 p.m. at Lambert Field in St. Louis, it was mostly sunny with a temperature of 87 degrees. The dew point was 69, giving us a relative humidity of 54%, producing a heat index of 91. The wind was east at 8 miles an hour, and the pressure was 30.10 inches and steady. Elsewhere in the metro area, in Chesterfield, haze was reported and the temperature was 88. In Belleville, it was 89 degrees. In Cahokia, it was sunny and 88 degrees. In St. Charles, it was sunny and 87. Across the region, it was sunny in Columbia, Missouri, with a temperature of 85. In Quincy, it was sunny and 86 degrees. In Kansas City, it was mostly sunny and the temperature was 86. It was mostly sunny in Springfield, Missouri, with a temperature of 84. In Rolla, it was sunny and the temperature was 84. In Farmington, it was 86 degrees. It was sunny in Cape Girardeau, with 86 degrees. It was sunny in Springfield, Illinois, with a temperature of 85. Once again in St. Louis, it was mostly sunny. The temperature was 87 degrees and the wind was east at 8 miles an hour. The St. Louis climate summary is at 5 p.m., July 14, 2026. So far today, the high temperature has been 19 degrees, which occurred at 2:16 p.m. The normal high is 90. The record high is 115 degrees, which was set in 1954. So far today, the low temperature has been 70 degrees, which occurred at 5:07 a.m. The normal low is 71. The record low is 51 degrees, which was set in 1967. No precipitation has fallen, which leaves the monthly total at 4.59 inches. The total precipitation for the season since June 1st still stands at 11.07 inches, and the total precipitation for the year is still 29.74 inches. The normal high temperature for tomorrow is 90 degrees, and the normal low is 71. The record high for tomorrow is 107, which occurred in 1980, and the record low is 52, which occurred in 1930. Sunset tonight is at 8:26 p.m. Sunrise tomorrow is at 5:49 a.m. The current time is 7:16 p.m. Central Daylight Time. 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
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Tonight, mostly clear. Lows in the lower 70s. Northeast winds around 5 miles per hour. Wednesday, sunny. Isolated showers and thunderstorms in the afternoon. Highs in the lower 90s. East winds around 5 miles per hour. Chance of rain 20%. Wednesday night, mostly clear. Isolated showers and thunderstorms in the evening. Humid with lows in the lower 70s. Southeast winds around 5 miles per hour in the evening, becoming light and variable. Chance of rain 20%. Thursday, mostly sunny. A chance of showers and thunderstorms in the afternoon. Humid with highs in the lower 90s. Light and variable winds, becoming south around 5 miles per hour in the afternoon. Chance of rain 50%. Heat index values up to 102. Thursday night, partly cloudy. Humid with lows in the mid-70s. Southwest winds around 5 miles per hour. Friday, mostly sunny with a chance of showers and thunderstorms. Highs in the lower 90s. Chance of rain 50%. Heat index values up to 100. Friday night, partly cloudy with a slight chance of showers and thunderstorms in the evening, then mostly clear after midnight. Lows in the mid-70s. Chance of rain 20%. Saturday through Sunday night, mostly clear. Highs in the lower 90s. Lows in the mid-70s. Heat index values up to 105. Monday, mostly sunny. Highs in the mid-90s. Heat index values up to 105. Monday night, mostly clear. Lows in the mid-70s. Heat index values up to 100 early in the evening. Tuesday, mostly sunny. Highs in the lower 90s. At 7 p.m. at Lambert Field in St. Louis, it was mostly sunny with a temperature of 87 degrees. The dew point was 69, giving us a relative humidity of 54%, producing a heat index of 91. The wind was east at 8 miles an hour, and the pressure was 30.10 inches and steady. Elsewhere in the metro area, in Chesterfield, haze was reported and the temperature was 88. In Belleville, it was 89 degrees. In Cahokia, it was sunny and 88 degrees. In St. Charles, it was sunny and 87. Across the region, it was sunny in Columbia, Missouri, with a temperature of 85. In Quincy, it was sunny and 86 degrees. In Kansas City, it was mostly sunny and the temperature was 86. It was mostly sunny in Springfield, Missouri, with a temperature of 84. In Rolla, it was sunny and the temperature was 84. In Farmington, it was 86 degrees. It was sunny in Cape Girardeau, with 86 degrees. It was sunny in Springfield, Illinois, with a temperature of 85. Once again in St. Louis, it was mostly sunny. The temperature was 87 degrees and the wind was east at 8 miles an hour. The St. Louis climate summary is at 5 p.m., July 14, 2026. So far today, the high temperature has been 90 degrees, which occurred at 2:16 p.m. The normal high is 90. The record high is 115 degrees, which was set in 1954. So far today, the low temperature has been 70 degrees, which occurred at 5:07 a.m. The normal low is 71. The record low is 51 degrees, which was set in 1967. No precipitation has fallen, which leaves the monthly total at 4.59 inches. The total precipitation for the season since June 1st still stands at 11.07 inches, and the total precipitation for the year is still 29.74 inches. The normal high temperature for tomorrow is 90 degrees, and the normal low is 71. The record high for tomorrow is 107, which occurred in 1980, and the record low is 52, which occurred in 1930. Sunset tonight is at 8:26 p.m.
Sunrise tomorrow is at 5:49 a.m. The current time is 7:22 p.m. Central Daylight Time. 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This program originates from the National Weather Service Forecast Office in St. Louis, Missouri, and serves parts of East Central Missouri and Southwest Illinois, including the St. Louis metro area and surrounding counties. Tonight, mostly clear. Lows in the lower 70s. Northeast winds around 5 miles per hour. Wednesday, sunny. Isolated showers and thunderstorms in the afternoon. Highs in the lower 90s. East winds around 5 miles per hour. Chance of rain 20%. Wednesday night, mostly clear. Isolated showers and thunderstorms in the evening. Humid with lows in the lower 70s. Southeast winds around 5 miles per hour in the evening, becoming light and variable. Chance of rain 20%. Thursday, mostly sunny. A chance of showers and thunderstorms in the afternoon. Humid with highs in the lower 90s. Light and variable winds, becoming south around 5 miles per hour in the afternoon. Chance of rain 50%. Heat index values up to 102. Thursday night, partly cloudy. Humid with lows in the mid-70s. Southwest winds around 5 miles per hour. Friday, mostly sunny with a chance of showers and thunderstorms. Highs in the lower 90s. Chance of rain 50%. Heat index values up to 100. Friday night, partly cloudy with a slight chance of showers and thunderstorms in the evening, then mostly clear after midnight. Lows in the mid-70s. Chance of rain 20%. Saturday through Sunday night, mostly clear. Highs in the lower 90s. Lows in the mid-70s. Heat index values up to 105. Monday, mostly sunny. Highs in the mid-90s. Heat index values up to 105. Monday night, mostly clear. Lows in the mid-70s. Heat index values up to 100 early in the evening. Tuesday, mostly sunny. Highs in the lower 90s. At 7 p.m. at Lambert Field in St. Louis, it was mostly sunny with a temperature of 87 degrees. The dew point was 69, giving us a relative humidity of 54%, producing a heat index of 91. The wind was east at 8 miles an hour, and the pressure was 30.10 inches and steady. Elsewhere in the metro area, in Chesterfield, haze was reported and the temperature was 88. In Belleville, it was 89 degrees. In Cahokia, it was sunny and 88 degrees. In St. Charles, it was sunny and 87. Across the region, it was sunny in Columbia, Missouri, with a temperature of 85. In Quincy, it was sunny and 86 degrees. In Kansas City, it was mostly sunny and the temperature was 86. It was mostly sunny in Springfield, Missouri, with a temperature of 84. In Rolla, it was sunny and the temperature was 84. In Farmington, it was 86 degrees. It was sunny in Cape Girardeau, with 86 degrees. It was sunny in Springfield, Illinois, with a temperature of 85. Once again in St. Louis, it was mostly sunny. The temperature was 87 degrees and the wind was east at 8 miles an hour. The St. Louis climate summary is at 5 p.m., July 14, 2026. So far today, the high temperature has been 90 degrees, which occurred at 2:16 p.m. The normal high is 90. The record high is 115 degrees, which was set in 1954. So far today, the low temperature has been 70 degrees, which occurred at 5:07 a.m. The normal low is 71. The record low is 51 degrees, which was set in 1967. No precipitation has fallen, which leaves the monthly total at 4.59 inches.
The total precipitation for the season since June 1st still stands at 11.07 inches, and the total precipitation for the year is still 29.74 inches. The normal high temperature for tomorrow is 90 degrees, and the normal low is 71. The record high for tomorrow is 107, which occurred in 1980, and the record low is 52, which occurred in 1930. Sunset tonight is at 8:26 p.m. Sunrise tomorrow is at 5:49 a.m. The current time is 7:27 p.m. Central Daylight Time. 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This program originates from the National Weather Service Forecast Office in St. Louis, Missouri, and serves parts of East Central Missouri and Southwest Illinois, including the St. Louis metro area and surrounding counties. Tonight, mostly clear. Lows in the lower 70s. Northeast winds around 5 miles per hour. Wednesday, sunny. Isolated showers and thunderstorms in the afternoon. Highs in the lower 90s. East winds around 5 miles per hour. Chance of rain 20%. Wednesday night, mostly clear. Isolated showers and thunderstorms in the evening. Humid with lows in the lower 70s. Southeast winds around 5 miles per hour in the evening, becoming light and variable. Chance of rain 20%. Thursday, mostly sunny. A chance of showers and thunderstorms in the afternoon. Humid with highs in the lower 90s. Light and variable winds, becoming south around 5 miles per hour in the afternoon. Chance of rain 50%. Heat index values up to 102. Thursday night, partly cloudy. Humid with lows in the mid-70s. Southwest winds around 5 miles per hour. Friday, mostly sunny with a chance of showers and thunderstorms. Highs in the lower 90s. Chance of rain 50%. Heat index values up to 100. Friday night, partly cloudy with a slight chance of showers and thunderstorms in the evening, then mostly clear after midnight. Lows in the mid-70s. Chance of rain 20%. Saturday through Sunday night, mostly clear. Highs in the lower 90s. Lows in the mid-70s. Heat index values up to 105. Monday, mostly sunny. Highs in the mid-90s. Heat index values up to 105. Monday night, mostly clear. Lows in the mid-70s. Heat index values up to 100 early in the evening. Tuesday, mostly sunny. Highs in the lower 90s. At 7 p.m. at Lambert Field in St. Louis, it was mostly sunny with a temperature of 87 degrees. The dew point was 69, giving us a relative humidity of 54%, producing a heat index of 91. The wind was east at 8 miles an hour, and the pressure was 30.10 inches and steady. Elsewhere in the metro area, in Chesterfield, haze was reported and the temperature was 88. In Belleville, it was 89 degrees. In Cahokia, it was sunny and 88 degrees. In St. Charles, it was sunny and 87. Across the region, it was sunny in Columbia, Missouri, with a temperature of 85. In Quincy, it was sunny and 86 degrees. In Kansas City, it was mostly sunny and the temperature was 86. It was mostly sunny in Springfield, Missouri, with a temperature of 84. In Rolla, it was sunny and the temperature was 84. In Farmington, it was 86 degrees. It was sunny in Cape Girardeau, with 86 degrees. It was sunny in Springfield, Illinois, with a temperature of 85. Once again in St. Louis, it was mostly sunny. The temperature was 87 degrees and the wind was east at 8 miles an hour. The St. Louis climate summary is at 5 p.m., July 14, 2026. So far today, the high temperature has been 90 degrees, which occurred at 2:16 p.m. The normal high is 90. The record high is 115 degrees, which was set in 1954.
So far today, the low temperature has been 70 degrees, which occurred at 5:07 a.m. The normal low is 71. The record low is 51 degrees, which was set in 1967. No precipitation has fallen, which leaves the monthly total at 4.59 inches. The total precipitation for the season since June 1st still stands at 11.07 inches, and the total precipitation for the year is still 29.74 inches. The normal high temperature for tomorrow is 90 degrees, and the normal low is 71. The record high for tomorrow is 107, which occurred in 1980, and the record low is 52, which occurred in 1930. Sunset tonight is at 8:26 p.m. Sunrise tomorrow is at 5:49 a.m. The current time is 7:32 p.m. Central Daylight Time. 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This program originates from the National Weather Service Forecast Office in St. Louis, Missouri, and serves parts of East Central Missouri and Southwest Illinois, including the St. Louis metro area and surrounding counties. Tonight, mostly clear. Lows in the lower 70s. Northeast winds around 5 miles per hour. Wednesday, sunny. Isolated showers and thunderstorms in the afternoon. Highs in the lower 90s. East winds around 5 miles per hour. Chance of rain 20%. Wednesday night, mostly clear. Isolated showers and thunderstorms in the evening. Humid with lows in the lower 70s. Southeast winds around 5 miles per hour in the evening, becoming light and variable. Chance of rain 20%. Thursday, mostly sunny. A chance of showers and thunderstorms in the afternoon. Humid with highs in the lower 90s. Light and variable winds, becoming south around 5 miles per hour in the afternoon. Chance of rain 50%. Heat index values up to 102. Thursday night, partly cloudy. Humid with lows in the mid-70s. Southwest winds around 5 miles per hour. Friday, mostly sunny with a chance of showers and thunderstorms. Highs in the lower 90s. Chance of rain 50%. Heat index values up to 100. Friday night, partly cloudy with a slight chance of showers and thunderstorms in the evening, then mostly clear after midnight. Lows in the mid-70s. Chance of rain 20%. Saturday through Sunday night, mostly clear. Highs in the lower 90s. Lows in the mid-70s. Heat index values up to 105. Monday, mostly sunny. Highs in the mid-90s. Heat index values up to 105. Monday night, mostly clear. Lows in the mid-70s. Heat index values up to 100 early in the evening. Tuesday, mostly sunny. Highs in the lower 90s. At 7 p.m. at Lambert Field in St. Louis, it was mostly sunny with a temperature of 87 degrees. The dew point was 69, giving us a relative humidity of 54%, producing a heat index of 91. The wind was east at 8 miles an hour, and the pressure was 30.10 inches and steady. Elsewhere in the metro area, in Chesterfield, haze was reported and the temperature was 88. In Belleville, it was 89 degrees. In Cahokia, it was sunny and 88 degrees. In St. Charles, it was sunny and 87. Across the region, it was sunny in Columbia, Missouri, with a temperature of 85. In Quincy, it was sunny and 86 degrees. In Kansas City, it was mostly sunny and the temperature was 86. It was mostly sunny in Springfield, Missouri, with a temperature of 84. In Rolla, it was sunny and the temperature was 84. In Farmington, it was 86 degrees. It was sunny in Cape Girardeau, with 86 degrees. It was sunny in Springfield, Illinois, with a temperature of 85. Once again in St. Louis, it was mostly sunny. The temperature was 87 degrees and the wind was east at 8 miles an hour.
the St. Louis. Climate summary is at 5 p.m., July 14, 2026. So far today, the high temperature has been 90 degrees, which occurred at 2:16 p.m. The normal high is 90. The record high is 115 degrees, which was set in 1954. So far today, the low temperature has been 70 degrees, which occurred at 5:07 a.m. The normal low is 71. The record low is 51 degrees, which was set in 1967. No precipitation has fallen, which leaves the monthly total at 4.59 inches. The total precipitation for the season since June 1st still stands at 11.07 inches, and the total precipitation for the year is still 29.74 inches. The normal high temperature for tomorrow is 90 degrees, and the normal low is 71. The record high for tomorrow is 107, which occurred in 1980, and the record low is 52, which occurred in 1930. Sunset tonight is at 8:26 p.m. Sunrise tomorrow is at 5:49 a.m. The current time is 7:38 p.m. Central Daylight Time. 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Tonight, mostly clear. Lows in the lower 70s. Northeast winds around 5 miles per hour. Wednesday, sunny. Isolated showers and thunderstorms in the afternoon. Highs in the lower 90s. East winds around 5 miles per hour. Chance of rain 20%. Wednesday night, mostly clear. Isolated showers and thunderstorms in the evening. Humid with lows in the lower 70s. Southeast winds around 5 miles per hour in the evening, becoming light and variable. Chance of rain 20%. Thursday, mostly sunny. A chance of showers and thunderstorms in the afternoon. Humid with highs in the lower 90s. Light and variable winds, becoming south around 5 miles per hour in the afternoon. Chance of rain 50%. Heat index values up to 102. Thursday night, partly cloudy. Humid with lows in the mid-70s. Southwest winds around 5 miles per hour. Friday, mostly sunny with a chance of showers and thunderstorms. Highs in the lower 90s. Chance of rain 50%. Heat index values up to 100. Friday night, partly cloudy with a slight chance of showers and thunderstorms in the evening, then mostly clear after midnight. Lows in the mid-70s. Chance of rain 20%. Saturday through Sunday night, mostly clear. Highs in the lower 90s. Lows in the mid-70s. Heat index values up to 105. Monday, mostly sunny. Highs in the mid-90s. Heat index values up to 105. Monday night, mostly clear. Lows in the mid-70s. Heat index values up to 100 early in the evening. Tuesday, mostly sunny. Highs in the lower 90s. At 7 p.m. at Lambert Field in St. Louis, it was mostly sunny with a temperature of 87 degrees. The dew point was 69, giving us a relative humidity of 54%, producing a heat index of 91. The wind was east at 8 miles an hour, and the pressure was 30.10 inches and steady. Elsewhere in the metro area, in Chesterfield, haze was reported and the temperature was 88. In Belleville, it was 89 degrees. In Cahokia, it was sunny and 88 degrees. In St. Charles, it was sunny and 87. Across the region, it was sunny in Columbia, Missouri, with a temperature of 85. In Quincy, it was sunny and 86 degrees. In Kansas City, it was mostly sunny and the temperature was 86. It was mostly sunny in Springfield, Missouri, with a temperature of 84. In Rolla, it was sunny and the temperature was 84.
in Farmington, it was 86 degrees. It was sunny in Cape Girardeau with 86 degrees. It was sunny in Springfield, Illinois, with a temperature of 85. Once again in St. Louis, it was mostly sunny. The temperature was 87 degrees and the wind was east at 8 miles an hour. The St. Louis climate summary is at 5 p.m., July 14, 2026. So far today, the high temperature has been 90 degrees, which occurred at 2:16 p.m. The normal high is 90. The record high is 115 degrees, which was set in 1954. So far today, the low temperature has been 70 degrees, which occurred at 5:07 a.m. The normal low is 71. The record low is 51 degrees, which was set in 1967. No precipitation has fallen, which leaves the monthly total at 4.59 inches. The total precipitation for the season since June 1st still stands at 11.07 inches, and the total precipitation for the year is still 29.74 inches. The normal high temperature for tomorrow is 90 degrees, and the normal low is 71. The record high for tomorrow is 107, which occurred in 1980, and the record low is 52, which occurred in 1930. Sunset tonight is at 8:26 p.m. Sunrise tomorrow is at 5:49 a.m. The current time is 7:43 p.m. Central Daylight Time. 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This program originates from the National Weather Service Forecast Office in St. Louis, Missouri, and serves parts of East Central Missouri and Southwest Illinois, including the St. Louis metro area and surrounding counties. Tonight, mostly clear. Lows in the lower 70s. Northeast winds around 5 miles per hour. Wednesday, sunny. Isolated showers and thunderstorms in the afternoon. Highs in the lower 90s. East winds around 5 miles per hour. Chance of rain 20%. Wednesday night, mostly clear. Isolated showers and thunderstorms in the evening. Humid with lows in the lower 70s. Southeast winds around 5 miles per hour in the evening, becoming light and variable. Chance of rain 20%. Thursday, mostly sunny. A chance of showers and thunderstorms in the afternoon. Humid with highs in the lower 90s. Light and variable winds, becoming south around 5 miles per hour in the afternoon. Chance of rain 50%. Heat index values up to 102. Thursday night, partly cloudy. Humid with lows in the mid-70s. Southwest winds around 5 miles per hour. Friday, mostly sunny with a chance of showers and thunderstorms. Highs in the lower 90s. Chance of rain 50%. Heat index values up to 100. Friday night, partly cloudy with a slight chance of showers and thunderstorms in the evening, then mostly clear after midnight. Lows in the mid-70s. Chance of rain 20%. Saturday through Sunday night, mostly clear. Highs in the lower 90s. Lows in the mid-70s. Heat index values up to 105. Monday, mostly sunny. Highs in the mid-90s. Heat index values up to 105. Monday night, mostly clear. Lows in the mid-70s. Heat index values up to 100 early in the evening. Tuesday, mostly sunny. Highs in the lower 90s. At 7 p.m. at Lambert Field in St. Louis, it was mostly sunny with a temperature of 87 degrees. The dew point was 69, giving us a relative humidity of 54%, producing a heat index of 91. The wind was east at 8 miles an hour, and the pressure was 30.10 inches and steady. Elsewhere in the metro area, in Chesterfield, haze was reported and the temperature was 88. In Belleville, it was 89 degrees. In Cahokia, it was sunny and 88 degrees. In St. Charles, it was sunny and 87.
Across the region, it was sunny in Columbia, Missouri, with a temperature of 85. In Quincy, it was sunny and 86 degrees. In Kansas City, it was mostly sunny and the temperature was 86. It was mostly sunny in Springfield, Missouri, with a temperature of 84. In Rolla, it was sunny and the temperature was 84. In Farmington, it was 86 degrees. It was sunny in Cape Girardeau, with 86 degrees. It was sunny in Springfield, Illinois, with a temperature of 85. Once again in St. Louis, it was mostly sunny. The temperature was 87 degrees and the wind was east at 8 miles an hour. The St. Louis climate summary is at 5 p.m., July 14, 2026. So far today, the high temperature has been 19 degrees, which occurred at 2:16 p.m. The normal high is 90. The record high is 115 degrees, which was set in 1954. So far today, the low temperature has been 70 degrees, which occurred at 5:07 a.m. The normal low is 71. The record low is 51 degrees, which was set in 1967. No precipitation has fallen, which leaves the monthly total at 4.59 inches. The total precipitation for the season since June 1st still stands at 11.07 inches, and the total precipitation for the year is still 29.74 inches. The normal high temperature for tomorrow is 90 degrees, and the normal low is 71. The record high for tomorrow is 107, which occurred in 1980, and the record low is 52, which occurred in 1930. Sunset tonight is at 8:26 p.m. Sunrise tomorrow is at 5:49 a.m. The current time is 7:48 p.m. Central Daylight Time. 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This program originates from the National Weather Service Forecast Office in St. Louis, Missouri, and serves parts of East Central Missouri and Southwest Illinois, including the St. Louis metro area and surrounding counties. Tonight, mostly clear. Lows in the lower 70s. Northeast winds around 5 miles per hour. Wednesday, sunny. Isolated showers and thunderstorms in the afternoon. Highs in the lower 90s. East winds around 5 miles per hour. Chance of rain 20%. Wednesday night, mostly clear. Isolated showers and thunderstorms in the evening. Humid with lows in the lower 70s. Southeast winds around 5 miles per hour in the evening, becoming light and variable. Chance of rain 20%. Thursday, mostly sunny. A chance of showers and thunderstorms in the afternoon. Humid with highs in the lower 90s. Light and variable winds, becoming south around 5 miles per hour in the afternoon. Chance of rain 50%. Heat index values up to 102. Thursday night, partly cloudy. Humid with lows in the mid-70s. Southwest winds around 5 miles per hour. Friday, mostly sunny with a chance of showers and thunderstorms. Highs in the lower 90s. Chance of rain 50%. Heat index values up to 100. Friday night, partly cloudy with a slight chance of showers and thunderstorms in the evening, then mostly clear after midnight. Lows in the mid-70s. Chance of rain 20%. Saturday through Sunday night, mostly clear. Highs in the lower 90s. Lows in the mid-70s. Heat index values up to 105. Monday, mostly sunny. Highs in the mid-90s. Heat index values up to 105. Monday night, mostly clear. Lows in the mid-70s. Heat index values up to 100 early in the evening. Tuesday, mostly sunny. Highs in the lower 90s. At 7 p.m. at Lambert Field in St. Louis, it was mostly sunny with a temperature of 87 degrees. The dew point was 69, giving us a relative humidity of 54%, producing a heat index of 91.
The wind was east at 8 miles an hour, and the pressure was 30.10 inches and steady. Elsewhere in the metro area, in Chesterfield, haze was reported and the temperature was 88. In Belleville, it was 89 degrees. In Cahokia, it was sunny and 80 degrees. In St. Charles, it was sunny and 87. Across the region, it was sunny in Columbia, Missouri, with a temperature of 85. In Quincy, it was sunny and 86 degrees. In Kansas City, it was mostly sunny and the temperature was 86. It was mostly sunny in Springfield, Missouri, with a temperature of 84. In Rolla, it was sunny and the temperature was 84. In Farmington, it was 86 degrees. It was sunny in Cape Girardeau, with 86 degrees. It was sunny in Springfield, Illinois, with a temperature of 85. Once again in St. Louis, it was mostly sunny. The temperature was 87 degrees and the wind was east at 8 miles an hour. The St. Louis Climate Summary is at 5 p.m., July 14, 2026. So far today, the high temperature has been 90 degrees, which occurred at 2:16 p.m. The normal high is 90 degrees. In St. Charles, it

sunny in Springfield, Illinois, with a temperature of 85. Once again in St. Louis, it was mostly sunny. The temperature was 87 degrees and the wind was east at 8 miles an hour. The St. Louis climate summary is at 5 p.m., July 14, 2026. So far today, the high temperature has been 90 degrees, which occurred at 2:16 p.m. The normal high is 90. The record high is 115 degrees, which was set in 1954. So far today, the low temperature has been 70 degrees, which occurred at 5:07 a.m. The normal low is 71. The record low is 51 degrees, which was set in 1967. No precipitation has fallen, which leaves the monthly total at 4.59 inches. The total precipitation for the season since June 1st still stands at 11.07 inches, and the total precipitation for the year is still 29.74 inches. The normal high temperature for tomorrow is 90 degrees, and the normal low is 71. The record high for tomorrow is 107, which occurred in 1980, and the record low is 52, which occurred in 1930. Sunset tonight is at 8:26 p.m. Sunrise tomorrow is at 5:49 a.m. The current time is 7:54 p.m. Central Daylight Time. 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This program originates from the National Weather Service Forecast Office in St. Louis, Missouri, and serves parts of East Central Missouri and Southwest Illinois, including the St. Louis metro area and surrounding counties. Tonight, mostly clear. Lows in the lower 70s. Northeast winds around 5 miles per hour. Wednesday, sunny. Isolated showers and thunderstorms in the afternoon. Highs in the lower 90s. East winds around 5 miles per hour. Chance of rain 20%. Wednesday night, mostly clear. Isolated showers and thunderstorms in the evening. Humid with lows in the lower 70s. Southeast winds around 5 miles per hour in the evening, becoming light and variable. Chance of rain 20%. Thursday, mostly sunny. A chance of showers and thunderstorms in the afternoon. Humid with highs in the lower 90s. Light and variable winds, becoming south around 5 miles per hour in the afternoon. Chance of rain 50%. Heat index values up to 102. Thursday night, partly cloudy. Humid with lows in the mid-70s. Southwest winds around 5 miles per hour. Friday, mostly sunny with a chance of showers and thunderstorms. Highs in the lower 90s. Chance of rain 50%. Heat index values up to 100. Friday night, partly cloudy with a slight chance of showers and thunderstorms in the evening, then mostly clear after midnight. Lows in the mid-70s. Chance of rain 20%. Saturday through Sunday night, mostly clear. Highs in the lower 90s. Lows in the mid-70s. Heat index values up to 105. Monday, mostly sunny. Highs in the mid-90s. Heat index values up to 105. Monday night, mostly clear. Lows in the mid-70s. Heat index values up to 100 early in the evening. Tuesday, mostly sunny. Highs in the lower 90s. At 7 p.m. at Lambert Field in St. Louis, it was mostly sunny with a temperature of 87 degrees. The dew point was 69, giving us a relative humidity of 54%, producing a heat index of 91. The wind was east at 8 miles an hour, and the pressure was 30.10 inches and steady. Elsewhere in the metro area, in Chesterfield, haze was reported and the temperature was 88. In Belleville, it was 89 degrees. In Cahokia, it was sunny and 88 degrees. In St. Charles, it was sunny and 87. Across the region, it was sunny in Columbia, Missouri, with a temperature of 85. In Quincy, it was sunny and 86 degrees. In Kansas City, it was mostly sunny.

The temperature was 86. It was mostly sunny in Springfield, Missouri, with a temperature of 84. In Rolla, it was sunny and the temperature was 84. In Farmington, it was 86 degrees. It was sunny in Cape Girardeau, with 86 degrees. It was sunny in Springfield, Illinois, with a temperature of 85. Once again in St. Louis, it was mostly sunny. The temperature was 87 degrees and the wind was east at 8 miles an hour. The St. Louis climate summary is at 5 p.m., July 14, 2026. So far today, the high temperature has been 19 degrees, which occurred at 2:16 p.m. The normal high is 90. The record high is 115 degrees, which was set in 1954. So far today, the low temperature has been 70 degrees, which occurred at 5:07 a.m. The normal low is 71. The record low is 51 degrees, which was set in 1967. No precipitation has fallen, which leaves the monthly total at 4.59 inches. The total precipitation for the season since June 1st still stands at 11.07 inches, and the total precipitation for the year is still 29.74 inches. The normal high temperature for tomorrow is 90 degrees, and the normal low is 71. The record high for tomorrow is 107, which occurred in 1980, and the record low is 52, which occurred in 1930. Sunset tonight is at 8:26 p.m. Sunrise tomorrow is at 5:49 a.m. The current time is 7:59 p.m. Central Daylight Time. 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This program originates from the National Weather Service Forecast Office in St. Louis, Missouri, and serves parts of East Central Missouri and Southwest Illinois, including the St. Louis metro area and surrounding counties. Tonight, mostly clear. Lows in the lower 70s. Northeast winds around 5 miles per hour. Wednesday, sunny. Isolated showers and thunderstorms in the afternoon. Highs in the lower 90s. East winds around 5 miles per hour. Chance of rain 20%. Wednesday night, mostly clear. Isolated showers and thunderstorms in the evening. Humid with lows in the lower 70s. Southeast winds around 5 miles per hour in the evening, becoming light and variable. Chance of rain 20%. Thursday, mostly sunny. A chance of showers and thunderstorms in the afternoon. Humid with highs in the lower 90s. Light and variable winds, becoming south around 5 miles per hour in the afternoon. Chance of rain 50%. Heat index values up to 102. Thursday night, partly cloudy. Humid with lows in the mid-70s. Southwest winds around 5 miles per hour. Friday, mostly sunny with a chance of showers and thunderstorms. Highs in the lower 90s. Chance of rain 50%. Heat index values up to 100. Friday night, partly cloudy with a slight chance of showers and thunderstorms in the evening, then mostly clear after midnight. Lows in the mid-70s. Chance of rain 20%. Saturday through Sunday night, mostly clear. Highs in the lower 90s. Lows in the mid-70s. Heat index values up to 105. Monday, mostly sunny. Highs in the mid-90s. Heat index values up to 105. Monday night, mostly clear. Lows in the mid-70s. Heat index values up to 100 early in the evening. Tuesday, mostly sunny. Highs in the lower 90s. At 7 p.m. at Lambert Field in St. Louis, it was mostly sunny with a temperature of 87 degrees. The dew point was 69, giving us a relative humidity of 54%, producing a heat index of 91. The wind was east at 8 miles an hour, and the pressure was 30.10 inches and steady. Elsewhere in the metro area, in Chesterfield, haze was reported and the temperature was 88. In Belleville, it was 89 degrees.
In Cahokia, it was sunny and 88 degrees. In St. Charles, it was sunny and 87. Across the region, it was sunny in Columbia, Missouri, with a temperature of 85. In Quincy, it was sunny and 86 degrees. In Kansas City, it was mostly sunny and the temperature was 86. It was mostly sunny in Springfield, Missouri, with a temperature of 84. In Rolla, it was sunny and the temperature was 84. In Farmington, it was 86 degrees. It was sunny in Cape Girardeau, with 86 degrees. It was sunny in Springfield, Illinois, with a temperature of 85. Once again in St. Louis, it was mostly sunny. The temperature was 87 degrees and the wind was east at 8 miles an hour. The St. Louis climate summary is at 5 p.m., July 14, 2026. So far today, the high temperature has been 90 degrees, which occurred at 2:16 p.m. The normal high is 90. The record high is 115 degrees, which was set in 1954. So far today, the low temperature has been 70 degrees, which occurred at 5:07 a.m. The normal low is 71. The record low is 51 degrees, which was set in 1967. No precipitation has fallen, which leaves the monthly total at 4.59 inches. The total precipitation for the season since June 1st still stands at 11.07 inches, and the total precipitation for the year is still 29.74 inches. The normal high temperature for tomorrow is 90 degrees, and the normal low is 71. The record high for tomorrow is 107, which occurred in 1980, and the record low is 52, which occurred in 1930. Sunset tonight is at 8:26 p.m. Sunrise tomorrow is at 5:49 a.m. The current time is 8:04 p.m. Central Daylight Time. 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This program originates from the National Weather Service Forecast Office in St. Louis, Missouri, and serves parts of East Central Missouri and Southwest Illinois, including the St. Louis metro area and surrounding counties. Tonight, mostly clear. Lows in the lower 70s. Northeast winds around 5 miles per hour. Wednesday, sunny. Isolated showers and thunderstorms in the afternoon. Highs in the lower 90s. East winds around 5 miles per hour. Chance of rain 20%. Wednesday night, mostly clear. Isolated showers and thunderstorms in the evening. Humid with lows in the lower 70s. Southeast winds around 5 miles per hour in the evening, becoming light and variable. Chance of rain 20%. Thursday, mostly sunny. A chance of showers and thunderstorms in the afternoon. Humid with highs in the lower 90s. Light and variable winds, becoming south around 5 miles per hour in the afternoon. Chance of rain 50%. Heat index values up to 102. Thursday night, partly cloudy. Humid with lows in the mid-70s. Southwest winds around 5 miles per hour. Friday, mostly sunny with a chance of showers and thunderstorms. Highs in the lower 90s. Chance of rain 50%. Heat index values up to 100. Friday night, partly cloudy with a slight chance of showers and thunderstorms in the evening, then mostly clear after midnight. Lows in the mid-70s. Chance of rain 20%. Saturday through Sunday night, mostly clear. Highs in the lower 90s. Lows in the mid-70s. Heat index values up to 105. Monday, mostly sunny. Highs in the mid-90s. Heat index values up to 105. Monday night, mostly clear. Lows in the mid-70s. Heat index values up to 100 early in the evening. Tuesday, mostly sunny. Highs in the lower 90s. At 7 p.m. at Lambert Field in St. Louis, it was mostly sunny with a temperature of 87 degrees. The dew point was 69, giving us a relative humidity.
54%, producing a heat index of 91. The wind was east at 8 miles an hour, and the pressure was 30.10 inches and steady. Elsewhere in the metro area, in Chesterfield, haze was reported and the temperature was 88. In Belleville, it was 89 degrees. In Cahokia, it was sunny and 88 degrees. In St. Charles, it was sunny and 87. Across the region, it was sunny in Columbia, Missouri, with a temperature of 85. In Quincy, it was sunny and 86 degrees. In Kansas City, it was mostly sunny and the temperature was 86. It was mostly sunny in Springfield, Missouri, with a temperature of 84. In Rolla, it was sunny and the temperature was 84. In Farmington, it was 86 degrees. It was sunny in Cape Girardeau, with 86 degrees. It was sunny in Springfield, Illinois, with a temperature of 85. Once again in St. Louis, it was mostly sunny. The temperature was 87 degrees and the wind was east at 8 miles an hour. The St. Louis climate summary is at 5 p.m., July 14, 2026. So far today, the high temperature has been 90 degrees, which occurred at 2:16 p.m. The normal high is 90. The record high is 115 degrees, which was set in 1954. So far today, the low temperature has been 70 degrees, which occurred at 5:07 a.m. The normal low is 71. The record low is 51 degrees, which was set in 1967. No precipitation has fallen, which leaves the monthly total at 4.59 inches. The total precipitation for the season since June 1st still stands at 11.07 inches, and the total precipitation for the year is still 29.74 inches. The normal high temperature for tomorrow is 90 degrees, and the normal low is 71. The record high for tomorrow is 107, which occurred in 1980, and the record low is 52, which occurred in 1930. Sunset tonight is at 8:26 p.m. Sunrise tomorrow is at 5:49 a.m. The current time is 8:10 p.m. Central Daylight Time. 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This program originates from the National Weather Service Forecast Office in St. Louis, Missouri, and serves parts of East Central Missouri and Southwest Illinois, including the St. Louis metro area and surrounding counties. Tonight, mostly clear. Lows in the lower 70s. Northeast winds around 5 miles per hour. Wednesday, sunny. Isolated showers and thunderstorms in the afternoon. Highs in the lower 90s. East winds around 5 miles per hour. Chance of rain 20%. Wednesday night, mostly clear. Isolated showers and thunderstorms in the evening. Humid with lows in the lower 70s. Southeast winds around 5 miles per hour in the evening, becoming light and variable. Chance of rain 20%. Thursday, mostly sunny. A chance of showers and thunderstorms in the afternoon. Humid with highs in the lower 90s. Light and variable winds, becoming south around 5 miles per hour in the afternoon. Chance of rain 50%. Heat index values up to 102. Thursday night, partly cloudy. Humid with lows in the mid-70s. Southwest winds around 5 miles per hour. Friday, mostly sunny with a chance of showers and thunderstorms. Highs in the lower 90s. Chance of rain 50%. Heat index values up to 100. Friday night, partly cloudy with a slight chance of showers and thunderstorms in the evening, then mostly clear after midnight. Lows in the mid-70s. Chance of rain 20%. Saturday through Sunday night, mostly clear. Highs in the lower 90s. Lows in the mid-70s. Heat index values up to 105. Monday, mostly sunny. Highs in the mid-90s. Heat index values up to 105. Monday night, mostly clear. Lows in the mid-70s. Heat index.
Values up to 100 early in the evening. Tuesday, mostly sunny. Highs in the lower 90s. At 8 p.m. at Lambert Field in St. Louis, it was partly cloudy with a temperature of 86 degrees. The dew point was 70, giving us a relative humidity of 58%, producing a heat index of 90. The wind was northeast at 12 miles an hour, and the pressure was 30.11 inches and rising. Elsewhere in the metro area, in Chesterfield, it was clear and the temperature was 85. In Belleville, it was 85 degrees. In Cahokia, it was clear and 85 degrees. In St. Charles, it was clear and 83. Across the region, it was clear in Columbia, Missouri, with a temperature of 83. In Quincy, it was clear and 85 degrees. In Kansas City, it was partly cloudy and the temperature was 84. It was partly cloudy in Springfield, Missouri, with a temperature of 82. In Rolla, it was clear and the temperature was 81. In Farmington, it was 83 degrees. It was clear in Cape Girardeau, with 83 degrees. It was clear in Springfield, Illinois, with a temperature of 82. Once again in St. Louis, it was partly cloudy. The temperature was 86 degrees and the wind was northeast at 12 miles an hour. The St. Louis climate summary is of 5 p.m., July 14, 2026. So far today, the high temperature has been 90 degrees, which occurred at 2:16 p.m. The normal high is 90. The record high is 115 degrees, which was set in 1954. So far today, the low temperature has been 70 degrees, which occurred at 5:07 a.m. The normal low is 71. The record low is 51 degrees, which was set in 1967. No precipitation has fallen, which leaves the monthly total at 4.59 inches. The total precipitation for the season since June 1st still stands at 11.07 inches, and the total precipitation for the year is still 29.74 inches. The normal high temperature for tomorrow is 90 degrees, and the normal low is 71. The record high for tomorrow is 107, which occurred in 1980, and the record low is 52, which occurred in 1930. Sunset tonight is at 8:26 p.m. Sunrise tomorrow is at 5:49 a.m. The current time is 8:15 p.m. Central Daylight Time. 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Tonight, mostly clear. Lows in the lower 70s. Northeast winds around 5 miles per hour. Wednesday, sunny. Isolated showers and thunderstorms in the afternoon. Highs in the lower 90s. East winds around 5 miles per hour. Chance of rain 20%. Wednesday night, mostly clear. Isolated showers and thunderstorms in the evening. Humid with lows in the lower 70s. Southeast winds around 5 miles per hour in the evening, becoming light and variable. Chance of rain 20%. Thursday, mostly sunny. A chance of showers and thunderstorms in the afternoon. Humid with highs in the lower 90s. Light and variable winds, becoming south around 5 miles per hour in the afternoon. Chance of rain 50%. Heat index values up to 102. Thursday night, partly cloudy. Humid with lows in the mid-70s. Southwest winds around 5 miles per hour. Friday, mostly sunny with a chance of showers and thunderstorms. Highs in the lower 90s. Chance of rain 50%. Heat index values up to 100. Friday night, partly cloudy with a slight chance of showers and thunderstorms in the evening, then mostly clear after midnight. Lows in the mid-70s. Chance of rain 20%. Saturday through Sunday night, mostly clear. Highs in the lower 90s. Lows in the mid-70s.
heat index values up to 105. Monday, mostly sunny. Highs in the mid-90s. Heat index values up to 105. Monday night, mostly clear. Lows in the mid-70s. Heat index values up to 100 early in the evening. Tuesday, mostly sunny. Highs in the lower 90s. At 8 p.m. at Lambert Field in St. Louis, it was partly cloudy with a temperature of 86 degrees. The dew point was 70, giving us a relative humidity of 58%, producing a heat index of 90. The wind was northeast at 12 miles an hour, and the pressure was 30.11 inches and rising. Elsewhere in the metro area, in Chesterfield, it was clear and the temperature was 85. In Belleville, it was 85 degrees. In Cahokia, it was clear and 85 degrees. In St. Charles, it was clear and 83. Across the region, it was clear in Columbia, Missouri, with a temperature of 83. In Quincy, it was clear and 85 degrees. In Kansas City, it was partly cloudy and the temperature was 84. It was partly cloudy in Springfield, Missouri, with a temperature of 82. In Rolla, it was clear and the temperature was 81. In Farmington, it was 83 degrees. It was clear in Cape Girardeau, with 83 degrees. It was clear in Springfield, Illinois, with a temperature of 82. Once again in St. Louis, it was partly cloudy. The temperature was 86 degrees and the wind was northeast at 12 miles an hour. The St. Louis climate summary is at 5 p.m., July 14, 2026. So far today, the high temperature has been 19 degrees, which occurred at 2:16 p.m. The normal high is 90. The record high is 115 degrees, which was set in 1954. So far today, the low temperature has been 70 degrees, which occurred at 5:07 a.m. The normal low is 71. The record low is 51 degrees, which was set in 1967. No precipitation has fallen, which leaves the monthly total at 4.59 inches. The total precipitation for the season since June 1st still stands at 11.07 inches, and the total precipitation for the year is still 29.74 inches. The normal high temperature for tomorrow is 90 degrees, and the normal low is 71. The record high for tomorrow is 107, which occurred in 1980, and the record low is 52, which occurred in 1930. Sunset tonight is at 8:26 p.m. Sunrise tomorrow is at 5:49 a.m. The current time is 8:20 p.m. Central Daylight Time. 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Tonight, mostly clear. Lows in the lower 70s. Northeast winds around 5 miles per hour. Wednesday, sunny. Isolated showers and thunderstorms in the afternoon. Highs in the lower 90s. East winds around 5 miles per hour. Chance of rain 20%. Wednesday night, mostly clear. Isolated showers and thunderstorms in the evening. Humid with lows in the lower 70s. Southeast winds around 5 miles per hour in the evening, becoming light and variable. Chance of rain 20%. Thursday, mostly sunny. A chance of showers and thunderstorms in the afternoon. Humid with highs in the lower 90s. Light and variable winds, becoming south around 5 miles per hour in the afternoon. Chance of rain 50%. Heat index values up to 102. Thursday night, partly cloudy. Humid with lows in the mid-70s. Southwest winds around 5 miles per hour. Friday, mostly sunny with a chance of showers and thunderstorms. Highs in the lower 90s. Chance of rain 50%. Heat index values up to 100. Friday night, partly cloudy.
with a slight chance of showers and thunderstorms in the evening, then mostly clear after midnight. Lows in the mid-70s. Chance of rain 20%. Saturday through Sunday night, mostly clear. Highs in the lower 90s. Lows in the mid-70s. Heat index values up to 105. Monday, mostly sunny. Highs in the mid-90s. Heat index values up to 105. Monday night, mostly clear. Lows in the mid-70s. Heat index values up to 100 early in the evening. Tuesday, mostly sunny. Highs in the lower 90s. At 8 p.m. at Lambert Field in St. Louis, it was partly cloudy with a temperature of 86 degrees. The dew point was 70, giving us a relative humidity of 58%, producing a heat index of 90. The wind was northeast at 12 miles an hour, and the pressure was 30.11 inches and rising. Elsewhere in the metro area, in Chesterfield, it was clear and the temperature was 85. In Belleville, it was 85 degrees. In Cahokia, it was clear and 85 degrees. In St. Charles, it was clear and 83. Across the region, it was clear in Columbia, Missouri, with a temperature of 83. In Quincy, it was clear and 85 degrees. In Kansas City, it was partly cloudy and the temperature was 84. It was partly cloudy in Springfield, Missouri, with a temperature of 82. In Rolla, it was clear and the temperature was 81. In Farmington, it was 83 degrees. It was clear in Cape Girardeau, with 83 degrees. It was clear in Springfield, Illinois, with a temperature of 82. Once again in St. Louis, it was partly cloudy. The temperature was 86 degrees and the wind was northeast at 12 miles an hour. The St. Louis climate summary is at 5 p.m., July 14, 2026. So far today, the high temperature has been 19 degrees, which occurred at 2:16 p.m. The normal high is 90. The record high is 115 degrees, which was set in 1954. So far today, the low temperature has been 70 degrees, which occurred at 5:07 a.m. The normal low is 71. The record low is 51 degrees, which was set in 1967. No precipitation has fallen, which leaves the monthly total at 4.59 inches. The total precipitation for the season since June 1st still stands at 11.07 inches, and the total precipitation for the year is still 29.74 inches. The normal high temperature for tomorrow is 90 degrees, and the normal low is 71. The record high for tomorrow is 107, which occurred in 1980, and the record low is 52, which occurred in 1930. Sunset tonight is at 8:26 p.m. Sunrise tomorrow is at 5:49 a.m. The current time is 8:26 p.m. Central Daylight Time. 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Tonight, mostly clear. Lows in the lower 70s. Northeast winds around 5 miles per hour. Wednesday, sunny. Isolated showers and thunderstorms in the afternoon. Highs in the lower 90s. East winds around 5 miles per hour. Chance of rain 20%. Wednesday night, mostly clear. Isolated showers and thunderstorms in the evening. Humid with lows in the lower 70s. Southeast winds around 5 miles per hour in the evening, becoming light and variable. Chance of rain 20%. Thursday, mostly sunny. A chance of showers and thunderstorms in the afternoon. Humid with highs in the lower 90s. Light and variable winds, becoming south around 5 miles per hour in the afternoon. Chance of rain 50%. Heat index values up to 102. Thursday night, partly cloudy. Humid with lows in the mid-70s.
southwest winds around 5 miles per hour. Friday, mostly sunny with a chance of showers and thunderstorms. Highs in the lower 90s. Chance of rain 50%. Heat index values up to 100. Friday night, partly cloudy with a slight chance of showers and thunderstorms in the evening, then mostly clear after midnight. Lows in the mid-70s. Chance of rain 20%. Saturday through Sunday night, mostly clear. Highs in the lower 90s. Lows in the mid-70s. Heat index values up to 105. Monday, mostly sunny. Highs in the mid-90s. Heat index values up to 105. Monday night, mostly clear. Lows in the mid-70s. Heat index values up to 100 early in the evening. Tuesday, mostly sunny. Highs in the lower 90s. At 8 p.m. at Lambert Field in St. Louis, it was partly cloudy with a temperature of 86 degrees. The dew point was 70, giving us a relative humidity of 58%, producing a heat index of 90. The wind was northeast at 12 miles an hour, and the pressure was 30.11 inches and rising. Elsewhere in the metro area, in Chesterfield, it was clear and the temperature was 85. In Belleville, it was 85 degrees. In Cahokia, it was clear and 85 degrees. In St. Charles, it was clear and 83. Across the region, it was clear in Columbia, Missouri, with a temperature of 83. In Quincy, it was clear and 85 degrees. In Kansas City, it was partly cloudy and the temperature was 84. It was partly cloudy in Springfield, Missouri, with a temperature of 82. In Rolla, it was clear and the temperature was 81. In Farmington, it was 83 degrees. It was clear in Cape Girardeau, with 83 degrees. It was clear in Springfield, Illinois, with a temperature of 82. Once again in St. Louis, it was partly cloudy, the temperature was 86 degrees, and the wind was northeast at 12 miles an hour. The current time is 8:30 p.m. Central Daylight Time. 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Tonight, mostly clear. Lows in the lower 70s. Northeast winds around 5 miles per hour. Wednesday, sunny. Isolated showers and thunderstorms in the afternoon. Highs in the lower 90s. East winds around 5 miles per hour. Chance of rain 20%. Wednesday night, mostly clear. Isolated showers and thunderstorms in the evening. Humid with lows in the lower 70s. Southeast winds around 5 miles per hour in the evening, becoming light and variable. Chance of rain 20%. Thursday, mostly sunny. A chance of showers and thunderstorms in the afternoon. Humid with highs in the lower 90s. Light and variable winds, becoming south around 5 miles per hour in the afternoon. Chance of rain 50%. Heat index values up to 102. Thursday night, partly cloudy. Humid with lows in the mid-70s. Southwest winds around 5 miles per hour. Friday, mostly sunny with a chance of showers and thunderstorms. Highs in the lower 90s. Chance of rain 50%. Heat index values up to 100. Friday night, partly cloudy with a slight chance of showers and thunderstorms in the evening, then mostly clear after midnight. Lows in the mid-70s. Chance of rain 20%. Saturday through Sunday night, mostly clear. Highs in the lower 90s. Lows in the mid-70s. Heat index values up to 105. Monday, mostly sunny. Highs in the mid-90s. Heat index values up to 105. Monday night, mostly clear. Lows in the mid-70s. Heat index values up to 100.
early in the evening. Tuesday, mostly sunny. Highs in the lower 90s. At 8 p.m. at Lambert Field in St. Louis, it was partly cloudy with a temperature of 86 degrees. The dew point was 70, giving us a relative humidity of 58%, producing a heat index of 90. The wind was northeast at 12 miles an hour, and the pressure was 30.11 inches and rising. Elsewhere in the metro area, in Chesterfield, it was clear and the temperature was 85. In Belleville, it was 85 degrees. In Cahokia, it was clear and 85 degrees. In St. Charles, it was clear and 83. Across the region, it was clear in Columbia, Missouri, with a temperature of 83. In Quincy, it was clear and 85 degrees. In Kansas City, it was partly cloudy and the temperature was 84. It was partly cloudy in Springfield, Missouri, with a temperature of 82. In Rolla, it was clear and the temperature was 81. In Farmington, it was 83 degrees. It was clear in Cape Girardeau, with 83 degrees. It was clear in Springfield, Illinois, with a temperature of 82. Once again in St. Louis, it was partly cloudy. The temperature was 86 degrees and the wind was northeast at 12 miles an hour. The current time is 8:34 p.m. Central Daylight Time. 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Tonight, mostly clear. Lows in the lower 70s. Northeast winds around 5 miles per hour. Wednesday, sunny. Isolated showers and thunderstorms in the afternoon. Highs in the lower 90s. East winds around 5 miles per hour. Chance of rain 20%. Wednesday night, mostly clear. Isolated showers and thunderstorms in the evening. Humid with lows in the lower 70s. Southeast winds around 5 miles per hour in the evening, becoming light and variable. Chance of rain 20%. Thursday, mostly sunny. A chance of showers and thunderstorms in the afternoon. Humid with highs in the lower 90s. Light and variable winds, becoming south around 5 miles per hour in the afternoon. Chance of rain 50%. Heat index values up to 102. Thursday night, partly cloudy. Humid with lows in the mid-70s. Southwest winds around 5 miles per hour. Friday, mostly sunny with a chance of showers and thunderstorms. Highs in the lower 90s. Chance of rain 50%. Heat index values up to 100. Friday night, partly cloudy with a slight chance of showers and thunderstorms in the evening, then mostly clear after midnight. Lows in the mid-70s. Chance of rain 20%. Saturday through Sunday night, mostly clear. Highs in the lower 90s. Lows in the mid-70s. Heat index values up to 105. Monday, mostly sunny. Highs in the mid-90s. Heat index values up to 105. Monday night, mostly clear. Lows in the mid-70s. Heat index values up to 100 early in the evening. Tuesday, mostly sunny. Highs in the lower 90s. At 8 p.m. at Lambert Field in St. Louis, it was partly cloudy with a temperature of 86 degrees. The dew point was 70, giving us a relative humidity of 58%, producing a heat index of 90. The wind was northeast at 12 miles an hour, and the pressure was 30.11 inches and rising. Elsewhere in the metro area, in Chesterfield, it was clear and the temperature was 85. In Belleville, it was 85 degrees. In Cahokia, it was clear and 85 degrees. In St. Charles, it was clear and 83. Across the region, it was clear in Columbia, Missouri, with a temperature of 83. In Quincy, it was clear and 85 degrees. In Kansas City, it was partly clear.
cloudy and the temperature was 84. It was partly cloudy in Springfield, Missouri, with a temperature of 82. In Rolla, it was clear and the temperature was 81. In Farmington, it was 83 degrees. It was clear in Cape Girardeau, with 83 degrees. It was clear in Springfield, Illinois, with a temperature of 82. Once again in St. Louis, it was partly cloudy. The temperature was 86 degrees and the wind was northeast at 12 miles an hour. The current time is 8:38 p.m. Central Daylight Time. 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Tonight, mostly clear. Lows in the lower 70s. Northeast winds around 5 miles per hour. Wednesday, sunny. Isolated showers and thunderstorms in the afternoon. Highs in the lower 90s. East winds around 5 miles per hour. Chance of rain 20%. Wednesday night, mostly clear. Isolated showers and thunderstorms in the evening. Humid with lows in the lower 70s. Southeast winds around 5 miles per hour in the evening, becoming light and variable. Chance of rain 20%. Thursday, mostly sunny. A chance of showers and thunderstorms in the afternoon. Humid with highs in the lower 90s. Light and variable winds, becoming south around 5 miles per hour in the afternoon. Chance of rain 50%. Heat index values up to 102. Thursday night, partly cloudy. Humid with lows in the mid-70s. Southwest winds around 5 miles per hour. Friday, mostly sunny with a chance of showers and thunderstorms. Highs in the lower 90s. Chance of rain 50%. Heat index values up to 100. Friday night, partly cloudy with a slight chance of showers and thunderstorms in the evening, then mostly clear after midnight. Lows in the mid-70s. Chance of rain 20%. Saturday through Sunday night, mostly clear. Highs in the lower 90s. Lows in the mid-70s. Heat index values up to 105. Monday, mostly sunny. Highs in the mid-90s. Heat index values up to 105. Monday night, mostly clear. Lows in the mid-70s. Heat index values up to 100 early in the evening. Tuesday, mostly sunny. Highs in the lower 90s. At 8 p.m. at Lambert Field in St. Louis, it was partly cloudy with a temperature of 86 degrees. The dew point was 70, giving us a relative humidity of 58%, producing a heat index of 90. The wind was northeast at 12 miles an hour, and the pressure was 30.11 inches and rising. Elsewhere in the metro area, in Chesterfield, it was clear and the temperature was 85. In Belleville, it was 85 degrees. In Cahokia, it was clear and 85 degrees. In St. Charles, it was clear and 83. Across the region, it was clear in Columbia, Missouri, with a temperature of 83. In Quincy, it was clear and 85 degrees. In Kansas City, it was partly cloudy and the temperature was 84. It was partly cloudy in Springfield, Missouri, with a temperature of 82. In Rolla, it was clear and the temperature was 81. In Farmington, it was 83 degrees. It was clear in Cape Girardeau, with 83 degrees. It was clear in Springfield, Illinois, with a temperature of 82. Once again in St. Louis, it was partly cloudy. The temperature was 86 degrees and the wind was northeast at 12 miles an hour. The current time is 8:42 p.m. Central Daylight Time. This is NOAA, Weather Radio KDO 89 St. Louis, Missouri, broadcasting on 162.550 MHz. 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
and southwest Illinois, including the St. Louis metro area and surrounding counties. Tonight, mostly clear. Lows in the lower 70s. Northeast winds around 5 miles per hour. Wednesday, sunny. Isolated showers and thunderstorms in the afternoon. Highs in the lower 90s. East winds around 5 miles per hour. Chance of rain 20%. Wednesday night, mostly clear. Isolated showers and thunderstorms in the evening. Humid with lows in the lower 70s. Southeast winds around 5 miles per hour in the evening, becoming light and variable. Chance of rain 20%. Thursday, mostly sunny. A chance of showers and thunderstorms in the afternoon. Humid with highs in the lower 90s. Light and variable winds, becoming south around 5 miles per hour in the afternoon. Chance of rain 50%. Heat index values up to 102. Thursday night, partly cloudy. Humid with lows in the mid-70s. Southwest winds around 5 miles per hour. Friday, mostly sunny with a chance of showers and thunderstorms. Highs in the lower 90s. Chance of rain 50%. Heat index values up to 100. Friday night, partly cloudy with a slight chance of showers and thunderstorms in the evening, then mostly clear after midnight. Lows in the mid-70s. Chance of rain 20%. Saturday through Sunday night, mostly clear. Highs in the lower 90s. Lows in the mid-70s. Heat index values up to 105. Monday, mostly sunny. Highs in the mid-90s. Heat index values up to 105. Monday night, mostly clear. Lows in the mid-70s. Heat index values up to 100 early in the evening. Tuesday, mostly sunny. Highs in the lower 90s. At 8 p.m. at Lambert Field in St. Louis, it was partly cloudy with a temperature of 86 degrees. The dew point was 70, giving us a relative humidity of 58%, producing a heat index of 90. The wind was northeast at 12 miles an hour, and the pressure was 30.11 inches and rising. Elsewhere in the metro area, in Chesterfield, it was clear and the temperature was 85. In Belleville, it was 85 degrees. In Cahokia, it was clear and 85 degrees. In St. Charles, it was clear and 83. Across the region, it was clear in Columbia, Missouri, with a temperature of 83. In Quincy, it was clear and 85 degrees. In Kansas City, it was partly cloudy and the temperature was 84. It was partly cloudy in Springfield, Missouri, with a temperature of 82. In Rolla, it was clear and the temperature was 81. In Farmington, it was 83 degrees. It was clear in Cape Girardeau, with 83 degrees. It was clear in Springfield, Illinois, with a temperature of 82. Once again in St. Louis, it was partly cloudy. The temperature was 86 degrees and the wind was northeast at 12 miles an hour. The current time is 8:46 p.m. Central Daylight Time. This is NOAA, Weather Radio KDO 89 St. Louis, Missouri, broadcasting on 162.550 MHz. 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Tonight, mostly clear. Lows in the lower 70s. Northeast winds around 5 miles per hour. Wednesday, sunny. Isolated showers and thunderstorms in the afternoon. Highs in the lower 90s. East winds around 5 miles per hour. Chance of rain 20%. Wednesday night, mostly clear. Isolated showers and thunderstorms in the evening. Humid with lows in the lower 70s. Southeast winds around 5 miles per hour in the evening, becoming light and variable. Chance of rain 20%. Thursday, mostly sunny. A chance of showers and thunderstorms in the afternoon. Humid with highs in the lower 90s.
and variable winds, becoming south around 5 miles per hour in the afternoon. Chance of rain 50%. Heat index values up to 102. Thursday night, partly cloudy. Humid with lows in the mid-70s. Southwest winds around 5 miles per hour. Friday, mostly sunny with a chance of showers and thunderstorms. Highs in the lower 90s. Chance of rain 50%. Heat index values up to 100. Friday night, partly cloudy with a slight chance of showers and thunderstorms in the evening, then mostly clear after midnight. Lows in the mid-70s. Chance of rain 20%. Saturday through Sunday night, mostly clear. Highs in the lower 90s. Lows in the mid-70s. Heat index values up to 105. Monday, mostly sunny. Highs in the mid-90s. Heat index values up to 105. Monday night, mostly clear. Lows in the mid-70s. Heat index values up to 100 early in the evening. Tuesday, mostly sunny. Highs in the lower 90s. At 8 p.m. at Lambert Field in St. Louis, it was partly cloudy with a temperature of 86 degrees. The dew point was 70, giving us a relative humidity of 58%, producing a heat index of 90. The wind was northeast at 12 miles an hour, and the pressure was 30.11 inches and rising. Elsewhere in the metro area, in Chesterfield, it was clear and the temperature was 85. In Belleville, it was 85 degrees. In Cahokia, it was clear and 85 degrees. In St. Charles, it was clear and 83. Across the region, it was clear in Columbia, Missouri, with a temperature of 83. In Quincy, it was clear and 85 degrees. In Kansas City, it was partly cloudy and the temperature was 84. It was partly cloudy in Springfield, Missouri, with a temperature of 82. In Rolla, it was clear and the temperature was 81. In Farmington, it was 83 degrees. It was clear in Cape Girardeau, with 83 degrees. It was clear in Springfield, Illinois, with a temperature of 82. Once again in St. Louis, it was partly cloudy, the temperature was 86 degrees, and the wind was northeast at 12 miles an hour. The current time is 8:50 p.m. Central Daylight Time. 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Tonight, mostly clear. Lows in the lower 70s. Northeast winds around 5 miles per hour. Wednesday, sunny. Isolated showers and thunderstorms in the afternoon. Highs in the lower 90s. East winds around 5 miles per hour. Chance of rain 20%. Wednesday night, mostly clear. Isolated showers and thunderstorms in the evening. Humid with lows in the lower 70s. Southeast winds around 5 miles per hour in the evening, becoming light and variable. Chance of rain 20%. Thursday, mostly sunny. A chance of showers and thunderstorms in the afternoon. Humid with highs in the lower 90s. Light and variable winds, becoming south around 5 miles per hour in the afternoon. Chance of rain 50%. Heat index values up to 102. Thursday night, partly cloudy. Humid with lows in the mid-70s. Southwest winds around 5 miles per hour. Friday, mostly sunny with a chance of showers and thunderstorms. Highs in the lower 90s. Chance of rain 50%. Heat index values up to 100. Friday night, partly cloudy with a slight chance of showers and thunderstorms in the evening, then mostly clear after midnight. Lows in the mid-70s. Chance of rain 20%. Saturday through Sunday night, mostly clear. Highs in the lower 90s. Lows in the mid-70s. Heat index values up to 100.
85. Monday, mostly sunny. Highs in the mid-90s. Heat index values up to 105. Monday night, mostly clear. Lows in the mid-70s. Heat index values up to 100 early in the evening. Tuesday, mostly sunny. Highs in the lower 90s. At 8 p.m. at Lambert Field in St. Louis, it was partly cloudy with a temperature of 86 degrees. The dew point was 70, giving us a relative humidity of 58%, producing a heat index of 90. The wind was northeast at 12 miles an hour, and the pressure was 30.11 inches and rising. Elsewhere in the metro area, in Chesterfield, it was clear and the temperature was 85. In Belleville, it was 85 degrees. In Cahokia, it was clear and 85 degrees. In St. Charles, it was clear and 83. Across the region, it was clear in Columbia, Missouri, with a temp 5. Monday, mostly

90. The wind was northeast at 12 miles an hour, and the pressure was 30.11 inches and rising. Elsewhere in the metro area, in Chesterfield, it was clear and the temperature was 85. In Belleville, it was 85 degrees. In Cahokia, it was clear and 85 degrees. In St. Charles, it was clear and 83. Across the region, it was clear in Columbia, Missouri, with a temperature of 83. In Quincy, it was clear and 85 degrees. In Kansas City, it was partly cloudy and the temperature was 84. It was partly cloudy in Springfield, Missouri, with a temperature of 82. In Rolla, it was clear and the temperature was 81. In Farmington, it was 83 degrees. It was clear in Cape Girardeau, with 83 degrees. It was clear in Springfield, Illinois, with a temperature of 82. Once again in St. Louis, it was partly cloudy. The temperature was 86 degrees and the wind was northeast at 12 miles an hour. The current time is 8:54 p.m. Central Daylight Time. 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Tonight, mostly clear. Lows in the lower 70s. Northeast winds around 5 miles per hour. Wednesday, sunny. Isolated showers and thunderstorms in the afternoon. Highs in the lower 90s. East winds around 5 miles per hour. Chance of rain 20%. Wednesday night, mostly clear. Isolated showers and thunderstorms in the evening. Humid with lows in the lower 70s. Southeast winds around 5 miles per hour in the evening, becoming light and variable. Chance of rain 20%. Thursday, mostly sunny. A chance of showers and thunderstorms in the afternoon. Humid with highs in the lower 90s. Light and variable winds, becoming south around 5 miles per hour in the afternoon. Chance of rain 50%. Heat index values up to 102. Thursday night, partly cloudy. Humid with lows in the mid-70s. Southwest winds around 5 miles per hour. Friday, mostly sunny with a chance of showers and thunderstorms. Highs in the lower 90s. Chance of rain 50%. Heat index values up to 100. Friday night, partly cloudy with a slight chance of showers and thunderstorms in the evening, then mostly clear after midnight. Lows in the mid-70s. Chance of rain 20%. Saturday through Sunday night, mostly clear. Highs in the lower 90s. Lows in the mid-70s. Heat index values up to 105. Monday, mostly sunny. Highs in the mid-90s. Heat index values up to 105. Monday night, mostly clear. Lows in the mid-70s. Heat index values up to 100 early in the evening. Tuesday, mostly sunny. Highs in the lower 90s. At 8 p.m. at Lambert Field in St. Louis, it was partly cloudy with a temperature of 86 degrees. The dew point was 70, giving us a relative humidity of 58%, producing a heat index of 90. The wind was northeast at 12 miles an hour, and the pressure was 30.11 inches and rising. Elsewhere in the metro area, in Chesterfield, it was clear and the temperature was 85. In Belleville, it was 85 degrees. In Cahokia, it was clear and 85 degrees. In St. Charles, it was clear and 83. Across the region, it was clear in Columbia, Missouri, with a temperature of 83. In Quincy, it was clear and 85 degrees. In Kansas City, it was partly cloudy and the temperature was 84. It was partly cloudy in Springfield, Missouri, with a temperature of 82. In Rolla, it was clear and the temperature was 81. In Farmington, it was 83 degrees. It was clear in Cape Girardeau with 83 degrees. It was clear.

in Springfield, Illinois, with a temperature of 82. Once again in St. Louis, it was partly cloudy. The temperature was 86 degrees and the wind was northeast at 12 miles an hour. The current time is 8:58 p.m. Central Daylight Time. This is NOAA, Weather Radio KDO 89 St. Louis, Missouri, broadcasting on 162.550 MHz. 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Tonight, mostly clear. Lows in the lower 70s. Northeast winds around 5 miles per hour. Wednesday, sunny. Isolated showers and thunderstorms in the afternoon. Highs in the lower 90s. East winds around 5 miles per hour. Chance of rain 20%. Wednesday night, mostly clear. Isolated showers and thunderstorms in the evening. Humid with lows in the lower 70s. Southeast winds around 5 miles per hour in the evening, becoming light and variable. Chance of rain 20%. Thursday, mostly sunny. A chance of showers and thunderstorms in the afternoon. Humid with highs in the lower 90s. Light and variable winds, becoming south around 5 miles per hour in the afternoon. Chance of rain 50%. Heat index values up to 102. Thursday night, partly cloudy. Humid with lows in the mid-70s. Southwest winds around 5 miles per hour. Friday, mostly sunny with a chance of showers and thunderstorms. Highs in the lower 90s. Chance of rain 50%. Heat index values up to 100. Friday night, partly cloudy with a slight chance of showers and thunderstorms in the evening, then mostly clear after midnight. Lows in the mid-70s. Chance of rain 20%. Saturday through Sunday night, mostly clear. Highs in the lower 90s. Lows in the mid-70s. Heat index values up to 105. Monday, mostly sunny. Highs in the mid-90s. Heat index values up to 105. Monday night, mostly clear. Lows in the mid-70s. Heat index values up to 100 early in the evening. Tuesday, mostly sunny. Highs in the lower 90s. At 8 p.m. at Lambert Field in St. Louis, it was partly cloudy with a temperature of 86 degrees. The dew point was 70, giving us a relative humidity of 58%, producing a heat index of 90. The wind was northeast at 12 miles an hour, and the pressure was 30.11 inches and rising. Elsewhere in the metro area, in Chesterfield, it was clear and the temperature was 85. In Belleville, it was 85 degrees. In Cahokia, it was clear and 85 degrees. In St. Charles, it was clear and 83. Across the region, it was clear in Columbia, Missouri, with a temperature of 83. In Quincy, it was clear and 85 degrees. In Kansas City, it was partly cloudy and the temperature was 84. It was partly cloudy in Springfield, Missouri, with a temperature of 82. In Rolla, it was clear and the temperature was 81. In Farmington, it was 83 degrees. It was clear in Cape Girardeau, with 83 degrees. It was clear in Springfield, Illinois, with a temperature of 82. Once again in St. Louis, it was partly cloudy. The temperature was 86 degrees and the wind was northeast at 12 miles an hour. The current time is 9:02 p.m. Central Daylight Time. 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This program originates from the National Weather Service Forecast Office in St. Louis, Missouri, and serves parts of East Central Missouri and Southwest Illinois, including the St. Louis metro area and surrounding counties. Tonight, mostly clear. Lows in the lower 70s. Northeast winds around 5 miles per hour. Wednesday, sunny. Isolated showers and thunderstorms in the afternoon.
highs in the lower 90s. East winds around 5 miles per hour. Chance of rain 20%. Wednesday night, mostly clear. Isolated showers and thunderstorms in the evening. Humid with lows in the lower 70s. Southeast winds around 5 miles per hour in the evening, becoming light and variable. Chance of rain 20%. Thursday, mostly sunny. A chance of showers and thunderstorms in the afternoon. Humid with highs in the lower 90s. Light and variable winds, becoming south around 5 miles per hour in the afternoon. Chance of rain 50%. Heat index values up to 102. Thursday night, partly cloudy. Humid with lows in the mid-70s. Southwest winds around 5 miles per hour. Friday, mostly sunny with a chance of showers and thunderstorms. Highs in the lower 90s. Chance of rain 50%. Heat index values up to 100. Friday night, partly cloudy with a slight chance of showers and thunderstorms in the evening, then mostly clear after midnight. Lows in the mid-70s. Chance of rain 20%. Saturday through Sunday night, mostly clear. Highs in the lower 90s. Lows in the mid-70s. Heat index values up to 105. Monday, mostly sunny. Highs in the mid-90s. Heat index values up to 105. Monday night, mostly clear. Lows in the mid-70s. Heat index values up to 100 early in the evening. Tuesday, mostly sunny. Highs in the lower 90s. At 8 p.m. at Lambert Field in St. Louis, it was partly cloudy with a temperature of 86 degrees. The dew point was 70, giving us a relative humidity of 58%, producing a heat index of 90. The wind was northeast at 12 miles an hour, and the pressure was 30.11 inches and rising. Elsewhere in the metro area, in Chesterfield, it was clear and the temperature was 85. In Belleville, it was 85 degrees. In Cahokia, it was clear and 85 degrees. In St. Charles, it was clear and 83. Across the region, it was clear in Columbia, Missouri, with a temperature of 83. In Quincy, it was clear and 85 degrees. In Kansas City, it was partly cloudy and the temperature was 84. It was partly cloudy in Springfield, Missouri, with a temperature of 82. In Rolla, it was clear and the temperature was 81. In Farmington, it was 83 degrees. It was clear in Cape Girardeau, with 83 degrees. It was clear in Springfield, Illinois, with a temperature of 82. Once again in St. Louis, it was partly cloudy. The temperature was 86 degrees and the wind was northeast at 12 miles an hour. The current time is 9:06 p.m. Central Daylight Time. 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Tonight, mostly clear. Lows in the lower 70s. Northeast winds around 5 miles per hour. Wednesday, sunny. Isolated showers and thunderstorms in the afternoon. Highs in the lower 90s. East winds around 5 miles per hour. Chance of rain 20%. Wednesday night, mostly clear. Isolated showers and thunderstorms in the evening. Humid with lows in the lower 70s. Southeast winds around 5 miles per hour in the evening, becoming light and variable. Chance of rain 20%. Thursday, mostly sunny. A chance of showers and thunderstorms in the afternoon. Humid with highs in the lower 90s. Light and variable winds, becoming south around 5 miles per hour in the afternoon. Chance of rain 50%. Heat index values up to 102. Thursday night, partly cloudy. Humid with lows in the mid-70s. Southwest winds around 5 miles per hour.
Friday, mostly sunny with a chance of showers and thunderstorms. Highs in the lower 90s. Chance of rain 50%. Heat index values up to 100. Friday night, partly cloudy with a slight chance of showers and thunderstorms in the evening, then mostly clear after midnight. Lows in the mid-70s. Chance of rain 20%. Saturday through Sunday night, mostly clear. Highs in the lower 90s. Lows in the mid-70s. Heat index values up to 105. Monday, mostly sunny. Highs in the mid-90s. Heat index values up to 105. Monday night, mostly clear. Lows in the mid-70s. Heat index values up to 100 early in the evening. Tuesday, mostly sunny. Highs in the lower 90s. At 8 p.m. at Lambert Field in St. Louis, it was partly cloudy with a temperature of 86 degrees. The dew point was 70, giving us a relative humidity of 58%, producing a heat index of 90. The wind was northeast at 12 miles an hour, and the pressure was 30.11 inches and rising. Elsewhere in the metro area, in Chesterfield, it was clear and the temperature was 85. In Belleville, it was 85 degrees. In Cahokia, it was clear and 85 degrees. In St. Charles, it was clear and 83. Across the region, it was clear in Columbia, Missouri, with a temperature of 83. In Quincy, it was clear and 85 degrees. In Kansas City, it was partly cloudy and the temperature was 84. It was partly cloudy in Springfield, Missouri, with a temperature of 82. In Rolla, it was clear and the temperature was 81. In Farmington, it was 83 degrees. It was clear in Cape Girardeau, with 83 degrees. It was clear in Springfield, Illinois, with a temperature of 82. Once again in St. Louis, it was partly cloudy. The temperature was 86 degrees and the wind was northeast at 12 miles an hour. At 9 p.m. at Lambert Field in St. Louis, it was partly cloudy with a temperature of 84 degrees. The dew point was 70, giving us a relative humidity of 62%. The wind was northeast at 8 miles an hour, and the pressure was 30.12 inches and rising. Elsewhere in the metro area, in Chesterfield, it was clear and the temperature was 81. In Belleville, it was 83 degrees. In Cahokia, it was clear and 82 degrees. In St. Charles, it was clear and 79. Across the region, it was clear in Columbia, Missouri, with a temperature of 80. In Quincy, it was clear and 80 degrees. In Kansas City, it was partly cloudy and the temperature was 82. It was clear in Springfield, Missouri, with a temperature of 80. In Rolla, it was clear and the temperature was 78. In Farmington, it was 79 degrees. It was partly cloudy in Cape Girardeau, with 81 degrees. It was clear in Springfield, Illinois, with a temperature of 76. Once again in St. Louis, it was partly cloudy. The temperature was 84 degrees and the wind was northeast at 8 miles an hour. The current time is 9:12 p.m. Central Daylight Time. 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Tonight, mostly clear. Lows in the lower 70s. Northeast winds around 5 miles per hour. Wednesday, sunny. Isolated showers and thunderstorms in the afternoon. Highs in the lower 90s. East winds around 5 miles per hour. Chance of rain 20%. Wednesday night, mostly clear. Isolated showers and thunderstorms in the evening. Humid with lows in the lower 70s. Southeast winds around 5 miles per hour in the evening, becoming light and variable. Chance of rain 20%. Thursday, mostly sunny. A chance of showers and thunderstorms in the afternoon.
humid with highs in the lower 90s. Light and variable winds, becoming south around 5 miles per hour in the afternoon. Chance of rain 50%. Heat index values up to 102. Thursday night, partly cloudy. Humid with lows in the mid-70s. Southwest winds around 5 miles per hour. Friday, mostly sunny with a chance of showers and thunderstorms. Highs in the lower 90s. Chance of rain 50%. Heat index values up to 100. Friday night, partly cloudy with a slight chance of showers and thunderstorms in the evening, then mostly clear after midnight. Lows in the mid-70s. Chance of rain 20%. Saturday through Sunday night, mostly clear. Highs in the lower 90s. Lows in the mid-70s. Heat index values up to 105. Monday, mostly sunny. Highs in the mid-90s. Heat index values up to 105. Monday night, mostly clear. Lows in the mid-70s. Heat index values up to 100 early in the evening. Tuesday, mostly sunny. Highs in the lower 90s. At 9 p.m. at Lambert Field in St. Louis, it was partly cloudy with a temperature of 84 degrees. The dew point was 70, giving us a relative humidity of 62%. The wind was northeast at 8 miles an hour, and the pressure was 30.12 inches and rising. Elsewhere in the metro area, in Chesterfield, it was clear and the temperature was 81. In Belleville, it was 83 degrees. In Cahokia, it was clear and 82 degrees. In St. Charles, it was clear and 79. Across the region, it was clear in Columbia, Missouri, with a temperature of 80. In Quincy, it was clear and 80 degrees. In Kansas City, it was partly cloudy and the temperature was 82. It was clear in Springfield, Missouri, with a temperature of 80. In Rolla, it was clear and the temperature was 78. In Farmington, it was 79 degrees. It was partly cloudy in Cape Girardeau, with 81 degrees. It was clear in Springfield, Illinois, with a temperature of 76. Once again in St. Louis, it was partly cloudy. The temperature was 84 degrees and the wind was northeast at 8 miles an hour. The current time is 9:16 p.m. Central Daylight Time. 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Tonight, mostly clear. Lows in the lower 70s. Northeast winds around 5 miles per hour. Wednesday, sunny. Isolated showers and thunderstorms in the afternoon. Highs in the lower 90s. East winds around 5 miles per hour. Chance of rain 20%. Wednesday night, mostly clear. Isolated showers and thunderstorms in the evening. Humid with lows in the lower 70s. Southeast winds around 5 miles per hour in the evening, becoming light and variable. Chance of rain 20%. Thursday, mostly sunny. A chance of showers and thunderstorms in the afternoon. Humid with highs in the lower 90s. Light and variable winds, becoming south around 5 miles per hour in the afternoon. Chance of rain 50%. Heat index values up to 102. Thursday night, partly cloudy. Humid with lows in the mid-70s. Southwest winds around 5 miles per hour. Friday, mostly sunny with a chance of showers and thunderstorms. Highs in the lower 90s. Chance of rain 50%. Heat index values up to 100. Friday night, partly cloudy with a slight chance of showers and thunderstorms in the evening, then mostly clear after midnight. Lows in the mid-70s. Chance of rain 20%. Saturday through Sunday night, mostly clear. Highs in the lower 90s. Lows in the mid-70s. Heat index.
values up to 105. Monday, mostly sunny. Highs in the mid-90s. Heat index values up to 105. Monday night, mostly clear. Lows in the mid-70s. Heat index values up to 100 early in the evening. Tuesday, mostly sunny. Highs in the lower 90s. At 9 p.m. at Lambert Field in St. Louis, it was partly cloudy with a temperature of 84 degrees. The dew point was 70, giving us a relative humidity of 62%. The wind was northeast at 8 miles an hour, and the pressure was 30.12 inches and rising. Elsewhere in the metro area, in Chesterfield, it was clear and the temperature was 81. In Belleville, it was 83 degrees. In Cahokia, it was clear and 82 degrees. In St. Charles, it was clear and 79. Across the region, it was clear in Columbia, Missouri, with a temperature of 80. In Quincy, it was clear and 80 degrees. In Kansas City, it was partly cloudy and the temperature was 82. It was clear in Springfield, Missouri, with a temperature of 80. In Rolla, it was clear and the temperature was 78. In Farmington, it was 79 degrees. It was partly cloudy in Cape Girardeau, with 81 degrees. It was clear in Springfield, Illinois, with a temperature of 76. Once again in St. Louis, it was partly cloudy. The temperature was 84 degrees and the wind was northeast at 8 miles an hour. The current time is 9:20 p.m. Central Daylight Time. 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Tonight, mostly clear. Lows in the lower 70s. Northeast winds around 5 miles per hour. Wednesday, sunny. Isolated showers and thunderstorms in the afternoon. Highs in the lower 90s. East winds around 5 miles per hour. Chance of rain 20%. Wednesday night, mostly clear. Isolated showers and thunderstorms in the evening. Humid with lows in the lower 70s. Southeast winds around 5 miles per hour in the evening, becoming light and variable. Chance of rain 20%. Thursday, mostly sunny. A chance of showers and thunderstorms in the afternoon. Humid with highs in the lower 90s. Light and variable winds, becoming south around 5 miles per hour in the afternoon. Chance of rain 50%. Heat index values up to 102. Thursday night, partly cloudy. Humid with lows in the mid-70s. Southwest winds around 5 miles per hour. Friday, mostly sunny with a chance of showers and thunderstorms. Highs in the lower 90s. Chance of rain 50%. Heat index values up to 100. Friday night, partly cloudy with a slight chance of showers and thunderstorms in the evening, then mostly clear after midnight. Lows in the mid-70s. Chance of rain 20%. Saturday through Sunday night, mostly clear. Highs in the lower 90s. Lows in the mid-70s. Heat index values up to 105. Monday, mostly sunny. Highs in the mid-90s. Heat index values up to 105. Monday night, mostly clear. Lows in the mid-70s. Heat index values up to 100 early in the evening. Tuesday, mostly sunny. Highs in the lower 90s. At 9 p.m. at Lambert Field in St. Louis, it was partly cloudy with a temperature of 84 degrees. The dew point was 70, giving us a relative humidity of 62%. The wind was northeast at 8 miles an hour, and the pressure was 30.12 inches and rising. Elsewhere in the metro area, in Chesterfield, it was clear and the temperature was 81. In Belleville, it was 83 degrees. In Cahokia, it was clear and 82 degrees. In St. Charles, it was clear.
1979. Across the region, it was clear in Columbia, Missouri, with a temperature of 80. In Quincy, it was clear and 80 degrees. In Kansas City, it was partly cloudy and the temperature was 82. It was clear in Springfield, Missouri, with a temperature of 80. In Rolla, it was clear and the temperature was 78. In Farmington, it was 79 degrees. It was partly cloudy in Cape Girardeau, with 81 degrees. It was clear in Springfield, Illinois, with a temperature of 76. Once again in St. Louis, it was partly cloudy. The temperature was 84 degrees and the wind was northeast at 8 miles an hour. The current time is 9:24 p.m. Central Daylight Time. 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This program originates from the National Weather Service Forecast Office in St. Louis, Missouri, and serves parts of East Central Missouri and Southwest Illinois, including the St. Louis metro area and surrounding counties. Tonight, mostly clear. Lows in the lower 70s. Northeast winds around 5 miles per hour. Wednesday, sunny. Isolated showers and thunderstorms in the afternoon. Highs in the lower 90s. East winds around 5 miles per hour. Chance of rain 20%. Wednesday night, mostly clear. Isolated showers and thunderstorms in the evening. Humid with lows in the lower 70s. Southeast winds around 5 miles per hour in the evening, becoming light and variable. Chance of rain 20%. Thursday, mostly sunny. A chance of showers and thunderstorms in the afternoon. Humid with highs in the lower 90s. Light and variable winds, becoming south around 5 miles per hour in the afternoon. Chance of rain 50%. Heat index values up to 102. Thursday night, partly cloudy. Humid with lows in the mid-70s. Southwest winds around 5 miles per hour. Friday, mostly sunny with a chance of showers and thunderstorms. Highs in the lower 90s. Chance of rain 50%. Heat index values up to 100. Friday night, partly cloudy with a slight chance of showers and thunderstorms in the evening, then mostly clear after midnight. Lows in the mid-70s. Chance of rain 20%. Saturday through Sunday night, mostly clear. Highs in the lower 90s. Lows in the mid-70s. Heat index values up to 105. Monday, mostly sunny. Highs in the mid-90s. Heat index values up to 105. Monday night, mostly clear. Lows in the mid-70s. Heat index values up to 100 early in the evening. Tuesday, mostly sunny. Highs in the lower 90s. At 9 p.m. at Lambert Field in St. Louis, it was partly cloudy with a temperature of 84 degrees. The dew point was 70, giving us a relative humidity of 62%. The wind was northeast at 8 miles an hour, and the pressure was 30.12 inches and rising. Elsewhere in the metro area, in Chesterfield, it was clear and the temperature was 81. In Belleville, it was 83 degrees. In Cahokia, it was clear and 82 degrees. In St. Charles, it was clear and 79. Across the region, it was clear in Columbia, Missouri, with a temperature of 80. In Quincy, it was clear and 80 degrees. In Kansas City, it was partly cloudy and the temperature was 82. It was clear in Springfield, Missouri, with a temperature of 80. In Rolla, it was clear and the temperature was 78. In Farmington, it was 79 degrees. It was partly cloudy in Cape Girardeau, with 81 degrees. It was clear in Springfield, Illinois, with a temperature of 76. Once again in St. Louis, it was partly cloudy. The temperature was 84 degrees and the wind was northeast at 8 miles an hour. The current time is 9:28 p.m. Central Daylight Time. 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
1.550 megahertz. This program originates from the National Weather Service Forecast Office in St. Louis, Missouri, and serves parts of east central Missouri and southwest Illinois, including the St. Louis metro area and surrounding counties. Tonight, mostly clear. Lows in the lower 70s. Northeast winds around 5 miles per hour. Wednesday, sunny. Isolated showers and thunderstorms in the afternoon. Highs in the lower 90s. East winds around 5 miles per hour. Chance of rain 20%. Wednesday night, mostly clear. Isolated showers and thunderstorms in the evening. Humid with lows in the lower 70s. Southeast winds around 5 miles per hour in the evening, becoming light and variable. Chance of rain 20%. Thursday, mostly sunny. A chance of showers and thunderstorms in the afternoon. Humid with highs in the lower 90s. Light and variable winds, becoming south around 5 miles per hour in the afternoon. Chance of rain 50%. Heat index values up to 102. Thursday night, partly cloudy. Humid with lows in the mid-70s. Southwest winds around 5 miles per hour. Friday, mostly sunny with a chance of showers and thunderstorms. Highs in the lower 90s. Chance of rain 50%. Heat index values up to 100. Friday night, partly cloudy with a slight chance of showers and thunderstorms in the evening, then mostly clear after midnight. Lows in the mid-70s. Chance of rain 20%. Saturday through Sunday night, mostly clear. Highs in the lower 90s. Lows in the mid-70s. Heat index values up to 105. Monday, mostly sunny. Highs in the mid-90s. Heat index values up to 105. Monday night, mostly clear. Lows in the mid-70s. Heat index values up to 100 early in the evening. Tuesday, mostly sunny. Highs in the lower 90s. At 9 p.m. at Lambert Field in St. Louis, it was partly cloudy with a temperature of 84 degrees. The dew point was 70, giving us a relative humidity of 62%. The wind was northeast at 8 miles an hour, and the pressure was 30.12 inches and rising. Elsewhere in the metro area, in Chesterfield, it was clear and the temperature was 81. In Belleville, it was 83 degrees. In Cahokia, it was clear and 82 degrees. In St. Charles, it was clear and 79. Across the region, it was clear in Columbia, Missouri, with a temperature of 80. In Quincy, it was clear and 80 degrees. In Kansas City, it was partly cloudy and the temperature was 82. It was clear in Springfield, Missouri, with a temperature of 80. In Rolla, it was clear and the temperature was 78. In Farmington, it was 79 degrees. It was partly cloudy in Cape Girardeau, with 81 degrees. It was clear in Springfield, Illinois, with a temperature of 76. Once again in St. Louis, it was partly cloudy. The temperature was 84 degrees and the wind was northeast at 8 miles an hour. The current time is 9:32 p.m. Central Daylight Time. This is NOAA, Weather Radio KDO 89 St. Louis, Missouri, broadcasting on 162.550 megahertz. 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Tonight, mostly clear. Lows in the lower 70s. Northeast winds around 5 miles per hour. Wednesday, sunny. Isolated showers and thunderstorms in the afternoon. Highs in the lower 90s. East winds around 5 miles per hour. Chance of rain 20%. Wednesday night, mostly clear. Isolated showers and thunderstorms in the evening. Humid with lows in the lower 70s. Southeast winds around 5 miles per hour in the evening, becoming light and variable. Chance of rain 20%. Thursday.
mostly sunny. A chance of showers and thunderstorms in the afternoon. Humid with highs in the lower 90s. Light and variable winds becoming south around 5 miles per hour in the afternoon. Chance of rain 50%. Heat index values up to 102. Thursday night, partly cloudy. Humid with lows in the mid-70s. Southwest winds around 5 miles per hour. Friday, mostly sunny with a chance of showers and thunderstorms. Highs in the lower 90s. Chance of rain 50%. Heat index values up to 100. Friday night, partly cloudy with a slight chance of showers and thunderstorms in the evening, then mostly clear after midnight. Lows in the mid-70s. Chance of rain 20%. Saturday through Sunday night, mostly clear. Highs in the lower 90s. Lows in the mid-70s. Heat index values up to 105. Monday, mostly sunny. Highs in the mid-90s. Heat index values up to 105. Monday night, mostly clear. Lows in the mid-70s. Heat index values up to 100 early in the evening. Tuesday, mostly sunny. Highs in the lower 90s. At 9 p.m. at Lambert Field in St. Louis, it was partly cloudy with a temperature of 84 degrees. The dew point was 70, giving us a relative humidity of 62%. The wind was northeast at 8 miles an hour, and the pressure was 30.12 inches and rising. Elsewhere in the metro area, in Chesterfield, it was clear and the temperature was 81. In Belleville, it was 83 degrees. In Cahokia, it was clear and 82 degrees. In St. Charles, it was clear and 79. Across the region, it was clear in Columbia, Missouri, with a temperature of 80. In Quincy, it was clear and 80 degrees. In Kansas City, it was partly cloudy and the temperature was 82. It was clear in Springfield, Missouri, with a temperature of 80. In Rolla, it was clear and the temperature was 78. In Farmington, it was 79 degrees. It was partly cloudy in Cape Girardeau, with 81 degrees. It was clear in Springfield, Illinois, with a temperature of 76. Once again in St. Louis, it was partly cloudy. The temperature was 84 degrees and the wind was northeast at 8 miles an hour. The current time is 9:36 p.m. Central Daylight Time. 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Tonight, mostly clear. Lows in the lower 70s. Northeast winds around 5 miles per hour. Wednesday, sunny. Isolated showers and thunderstorms in the afternoon. Highs in the lower 90s. East winds around 5 miles per hour. Chance of rain 20%. Wednesday night, mostly clear. Isolated showers and thunderstorms in the evening. Humid with lows in the lower 70s. Southeast winds around 5 miles per hour in the evening, becoming light and variable. Chance of rain 20%. Thursday, mostly sunny. A chance of showers and thunderstorms in the afternoon. Humid with highs in the lower 90s. Light and variable winds, becoming south around 5 miles per hour in the afternoon. Chance of rain 50%. Heat index values up to 102. Thursday night, partly cloudy. Humid with lows in the mid-70s. Southwest winds around 5 miles per hour. Friday, mostly sunny with a chance of showers and thunderstorms. Highs in the lower 90s. Chance of rain 50%. Heat index values up to 100. Friday night, partly cloudy with a slight chance of showers and thunderstorms in the evening, then mostly clear after midnight. Lows in the mid-70s. Chance of rain 20%. Saturday through Sunday night, mostly clear. Highs in the
90s. Lows in the mid-70s. Heat index values up to 105. Monday, mostly sunny. Highs in the mid-90s. Heat index values up to 105. Monday night, mostly clear. Lows in the mid-70s. Heat index values up to 100 early in the evening. Tuesday, mostly sunny. Highs in the lower 90s. At 9 p.m. at Lambert Field in St. Louis, it was partly cloudy with a temperature of 84 degrees. The dew point was 70, giving us a relative humidity of 62%. The wind was northeast at 8 miles an hour, and the pressure was 30.12 inches and rising. Elsewhere in the metro area, in Chesterfield, it was clear and the temperature was 81. In Belleville, it was 83 degrees. In Cahokia, it was clear and 82 degrees. In St. Charles, it was clear and 79. Across the region, it was clear in Columbia, Missouri, with a temperature of 80. In Quincy, it was clear and 80 degrees. In Kansas City, it was partly cloudy and the temperature was 82. It was clear in Springfield, Missouri, with a temperature of 80. In Rolla, it was clear and the temperature was 78. In Farmington, it was 79 degrees. It was partly cloudy in Cape Girardeau, with 81 degrees. It was clear in Springfield, Illinois, with a temperature of 76. Once again in St. Louis, it was partly cloudy. The temperature was 84 degrees and the wind was northeast at 8 miles an hour. The current time is 9:40 p.m. Central Daylight Time. 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Tonight, mostly clear. Lows in the lower 70s. Northeast winds around 5 miles per hour. Wednesday, sunny. Isolated showers and thunderstorms in the afternoon. Highs in the lower 90s. East winds around 5 miles per hour. Chance of rain 20%. Wednesday night, mostly clear. Isolated showers and thunderstorms in the evening. Humid with lows in the lower 70s. Southeast winds around 5 miles per hour in the evening, becoming light and variable. Chance of rain 20%. Thursday, mostly sunny. A chance of showers and thunderstorms in the afternoon. Humid with highs in the lower 90s. Light and variable winds, becoming south around 5 miles per hour in the afternoon. Chance of rain 50%. Heat index values up to 102. Thursday night, partly cloudy. Humid with lows in the mid-70s. Southwest winds around 5 miles per hour. Friday, mostly sunny with a chance of showers and thunderstorms. Highs in the lower 90s. Chance of rain 50%. Heat index values up to 100. Friday night, partly cloudy with a slight chance of showers and thunderstorms in the evening, then mostly clear after midnight. Lows in the mid-70s. Chance of rain 20%. Saturday through Sunday night, mostly clear. Highs in the lower 90s. Lows in the mid-70s. Heat index values up to 105. Monday, mostly sunny. Highs in the mid-90s. Heat index values up to 105. Monday night, mostly clear. Lows in the mid-70s. Heat index values up to 100 early in the evening. Tuesday, mostly sunny. Highs in the lower 90s. At 9 p.m. at Lambert Field in St. Louis, it was partly cloudy with a temperature of 84 degrees. The dew point was 70, giving us a relative humidity of 62%. The wind was northeast at 8 miles an hour, and the pressure was 30.12 inches and rising. Elsewhere in the metro area, in Chesterfield, it was clear and the temperature was 81. In Belleville, it was 83 degrees. In Cahokia,
was clear and 82 degrees. In St. Charles, it was clear and 79. Across the region, it was clear in Columbia, Missouri, with a temperature of 80. In Quincy, it was clear and 80 degrees. In Kansas City, it was partly cloudy and the temperature was 82. It was clear in Springfield, Missouri, with a temperature of 80. In Rolla, it was clear and the temperature was 78. In Farmington, it was 79 degrees. It was partly cloudy in Cape Girardeau, with 81 degrees. It was clear in Springfield, Illinois, with a temperature of 76. Once again in St. Louis, it was partly cloudy. The temperature was 84 degrees and the wind was northeast at 8 miles an hour. The current time is 9:44 p.m. Central Daylight Time. 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Tonight, mostly clear. Lows in the lower 70s. Northeast winds around 5 miles per hour. Wednesday, sunny. Isolated showers and thunderstorms in the afternoon. Highs in the lower 90s. East winds around 5 miles per hour. Chance of rain 20%. Wednesday night, mostly clear. Isolated showers and thunderstorms in the evening. Humid with lows in the lower 70s. Southeast winds around 5 miles per hour in the evening, becoming light and variable. Chance of rain 20%. Thursday, mostly sunny. A chance of showers and thunderstorms in the afternoon. Humid with highs in the lower 90s. Light and variable winds, becoming south around 5 miles per hour in the afternoon. Chance of rain 50%. Heat index values up to 102. Thursday night, partly cloudy. Humid with lows in the mid-70s. Southwest winds around 5 miles per hour. Friday, mostly sunny with a chance of showers and thunderstorms. Highs in the lower 90s. Chance of rain 50%. Heat index values up to 100. Friday night, partly cloudy with a slight chance of showers and thunderstorms in the evening, then mostly clear after midnight. Lows in the mid-70s. Chance of rain 20%. Saturday through Sunday night, mostly clear. Highs in the lower 90s. Lows in the mid-70s. Heat index values up to 105. Monday, mostly sunny. Highs in the mid-90s. Heat index values up to 105. Monday night, mostly clear. Lows in the mid-70s. Heat index values up to 100 early in the evening. Tuesday, mostly sunny. Highs in the lower 90s. At 9 p.m. at Lambert Field in St. Louis, it was partly cloudy with a temperature of 84 degrees. The dew point was 70, giving us a relative humidity of 62%. The wind was northeast at 8 miles an hour, and the pressure was 30.12 inches and rising. Elsewhere in the metro area, in Chesterfield, it was clear and the temperature was 81. In Belleville, it was 83 degrees. In Cahokia, it was clear and 82 degrees. In St. Charles, it was clear and 79. Across the region, it was clear in Columbia, Missouri, with a temperature of 80. In Quincy, it was clear and 80 degrees. In Kansas City, it was partly cloudy and the temperature was 82. It was clear in Springfield, Missouri, with a temperature of 80. In Rolla, it was clear and the temperature was 78. In Farmington, it was 79 degrees. It was partly cloudy in Cape Girardeau, with 81 degrees. It was clear in Springfield, Illinois, with a temperature of 76. Once again in St. Louis, it was partly cloudy. The temperature was 84 degrees and the wind was northeast at 8 miles an hour. The current time is 9:48 p.m. Central Daylight Time.
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Tonight, mostly clear. Lows in the lower 70s. Northeast winds around 5 miles per hour. Wednesday, sunny. Isolated showers and thunderstorms in the afternoon. Highs in the lower 90s. East winds around 5 miles per hour. Chance of rain 20%. Wednesday night, mostly clear. Isolated showers and thunderstorms in the evening. Humid with lows in the lower 70s. Southeast winds around 5 miles per hour in the evening, becoming light and variable. Chance of rain 20%. Thursday, mostly sunny. A chance of showers and thunderstorms in the afternoon. Humid with highs in the lower 90s. Light and variable winds, becoming south around 5 miles per hour in the afternoon. Chance of rain 50%. Heat index values up to 102. Thursday night, partly cloudy. Humid with lows in the mid-70s. Southwest winds around 5 miles per hour. Friday, mostly sunny with a chance of showers and thunderstorms. Highs in the lower 90s. Chance of rain 50%. Heat index values up to 100. Friday night, partly cloudy with a slight chance of showers and thunderstorms in the evening, then mostly clear after midnight. Lows in the mid-70s. Chance of rain 20%. Saturday through Sunday night, mostly clear. Highs in the lower 90s. Lows in the mid-70s. Heat index values up to 105. Monday, mostly sunny. Highs in the mid-90s. Heat index values up to 105. Monday night, mostly clear. Lows in the mid-70s. Heat index values up to 100 early in the evening. Tuesday, mostly sunny. Highs in the lower 90s. At 9 p.m. at Lambert Field in St. Louis, it was partly cloudy with a temperature of 84 degrees. The dew point was 70, giving us a relative humidity of 62%. The wind was northeast at 8 miles an hour, and the pressure was 30.12 inches and rising. Elsewhere in the metro area, in Chesterfield, it was clear and the temperature was 81. In Belleville, it was 83 degrees. In Cahokia, it was clear and 82 degrees. In St. Charles, it was clear and 79. Across the region, it was clear in Columbia, Missouri, with a temperature of 80. In Quincy, it was clear and 80 degrees. In Kansas City, it was partly cloudy and the temperature was 82. It was clear in Springfield, Missouri, with a temperature of 80. In Rolla, it was clear and the temperature was 78. In Farmington, it was 79 degrees. It was partly cloudy in Cape Girardeau, with 81 degrees. It was clear in Springfield, Illinois, with a temperature of 76. Once again in St. Louis, it was partly cloudy. The temperature was 84 degrees and the wind was northeast at 8 miles an hour. The current time is 9:52 p.m. Central Daylight Time. 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Tonight, mostly clear. Lows in the lower 70s. Northeast winds around 5 miles per hour. Wednesday, sunny. Isolated showers and thunderstorms in the afternoon. Highs in the lower 90s. East winds around 5 miles per hour. Chance of rain 20%. Wednesday night, mostly clear. Isolated showers and thunderstorms in the evening. Humid with lows in the lower 70s.
Southeast winds around 5 miles per hour in the evening, becoming light and variable. Chance of rain 20%. Thursday, mostly sunny. A chance of showers and thunderstorms in the afternoon. Humid with highs in the lower 90s. Light and variable winds, becoming south around 5 miles per hour in the afternoon. Chance of rain 50%. Heat index values up to 102. Thursday night, partly cloudy. Humid with lows in the mid-70s. Southwest winds around 5 miles per hour. Friday, mostly sunny with a chance of showers and thunderstorms. Highs in the lower 90s. Chance of rain 50%. Heat index values up to 100. Friday night, partly cloudy with a slight chance of showers and thunderstorms in the evening, then mostly clear after midnight. Lows in the mid-70s. Chance of rain 20%. Saturday through Sunday night, mostly clear. Highs in the lower 90s and variable. Chance of rain 20%.

storms. Highs in the lower 90s. Chance of rain 50%. Heat index values up to 100. Friday night, partly cloudy with a slight chance of showers and thunderstorms in the evening, then mostly clear after midnight. Lows in the mid-70s. Chance of rain 20%. Saturday through Sunday night, mostly clear. Highs in the lower 90s. Lows in the mid-70s. Heat index values up to 105. Monday, mostly sunny. Highs in the mid-90s. Heat index values up to 105. Monday night, mostly clear. Lows in the mid-70s. Heat index values up to 100 early in the evening. Tuesday, mostly sunny. Highs in the lower 90s. At 9 p.m. at Lambert Field in St. Louis, it was partly cloudy with a temperature of 84 degrees. The dew point was 70, giving us a relative humidity of 62%. The wind was northeast at 8 miles an hour, and the pressure was 30.12 inches and rising. Elsewhere in the metro area, in Chesterfield, it was clear and the temperature was 81. In Belleville, it was 83 degrees. In Cahokia, it was clear and 82 degrees. In St. Charles, it was clear and 79. Across the region, it was clear in Columbia, Missouri, with a temperature of 80. In Quincy, it was clear and 80 degrees. In Kansas City, it was partly cloudy and the temperature was 82. It was clear in Springfield, Missouri, with a temperature of 80. In Rolla, it was clear and the temperature was 78. In Farmington, it was 79 degrees. It was partly cloudy in Cape Girardeau, with 81 degrees. It was clear in Springfield, Illinois, with a temperature of 76. Once again in St. Louis, it was partly cloudy. The temperature was 84 degrees and the wind was northeast at 8 miles an hour. The current time is 9:56 p.m. Central Daylight Time. 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Tonight, mostly clear. Lows in the lower 70s. Northeast winds around 5 miles per hour. Wednesday, sunny. Isolated showers and thunderstorms in the afternoon. Highs in the lower 90s. East winds around 5 miles per hour. Chance of rain 20%. Wednesday night, mostly clear. Isolated showers and thunderstorms in the evening. Humid with lows in the lower 70s. Southeast winds around 5 miles per hour in the evening, becoming light and variable. Chance of rain 20%. Thursday, mostly sunny. A chance of showers and thunderstorms in the afternoon. Humid with highs in the lower 90s. Light and variable winds, becoming south around 5 miles per hour in the afternoon. Chance of rain 50%. Heat index values up to 102. Thursday night, partly cloudy. Humid with lows in the mid-70s. Southwest winds around 5 miles per hour. Friday, mostly sunny with a chance of showers and thunderstorms. Highs in the lower 90s. Chance of rain 50%. Heat index values up to 100. Friday night, partly cloudy with a slight chance of showers and thunderstorms in the evening, then mostly clear after midnight. Lows in the mid-70s. Chance of rain 20%. Saturday through Sunday night, mostly clear. Highs in the lower 90s. Lows in the mid-70s. Heat index values up to 105. Monday, mostly sunny. Highs in the mid-90s. Heat index values up to 105. Monday night, mostly clear. Lows in the mid-70s. Heat index values up to 100 early in the evening. Tuesday, mostly sunny. Highs in the lower 90s. At 9 p.m. at Lambert Field in St.

It was partly cloudy with a temperature of 84 degrees. The dew point was 70, giving us a relative humidity of 62%. The wind was northeast at 8 miles an hour, and the pressure was 30.12 inches and rising. Elsewhere in the metro area, in Chesterfield, it was clear and the temperature was 81. In Belleville, it was 83 degrees. In Cahokia, it was clear and 82 degrees. In St. Charles, it was clear and 79. Across the region, it was clear in Columbia, Missouri, with a temperature of 80. In Quincy, it was clear and 80 degrees. In Kansas City, it was partly cloudy and the temperature was 82. It was clear in Springfield, Missouri, with a temperature of 80. In Rolla, it was clear and the temperature was 78. In Farmington, it was 79 degrees. It was partly cloudy in Cape Girardeau, with 81 degrees. It was clear in Springfield, Illinois, with a temperature of 76. Once again in St. Louis, it was partly cloudy. The temperature was 84 degrees and the wind was northeast at 8 miles an hour. The current time is 10 p.m. Central Daylight Time. This is NOAA, Weather Radio KDO 89 St. Louis, Missouri, broadcasting on 162.550 MHz. 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Tonight, mostly clear. Lows in the lower 70s. Northeast winds around 5 miles per hour. Wednesday, sunny. Isolated showers and thunderstorms in the afternoon. Highs in the lower 90s. East winds around 5 miles per hour. Chance of rain 20%. Wednesday night, mostly clear. Isolated showers and thunderstorms in the evening. Humid with lows in the lower 70s. Southeast winds around 5 miles per hour in the evening, becoming light and variable. Chance of rain 20%. Thursday, mostly sunny. A chance of showers and thunderstorms in the afternoon. Humid with highs in the lower 90s. Light and variable winds, becoming south around 5 miles per hour in the afternoon. Chance of rain 50%. Heat index values up to 102. Thursday night, partly cloudy. Humid with lows in the mid-70s. Southwest winds around 5 miles per hour. Friday, mostly sunny with a chance of showers and thunderstorms. Highs in the lower 90s. Chance of rain 50%. Heat index values up to 100. Friday night, partly cloudy with a slight chance of showers and thunderstorms in the evening, then mostly clear after midnight. Lows in the mid-70s. Chance of rain 20%. Saturday through Sunday night, mostly clear. Highs in the lower 90s. Lows in the mid-70s. Heat index values up to 105. Monday, mostly sunny. Highs in the mid-90s. Heat index values up to 105. Monday night, mostly clear. Lows in the mid-70s. Heat index values up to 100 early in the evening. Tuesday, mostly sunny. Highs in the lower 90s. At 9 p.m. at Lambert Field in St. Louis, it was partly cloudy with a temperature of 84 degrees. The dew point was 70, giving us a relative humidity of 62%. The wind was northeast at 8 miles an hour, and the pressure was 30.12 inches and rising. Elsewhere in the metro area, in Chesterfield, it was clear and the temperature was 81. In Belleville, it was 83 degrees. In Cahokia, it was clear and 82 degrees. In St. Charles, it was clear and 79. Across the region, it was clear in Columbia, Missouri, with a temperature of 80. In Quincy, it was clear and 80 degrees. In Kansas City, it was partly cloudy and the temperature was 82. It was clear in Springfield, Missouri, with a temperature of 80. In Rolla, it was clear and the temperature was 78. In Farmington, it was 79 degrees. It was
partly cloudy in Cape Girardeau with 81 degrees. It was clear in Springfield, Illinois, with a temperature of 76. Once again in St. Louis, it was partly cloudy. The temperature was 84 degrees and the wind was northeast at 8 miles an hour. The current time is 10:04 p.m. Central Daylight Time. 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Tonight, mostly clear. Lows in the lower 70s. Northeast winds around 5 miles per hour. Wednesday, sunny. Isolated showers and thunderstorms in the afternoon. Highs in the lower 90s. East winds around 5 miles per hour. Chance of rain 20%. Wednesday night, mostly clear. Isolated showers and thunderstorms in the evening. Humid with lows in the lower 70s. Southeast winds around 5 miles per hour in the evening, becoming light and variable. Chance of rain 20%. Thursday, mostly sunny. A chance of showers and thunderstorms in the afternoon. Humid with highs in the lower 90s. Light and variable winds, becoming south around 5 miles per hour in the afternoon. Chance of rain 50%. Heat index values up to 102. Thursday night, partly cloudy. Humid with lows in the mid-70s. Southwest winds around 5 miles per hour. Friday, mostly sunny with a chance of showers and thunderstorms. Highs in the lower 90s. Chance of rain 50%. Heat index values up to 100. Friday night, partly cloudy with a slight chance of showers and thunderstorms in the evening, then mostly clear after midnight. Lows in the mid-70s. Chance of rain 20%. Saturday through Sunday night, mostly clear. Highs in the lower 90s. Lows in the mid-70s. Heat index values up to 105. Monday, mostly sunny. Highs in the mid-90s. Heat index values up to 105. Monday night, mostly clear. Lows in the mid-70s. Heat index values up to 100 early in the evening. Tuesday, mostly sunny. Highs in the lower 90s. At 9 p.m. at Lambert Field in St. Louis, it was partly cloudy with a temperature of 84 degrees. The dew point was 70, giving us a relative humidity of 62%. The wind was northeast at 8 miles an hour, and the pressure was 30.12 inches and rising. Elsewhere in the metro area, in Chesterfield, it was clear and the temperature was 81. In Belleville, it was 83 degrees. In Cahokia, it was clear and 82 degrees. In St. Charles, it was clear and 79. Across the region, it was clear in Columbia, Missouri, with a temperature of 80. In Quincy, it was clear and 80 degrees. In Kansas City, it was partly cloudy and the temperature was 82. It was clear in Springfield, Missouri, with a temperature of 80. In Rolla, it was clear and the temperature was 78. In Farmington, it was 79 degrees. It was partly cloudy in Cape Girardeau, with 81 degrees. It was clear in Springfield, Illinois, with a temperature of 76. Once again in St. Louis, it was partly cloudy. The temperature was 84 degrees and the wind was northeast at 8 miles an hour. The current time is 10:08 p.m. Central Daylight Time. 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Tonight, mostly clear. Lows in the lower 70s. Northeast winds around 5 miles per hour. Wednesday, sunny.
isolated showers and thunderstorms in the afternoon. Highs in the lower 90s. East winds around 5 miles per hour. Chance of rain 20%. Wednesday night, mostly clear. Isolated showers and thunderstorms in the evening. Humid with lows in the lower 70s. Southeast winds around 5 miles per hour in the evening, becoming light and variable. Chance of rain 20%. Thursday, mostly sunny. A chance of showers and thunderstorms in the afternoon. Humid with highs in the lower 90s. Light and variable winds, becoming south around 5 miles per hour in the afternoon. Chance of rain 50%. Heat index values up to 102. Thursday night, partly cloudy. Humid with lows in the mid-70s. Southwest winds around 5 miles per hour. Friday, mostly sunny with a chance of showers and thunderstorms. Highs in the lower 90s. Chance of rain 50%. Heat index values up to 100. Friday night, partly cloudy with a slight chance of showers and thunderstorms in the evening, then mostly clear after midnight. Lows in the mid-70s. Chance of rain 20%. Saturday through Sunday night, mostly clear. Highs in the lower 90s. Lows in the mid-70s. Heat index values up to 105. Monday, mostly sunny. Highs in the mid-90s. Heat index values up to 105. Monday night, mostly clear. Lows in the mid-70s. Heat index values up to 100 early in the evening. Tuesday, mostly sunny. Highs in the lower 90s. At 10 p.m. at Lambert Field in St. Louis, it was partly cloudy with a temperature of 83 degrees. The dew point was 70, giving us a relative humidity of 64%. The wind was northeast at 6 miles an hour, and the pressure was 30.14 inches and rising. Elsewhere in the metro area, in Chesterfield, it was clear and the temperature was 76. In Belleville, it was 82 degrees. In Cahokia, it was clear and 80 degrees. In St. Charles, it was clear and 79. Across the region, it was clear in Columbia, Missouri, with a temperature of 77. In Quincy, it was clear and 78 degrees. In Kansas City, it was clear and the temperature was 81. It was partly cloudy in Springfield, Missouri, with a temperature of 78. In Rolla, it was clear and the temperature was 75. In Farmington, it was 78 degrees. It was partly cloudy in Cape Girardeau, with 77 degrees. It was clear in Springfield, Illinois, with a temperature of 74. Once again in St. Louis, it was partly cloudy. The temperature was 83 degrees and the wind was northeast at 6 miles an hour. The current time is 10:12 p.m. Central Daylight Time. 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Tonight, mostly clear. Lows in the lower 70s. Northeast winds around 5 miles per hour. Wednesday, sunny. Isolated showers and thunderstorms in the afternoon. Highs in the lower 90s. East winds around 5 miles per hour. Chance of rain 20%. Wednesday night, mostly clear. Isolated showers and thunderstorms in the evening. Humid with lows in the lower 70s. Southeast winds around 5 miles per hour in the evening, becoming light and variable. Chance of rain 20%. Thursday, mostly sunny. A chance of showers and thunderstorms in the afternoon. Humid with highs in the lower 90s. Light and variable winds, becoming south around 5 miles per hour in the afternoon. Chance of rain 50%. Heat index values up to 102. Thursday night, partly cloudy. Humid with lows in the mid-70s.
southwest winds around 5 miles per hour. Friday, mostly sunny with a chance of showers and thunderstorms. Highs in the lower 90s. Chance of rain 50%. Heat index values up to 100. Friday night, partly cloudy with a slight chance of showers and thunderstorms in the evening, then mostly clear after midnight. Lows in the mid-70s. Chance of rain 20%. Saturday through Sunday night, mostly clear. Highs in the lower 90s. Lows in the mid-70s. Heat index values up to 105. Monday, mostly sunny. Highs in the mid-90s. Heat index values up to 105. Monday night, mostly clear. Lows in the mid-70s. Heat index values up to 100 early in the evening. Tuesday, mostly sunny. Highs in the lower 90s. At 10 p.m. at Lambert Field in St. Louis, it was partly cloudy with a temperature of 83 degrees. The dew point was 70, giving us a relative humidity of 64%. The wind was northeast at 6 miles an hour, and the pressure was 30.14 inches and rising. Elsewhere in the metro area, in Chesterfield, it was clear and the temperature was 76. In Belleville, it was 82 degrees. In Cahokia, it was clear and 80 degrees. In St. Charles, it was clear and 79. Across the region, it was clear in Columbia, Missouri, with a temperature of 77. In Quincy, it was clear and 78 degrees. In Kansas City, it was clear and the temperature was 81. It was partly cloudy in Springfield, Missouri, with a temperature of 78. In Rolla, it was clear and the temperature was 75. In Farmington, it was 78 degrees. It was partly cloudy in Cape Girardeau, with 77 degrees. It was clear in Springfield, Illinois, with a temperature of 74. Once again in St. Louis, it was partly cloudy. The temperature was 83 degrees and the wind was northeast at 6 miles an hour. The current time is 10:16 p.m. Central Daylight Time. 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Tonight, mostly clear. Lows in the lower 70s. Northeast winds around 5 miles per hour. Wednesday, sunny. Isolated showers and thunderstorms in the afternoon. Highs in the lower 90s. East winds around 5 miles per hour. Chance of rain 20%. Wednesday night, mostly clear. Isolated showers and thunderstorms in the evening. Humid with lows in the lower 70s. Southeast winds around 5 miles per hour in the evening, becoming light and variable. Chance of rain 20%. Thursday, mostly sunny. A chance of showers and thunderstorms in the afternoon. Humid with highs in the lower 90s. Light and variable winds, becoming south around 5 miles per hour in the afternoon. Chance of rain 50%. Heat index values up to 102. Thursday night, partly cloudy. Humid with lows in the mid-70s. Southwest winds around 5 miles per hour. Friday, mostly sunny with a chance of showers and thunderstorms. Highs in the lower 90s. Chance of rain 50%. Heat index values up to 100. Friday night, partly cloudy with a slight chance of showers and thunderstorms in the evening, then mostly clear after midnight. Lows in the mid-70s. Chance of rain 20%. Saturday through Sunday night, mostly clear. Highs in the lower 90s. Lows in the mid-70s. Heat index values up to 105. Monday, mostly sunny. Highs in the mid-90s. Heat index values up to 105. Monday night, mostly clear. Lows in the mid-70s. Heat index values up to 100 early in the evening.
Tuesday, mostly sunny. Highs in the lower 90s. At 10 p.m. at Lambert Field in St. Louis, it was partly cloudy with a temperature of 83 degrees. The dew point was 70, giving us a relative humidity of 64%. The wind was northeast at 6 miles an hour, and the pressure was 30.14 inches and rising. Elsewhere in the metro area, in Chesterfield, it was clear and the temperature was 76. In Belleville, it was 82 degrees. In Cahokia, it was clear and 80 degrees. In St. Charles, it was clear and 79. Across the region, it was clear in Columbia, Missouri, with a temperature of 77. In Quincy, it was clear and 78 degrees. In Kansas City, it was clear and the temperature was 81. It was partly cloudy in Springfield, Missouri, with a temperature of 78. In Rolla, it was clear and the temperature was 75. In Farmington, it was 78 degrees. It was partly cloudy in Cape Girardeau, with 77 degrees. It was clear in Springfield, Illinois, with a temperature of 74. Once again in St. Louis, it was partly cloudy. The temperature was 83 degrees and the wind was northeast at 6 miles an hour. The current time is 10:20 p.m. Central Daylight Time. 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Tonight, mostly clear. Lows in the lower 70s. Northeast winds around 5 miles per hour. Wednesday, sunny. Isolated showers and thunderstorms in the afternoon. Highs in the lower 90s. East winds around 5 miles per hour. Chance of rain 20%. Wednesday night, mostly clear. Isolated showers and thunderstorms in the evening. Humid with lows in the lower 70s. Southeast winds around 5 miles per hour in the evening, becoming light and variable. Chance of rain 20%. Thursday, mostly sunny. A chance of showers and thunderstorms in the afternoon. Humid with highs in the lower 90s. Light and variable winds, becoming south around 5 miles per hour in the afternoon. Chance of rain 50%. Heat index values up to 102. Thursday night, partly cloudy. Humid with lows in the mid-70s. Southwest winds around 5 miles per hour. Friday, mostly sunny with a chance of showers and thunderstorms. Highs in the lower 90s. Chance of rain 50%. Heat index values up to 100. Friday night, partly cloudy with a slight chance of showers and thunderstorms in the evening, then mostly clear after midnight. Lows in the mid-70s. Chance of rain 20%. Saturday through Sunday night, mostly clear. Highs in the lower 90s. Lows in the mid-70s. Heat index values up to 105. Monday, mostly sunny. Highs in the mid-90s. Heat index values up to 105. Monday night, mostly clear. Lows in the mid-70s. Heat index values up to 100 early in the evening. Tuesday, mostly sunny. Highs in the lower 90s. At 10 p.m. at Lambert Field in St. Louis, it was partly cloudy with a temperature of 83 degrees. The dew point was 70, giving us a relative humidity of 64%. The wind was northeast at 6 miles an hour, and the pressure was 30.14 inches and rising. Elsewhere in the metro area, in Chesterfield, it was clear and the temperature was 76. In Belleville, it was 82 degrees. In Cahokia, it was clear and 80 degrees. In St. Charles, it was clear and 79. Across the region, it was clear in Columbia, Missouri, with a temperature of 77. In Quincy, it was clear and 78 degrees. In Kansas City, it was clear and the temperature was 81.
It was partly cloudy in Springfield, Missouri, with a temperature of 78. In Rolla, it was clear and the temperature was 75. In Farmington, it was 78 degrees. It was partly cloudy in Cape Girardeau, with 77 degrees. It was clear in Springfield, Illinois, with a temperature of 74. Once again in St. Louis, it was partly cloudy. The temperature was 83 degrees and the wind was northeast at 6 miles an hour. The current time is 10:24 p.m. Central Daylight Time. 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Tonight, mostly clear. Lows in the lower 70s. Northeast winds around 5 miles per hour. Wednesday, sunny. Isolated showers and thunderstorms in the afternoon. Highs in the lower 90s. East winds around 5 miles per hour. Chance of rain 20%. Wednesday night, mostly clear. Isolated showers and thunderstorms in the evening. Humid with lows in the lower 70s. Southeast winds around 5 miles per hour in the evening, becoming light and variable. Chance of rain 20%. Thursday, mostly sunny. A chance of showers and thunderstorms in the afternoon. Humid with highs in the lower 90s. Light and variable winds, becoming south around 5 miles per hour in the afternoon. Chance of rain 50%. Heat index values up to 102. Thursday night, partly cloudy. Humid with lows in the mid-70s. Southwest winds around 5 miles per hour. Friday, mostly sunny with a chance of showers and thunderstorms. Highs in the lower 90s. Chance of rain 50%. Heat index values up to 100. Friday night, partly cloudy with a slight chance of showers and thunderstorms in the evening, then mostly clear after midnight. Lows in the mid-70s. Chance of rain 20%. Saturday through Sunday night, mostly clear. Highs in the lower 90s. Lows in the mid-70s. Heat index values up to 105. Monday, mostly sunny. Highs in the mid-90s. Heat index values up to 105. Monday night, mostly clear. Lows in the mid-70s. Heat index values up to 100 early in the evening. Tuesday, mostly sunny. Highs in the lower 90s. At 10 p.m. at Lambert Field in St. Louis, it was partly cloudy with a temperature of 83 degrees. The dew point was 70, giving us a relative humidity of 64%. The wind was northeast at 6 miles an hour, and the pressure was 30.14 inches and rising. Elsewhere in the metro area, in Chesterfield, it was clear and the temperature was 76. In Belleville, it was 82 degrees. In Cahokia, it was clear and 80 degrees. In St. Charles, it was clear and 79. Across the region, it was clear in Columbia, Missouri, with a temperature of 77. In Quincy, it was clear and 78 degrees. In Kansas City, it was clear and the temperature was 81. It was partly cloudy in Springfield, Missouri, with a temperature of 78. In Rolla, it was clear and the temperature was 75. In Farmington, it was 78 degrees. It was partly cloudy in Cape Girardeau, with 77 degrees. It was clear in Springfield, Illinois, with a temperature of 74. Once again in St. Louis, it was partly cloudy. The temperature was 83 degrees and the wind was northeast at 6 miles an hour. The current time is 10:28 p.m. Central Daylight Time. This is NOAA, Weather Radio KDO 89 St. Louis, Missouri, broadcasting on 162.550 MHz.
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Overnight, clear. Lows in the lower 70s. Northeast winds around 5 miles per hour. Wednesday, sunny. Highs in the lower 90s. East winds around 5 miles per hour. Wednesday night, partly cloudy in the evening, then becoming mostly clear. Humid with lows in the lower 70s. Southeast winds around 5 miles per hour in the evening, becoming light and variable. Thursday, mostly sunny. A chance of showers and thunderstorms in the afternoon. Humid with highs around 90. South winds around 5 miles per hour. Chance of rain 50%. Heat index values up to 102. Thursday night, partly cloudy. Humid with lows in the mid-70s. Southwest winds around 5 miles per hour. Friday, mostly sunny with a chance of showers and thunderstorms. Highs in the lower 90s. Chance of rain 50%. Heat index values up to 100. Friday night, partly cloudy with a slight chance of showers and thunderstorms in the evening, then mostly clear after midnight. Lows in the mid-70s. Chance of rain 20%. Saturday through Sunday night, mostly clear. Highs in the lower 90s. Lows in the mid-70s. Heat index values up to 105. Monday, mostly sunny. Highs in the mid-90s. Heat index values up to 105. Monday night, mostly clear. Lows in the mid-70s. Heat index values up to 100 early in the evening. Tuesday, mostly sunny. Highs in the lower 90s. At 10 p.m. at Lambert Field in St. Louis, it was partly cloudy with a temperature of 83 degrees. The dew point was 70, giving us a relative humidity of 64%. The wind was northeast at 6 miles an hour, and the pressure was 30.14 inches and rising. Elsewhere in the metro area, in Chesterfield, it was clear and the temperature was 76. In Belleville, it was 82 degrees. In Cahokia, it was clear and 80 degrees. In St. Charles, it was clear and 79. Across the region, it was clear in Columbia, Missouri, with a temperature of 77. In Quincy, it was clear and 78 degrees. In Kansas City, it was clear and the temperature was 81. It was partly cloudy in Springfield, Missouri, with a temperature of 78. In Rolla, it was clear and the temperature was 75. In Farmington, it was 78 degrees. It was partly cloudy in Cape Girardeau, with 77 degrees. It was clear in Springfield, Illinois, with a temperature of 74. Once again in St. Louis, it was partly cloudy. The temperature was 83 degrees and the wind was northeast at 6 miles an hour. The current time is 10:32 p.m. Central Daylight Time. This is NOAA, Weather Radio KDO 89 St. Louis, Missouri, broadcasting on 162.550 MHz. 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Overnight, clear. Lows in the lower 70s. Northeast winds around 5 miles per hour. Wednesday, sunny. Highs in the lower 90s. East winds around 5 miles per hour. Wednesday night, partly cloudy in the evening, then becoming mostly clear. Humid with lows in the lower 70s. Southeast winds around 5 miles per hour in the evening, becoming light and variable. Thursday, mostly sunny. A chance of showers and thunderstorms in the afternoon. Humid with highs around 90. South winds around 5 miles per hour. Chance of rain 50%. Heat index values up to 102. Thursday night, partly cloudy. Humid with lows in the mid-70s. Southwest winds around 5 miles per hour.
Friday, mostly sunny with a chance of showers and thunderstorms. Highs in the lower 90s. Chance of rain 50%. Heat index values up to 100. Friday night, partly cloudy with a slight chance of showers and thunderstorms in the evening, then mostly clear after midnight. Lows in the mid-70s. Chance of rain 20%. Saturday through Sunday night, mostly clear. Highs in the lower 90s. Lows in the mid-70s. Heat index values up to 105. Monday, mostly sunny. Highs in the mid-90s. Heat index values up to 105. Monday night, mostly clear. Lows in the mid-70s. Heat index values up to 100 early in the evening. Tuesday, mostly sunny. Highs in the lower 90s. At 10 p.m. at Lambert Field in St. Louis, it was partly cloudy with a temperature of 83 degrees. The dew point was 70, giving us a relative humidity of 64%. The wind was northeast at 6 miles an hour, and the pressure was 30.14 inches and rising. Elsewhere in the metro area, in Chesterfield, it was clear and the temperature was 76. In Belleville, it was 82 degrees. In Cahokia, it was clear and 80 degrees. In St. Charles, it was clear and 79. Across the region, it was clear in Columbia, Missouri, with a temperature of 77. In Quincy, it was clear and 78 degrees. In Kansas City, it was clear and the temperature was 81. It was partly cloudy in Springfield, Missouri, with a temperature of 78. In Rolla, it was clear and the temperature was 75. In Farmington, it was 78 degrees. It was partly cloudy in Cape Girardeau, with 77 degrees. It was clear in Springfield, Illinois, with a temperature of 74. Once again in St. Louis, it was partly cloudy. The temperature was 83 degrees and the wind was northeast at 6 miles an hour. The current time is 10:36 p.m. Central Daylight Time. 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Overnight, clear. Lows in the lower 70s. Northeast winds around 5 miles per hour. Wednesday, sunny. Highs in the lower 90s. East winds around 5 miles per hour. Wednesday night, partly cloudy in the evening, then becoming mostly clear. Humid with lows in the lower 70s. Southeast winds around 5 miles per hour in the evening, becoming light and variable. Thursday, mostly sunny. A chance of showers and thunderstorms in the afternoon. Humid with highs around 90. South winds around 5 miles per hour. Chance of rain 50%. Heat index values up to 102. Thursday night, partly cloudy. Humid with lows in the mid-70s. Southwest winds around 5 miles per hour. Friday, mostly sunny with a chance of showers and thunderstorms. Highs in the lower 90s. Chance of rain 50%. Heat index values up to 100. Friday night, partly cloudy with a slight chance of showers and thunderstorms in the evening, then mostly clear after midnight. Lows in the mid-70s. Chance of rain 20%. Saturday through Sunday night, mostly clear. Highs in the lower 90s. Lows in the mid-70s. Heat index values up to 105. Monday, mostly sunny. Highs in the mid-90s. Heat index values up to 105. Monday night, mostly clear. Lows in the mid-70s. Heat index values up to 100 early in the evening. Tuesday, mostly sunny. Highs in the lower 90s. At 10 p.m. at Lambert Field in St. Louis, it was partly cloudy with a temperature of 83 degrees. The dew point was 70, giving us a relative humidity of 64%.
The wind was northeast at 6 miles an hour, and the pressure was 30.14 inches and rising. Elsewhere in the metro area, in Chesterfield, it was clear and the temperature was 76. In Belleville, it was 82 degrees. In Cahokia, it was clear and 80 degrees. In St. Charles, it was clear and 79. Across the region, it was clear in Columbia, Missouri, with a temperature of 77. In Quincy, it was clear and 78 degrees. In Kansas City, it was clear and the temperature was 81. It was partly cloudy in Springfield, Missouri, with a temperature of 78. In Rolla, it was clear and the temperature was 75. In Farmington, it was 78 degrees. It was partly cloudy in Cape Girardeau, with 77 degrees. It was clear in Springfield, Illinois, with a temperature of 74. Once again in St. Louis, it was partly cloudy. The temperature was 83 degrees and the wind was northeast at 6 miles an hour. The current time is 10:39 p.m. Central Daylight Time. 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Overnight, clear. Lows in the lower 70s. Northeast winds around 5 miles per hour. Wednesday, sunny. Highs in the lower 90s. East winds around 5 miles per hour. Wednesday night, partly cloudy in the evening, then becoming mostly clear. Humid with lows in the lower 70s. Southeast winds around 5 miles per hour in the evening, becoming light and variable. Thursday, mostly sunny. A chance of showers and thunderstorms in the afternoon. Humid with highs around 90. South winds around 5 miles per hour. Chance of rain 50%. Heat index values up to 102. Thursday night, partly cloudy. Humid with lows in the mid-70s. Southwest winds around 5 miles per hour. Friday, mostly sunny with a chance of showers and thunderstorms. Highs in the lower 90s. Chance of rain 50%. Heat index values up to 100. Friday night, partly cloudy with a slight chance of showers and thunderstorms in the evening, then mostly clear after midnight. Lows in the mid-70s. Chance of rain 20%. Saturday through Sunday night, mostly clear. Highs in the lower 90s. Lows in the mid-70s. Heat index values up to 105. Monday, mostly sunny. Highs in the mid-90s. Heat index values up to 105. Monday night, mostly clear. Lows in the mid-70s. Heat index values up to 100 early in the evening. Tuesday, mostly sunny. Highs in the lower 90s. At 10 p.m. at Lambert Field in St. Louis, it was partly cloudy with a temperature of 83 degrees. The dew point was 70, giving us a relative humidity of 64%. The wind was northeast at 6 miles an hour, and the pressure was 30.14 inches and rising. Elsewhere in the metro area, in Chesterfield, it was clear and the temperature was 76. In Belleville, it was 82 degrees. In Cahokia, it was clear and 80 degrees. In St. Charles, it was clear and 79. Across the region, it was clear in Columbia, Missouri, with a temperature of 77. In Quincy, it was clear and 78 degrees. In Kansas City, it was clear and the temperature was 81. It was partly cloudy in Springfield, Missouri, with a temperature of 78. In Rolla, it was clear and the temperature was 75. In Farmington, it was 78 degrees. It was partly cloudy in Cape Girardeau, with 77 degrees. It was clear in Springfield, Illinois, with a temperature of 74. Once again in St. Louis, it was partly cloudy. The temperature was 83 degrees and the wind was northeast at 6 miles an hour.
The current time is 10:43 p.m. Central Daylight Time. 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This program originates from the National Weather Service Forecast Office in St. Louis, Missouri, and serves parts of East Central Missouri and Southwest Illinois, including the St. Louis metro area and surrounding counties. Overnight, clear. Lows in the lower 70s. Northeast winds around 5 miles per hour. Wednesday, sunny. Highs in the lower 90s. East winds around 5 miles per hour. Wednesday night, partly cloudy in the evening, then becoming mostly clear. Humid with lows in the lower 70s. Southeast winds around 5 miles per hour in the evening, becoming light and variable. Thursday, mostly sunny. A chance of showers and thunderstorms in the afternoon. Humid with highs around 90. South winds around 5 miles per hour. Chance of rain 50%. Heat index values up to 102. Thursday night, partly cloudy. Humid with lows in the mid-70s. Southwest winds around 5 miles per hour. Friday, mostly sunny with a chance of showers and thunderstorms. Highs in the lower 90s. Chance of rain 50%. Heat index values up to 100. Friday night, partly cloudy with a slight chance of showers and thunderstorms in the evening, then mostly clear after midnight. Lows in the mid-70s. Chance of rain 20%. Saturday through Sunday night, mostly clear. Highs in the lower 90s. Lows in the mid-70s. Heat index values up to 105. Monday, mostly sunny. Highs in the mid-90s. Heat index values up to 105. Monday night, mostly clear. Lows in the mid-70s. Heat index values up to 100 early in the evening. Tuesday, mostly sunny. Highs in the lower 90s. At 10 p.m. at Lambert Field in St. Louis, it was partly cloudy with a temperature of 83 degrees. The dew point was 70, giving us a relative humidity of 64%. The wind was northeast at 6 miles an hour, and the pressure was 30.14 inches and rising. Elsewhere in the metro area, in Chesterfield, it was clear and the temperature was 76. In Belleville, it was 82 degrees. In Cahokia, it was clear and 80 degrees. In St. Charles, it was clear and 79. Across the region, it was clear in Columbia, Missouri, with a temperature of 77. In Quincy, it was clear and 78 degrees. In Kansas City, it was clear and the temperature was 81. It was partly cloudy in Springfield, Missouri, with a temperature of 78. In Rolla, it was clear and the temperature was 75. In Farmington, it was 78 degrees. It was partly cloudy in Cape Girardeau, with 77 degrees. It was clear in Springfield, Illinois, with a temperature of 74. Once again in St. Louis, it was partly cloudy. The temperature was 83 degrees and the wind was northeast at 6 miles an hour. The current time is 10:47 p.m. Central Daylight Time. This is NOAA, Weather Radio KDO 89 St. Louis, Missouri, broadcasting on 162.550 MHz. 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Overnight, clear. Lows in the lower 70s. Northeast winds around 5 miles per hour. Wednesday, sunny. Highs in the lower 90s. East winds around 5 miles per hour. Wednesday night, partly cloudy in the evening, then becoming mostly clear. Humid with lows in the lower 70s. Southeast winds around 5 miles per hour in the evening, becoming light and variable. Thursday, mostly sunny. A chance of showers and thunderstorms in the afternoon. Humid with highs around 90. South winds around 5 miles per hour.
chance of rain 50%. Heat index values up to 102. Thursday night, partly cloudy. Humid with lows in the mid-70s. Southwest winds around 5 miles per hour. Friday, mostly sunny with a chance of showers and thunderstorms. Highs in the lower 90s. Chance of rain 50%. Heat index values up to 100. Friday night, partly cloudy with a slight chance of showers and thunderstorms in the evening, then mostly clear after midnight. Lows in the mid-70s. Chance of rain 20%. Saturday through Sunday night, mostly clear. Highs in the lower 90s. Lows in the mid-70s. Heat index values up to 105. Monday, mostly sunny. Highs in the mid-90s. Heat index values up to 105. Monday night, mostly clear. Lows in the mid-70s. Heat index values up to 100 early in the evening. Tuesday, mostly sunny. Highs in the lower 90s. At 10 p.m. at Lambert Field in St. Louis, it was partly cloudy with a temperature of 83 degrees. The dew point was 70, giving us a relative humidity of 64%. The wind was northeast at 6 miles an hour, and the pressure was 30.14 inches and rising. Elsewhere in the metro area, in Chesterfield, it was clear and the temperature was 76. In Belleville, it was 82 degrees. In Cahokia, it was clear and 80 degrees. In St. Charles, it was clear and 79. Across the region, it was clear in Columbia, Missouri, with a temperature of 77. In Quincy, it was clear and 78 degrees. In Kansas City, it was clear and the temperature was 81. It was partly cloudy in Springfield, Missouri, with a temperature of 78. In Rolla, it was clear and the temperature was 75. In Farmington, it was 78 degrees. It was partly cloudy in Cape Girardeau, with 77 degrees. It was clear in Springfield, Illinois, with a temperature of 74. Once again in St. Louis, it was partly cloudy. The temperature was 83 degrees and the wind was northeast at 6 miles an hour. The current time is 10:51 p.m. Central Daylight Time. 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Overnight, clear. Lows in the lower 70s. Northeast winds around 5 miles per hour. Wednesday, sunny. Highs in the lower 90s. East winds around 5 miles per hour. Wednesday night, partly cloudy in the evening, then becoming mostly clear. Humid with lows in the lower 70s. Southeast winds around 5 miles per hour in the evening, becoming light and variable. Thursday, mostly sunny. A chance of showers and thunderstorms in the afternoon. Humid with highs around 90. South winds around 5 miles per hour. Chance of rain 50%. Heat index values up to 102. Thursday night, partly cloudy. Humid with lows in the mid-70s. Southwest winds around 5 miles per hour. Friday, mostly sunny with a chance of showers and thunderstorms. Highs in the lower 90s. Chance of rain 50%. Heat index values up to 100. Friday night, partly cloudy with a slight chance of showers and thunderstorms in the evening, then mostly clear after midnight. Lows in the mid-70s. Chance of rain 20%. Saturday through Sunday night, mostly clear. Highs in the lower 90s. Lows in the mid-70s. Heat index values up to 105. Monday, mostly sunny. Highs in the mid-90s. Heat index values up to 105. Monday night, mostly clear. Lows in the mid-70s. Heat index values up to 100 early in the evening. Tuesday, mostly sunny.
highs in the lower 90s. At 10 p.m. at Lambert Field in St. Louis, it was partly cloudy with a temperature of 83 degrees. The dew point was 70, giving us a relative humidity of 64%. The wind was northeast at 6 miles an hour, and the pressure was 30.14 inches and rising. Elsewhere in the metro area, in Chesterfield, it was clear and the temperature was 76. In Belleville, it was 82 degrees. In Cahokia, it was clear and 80 degrees. In St. Charles, it was clear and 79. Across the region, it was clear in Columbia, Missouri, with a temperature of 77. In Quincy, it was clear and 78 degrees. In Kansas City, it was clear and the temperature was 81. It was partly cloudy in Springfield, Missouri, with a temperature of 78. In Rolla, it was clear and the temperature was 75. In Farmington, it was 78 degrees. It was partly cloudy in Cape Girardeau, with 77 degrees. It was clear in Springfield, Illinois, with a temperature of 74. Once again in St. Louis, it was partly cloudy. The temperature was 83 degrees and the wind was north miles an hour, and the pressure was 30.14

It was partly cloudy in Springfield, Missouri, with a temperature of 78. In Rolla, it was clear and the temperature was 75. In Farmington, it was 78 degrees. It was partly cloudy in Cape Girardeau, with 77 degrees. It was clear in Springfield, Illinois, with a temperature of 74. Once again in St. Louis, it was partly cloudy. The temperature was 83 degrees and the wind was northeast at 6 miles an hour. The current time is 10:55 p.m. Central Daylight Time. 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Overnight, clear. Lows in the lower 70s. Northeast winds around 5 miles per hour. Wednesday, sunny. Highs in the lower 90s. East winds around 5 miles per hour. Wednesday night, partly cloudy in the evening, then becoming mostly clear. Humid with lows in the lower 70s. Southeast winds around 5 miles per hour in the evening, becoming light and variable. Thursday, mostly sunny. A chance of showers and thunderstorms in the afternoon. Humid with highs around 90. South winds around 5 miles per hour. Chance of rain 50%. Heat index values up to 102. Thursday night, partly cloudy. Humid with lows in the mid-70s. Southwest winds around 5 miles per hour. Friday, mostly sunny with a chance of showers and thunderstorms. Highs in the lower 90s. Chance of rain 50%. Heat index values up to 100. Friday night, partly cloudy with a slight chance of showers and thunderstorms in the evening, then mostly clear after midnight. Lows in the mid-70s. Chance of rain 20%. Saturday through Sunday night, mostly clear. Highs in the lower 90s. Lows in the mid-70s. Heat index values up to 105. Monday, mostly sunny. Highs in the mid-90s. Heat index values up to 105. Monday night, mostly clear. Lows in the mid-70s. Heat index values up to 100 early in the evening. Tuesday, mostly sunny. Highs in the lower 90s. At 10 p.m. at Lambert Field in St. Louis, it was partly cloudy with a temperature of 83 degrees. The dew point was 70, giving us a relative humidity of 64%. The wind was northeast at 6 miles an hour, and the pressure was 30.14 inches and rising. Elsewhere in the metro area, in Chesterfield, it was clear and the temperature was 76. In Belleville, it was 82 degrees. In Cahokia, it was clear and 80 degrees. In St. Charles, it was clear and 79. Across the region, it was clear in Columbia, Missouri, with a temperature of 77. In Quincy, it was clear and 78 degrees. In Kansas City, it was clear and the temperature was 81. It was partly cloudy in Springfield, Missouri, with a temperature of 78. In Rolla, it was clear and the temperature was 75. In Farmington, it was 78 degrees. It was partly cloudy in Cape Girardeau, with 77 degrees. It was clear in Springfield, Illinois, with a temperature of 74. Once again in St. Louis, it was partly cloudy. The temperature was 83 degrees and the wind was northeast at 6 miles an hour. The current time is 10:58 p.m. Central Daylight Time. 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Overnight, clear. Lows in the lower 70s. Northeast winds around 5 miles per hour. Wednesday, sunny.

Highs in the lower 90s. East winds around 5 miles per hour. Wednesday night, partly cloudy in the evening, then becoming mostly clear. Humid with lows in the lower 70s. Southeast winds around 5 miles per hour in the evening, becoming light and variable. Thursday, mostly sunny. A chance of showers and thunderstorms in the afternoon. Humid with highs around 90. South winds around 5 miles per hour. Chance of rain 50%. Heat index values up to 102. Thursday night, partly cloudy. Humid with lows in the mid-70s. Southwest winds around 5 miles per hour. Friday, mostly sunny with a chance of showers and thunderstorms. Highs in the lower 90s. Chance of rain 50%. Heat index values up to 100. Friday night, partly cloudy with a slight chance of showers and thunderstorms in the evening, then mostly clear after midnight. Lows in the mid-70s. Chance of rain 20%. Saturday through Sunday night, mostly clear. Highs in the lower 90s. Lows in the mid-70s. Heat index values up to 105. Monday, mostly sunny. Highs in the mid-90s. Heat index values up to 105. Monday night, mostly clear. Lows in the mid-70s. Heat index values up to 100 early in the evening. Tuesday, mostly sunny. Highs in the lower 90s. At 10 p.m. at Lambert Field in St. Louis, it was partly cloudy with a temperature of 83 degrees. The dew point was 70, giving us a relative humidity of 64%. The wind was northeast at 6 miles an hour, and the pressure was 30.14 inches and rising. Elsewhere in the metro area, in Chesterfield, it was clear and the temperature was 76. In Belleville, it was 82 degrees. In Cahokia, it was clear and 80 degrees. In St. Charles, it was clear and 79. Across the region, it was clear in Columbia, Missouri, with a temperature of 77. In Quincy, it was clear and 78 degrees. In Kansas City, it was clear and the temperature was 81. It was partly cloudy in Springfield, Missouri, with a temperature of 78. In Rolla, it was clear and the temperature was 75. In Farmington, it was 78 degrees. It was partly cloudy in Cape Girardeau, with 77 degrees. It was clear in Springfield, Illinois, with a temperature of 74. Once again in St. Louis, it was partly cloudy. The temperature was 83 degrees and the wind was northeast at 6 miles an hour. The current time is 11:02 p.m. Central Daylight Time. 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Overnight, clear. Lows in the lower 70s. Northeast winds around 5 miles per hour. Wednesday, sunny. Highs in the lower 90s. East winds around 5 miles per hour. Wednesday night, partly cloudy in the evening, then becoming mostly clear. Humid with lows in the lower 70s. Southeast winds around 5 miles per hour in the evening, becoming light and variable. Thursday, mostly sunny. A chance of showers and thunderstorms in the afternoon. Humid with highs around 90. South winds around 5 miles per hour. Chance of rain 50%. Heat index values up to 102. Thursday night, partly cloudy. Humid with lows in the mid-70s. Southwest winds around 5 miles per hour. Friday, mostly sunny with a chance of showers and thunderstorms. Highs in the lower 90s. Chance of rain 50%. Heat index values up to 100. Friday night, partly cloudy with a slight chance of showers and thunderstorms in the evening, then mostly clear after midnight. Lows in the mid-70s. Chance of
rain 20%. Saturday through Sunday night, mostly clear. Highs in the lower 90s. Lows in the mid-70s. Heat index values up to 105. Monday, mostly sunny. Highs in the mid-90s. Heat index values up to 105. Monday night, mostly clear. Lows in the mid-70s. Heat index values up to 100 early in the evening. Tuesday, mostly sunny. Highs in the lower 90s. At 10 p.m. at Lambert Field in St. Louis, it was partly cloudy with a temperature of 83 degrees. The dew point was 70, giving us a relative humidity of 64%. The wind was northeast at 6 miles an hour, and the pressure was 30.14 inches and rising. Elsewhere in the metro area, in Chesterfield, it was clear and the temperature was 76. In Belleville, it was 82 degrees. In Cahokia, it was clear and 80 degrees. In St. Charles, it was clear and 79. Across the region, it was clear in Columbia, Missouri, with a temperature of 77. In Quincy, it was clear and 78 degrees. In Kansas City, it was clear and the temperature was 81. It was partly cloudy in Springfield, Missouri, with a temperature of 78. In Rolla, it was clear and the temperature was 75. In Farmington, it was 78 degrees. It was partly cloudy in Cape Girardeau, with 77 degrees. It was clear in Springfield, Illinois, with a temperature of 74. Once again in St. Louis, it was partly cloudy. The temperature was 83 degrees and the wind was northeast at 6 miles an hour. The current time is 11:06 p.m. Central Daylight Time. This is NOAA, Weather Radio KDO 89 St. Louis, Missouri, broadcasting on 162.550 MHz. 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Overnight, clear. Lows in the lower 70s. Northeast winds around 5 miles per hour. Wednesday, sunny. Highs in the lower 90s. East winds around 5 miles per hour. Wednesday night, partly cloudy in the evening, then becoming mostly clear. Humid with lows in the lower 70s. Southeast winds around 5 miles per hour in the evening, becoming light and variable. Thursday, mostly sunny. A chance of showers and thunderstorms in the afternoon. Humid with highs around 90. South winds around 5 miles per hour. Chance of rain 50%. Heat index values up to 102. Thursday night, partly cloudy. Humid with lows in the mid-70s. Southwest winds around 5 miles per hour. Friday, mostly sunny with a chance of showers and thunderstorms. Highs in the lower 90s. Chance of rain 50%. Heat index values up to 100. Friday night, partly cloudy with a slight chance of showers and thunderstorms in the evening, then mostly clear after midnight. Lows in the mid-70s. Chance of rain 20%. Saturday through Sunday night, mostly clear. Highs in the lower 90s. Lows in the mid-70s. Heat index values up to 105. Monday, mostly sunny. Highs in the mid-90s. Heat index values up to 105. Monday night, mostly clear. Lows in the mid-70s. Heat index values up to 100 early in the evening. Tuesday, mostly sunny. Highs in the lower 90s. At 10 p.m. at Lambert Field in St. Louis, it was partly cloudy with a temperature of 83 degrees. The dew point was 70, giving us a relative humidity of 64%. The wind was northeast at 6 miles an hour, and the pressure was 30.14 inches and rising. Elsewhere in the metro area, in Chesterfield, it was clear and the temperature was 76. In Belleville, it was 82 degrees. In Cahokia, it was clear and 80 degrees. In St. Charles, it was clear and 79.
Across the region, it was clear in Columbia, Missouri, with a temperature of 77. In Quincy, it was clear and 78 degrees. In Kansas City, it was clear and the temperature was 81. It was partly cloudy in Springfield, Missouri, with a temperature of 78. In Rolla, it was clear and the temperature was 75. In Farmington, it was 78 degrees. It was partly cloudy in Cape Girardeau, with 77 degrees. It was clear in Springfield, Illinois, with a temperature of 74. Once again in St. Louis, it was partly cloudy. The temperature was 83 degrees and the wind was northeast at 6 miles an hour. At 11 p.m. at Lambert Field in St. Louis, it was partly cloudy with a temperature of 81 degrees. The dew point was 70, giving us a relative humidity of 69%. The wind was east at 5 miles an hour, and the pressure was 30.14 inches and steady. Elsewhere in the metro area, in Chesterfield, it was clear and the temperature was 75. In Belleville, it was 80 degrees. In Cahokia, it was clear and 78 degrees. In St. Charles, it was clear and 78. Across the region, it was clear in Columbia, Missouri, with a temperature of 76. In Quincy, it was clear and 79 degrees. In Kansas City, it was clear and the temperature was 76. It was mostly cloudy in Springfield, Missouri, with a temperature of 77. In Rolla, it was clear and the temperature was 76. In Farmington, it was 74 degrees. It was cloudy in Cape Girardeau, with 77 degrees. It was clear in Springfield, Illinois, with a temperature of 72. Once again in St. Louis, it was partly cloudy. The temperature was 81 degrees and the wind was east at 5 miles an hour. The current time is 11:11 p.m. Central Daylight Time. 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Overnight, clear. Lows in the lower 70s. Northeast winds around 5 miles per hour. Wednesday, sunny. Highs in the lower 90s. East winds around 5 miles per hour. Wednesday night, partly cloudy in the evening, then becoming mostly clear. Humid with lows in the lower 70s. Southeast winds around 5 miles per hour in the evening, becoming light and variable. Thursday, mostly sunny. A chance of showers and thunderstorms in the afternoon. Humid with highs around 90. South winds around 5 miles per hour. Chance of rain 50%. Heat index values up to 102. Thursday night, partly cloudy. Humid with lows in the mid-70s. Southwest winds around 5 miles per hour. Friday, mostly sunny with a chance of showers and thunderstorms. Highs in the lower 90s. Chance of rain 50%. Heat index values up to 100. Friday night, partly cloudy with a slight chance of showers and thunderstorms in the evening, then mostly clear after midnight. Lows in the mid-70s. Chance of rain 20%. Saturday through Sunday night, mostly clear. Highs in the lower 90s. Lows in the mid-70s. Heat index values up to 105. Monday, mostly sunny. Highs in the mid-90s. Heat index values up to 105. Monday night, mostly clear. Lows in the mid-70s. Heat index values up to 100 early in the evening. Tuesday, mostly sunny. Highs in the lower 90s. At 11 p.m. at Lambert Field in St. Louis, it was partly cloudy with a temperature of 81 degrees. The dew point was 70, giving us a relative humidity of 69%. The wind was east at 5 miles an hour, and the pressure was 30.14 inches and steady. Elsewhere in the metro area, in Chesterfield, it was clear and the temperature was 75. In Bell-
Belleville, it was 80 degrees. In Cahokia, it was clear and 78 degrees. In St. Charles, it was clear and 78. Across the region, it was clear in Columbia, Missouri, with a temperature of 76. In Quincy, it was clear and 79 degrees. In Kansas City, it was clear and the temperature was 76. It was mostly cloudy in Springfield, Missouri, with a temperature of 77. In Rolla, it was clear and the temperature was 76. In Farmington, it was 74 degrees. It was cloudy in Cape Girardeau, with 77 degrees. It was clear in Springfield, Illinois, with a temperature of 72. Once again in St. Louis, it was partly cloudy. The temperature was 81 degrees and the wind was east at 5 miles an hour. The current time is 11:15 p.m. Central Daylight Time. 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Overnight, clear. Lows in the lower 70s. Northeast winds around 5 miles per hour. Wednesday, sunny. Highs in the lower 90s. East winds around 5 miles per hour. Wednesday night, partly cloudy in the evening, then becoming mostly clear. Humid with lows in the lower 70s. Southeast winds around 5 miles per hour in the evening, becoming light and variable. Thursday, mostly sunny. A chance of showers and thunderstorms in the afternoon. Humid with highs around 90. South winds around 5 miles per hour. Chance of rain 50%. Heat index values up to 102. Thursday night, partly cloudy. Humid with lows in the mid-70s. Southwest winds around 5 miles per hour. Friday, mostly sunny with a chance of showers and thunderstorms. Highs in the lower 90s. Chance of rain 50%. Heat index values up to 100. Friday night, partly cloudy with a slight chance of showers and thunderstorms in the evening, then mostly clear after midnight. Lows in the mid-70s. Chance of rain 20%. Saturday through Sunday night, mostly clear. Highs in the lower 90s. Lows in the mid-70s. Heat index values up to 105. Monday, mostly sunny. Highs in the mid-90s. Heat index values up to 105. Monday night, mostly clear. Lows in the mid-70s. Heat index values up to 100 early in the evening. Tuesday, mostly sunny. Highs in the lower 90s. At 11 p.m. at Lambert Field in St. Louis, it was partly cloudy with a temperature of 81 degrees. The dew point was 70, giving us a relative humidity of 69%. The wind was east at 5 miles an hour, and the pressure was 30.14 inches and steady. Elsewhere in the metro area, in Chesterfield, it was clear and the temperature was 75. In Belleville, it was 80 degrees. In Cahokia, it was clear and 78 degrees. In St. Charles, it was clear and 78. Across the region, it was clear in Columbia, Missouri, with a temperature of 76. In Quincy, it was clear and 79 degrees. In Kansas City, it was clear and the temperature was 76. It was mostly cloudy in Springfield, Missouri, with a temperature of 77. In Rolla, it was clear and the temperature was 76. In Farmington, it was 74 degrees. It was cloudy in Cape Girardeau, with 77 degrees. It was clear in Springfield, Illinois, with a temperature of 72. Once again in St. Louis, it was partly cloudy. The temperature was 81 degrees and the wind was east at 5 miles an hour. The current time is 11:19 p.m. Central Daylight Time. This is NOAA, Weather Radio KDO 89 St. Louis, Missouri, broadcasting on 162.550 MHz.
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Overnight, clear. Lows in the lower 70s. Northeast winds around 5 miles per hour. Wednesday, sunny. Highs in the lower 90s. East winds around 5 miles per hour. Wednesday night, partly cloudy in the evening, then becoming mostly clear. Humid with lows in the lower 70s. Southeast winds around 5 miles per hour in the evening, becoming light and variable. Thursday, mostly sunny. A chance of showers and thunderstorms in the afternoon. Humid with highs around 90. South winds around 5 miles per hour. Chance of rain 50%. Heat index values up to 102. Thursday night, partly cloudy. Humid with lows in the mid-70s. Southwest winds around 5 miles per hour. Friday, mostly sunny with a chance of showers and thunderstorms. Highs in the lower 90s. Chance of rain 50%. Heat index values up to 100. Friday night, partly cloudy with a slight chance of showers and thunderstorms in the evening, then mostly clear after midnight. Lows in the mid-70s. Chance of rain 20%. Saturday through Sunday night, mostly clear. Highs in the lower 90s. Lows in the mid-70s. Heat index values up to 105. Monday, mostly sunny. Highs in the mid-90s. Heat index values up to 105. Monday night, mostly clear. Lows in the mid-70s. Heat index values up to 100 early in the evening. Tuesday, mostly sunny. Highs in the lower 90s. At 11 p.m. at Lambert Field in St. Louis, it was partly cloudy with a temperature of 81 degrees. The dew point was 70, giving us a relative humidity of 69%. The wind was east at 5 miles an hour, and the pressure was 30.14 inches and steady. Elsewhere in the metro area, in Chesterfield, it was clear and the temperature was 75. In Belleville, it was 80 degrees. In Cahokia, it was clear and 78 degrees. In St. Charles, it was clear and 78. Across the region, it was clear in Columbia, Missouri, with a temperature of 76. In Quincy, it was clear and 79 degrees. In Kansas City, it was clear and the temperature was 76. It was mostly cloudy in Springfield, Missouri, with a temperature of 77. In Rolla, it was clear and the temperature was 76. In Farmington, it was 74 degrees. It was cloudy in Cape Girardeau, with 77 degrees. It was clear in Springfield, Illinois, with a temperature of 72. Once again in St. Louis, it was partly cloudy. The temperature was 81 degrees and the wind was east at 5 miles an hour. The current time is 11:23 p.m. Central Daylight Time. This is NOAA, Weather Radio KDO 89 St. Louis, Missouri, broadcasting on 162.550 MHz. 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Overnight, clear. Lows in the lower 70s. Northeast winds around 5 miles per hour. Wednesday, sunny. Highs in the lower 90s. East winds around 5 miles per hour. Wednesday night, partly cloudy in the evening, then becoming mostly clear. Humid with lows in the lower 70s. Southeast winds around 5 miles per hour in the evening, becoming light and variable. Thursday, mostly sunny. A chance of showers and thunderstorms in the afternoon. Humid with highs around 90. South winds around 5 miles per hour. Chance of rain 50%. Heat index values up to 102. Thursday night, partly cloudy. Humid with lows in the mid-70s. Southwest winds around 5 miles per hour.
Friday, mostly sunny with a chance of showers and thunderstorms. Highs in the lower 90s. Chance of rain 50%. Heat index values up to 100. Friday night, partly cloudy with a slight chance of showers and thunderstorms in the evening, then mostly clear after midnight. Lows in the mid-70s. Chance of rain 20%. Saturday through Sunday night, mostly clear. Highs in the lower 90s. Lows in the mid-70s. Heat index values up to 105. Monday, mostly sunny. Highs in the mid-90s. Heat index values up to 105. Monday night, mostly clear. Lows in the mid-70s. Heat index values up to 100 early in the evening. Tuesday, mostly sunny. Highs in the lower 90s. At 11 p.m. at Lambert Field in St. Louis, it was partly cloudy with a temperature of 81 degrees. The dew point was 70, giving us a relative humidity of 69%. The wind was east at 5 miles an hour, and the pressure was 30.14 inches and steady. Elsewhere in the metro area, in Chesterfield, it was clear and the temperature was 75. In Belleville, it was 80 degrees. In Cahokia, it was clear and 78 degrees. In St. Charles, it was clear and 78. Across the region, it was clear in Columbia, Missouri, with a temperature of 76. In Quincy, it was clear and 79 degrees. In Kansas City, it was clear and the temperature was 76. It was mostly cloudy in Springfield, Missouri, with a temperature of 77. In Rolla, it was clear and the temperature was 76. In Farmington, it was 74 degrees. It was cloudy in Cape Girardeau, with 77 degrees. It was clear in Springfield, Illinois, with a temperature of 72. Once again in St. Louis, it was partly cloudy. The temperature was 81 degrees and the wind was east at 5 miles an hour. The current time is 11:26 p.m. Central Daylight Time. 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Overnight, clear. Lows in the lower 70s. Northeast winds around 5 miles per hour. Wednesday, sunny. Highs in the lower 90s. East winds around 5 miles per hour. Wednesday night, partly cloudy in the evening, then becoming mostly clear. Humid with lows in the lower 70s. Southeast winds around 5 miles per hour in the evening, becoming light and variable. Thursday, mostly sunny. A chance of showers and thunderstorms in the afternoon. Humid with highs around 90. South winds around 5 miles per hour. Chance of rain 50%. Heat index values up to 102. Thursday night, partly cloudy. Humid with lows in the mid-70s. Southwest winds around 5 miles per hour. Friday, mostly sunny with a chance of showers and thunderstorms. Highs in the lower 90s. Chance of rain 50%. Heat index values up to 100. Friday night, partly cloudy with a slight chance of showers and thunderstorms in the evening, then mostly clear after midnight. Lows in the mid-70s. Chance of rain 20%. Saturday through Sunday night, mostly clear. Highs in the lower 90s. Lows in the mid-70s. Heat index values up to 105. Monday, mostly sunny. Highs in the mid-90s. Heat index values up to 105. Monday night, mostly clear. Lows in the mid-70s. Heat index values up to 100 early in the evening. Tuesday, mostly sunny. Highs in the lower 90s. At 11 p.m. at Lambert Field in St. Louis, it was partly cloudy with a temperature of 81 degrees. The dew point was 70, giving us a relative humidity of 69%.
The wind was east at 5 miles an hour, and the pressure was 30.14 inches and steady. Elsewhere in the metro area, in Chesterfield, it was clear and the temperature was 75. In Belleville, it was 80 degrees. In Cahokia, it was clear and 78 degrees. In St. Charles, it was clear and 78. Across the region, it was clear in Columbia, Missouri, with a temperature of 76. In Quincy, it was clear and 79 degrees. In Kansas City, it was clear and the temperature was 76. It was mostly cloudy in Springfield, Missouri, with a temperature of 77. In Rolla, it was clear and the temperature was 76. In Farmington, it was 74 degrees. It was cloudy in Cape Girardeau, with 77 degrees. It was clear in Springfield, Illinois, with a temperature of 72. Once again in St. Louis, it was partly cloudy. The temperature was 81 degrees and the wind was east at 5 miles an hour. The current time is 11:30 p.m. Central Daylight Time. 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Overnight, clear. Lows in the lower 70s. Northeast winds around 5 miles per hour. Wednesday, sunny. Highs in the lower 90s. East winds around 5 miles per hour. Wednesday night, partly cloudy in the evening, then becoming mostly clear. Humid with lows in the lower 70s. Southeast winds around 5 miles per hour in the evening, becoming light and variable. Thursday, mostly sunny. A chance of showers and thunderstorms in the afternoon. Humid with highs around 90. South winds around 5 miles per hour. Chance of rain 50%. Heat index values up to 102. Thursday night, partly cloudy. Humid with lows in the mid-70s. Southwest winds around 5 miles per hour. Friday, mostly sunny with a chance of showers and thunderstorms. Highs in the lower 90s. Chance of rain 50%. Heat index values up to 100. Friday night, partly cloudy with a slight chance of showers and thunderstorms in the evening, then mostly clear after midnight. Lows in the mid-70s. Chance of rain 20%. Saturday through Sunday night, mostly clear. Highs in the lower 90s. Lows in the mid-70s. Heat index values up to 105. Monday, mostly sunny. Highs in the mid-90s. Heat index values up to 105. Monday night, mostly clear. Lows in the mid-70s. Heat index values up to 100 early in the evening. Tuesday, mostly sunny. Highs in the lower 90s. At 11 p.m. at Lambert Field in St. Louis, it was partly cloudy with a temperature of 81 degrees. The dew point was 70, giving us a relative humidity of 69%. The wind was east at 5 miles an hour, and the pressure was 30.14 inches and steady. Elsewhere in the metro area, in Chesterfield, it was clear and the temperature was 75. In Belleville, it was 80 degrees. In Cahokia, it was clear and 78 degrees. In St. Charles, it was clear and 78. Across the region, it was clear in Columbia, Missouri, with a temperature of 76. In Quincy, it was clear and 79 degrees. In Kansas City, it was clear and the temperature was 76. It was mostly cloudy in Springfield, Missouri, with a temperature of 77. In Rolla, it was clear and the temperature was 76. In Farmington, it was 74 degrees. It was cloudy in Cape Girardeau, with 77 degrees. It was clear in Springfield, Illinois, with a temperature of 72. Once again in St. Louis, it was partly cloudy. The temperature was 81 degrees and the wind was east at 5 miles an hour. The current time is 11.
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Overnight, clear. Lows in the lower 70s. Northeast winds around 5 miles per hour. Wednesday, sunny. Highs in the lower 90s. East winds around 5 miles per hour. Wednesday night, partly cloudy in the evening, then becoming mostly clear. Humid with lows in the lower 70s. Southeast winds around 5 miles per hour in the evening, becoming light and variable. Thursday, mostly sunny. A chance of showers and thunderstorms in the afternoon. Humid with highs around 90. South winds around 5 miles per hour. Chance of rain 50%. Heat index values up to 102. Thursday night, partly cloudy. Humid with lows in the mid-70s. Southwest winds around 5 miles per hour. Friday, mostly sunny with a chance of showers and thunderstorms. Highs in the lower 90s. Chance of rain 50%. Heat index values up to 100. Friday night, partly cloudy with a slight chance of showers and thunderstorms in the evening, then mostly clear after midnight. Lows in the mid-70s. Chance of rain 20%. Saturday through Sunday night, mostly clear. Highs in the lower 90s. Lows in the mid-70s. Heat index values up to 105. Monday, mostly sunny. Highs in the mid-90s. Heat index values up to 105. Monday night, mostly clear. Lows in the mid-70s. Heat index values up to 100 early in the evening. Tuesday, mostly sunny. Highs in the lower 90s. At 11 p.m. at Lambert Field in St. Louis, it was partly cloudy with a temperature of 81 degrees. The dew point was 70, giving us a relative humidity of 69%. The wind was east at 5 miles an hour, and the pressure was 30.14 inches and steady. Elsewhere in the metro area, in Chesterfield, it was clear and the temperature was 75. In Belleville, it was 80 degrees. In Cahokia, it was clear and 78 degrees. In St. Charles, it was clear and 78. Across the region, it was clear in Columbia, Missouri, with a temperature of 76. In Quincy, it was clear and 79 degrees. In Kansas City, it was clear and the temperature was 76. It was mostly cloudy in Springfield, Missouri, with a temperature of 77. In Rolla, it was clear and the temperature was 76. In Farmington, it was 74 degrees. It was cloudy in Cape Girardeau with 77 degrees. It was clear in Springfield, Illinois, with a temperature of 72. Once again in St. Louis, it was partly cloudy. The temperature was 81 degrees and the wind was east at 5 miles an hour. The current time is 11:38 p.m. Central Daylight Time. 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Overnight, clear. Lows in the lower 70s. Northeast winds around 5 miles per hour. Wednesday, sunny. Highs in the lower 90s. East winds around 5 miles per hour. Wednesday night, partly cloudy in the evening, then becoming mostly clear. Humid with lows in the lower 70s. Southeast winds around 5 miles per hour in the evening, becoming light and variable. Thursday, mostly sunny. A chance of showers and thunderstorms in the afternoon. Humid with highs around 90. South winds around 5 miles per hour. Chance of rain 50%.
Schmidt. Heat index values up to 102. Thursday night, partly cloudy. Humid with lows in the mid-70s. Southwest winds around 5 miles per hour. Friday, mostly sunny with a chance of showers and thunderstorms. Highs in the lower 90s. Chance of rain 50%. Heat index values up to 100. Friday night, partly cloudy with a slight chance of showers and thunderstorms in the evening, then mostly clear after midnight. Lows in the mid-70s. Chance of rain 20%. Saturday through Sunday night, mostly clear. Highs in the lower 90s. Lows in the mid-70s. Heat index values up to 105. Monday, mostly sunny. Highs in the mid-90s. Heat index values up to 105. Monday night, mostly clear. Lows in the mid-70s. Heat index values up to 100 early in the evening. Tuesday, mostly sunny. Highs in the lower 90s. At 11 p.m. at Lambert Field in St. Louis, it was partly cloudy with a temperature of 81 degrees. The dew point was 70, giving us a relative humidity of 69%. The wind was east at 5 miles an hour, and the pressure was 30.14 inches and steady. Elsewhere in the metro area, in Chesterfield, it was clear and the temperature was 75. In Belleville, it was 80 degrees. In Cahokia, it was clear and 78 degrees. In St. Charles, it was clear and 78. Across the region, it was clear in Columbia, Missouri, with a temperature of 76. In Quincy, it was clear and 79 degrees. In Kansas City, it was clear and the temperature was 76. It was mostly cloudy in Springfield, Missouri, with a temperature of 77. In Rolla, it was clear and the temperature was 76. In Farmington, it was 74 degrees. It was cloudy in Cape Girardeau, with 77 degrees. It was clear in Springfield, Illinois, with a temperature of 72. Once again in St. Louis, it was partly cloudy. The temperature was 81 degrees and the wind was east at 5 miles an hour. The current time is 11:42 p.m. Central Daylight Time. 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This program originates from the National Weather Service Forecast Office in St. Louis, Missouri, and serves parts of east central Missouri and southwest Illinois, including the St. Louis metro area and surrounding counties. Overnight, clear. Lows in the lower 70s. Northeast winds around 5 miles per hour. Wednesday, sunny. Highs in the lower 90s. East winds around 5 miles per hour. Wednesday night, partly cloudy in the evening, then becoming mostly clear. Humid with lows in the lower 70s. Southeast winds around 5 miles per hour in the evening, becoming light and variable. Thursday, mostly sunny. A chance of showers and thunderstorms in the afternoon. Humid with highs around 90. South winds around 5 miles per hour. Chance of rain 50%. Heat index values up to 102. Thursday night, partly cloudy. Humid with lows in the mid-70s. Southwest winds around 5 miles per hour. Friday, mostly sunny with a chance of showers and thunderstorms. Highs in the lower 90s. Chance of rain 50%. Heat index values up to 100. Friday night, partly cloudy with a slight chance of showers and thunderstorms in the evening, then mostly clear after midnight. Lows in the mid-70s. Chance of rain 20%. Saturday through Sunday night, mostly clear. Highs in the lower 90s. Lows in the mid-70s. Heat index values up to 105. Monday, mostly sunny. Highs in the mid-90s. Heat index values up to 105. Monday night, mostly clear. Lows in the mid-70s. Heat index values up to 100 early in the evening. Tuesday, mostly sunny. Highs in the
or 90s. At 11 p.m. at Lambert Field in St. Louis, it was partly cloudy with a temperature of 81 degrees. The dew point was 70, giving us a relative humidity of 69%. The wind was east at 5 miles an hour, and the pressure was 30.14 inches and steady. Elsewhere in the metro area, in Chesterfield, it was clear and the temperature was 75. In Belleville, it was 80 degrees. In Cahokia, it was clear and 78 degrees. In St. Charles, it was clear and 78. Across the region, it was clear in Columbia, Missouri, with a temperature of 76. In Quincy, it was clear and 79 degrees. In Kansas City, it was clear and the temperature was 76. It was mostly cloudy in Springfield, Missouri, with a temperature of 77. In Rolla, it was clear and the temperature was 76. In Farmington, it was 74 degrees. It was cloudy in Cape Girardeau, with 77 degrees. It was clear in Springfield, Illinois, with a temperature of 72. Once again in St. Louis, it was partly cloudy. The temperature was 81 degrees and the wind was east at 5 miles an hour. The current time is 11:45 p.m. Central Daylight Time. 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Overnight, clear. Lows in the lower 70s. Northeast winds around 5 miles per hour. Wednesday, sunny. Highs in the lower 90s. East winds around 5 miles per hour. Wednesday night, partly cloudy in the evening, then becoming mostly clear. Humid with lows in the lower 70s. Southeast winds around 5 miles per hour in the evening, becoming light and variable. Thursday, mostly sunny. A chance of showers and thunderstorms in the afternoon. Humid with highs around 90. South winds around 5 miles per hour. Chance of rain 50%. Heat index values up to 102. Thursday night, partly cloudy. Humid with lows in the mid-70s. Southwest winds around 5 miles per hour. Friday, mostly sunny with a chance of showers and thunderstorms. Highs in the lower 90s. Chance of rain 50%. Heat index values up to 100. Friday night, partly cloudy with a slight chance of showers and thunderstorms in the evening, then mostly clear after midnight. Lows in the mid-70s. Chance of rain 20%. Saturday through Sunday night, mostly clear. Highs in the lower 90s. Lows in the mid-70s. Heat index values up to 105. Monday, mostly sunny. Highs in the mid-90s. Heat index values up to 105. Monday night, mostly clear. Lows in the mid-70s. Heat index values up to 100 early in the evening. Tuesday, mostly sunny. Highs in the lower 90s. At 11 p.m. at Lambert Field in St. Louis, it was partly cloudy with a temperature of 81 degrees. The dew point was 70, giving us a relative humidity of 69%. The wind was east at 5 miles an hour, and the pressure was 30.14 inches and steady. Elsewhere in the metro area, in Chesterfield, it was clear and the temperature was 75. In Belleville, it was 80 degrees. In Cahokia, it was clear and 78 degrees. In St. Charles, it was clear and 78. Across the region, it was clear in Columbia, Missouri, with a temperature of 76. In Quincy, it was clear and 79 degrees. In Kansas City, it was clear and the temperature was 76. It was mostly cloudy in Springfield, Missouri, with a temperature of 77. In Rolla, it was clear and the temperature was 76. In Farmington, it was 74 degrees. It was cloudy in Cape Girardeau, with 77 degrees.
It was clear in Springfield, Illinois, with a temperature of 72. Once again in St. Louis, it was partly cloudy. The temperature was 81 degrees and the wind was east at 5 miles an hour. The current time is 11:49 p.m. Central Daylight Time. 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Overnight, clear. Lows in the lower 70s. Northeast winds around 5 miles per hour. Wednesday, sunny. Highs in the lower 90s. East winds around 5 miles per hour. Wednesday night, partly cloudy in the evening, then becoming mostly clear. Humid with lows in the lower 70s. Southeast winds around 5 miles per hour in the evening, becoming light and variable. Thursday, mostly sunny. A chance of showers and thunderstorms in the afternoon. Humid with highs around 90. South winds around 5 miles per hour. Chance of rain 50%. Heat index values up to 102. Thursday night, partly cloudy. Humid with lows in the mid-70s. Southwest winds around 5 miles per hour. Friday, mostly sunny with a chance of showers and thunderstorms. Highs in the lower 90s. Chance of rain 50%. Heat index values up to 100. Friday night, partly cloudy with a slight chance of showers and thunderstorms in the evening, then mostly clear after midnight. Lows in the mid-70s. Chance of rain 20%. Saturday through Sunday night, mostly clear. Highs in the lower 90s. Lows in the mid-70s. Heat index values up to 105. Monday, mostly sunny. Highs in the mid-90s. Heat index values up to 105. Monday night, mostly clear. Lows in the mid-70s. Heat index values up to 100 early in the evening. Tuesday, mostly sunny. Highs in the lower 90s. At 11 p.m. at Lambert Field in St. Louis, it was partly cloudy with a temperature of 81 degrees. The dew point was 70, giving us a relative humidity of 69%. The wind was east at 5 miles an hour, and the pressure was 30.14 inches and steady. Elsewhere in the metro area, in Chesterfield, it was clear and the temperature was 75. In Belleville, it was 80 degrees. In Cahokia, it was clear and 78 degrees. In St. Charles, it was clear and 78. Across the region, it was clear in Columbia, Missouri, with a temperature of 76. In Quincy, it was clear and 79 degrees. In Kansas City, it was clear and the temperature was 76. It was mostly cloudy in Springfield, Missouri, with a temperature of 77. In Rolla, it was clear and the temperature was 76. In Farmington, it was 74 degrees. It was cloudy in Cape Girardeau with 77 degrees. It was clear in Springfield, Illinois, with a temperature of 72. Once again in St. Louis, it was partly cloudy. The temperature was 81 degrees and the wind was east at 5 miles an hour. The current time is 11:53 p.m. Central Daylight Time. 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Overnight, clear. Lows in the lower 70s. Northeast winds around 5 miles per hour. Wednesday, sunny. Highs in the lower 90s. East winds around 5 miles per hour. Wednesday night, partly cloudy in the evening, then becoming mostly clear. Humid with lows in the lower 70s.
southeast winds around 5 miles per hour in the evening, becoming light and variable. Thursday, mostly sunny. A chance of showers and thunderstorms in the afternoon. Humid with highs around 90. South winds around 5 miles per hour. Chance of rain 50%. Heat index values up to 102. Thursday night, partly cloudy. Humid with lows in the mid-70s. Southwest winds around 5 miles per hour. Friday, mostly sunny with a chance of showers and thunderstorms. Highs in the lower 90s. Chance of rain 50%. Heat index values up to 100. Friday night, partly cloudy with a slight chance of showers and thunderstorms in the evening, then mostly clear after midnight. Lows in the mid-70s. Chance of rain 20%. Saturday through Sunday night, mostly clear. Highs in the lower 90s. Lows in the mid-70s. Heat index values up to 105. Monday, mostly sunny.

chance of rain 50%. Heat index values up to 100. Friday night, partly cloudy with a slight chance of showers and thunderstorms in the evening, then mostly clear after midnight. Lows in the mid-70s. Chance of rain 20%. Saturday through Sunday night, mostly clear. Highs in the lower 90s. Lows in the mid-70s. Heat index values up to 105. Monday, mostly sunny. Highs in the mid-90s. Heat index values up to 105. Monday night, mostly clear. Lows in the mid-70s. Heat index values up to 100 early in the evening. Tuesday, mostly sunny. Highs in the lower 90s. At 11 p.m. at Lambert Field in St. Louis, it was partly cloudy with a temperature of 81 degrees. The dew point was 70, giving us a relative humidity of 69%. The wind was east at 5 miles an hour, and the pressure was 30.14 inches and steady. Elsewhere in the metro area, in Chesterfield, it was clear and the temperature was 75. In Belleville, it was 80 degrees. In Cahokia, it was clear and 78 degrees. In St. Charles, it was clear and 78. Across the region, it was clear in Columbia, Missouri, with a temperature of 76. In Quincy, it was clear and 79 degrees. In Kansas City, it was clear and the temperature was 76. It was mostly cloudy in Springfield, Missouri, with a temperature of 77. In Rolla, it was clear and the temperature was 76. In Farmington, it was 74 degrees. It was cloudy in Cape Girardeau, with 77 degrees. It was clear in Springfield, Illinois, with a temperature of 72. Once again in St. Louis, it was partly cloudy. The temperature was 81 degrees and the wind was east at 5 miles an hour. The current time is 11:57 p.m. Central Daylight Time. 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Overnight, clear. Lows in the lower 70s. Northeast winds around 5 miles per hour. Wednesday, sunny. Highs in the lower 90s. East winds around 5 miles per hour. Wednesday night, partly cloudy in the evening, then becoming mostly clear. Humid with lows in the lower 70s. Southeast winds around 5 miles per hour in the evening, becoming light and variable. Thursday, mostly sunny. A chance of showers and thunderstorms in the afternoon. Humid with highs around 90. South winds around 5 miles per hour. Chance of rain 50%. Heat index values up to 102. Thursday night, partly cloudy. Humid with lows in the mid-70s. Southwest winds around 5 miles per hour. Friday, mostly sunny with a chance of showers and thunderstorms. Highs in the lower 90s. Chance of rain 50%. Heat index values up to 100. Friday night, partly cloudy with a slight chance of showers and thunderstorms in the evening, then mostly clear after midnight. Lows in the mid-70s. Chance of rain 20%. Saturday through Sunday night, mostly clear. Highs in the lower 90s. Lows in the mid-70s. Heat index values up to 105. Monday, mostly sunny. Highs in the mid-90s. Heat index values up to 105. Monday night, mostly clear. Lows in the mid-70s. Heat index values up to 100 early in the evening. Tuesday, mostly sunny. Highs in the lower 90s. At 11 p.m. at Lambert Field in St. Louis, it was partly cloudy with a temperature of 81 degrees. The dew point was 70, giving us a relative humidity of 69%. The wind was east at 5 miles an hour, and the pressure was 30.14 inches and steady.

elsewhere in the metro area. In Chesterfield, it was clear and the temperature was 75. In Belleville, it was 80 degrees. In Cahokia, it was clear and 78 degrees. In St. Charles, it was clear and 78. Across the region, it was clear in Columbia, Missouri, with a temperature of 76. In Quincy, it was clear and 79 degrees. In Kansas City, it was clear and the temperature was 76. It was mostly cloudy in Springfield, Missouri, with a temperature of 77. In Rolla, it was clear and the temperature was 76. In Farmington, it was 74 degrees. It was cloudy in Cape Girardeau with 77 degrees. It was clear in Springfield, Illinois, with a temperature of 72. Once again in St. Louis, it was partly cloudy. The temperature was 81 degrees and the wind was east at 5 miles an hour. The current time is 12:01 a.m. Central Daylight Time. 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Overnight, clear. Lows in the lower 70s. Northeast winds around 5 miles per hour. Wednesday, sunny. Highs in the lower 90s. East winds around 5 miles per hour. Wednesday night, partly cloudy in the evening, then becoming mostly clear. Humid with lows in the lower 70s. Southeast winds around 5 miles per hour in the evening, becoming light and variable. Thursday, mostly sunny. A chance of showers and thunderstorms in the afternoon. Humid with highs around 90. South winds around 5 miles per hour. Chance of rain 50%. Heat index values up to 102. Thursday night, partly cloudy. Humid with lows in the mid-70s. Southwest winds around 5 miles per hour. Friday, mostly sunny with a chance of showers and thunderstorms. Highs in the lower 90s. Chance of rain 50%. Heat index values up to 100. Friday night, partly cloudy with a slight chance of showers and thunderstorms in the evening, then mostly clear after midnight. Lows in the mid-70s. Chance of rain 20%. Saturday through Sunday night, mostly clear. Highs in the lower 90s. Lows in the mid-70s. Heat index values up to 105. Monday, mostly sunny. Highs in the mid-90s. Heat index values up to 105. Monday night, mostly clear. Lows in the mid-70s. Heat index values up to 100 early in the evening. Tuesday, mostly sunny. Highs in the lower 90s. At 11 p.m. at Lambert Field in St. Louis, it was partly cloudy with a temperature of 81 degrees. The dew point was 70, giving us a relative humidity of 69%. The wind was east at 5 miles an hour, and the pressure was 30.14 inches and steady. Elsewhere in the metro area, in Chesterfield, it was clear and the temperature was 75. In Belleville, it was 80 degrees. In Cahokia, it was clear and 78 degrees. In St. Charles, it was clear and 78. Across the region, it was clear in Columbia, Missouri, with a temperature of 76. In Quincy, it was clear and 79 degrees. In Kansas City, it was clear and the temperature was 76. It was mostly cloudy in Springfield, Missouri, with a temperature of 77. In Rolla, it was clear and the temperature was 76. In Farmington, it was 74 degrees. It was cloudy in Cape Girardeau with 77 degrees. It was clear in Springfield, Illinois, with a temperature of 72. Once again in St. Louis, it was partly cloudy. The temperature was 81 degrees and the wind was east at 5 miles an hour. The current time is 12:04 a.m. Central Daylight Time. This is NOAA, Weather Radio KDO 89 St. Louis.
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This program originates from the National Weather Service Forecast Office in St. Louis, Missouri, and serves parts of East Central Missouri and Southwest Illinois, including the St. Louis metro area and surrounding counties. Overnight, clear. Lows in the lower 70s. Northeast winds around 5 miles per hour. Wednesday, sunny. Highs in the lower 90s. East winds around 5 miles per hour. Wednesday night, partly cloudy in the evening, then becoming mostly clear. Humid with lows in the lower 70s. Southeast winds around 5 miles per hour in the evening, becoming light and variable. Thursday, mostly sunny. A chance of showers and thunderstorms in the afternoon. Humid with highs around 90. South winds around 5 miles per hour. Chance of rain 50%. Heat index values up to 102. Thursday night, partly cloudy. Humid with lows in the mid-70s. Southwest winds around 5 miles per hour. Friday, mostly sunny with a chance of showers and thunderstorms. Highs in the lower 90s. Chance of rain 50%. Heat index values up to 100. Friday night, partly cloudy with a slight chance of showers and thunderstorms in the evening, then mostly clear after midnight. Lows in the mid-70s. Chance of rain 20%. Saturday through Sunday night, mostly clear. Highs in the lower 90s. Lows in the mid-70s. Heat index values up to 105. Monday, mostly sunny. Highs in the mid-90s. Heat index values up to 105. Monday night, mostly clear. Lows in the mid-70s. Heat index values up to 100 early in the evening. Tuesday, mostly sunny. Highs in the lower 90s. At 11 p.m. at Lambert Field in St. Louis, it was partly cloudy with a temperature of 81 degrees. The dew point was 70, giving us a relative humidity of 69%. The wind was east at 5 miles an hour, and the pressure was 30.14 inches and steady. Elsewhere in the metro area, in Chesterfield, it was clear and the temperature was 75. In Belleville, it was 80 degrees. In Cahokia, it was clear and 78 degrees. In St. Charles, it was clear and 78. Across the region, it was clear in Columbia, Missouri, with a temperature of 76. In Quincy, it was clear and 79 degrees. In Kansas City, it was clear and the temperature was 76. It was mostly cloudy in Springfield, Missouri, with a temperature of 77. In Rolla, it was clear and the temperature was 76. In Farmington, it was 74 degrees. It was cloudy in Cape Girardeau, with 77 degrees. It was clear in Springfield, Illinois, with a temperature of 72. Once again in St. Louis, it was partly cloudy. The temperature was 81 degrees and the wind was east at 5 miles an hour. The current time is 12:08 a.m. Central Daylight Time. 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Overnight, clear. Lows in the lower 70s. Northeast winds around 5 miles per hour. Wednesday, sunny. Highs in the lower 90s. East winds around 5 miles per hour. Wednesday night, partly cloudy in the evening, then becoming mostly clear. Humid with lows in the lower 70s. Southeast winds around 5 miles per hour in the evening, becoming light and variable. Thursday, mostly sunny. A chance of showers and thunderstorms in the afternoon. Humid with highs around 90. South winds around 5 miles per hour. Chance of rain 50%. Heat index values up to 102. Thursday night, partly cloudy. Humid.
lows in the mid-70s. Southwest winds around 5 miles per hour. Friday, mostly sunny with a chance of showers and thunderstorms. Highs in the lower 90s. Chance of rain 50%. Heat index values up to 100. Friday night, partly cloudy with a slight chance of showers and thunderstorms in the evening, then mostly clear after midnight. Lows in the mid-70s. Chance of rain 20%. Saturday through Sunday night, mostly clear. Highs in the lower 90s. Lows in the mid-70s. Heat index values up to 105. Monday, mostly sunny. Highs in the mid-90s. Heat index values up to 105. Monday night, mostly clear. Lows in the mid-70s. Heat index values up to 100 early in the evening. Tuesday, mostly sunny. Highs in the lower 90s. At midnight at Lambert Field in St. Louis, it was partly cloudy with a temperature of 81 degrees. The dew point was 70, giving us a relative humidity of 69%. The wind was northeast at 6 miles an hour, and the pressure was 30.13 inches and falling. Elsewhere in the metro area, in Chesterfield, it was clear and the temperature was 74. In Cahokia, it was clear and 77 degrees. In St. Charles, it was clear and 76. Across the region, it was clear in Columbia, Missouri, with a temperature of 73. In Quincy, it was clear and 75 degrees. In Kansas City, it was clear and the temperature was 76. It was partly cloudy in Springfield, Missouri, with a temperature of 77. In Rolla, it was clear and the temperature was 74. In Farmington, it was 74 degrees. It was cloudy in Cape Girardeau, with 77 degrees. It was clear in Springfield, Illinois, with a temperature of 72. Once again in St. Louis, it was partly cloudy. The temperature was 81 degrees and the wind was northeast at 6 miles an hour. The current time is 12:12 a.m. Central Daylight Time. 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Overnight, clear. Lows in the lower 70s. Northeast winds around 5 miles per hour. Wednesday, sunny. Highs in the lower 90s. East winds around 5 miles per hour. Wednesday night, partly cloudy in the evening, then becoming mostly clear. Humid with lows in the lower 70s. Southeast winds around 5 miles per hour in the evening, becoming light and variable. Thursday, mostly sunny. A chance of showers and thunderstorms in the afternoon. Humid with highs around 90. South winds around 5 miles per hour. Chance of rain 50%. Heat index values up to 102. Thursday night, partly cloudy. Humid with lows in the mid-70s. Southwest winds around 5 miles per hour. Friday, mostly sunny with a chance of showers and thunderstorms. Highs in the lower 90s. Chance of rain 50%. Heat index values up to 100. Friday night, partly cloudy with a slight chance of showers and thunderstorms in the evening, then mostly clear after midnight. Lows in the mid-70s. Chance of rain 20%. Saturday through Sunday night, mostly clear. Highs in the lower 90s. Lows in the mid-70s. Heat index values up to 105. Monday, mostly sunny. Highs in the mid-90s. Heat index values up to 105. Monday night, mostly clear. Lows in the mid-70s. Heat index values up to 100 early in the evening. Tuesday, mostly sunny. Highs in the lower 90s. At midnight at Lambert Field in St. Louis, it was partly cloudy with a temperature of 81 degrees. The dew point was 70.
giving us a relative humidity of 69%. The wind was northeast at 6 miles an hour, and the pressure was 30.13 inches and falling. Elsewhere in the metro area, in Chesterfield, it was clear and the temperature was 74. In Cahokia, it was clear and 77 degrees. In St. Charles, it was clear and 76. Across the region, it was clear in Columbia, Missouri, with a temperature of 73. In Quincy, it was clear and 75 degrees. In Kansas City, it was clear and the temperature was 76. It was partly cloudy in Springfield, Missouri, with a temperature of 77. In Rolla, it was clear and the temperature was 74. In Farmington, it was 74 degrees. It was cloudy in Cape Girardeau, with 77 degrees. It was clear in Springfield, Illinois, with a temperature of 72. Once again in St. Louis, it was partly cloudy. The temperature was 81 degrees and the wind was northeast at 6 miles an hour. The current time is 12:16 a.m. Central Daylight Time. 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Overnight, clear. Lows in the lower 70s. Northeast winds around 5 miles per hour. Wednesday, sunny. Highs in the lower 90s. East winds around 5 miles per hour. Wednesday night, partly cloudy in the evening, then becoming mostly clear. Humid with lows in the lower 70s. Southeast winds around 5 miles per hour in the evening, becoming light and variable. Thursday, mostly sunny. A chance of showers and thunderstorms in the afternoon. Humid with highs around 90. South winds around 5 miles per hour. Chance of rain 50%. Heat index values up to 102. Thursday night, partly cloudy. Humid with lows in the mid-70s. Southwest winds around 5 miles per hour. Friday, mostly sunny with a chance of showers and thunderstorms. Highs in the lower 90s. Chance of rain 50%. Heat index values up to 100. Friday night, partly cloudy with a slight chance of showers and thunderstorms in the evening, then mostly clear after midnight. Lows in the mid-70s. Chance of rain 20%. Saturday through Sunday night, mostly clear. Highs in the lower 90s. Lows in the mid-70s. Heat index values up to 105. Monday, mostly sunny. Highs in the mid-90s. Heat index values up to 105. Monday night, mostly clear. Lows in the mid-70s. Heat index values up to 100 early in the evening. Tuesday, mostly sunny. Highs in the lower 90s. At midnight at Lambert Field in St. Louis, it was partly cloudy with a temperature of 81 degrees. The dew point was 70, giving us a relative humidity of 69%. The wind was northeast at 6 miles an hour, and the pressure was 30.13 inches and falling. Elsewhere in the metro area, in Chesterfield, it was clear and the temperature was 74. In Cahokia, it was clear and 77 degrees. In St. Charles, it was clear and 76. Across the region, it was clear in Columbia, Missouri, with a temperature of 73. In Quincy, it was clear and 75 degrees. In Kansas City, it was clear and the temperature was 76. It was partly cloudy in Springfield, Missouri, with a temperature of 77. In Rolla, it was clear and the temperature was 74. In Farmington, it was 74 degrees. It was cloudy in Cape Girardeau, with 77 degrees. It was clear in Springfield, Illinois, with a temperature of 72. Once again in St. Louis, it was partly cloudy. The temperature was 81 degrees and the wind was northeast at 6 miles an hour.
The current time is 12:20 a.m. Central Daylight Time. 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Overnight, clear. Lows in the lower 70s. Northeast winds around 5 miles per hour. Wednesday, sunny. Highs in the lower 90s. East winds around 5 miles per hour. Wednesday night, partly cloudy in the evening, then becoming mostly clear. Humid with lows in the lower 70s. Southeast winds around 5 miles per hour in the evening, becoming light and variable. Thursday, mostly sunny. A chance of showers and thunderstorms in the afternoon. Humid with highs around 90. South winds around 5 miles per hour. Chance of rain 50%. Heat index values up to 102. Thursday night, partly cloudy. Humid with lows in the mid-70s. Southwest winds around 5 miles per hour. Friday, mostly sunny with a chance of showers and thunderstorms. Highs in the lower 90s. Chance of rain 50%. Heat index values up to 100. Friday night, partly cloudy with a slight chance of showers and thunderstorms in the evening, then mostly clear after midnight. Lows in the mid-70s. Chance of rain 20%. Saturday through Sunday night, mostly clear. Highs in the lower 90s. Lows in the mid-70s. Heat index values up to 105. Monday, mostly sunny. Highs in the mid-90s. Heat index values up to 105. Monday night, mostly clear. Lows in the mid-70s. Heat index values up to 100 early in the evening. Tuesday, mostly sunny. Highs in the lower 90s. At midnight at Lambert Field in St. Louis, it was partly cloudy with a temperature of 81 degrees. The dew point was 70, giving us a relative humidity of 69%. The wind was northeast at 6 miles an hour, and the pressure was 30.13 inches and falling. Elsewhere in the metro area, in Chesterfield, it was clear and the temperature was 74. In Cahokia, it was clear and 77 degrees. In St. Charles, it was clear and 76. Across the region, it was clear in Columbia, Missouri, with a temperature of 73. In Quincy, it was clear and 75 degrees. In Kansas City, it was clear and the temperature was 76. It was partly cloudy in Springfield, Missouri, with a temperature of 77. In Rolla, it was clear and the temperature was 74. In Farmington, it was 74 degrees. It was cloudy in Cape Girardeau, with 77 degrees. It was clear in Springfield, Illinois, with a temperature of 72. Once again in St. Louis, it was partly cloudy. The temperature was 81 degrees and the wind was northeast at 6 miles an hour. The current time is 12:23 a.m. Central Daylight Time. 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Overnight, clear. Lows in the lower 70s. Northeast winds around 5 miles per hour. Wednesday, sunny. Highs in the lower 90s. East winds around 5 miles per hour. Wednesday night, partly cloudy in the evening, then becoming mostly clear. Humid with lows in the lower 70s. Southeast winds around 5 miles per hour in the evening, becoming light and variable. Thursday, mostly sunny. A chance of showers and thunderstorms in the afternoon. Humid with highs around 90. South winds around 5 miles per hour. Chance of rain 50%.
heat index values up to 102. Thursday night, partly cloudy. Humid with lows in the mid-70s. Southwest winds around 5 miles per hour. Friday, mostly sunny with a chance of showers and thunderstorms. Highs in the lower 90s. Chance of rain 50%. Heat index values up to 100. Friday night, partly cloudy with a slight chance of showers and thunderstorms in the evening, then mostly clear after midnight. Lows in the mid-70s. Chance of rain 20%. Saturday through Sunday night, mostly clear. Highs in the lower 90s. Lows in the mid-70s. Heat index values up to 105. Monday, mostly sunny. Highs in the mid-90s. Heat index values up to 105. Monday night, mostly clear. Lows in the mid-70s. Heat index values up to 100 early in the evening. Tuesday, mostly sunny. Highs in the lower 90s. At midnight at Lambert Field in St. Louis, it was partly cloudy with a temperature of 81 degrees. The dew point was 70, giving us a relative humidity of 69%. The wind was northeast at 6 miles an hour, and the pressure was 30.13 inches and falling. Elsewhere in the metro area, in Chesterfield, it was clear and the temperature was 74. In Cahokia, it was clear and 77 degrees. In St. Charles, it was clear and 76. Across the region, it was clear in Columbia, Missouri, with a temperature of 73. In Quincy, it was clear and 75 degrees. In Kansas City, it was clear and the temperature was 76. It was partly cloudy in Springfield, Missouri, with a temperature of 77. In Rolla, it was clear and the temperature was 74. In Farmington, it was 74 degrees. It was cloudy in Cape Girardeau with 77 degrees. It was clear in Springfield, Illinois, with a temperature of 72. Once again in St. Louis, it was partly cloudy. The temperature was 81 degrees and the wind was northeast at 6 miles an hour. The current time is 12:27 a.m. Central Daylight Time. 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Overnight, clear. Lows in the lower 70s. Northeast winds around 5 miles per hour. Wednesday, sunny. Highs in the lower 90s. East winds around 5 miles per hour. Wednesday night, partly cloudy in the evening, then becoming mostly clear. Humid with lows in the lower 70s. Southeast winds around 5 miles per hour in the evening, becoming light and variable. Thursday, mostly sunny. A chance of showers and thunderstorms in the afternoon. Humid with highs around 90. South winds around 5 miles per hour. Chance of rain 50%. Heat index values up to 102. Thursday night, partly cloudy. Humid with lows in the mid-70s. Southwest winds around 5 miles per hour. Friday, mostly sunny with a chance of showers and thunderstorms. Highs in the lower 90s. Chance of rain 50%. Heat index values up to 100. Friday night, partly cloudy with a slight chance of showers and thunderstorms in the evening, then mostly clear after midnight. Lows in the mid-70s. Chance of rain 20%. Saturday through Sunday night, mostly clear. Highs in the lower 90s. Lows in the mid-70s. Heat index values up to 105. Monday, mostly sunny. Highs in the mid-90s. Heat index values up to 105. Monday night, mostly clear. Lows in the mid-70s. Heat index values up to 100 early in the evening. Tuesday, mostly sunny. Highs in the lower 90s.
At midnight at Lambert Field in St. Louis, it was partly cloudy with a temperature of 81 degrees. The dew point was 70, giving us a relative humidity of 69%. The wind was northeast at 6 miles an hour, and the pressure was 30.13 inches and falling. Elsewhere in the metro area, in Chesterfield, it was clear and the temperature was 74. In Cahokia, it was clear and 77 degrees. In St. Charles, it was clear and 76. Across the region, it was clear in Columbia, Missouri, with a temperature of 73. In Quincy, it was clear and 75 degrees. In Kansas City, it was clear and the temperature was 76. It was partly cloudy in Springfield, Missouri, with a temperature of 77. In Rolla, it was clear and the temperature was 74. In Farmington, it was 74 degrees. It was cloudy in Cape Girardeau, with 77 degrees. It was clear in Springfield, Illinois, with a temperature of 72. Once again in St. Louis, it was partly cloudy. The temperature was 81 degrees and the wind was northeast at 6 miles an hour. The current time is 12:31 a.m. Central Daylight Time. 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Overnight, clear. Lows in the lower 70s. Northeast winds around 5 miles per hour. Wednesday, sunny. Highs in the lower 90s. East winds around 5 miles per hour. Wednesday night, partly cloudy in the evening, then becoming mostly clear. Humid with lows in the lower 70s. Southeast winds around 5 miles per hour in the evening, becoming light and variable. Thursday, mostly sunny. A chance of showers and thunderstorms in the afternoon. Humid with highs around 90. South winds around 5 miles per hour. Chance of rain 50%. Heat index values up to 102. Thursday night, partly cloudy. Humid with lows in the mid-70s. Southwest winds around 5 miles per hour. Friday, mostly sunny with a chance of showers and thunderstorms. Highs in the lower 90s. Chance of rain 50%. Heat index values up to 100. Friday night, partly cloudy with a slight chance of showers and thunderstorms in the evening, then mostly clear after midnight. Lows in the mid-70s. Chance of rain 20%. Saturday through Sunday night, mostly clear. Highs in the lower 90s. Lows in the mid-70s. Heat index values up to 105. Monday, mostly sunny. Highs in the mid-90s. Heat index values up to 105. Monday night, mostly clear. Lows in the mid-70s. Heat index values up to 100 early in the evening. Tuesday, mostly sunny. Highs in the lower 90s. At midnight at Lambert Field in St. Louis, it was partly cloudy with a temperature of 81 degrees. The dew point was 70, giving us a relative humidity of 69%. The wind was northeast at 6 miles an hour, and the pressure was 30.13 inches and falling. Elsewhere in the metro area, in Chesterfield, it was clear and the temperature was 74. In Cahokia, it was clear and 77 degrees. In St. Charles, it was clear and 76. Across the region, it was clear in Columbia, Missouri, with a temperature of 73. In Quincy, it was clear and 75 degrees. In Kansas City, it was clear and the temperature was 76. It was partly cloudy in Springfield, Missouri, with a temperature of 77. In Rolla, it was clear and the temperature was 74. In Farmington, it was 74 degrees. It was cloudy in Cape Girardeau with 77 degrees. It was clear in Springfield, Illinois, with a temperature of 72.
Once again in St. Louis, it was partly cloudy. The temperature was 81 degrees and the wind was northeast at 6 miles an hour. Current time is 12:35 a.m. Central Daylight Time. 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Overnight, clear. Lows in the lower 70s. Northeast winds around 5 miles per hour. Wednesday, sunny. Highs in the lower 90s. East winds around 5 miles per hour. Wednesday night, partly cloudy in the evening, then becoming mostly clear. Humid with lows in the lower 70s. Southeast winds around 5 miles per hour in the evening, becoming light and variable. Thursday, mostly sunny. A chance of showers and thunderstorms in the afternoon. Humid with highs around 90. South winds around 5 miles per hour. Chance of rain 50%. Heat index values up to 102. Thursday night, partly cloudy. Humid with lows in the mid-70s. Southwest winds around 5 miles per hour. Friday, mostly sunny with a chance of showers and thunderstorms. Highs in the lower 90s. Chance of rain 50%. Heat index values up to 100. Friday night, partly cloudy with a slight chance of showers and thunderstorms in the evening, then mostly clear after midnight. Lows in the mid-70s. Chance of rain 20%. Saturday through Sunday night, mostly clear. Highs in the lower 90s. Lows in the mid-70s. Heat index values up to 105. Monday, mostly sunny. Highs in the mid-90s. Heat index values up to 105. Monday night, mostly clear. Lows in the mid-70s. Heat index values up to 100 early in the evening. Tuesday, mostly sunny. Highs in the lower 90s. At midnight at Lambert Field in St. Louis, it was partly cloudy with a temperature of 81 degrees. The dew point was 70, giving us a relative humidity of 69%. The wind was northeast at 6 miles an hour, and the pressure was 30.13 inches and falling. Elsewhere in the metro area, in Chesterfield, it was clear and the temperature was 74. In Cahokia, it was clear and 77 degrees. In St. Charles, it was clear and 76. Across the region, it was clear in Columbia, Missouri, with a temperature of 73. In Quincy, it was clear and 75 degrees. In Kansas City, it was clear and the temperature was 76. It was partly cloudy in Springfield, Missouri, with a temperature of 77. In Rolla, it was clear and the temperature was 74. In Farmington, it was 74 degrees. It was cloudy in Cape Girardeau with 77 degrees. It was clear in Springfield, Illinois, with a temperature of 72. Once again in St. Louis, it was partly cloudy. The temperature was 81 degrees and the wind was northeast at 6 miles an hour. The current time is 12:38 a.m. Central Daylight Time. 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Overnight, clear. Lows in the lower 70s. Northeast winds around 5 miles per hour. Wednesday, sunny. Highs in the lower 90s. East winds around 5 miles per hour. Wednesday night, partly cloudy in the evening, then becoming mostly clear. Humid with lows in the lower 70s. Southeast winds around 5 miles per hour in the evening, becoming light and variable. Thursday, mostly sunny.
a chance of showers and thunderstorms in the afternoon. Humid with highs around 90. South winds around 5 miles per hour. Chance of rain 50%. Heat index values up to 102. Thursday night, partly cloudy. Humid with lows in the mid-70s. Southwest winds around 5 miles per hour. Friday, mostly sunny with a chance of showers and thunderstorms. Highs in the lower 90s. Chance of rain 50%. Heat index values up to 100. Friday night, partly cloudy with a slight chance of showers and thunderstorms in the evening, then mostly clear after midnight. Lows in the mid-70s. Chance of rain 20%. Saturday through Sunday night, mostly clear. Highs in the lower 90s. Lows in the mid-70s. Heat index values up to 105. Monday, mostly sunny. Highs in the mid-90s. Heat index values up to 105. Monday night, mostly clear. Lows in the mid-70s. Heat index values up to 100 early in the evening. Tuesday, mostly sunny. Highs in the lower 90s. At midnight at Lambert Field in St. Louis, it was partly cloudy with a temperature of 81 degrees. The dew point was 70, giving us a relative humidity of 69%. The wind was northeast at 6 miles an hour, and the pressure was 30.13 inches and falling. Elsewhere in the metro area, in Chesterfield, it was clear and the temperature was 74. In Cahokia, it was clear and 77 degrees. In St. Charles, it was clear and 76. Across the region, it was clear in Columbia, Missouri, with a temperature of 73. In Quincy, it was clear and 75 degrees. In Kansas City, it was clear and the temperature was 76. It was partly cloudy in Springfield, Missouri, with a temperature of 77. In Rolla, it was clear and the temperature was 74. In Farmington, it was 74 degrees. It was cloudy in Cape Girardeau, with 77 degrees. It was clear in Springfield, Illinois, with a temperature of 72. Once again in St. Louis, it was partly cloudy. The temperature was 81 degrees and the wind was northeast at 6 miles an hour. The current time is 12:42 a.m. Central Daylight Time. This is NOAA, Weather Radio KDO 89 St. Louis, Missouri, broadcasting on 162.550 MHz. This program originates from the National Weather Service Forecast Office in St. Louis, Missouri, and serves parts of East Central Missouri and Southwest Illinois, including the St. Louis metro area and surrounding counties. Overnight, clear. Lows in the lower 70s. Northeast winds around 5 miles per hour. Wednesday, sunny. Highs in the lower 90s. East winds around 5 miles per hour. Wednesday night, partly cloudy in the evening, then becoming mostly clear. Humid with lows in the lower 70s. Southeast winds around 5 miles per hour in the evening, becoming light and variable. Thursday, mostly sunny. A chance of showers and thunderstorms in the afternoon. Humid with highs around 90. South winds around 5 miles per hour. Chance of rain 50%. Heat index values up to 102. Thursday night, partly cloudy. Humid with lows in the mid-70s. Southwest winds around 5 miles per hour. Friday, mostly sunny with a chance of showers and thunderstorms. Highs in the lower 90s. Chance of rain 50%. Heat index values up to 100. Friday night, partly cloudy with a slight chance of showers and thunderstorms in the evening, then mostly clear after midnight. Lows in the mid-70s. Chance of rain 20%. Saturday through Sunday night, mostly clear. Highs in the lower 90s. Lows in the mid-70s. Heat index values up to 105. Monday, mostly sunny. Highs in the mid-90s. Heat index values up to 105. Monday night, mostly clear.
lows in the mid-70s. Heat index values up to 100 early in the evening. Tuesday, mostly sunny. Highs in the lower 90s. At midnight at Lambert Field in St. Louis, it was partly cloudy with a temperature of 81 degrees. The dew point was 70, giving us a relative humidity of 69%. The wind was northeast at 6 miles an hour, and the pressure was 30.13 inches and falling. Elsewhere in the metro area, in Chesterfield, it was clear and the temperature was 74. In Cahokia, it was clear and 77 degrees. In St. Charles, it was clear and 76. Across the region, it was clear in Columbia, Missouri, with a temperature of 73. In Quincy, it was clear and 75 degrees. In Kansas City, it was clear and the temperature was 76. It was partly cloudy in Springfield, Missouri, with a temperature of 77. In Rolla, it was clear and the temperature was 74. In Farmington, it was 74 degrees. It was cloudy in Cape Girardeau, with 77 degrees. It was clear in Springfield, Illinois, with a temperature of 72. Once again in St. Louis, it was partly cloudy. The temperature was 81 degrees and the wind was northeast at 6 miles an hour. The current time is 12:46 a.m. Central Daylight Time. This is NOAA, Weather Radio KDO 89 St. Louis, Missouri, broadcasting on 162.550 MHz. 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Overnight, clear. Lows in the lower 70s. Northeast winds around 5 miles per hour. Wednesday, sunny. Highs in the lower 90s. East winds around 5 miles per hour. Wednesday night, partly cloudy in the evening, then becoming mostly clear. Humid with lows in the lower 70s. Southeast winds around 5 miles per hour in the evening, becoming light and variable. Thursday, mostly sunny. A chance of showers and thunderstorms in the afternoon. Humid with highs around 90. South winds around 5 miles per hour. Chance of rain 50%. Heat index values up to 102. Thursday night, partly cloudy. Humid with lows in the mid-70s. Southwest winds around 5 miles per hour. Friday, mostly sunny with a chance of showers and thunderstorms. Highs in the lower 90s. Chance of rain 50%. Heat index values up to 100. Friday night, partly cloudy with a slight chance of showers and thunderstorms in the evening, then mostly clear after midnight. Lows in the mid-70s. Chance of rain 20%. Saturday through Sunday night, mostly clear. Highs in the lower 90s. Lows in the mid-70s. Heat index values up to 105. Monday, mostly sunny. Highs in the mid-90s. Heat index values up to 105. Monday night, mostly clear. Lows in the mid-70s. Heat index values up to 100 early in the evening. Tuesday, mostly sunny. Highs in the lower 90s. At midnight at Lambert Field in St. Louis, it was partly cloudy with a temperature of 81 degrees. The dew point was 70, giving us a relative humidity of 69%. The wind was northeast at 6 miles an hour, and the pressure was 30.13 inches and falling. Elsewhere in the metro area, in Chesterfield, it was clear and the temperature was 74. In Cahokia, it was clear and 77 degrees. In St. Charles, it was clear and 76. Across the region, it was clear in Columbia, Missouri, with a temperature of 73. In Quincy, it was clear and 75 degrees. In Kansas City, it was clear and the temperature was 76. It was partly cloudy in Springfield, Missouri, with a temperature of 77. In Rolla, it was clear and the temperature was 74. In Farmington, it was 74 degrees.
It was cloudy in Cape Girardeau with 77 degrees. It was clear in Springfield, Illinois, with a temperature of 72. Once again in St. Louis, it was partly cloudy. The temperature was 81 degrees and the wind northeast at 6 miles an hour. The current time is 12:50. 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Overnight, clear. Lows in the lower 70s. Northeast winds around 5 miles per hour. Wednesday, sunny. Highs in the lower 90s. East winds around 5 miles per hour. Wednesday night, partly cloudy in the evening, then becoming mostly clear. Humid with lows in the lower 70s. Southeast winds around 5 miles per hour in the evening, becoming light and variable. Thursday, mostly sunny. A chance of showers and thunderstorms in the afternoon. Humid with highs around 90. South winds around 5 miles per hour. Chance of rain 50%. Heat index values up to 102. Thursday night, partly cloudy. Humid with lows in the mid-70s. Southwest winds around 5 miles per hour. Friday, mostly sunny with a chance of showers and thunderstorms. Highs in the lower 90s. Chance of rain 50%. Heat index values up to 100. Friday night, partly cloudy with a slight chance of showers and thunderstorms in the evening, then mostly clear after midnight. Lows in the mid-70s. Chance of rain 20%. Saturday through Sunday night, mostly clear. Highs in the lower 90s. Lows in the mid-70s. Heat index values up to 105. Monday, mostly sunny. Highs in the mid-90s. Heat index values up to 105. Monday night, mostly clear. Lows in the mid-70s. Heat index values up to 100 early in the evening. Tuesday, mostly sunny. Highs in the lower 90s. At midnight at Lambert Field in St. Louis, it was partly cloudy with a temperature of 81 degrees. The dew point was 70, giving us a relative humidity of 69%. The wind was northeast at 6 miles an hour, and the pressure was 30.13 inches and falling. Elsewhere in the metro area, in Chesterfield, it was clear and the temperature was 74. In Cahokia, it was clear and 77 degrees. In St. Charles, it was clear and 76. Across the region, it was clear in Columbia, Missouri, with a temperature of 73. In Quincy, it was clear and 75 degrees. In Kansas City, it was clear and the temperature was 76. It was partly cloudy in Springfield, Missouri, with a temperature of 77. In Rolla, it was clear and the temperature was 74. In Farmington, it was 74 degrees. It was cloudy in Cape Girardeau with 77 degrees. It was clear in Springfield, Illinois, with a temperature of 72. Once again in St. Louis, it was partly cloudy. The temperature was 81 degrees and the wind was northeast at 6 miles an hour. The current time is 12:53 a.m. Central Daylight Time. 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Overnight, clear. Lows in the lower 70s. Northeast winds around 5 miles per hour. Wednesday, sunny. Highs in the lower 90s. East winds around 5 miles per hour. Wednesday night, partly cloudy in the evening, then becoming mostly clear. Humid with lows in the lower 70s.
southeast winds around 5 miles per hour in the evening, becoming light and variable. Thursday, mostly sunny. A chance of showers and thunderstorms in the afternoon. Humid with highs around 90. South winds around 5 miles per hour. Chance of rain 50%. Heat index values up to 102. Thursday night, partly cloudy. Humid with lows in the mid-70s. Southwest winds around 5 miles per hour. Friday, mostly sunny with a chance of showers and thunderstorms. Highs in the lower 90s. Chance of rain 50%. Heat index values up to 100. Friday night, partly cloudy with a slight chance of showers and thunderstorms in the evening, then mostly clear after midnight. Lows in the mid-70s. Chance of rain 20%. Saturday through Sunday night, mostly clear. Highs in the lower 90s. Lows in the mid-70s. Heat index values up to 105. Monday, mostly sunny. Highs in the mid-90s. Heat index values up to 105. Monday night, mostly clear. Lows per hour. Chance of rain 50%.

lows in the mid-70s. Chance of rain 20%. Saturday through Sunday night, mostly clear. Highs in the lower 90s. Lows in the mid-70s. Heat index values up to 105. Monday, mostly sunny. Highs in the mid-90s. Heat index values up to 105. Monday night, mostly clear. Lows in the mid-70s. Heat index values up to 100 early in the evening. Tuesday, mostly sunny. Highs in the lower 90s. At midnight at Lambert Field in St. Louis, it was partly cloudy with a temperature of 81 degrees. The dew point was 70, giving us a relative humidity of 69%. The wind was northeast at 6 miles an hour, and the pressure was 30.13 inches and falling. Elsewhere in the metro area, in Chesterfield, it was clear and the temperature was 74. In Cahokia, it was clear and 77 degrees. In St. Charles, it was clear and 76. Across the region, it was clear in Columbia, Missouri, with a temperature of 73. In Quincy, it was clear and 75 degrees. In Kansas City, it was clear and the temperature was 76. It was partly cloudy in Springfield, Missouri, with a temperature of 77. In Rolla, it was clear and the temperature was 74. In Farmington, it was 74 degrees. It was cloudy in Cape Girardeau, with 77 degrees. It was clear in Springfield, Illinois, with a temperature of 72. Once again in St. Louis, it was partly cloudy. The temperature was 81 degrees and the wind was northeast at 6 miles an hour. The current time is 12:57 a.m. Central Daylight Time. This is NOAA, Weather Radio KDO 89 St. Louis, Missouri, broadcasting on 162.550 megahertz. 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Overnight, clear. Lows in the lower 70s. Northeast winds around 5 miles per hour. Wednesday, sunny. Highs in the lower 90s. East winds around 5 miles per hour. Wednesday night, partly cloudy in the evening, then becoming mostly clear. Humid with lows in the lower 70s. Southeast winds around 5 miles per hour in the evening, becoming light and variable. Thursday, mostly sunny. A chance of showers and thunderstorms in the afternoon. Humid with highs around 90. South winds around 5 miles per hour. Chance of rain 50%. Heat index values up to 102. Thursday night, partly cloudy. Humid with lows in the mid-70s. Southwest winds around 5 miles per hour. Friday, mostly sunny with a chance of showers and thunderstorms. Highs in the lower 90s. Chance of rain 50%. Heat index values up to 100. Friday night, partly cloudy with a slight chance of showers and thunderstorms in the evening, then mostly clear after midnight. Lows in the mid-70s. Chance of rain 20%. Saturday through Sunday night, mostly clear. Highs in the lower 90s. Lows in the mid-70s. Heat index values up to 105. Monday, mostly sunny. Highs in the mid-90s. Heat index values up to 105. Monday night, mostly clear. Lows in the mid-70s. Heat index values up to 100 early in the evening. Tuesday, mostly sunny. Highs in the lower 90s. At midnight at Lambert Field in St. Louis, it was partly cloudy with a temperature of 81 degrees. The dew point was 70, giving us a relative humidity of 69%. The wind was northeast at 6 miles an hour, and the pressure was 30.13 inches and falling. Elsewhere in the metro area, in Chesterfield, it was clear and the temperature was 74. In Cahokia, it was clear and 77 degrees. In St. Charles, it was clear and 76. Across the region,

It was clear in Columbia, Missouri, with a temperature of 73. In Quincy, it was clear and 75 degrees. In Kansas City, it was clear and the temperature was 76. It was partly cloudy in Springfield, Missouri, with a temperature of 77. In Rolla, it was clear and the temperature was 74. In Farmington, it was 74 degrees. It was cloudy in Cape Girardeau, with 77 degrees. It was clear in Springfield, Illinois, with a temperature of 72. Once again in St. Louis, it was partly cloudy. The temperature was 81 degrees and the wind was northeast at 6 miles an hour. The current time is 1:01 a.m. Central Daylight Time. This is NOAA, Weather Radio KDO 89 St. Louis, Missouri, broadcasting on 162.550 MHz. This program originates from the National Weather Service Forecast Office in St. Louis, Missouri, and serves parts of East Central Missouri and Southwest Illinois, including the St. Louis metro area and surrounding counties. Overnight, clear. Lows in the lower 70s. Northeast winds around 5 miles per hour. Wednesday, sunny. Highs in the lower 90s. East winds around 5 miles per hour. Wednesday night, partly cloudy in the evening, then becoming mostly clear. Humid with lows in the lower 70s. Southeast winds around 5 miles per hour in the evening, becoming light and variable. Thursday, mostly sunny. A chance of showers and thunderstorms in the afternoon. Humid with highs around 90. South winds around 5 miles per hour. Chance of rain 50%. Heat index values up to 102. Thursday night, partly cloudy. Humid with lows in the mid-70s. Southwest winds around 5 miles per hour. Friday, mostly sunny with a chance of showers and thunderstorms. Highs in the lower 90s. Chance of rain 50%. Heat index values up to 100. Friday night, partly cloudy with a slight chance of showers and thunderstorms in the evening, then mostly clear after midnight. Lows in the mid-70s. Chance of rain 20%. Saturday through Sunday night, mostly clear. Highs in the lower 90s. Lows in the mid-70s. Heat index values up to 105. Monday, mostly sunny. Highs in the mid-90s. Heat index values up to 105. Monday night, mostly clear. Lows in the mid-70s. Heat index values up to 100 early in the evening. Tuesday, mostly sunny. Highs in the lower 90s. At midnight at Lambert Field in St. Louis, it was partly cloudy with a temperature of 81 degrees. The dew point was 70, giving us a relative humidity of 69%. The wind was northeast at 6 miles an hour, and the pressure was 30.13 inches and falling. Elsewhere in the metro area, in Chesterfield, it was clear and the temperature was 74. In Cahokia, it was clear and 77 degrees. In St. Charles, it was clear and 76. Across the region, it was clear in Columbia, Missouri, with a temperature of 73. In Quincy, it was clear and 75 degrees. In Kansas City, it was clear and the temperature was 76. It was partly cloudy in Springfield, Missouri, with a temperature of 77. In Rolla, it was clear and the temperature was 74. In Farmington, it was 74 degrees. It was cloudy in Cape Girardeau with 77 degrees. It was clear in Springfield, Illinois, with a temperature of 72. Once again in St. Louis, it was partly cloudy. The temperature was 81 degrees and the wind was northeast at 6 miles an hour. The current time is 1:05 a.m. Central Daylight Time. 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Overnight.
clear. Lows in the lower 70s. Northeast winds around 5 miles per hour. Wednesday, sunny. Highs in the lower 90s. East winds around 5 miles per hour. Wednesday night, partly cloudy in the evening, then becoming mostly clear. Humid with lows in the lower 70s. Southeast winds around 5 miles per hour in the evening, becoming light and variable. Thursday, mostly sunny. A chance of showers and thunderstorms in the afternoon. Humid with highs around 90. South winds around 5 miles per hour. Chance of rain 50%. Heat index values up to 102. Thursday night, partly cloudy. Humid with lows in the mid-70s. Southwest winds around 5 miles per hour. Friday, mostly sunny with a chance of showers and thunderstorms. Highs in the lower 90s. Chance of rain 50%. Heat index values up to 100. Friday night, partly cloudy with a slight chance of showers and thunderstorms in the evening, then mostly clear after midnight. Lows in the mid-70s. Chance of rain 20%. Saturday through Sunday night, mostly clear. Highs in the lower 90s. Lows in the mid-70s. Heat index values up to 105. Monday, mostly sunny. Highs in the mid-90s. Heat index values up to 105. Monday night, mostly clear. Lows in the mid-70s. Heat index values up to 100 early in the evening. Tuesday, mostly sunny. Highs in the lower 90s. At midnight at Lambert Field in St. Louis, it was partly cloudy with a temperature of 81 degrees. The dew point was 70, giving us a relative humidity of 69%. The wind was northeast at 6 miles an hour, and the pressure was 30.13 inches and falling. Elsewhere in the metro area, in Chesterfield, it was clear and the temperature was 74. In Cahokia, it was clear and 77 degrees. In St. Charles, it was clear and 76. Across the region, it was clear in Columbia, Missouri, with a temperature of 73. In Quincy, it was clear and 75 degrees. In Kansas City, it was clear and the temperature was 76. It was partly cloudy in Springfield, Missouri, with a temperature of 77. In Rolla, it was clear and the temperature was 74. In Farmington, it was 74 degrees. It was cloudy in Cape Girardeau, with 77 degrees. It was clear in Springfield, Illinois, with a temperature of 72. Once again in St. Louis, it was partly cloudy. The temperature was 81 degrees and the wind was northeast at 6 miles an hour. The current time is 1:08 a.m. Central Daylight Time. 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Overnight, clear. Lows in the lower 70s. Northeast winds around 5 miles per hour. Wednesday, sunny. Highs in the lower 90s. East winds around 5 miles per hour. Wednesday night, partly cloudy in the evening, then becoming mostly clear. Humid with lows in the lower 70s. Southeast winds around 5 miles per hour in the evening, becoming light and variable. Thursday, mostly sunny. A chance of showers and thunderstorms in the afternoon. Humid with highs around 90. South winds around 5 miles per hour. Chance of rain 50%. Heat index values up to 102. Thursday night, partly cloudy. Humid with lows in the mid-70s. Southwest winds around 5 miles per hour. Friday, mostly sunny with a chance of showers and thunderstorms. Highs in the lower 90s. Chance of rain 50%. Heat index values up to 100.
Friday night, partly cloudy with a slight chance of showers and thunderstorms in the evening, then mostly clear after midnight. Lows in the mid-70s. Chance of rain 20%. Saturday through Sunday night, mostly clear. Highs in the lower 90s. Lows in the mid-70s. Heat index values up to 105. Monday, mostly sunny. Highs in the mid-90s. Heat index values up to 105. Monday night, mostly clear. Lows in the mid-70s. Heat index values up to 100 early in the evening. Tuesday, mostly sunny. Highs in the lower 90s. At 1 a.m. at Lambert Field in St. Louis, it was partly cloudy with a temperature of 79 degrees. The dew point was 71, giving us a relative humidity of 76%. The wind was northeast at 6 miles an hour, and the pressure was 30.13 inches and steady. Elsewhere in the metro area, in Chesterfield, it was clear and the temperature was 72. In Belleville, it was 77 degrees. In Cahokia, it was clear and 75 degrees. In St. Charles, it was clear and 75. Across the region, it was clear in Columbia, Missouri, with a temperature of 73. In Quincy, it was clear and 75 degrees. In Kansas City, it was clear and the temperature was 76. It was clear in Springfield, Missouri, with a temperature of 76. In Rolla, it was clear and the temperature was 72. In Farmington, it was 72 degrees. It was cloudy in Cape Girardeau, with 76 degrees. It was clear in Springfield, Illinois, with a temperature of 71. Once again in St. Louis, it was partly cloudy. The temperature was 79 degrees and the wind was northeast at 6 miles an hour. The current time is 1:12 a.m. Central Daylight Time. 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Overnight, clear. Lows in the lower 70s. Northeast winds around 5 miles per hour. Wednesday, sunny. Highs in the lower 90s. East winds around 5 miles per hour. Wednesday night, partly cloudy in the evening, then becoming mostly clear. Humid with lows in the lower 70s. Southeast winds around 5 miles per hour in the evening, becoming light and variable. Thursday, mostly sunny. A chance of showers and thunderstorms in the afternoon. Humid with highs around 90. South winds around 5 miles per hour. Chance of rain 50%. Heat index values up to 102. Thursday night, partly cloudy. Humid with lows in the mid-70s. Southwest winds around 5 miles per hour. Friday, mostly sunny with a chance of showers and thunderstorms. Highs in the lower 90s. Chance of rain 50%. Heat index values up to 100. Friday night, partly cloudy with a slight chance of showers and thunderstorms in the evening, then mostly clear after midnight. Lows in the mid-70s. Chance of rain 20%. Saturday through Sunday night, mostly clear. Highs in the lower 90s. Lows in the mid-70s. Heat index values up to 105. Monday, mostly sunny. Highs in the mid-90s. Heat index values up to 105. Monday night, mostly clear. Lows in the mid-70s. Heat index values up to 100 early in the evening. Tuesday, mostly sunny. Highs in the lower 90s. At 1 a.m. at Lambert Field in St. Louis, it was partly cloudy with a temperature of 79 degrees. The dew point was 71, giving us a relative humidity of 76%. The wind was northeast at 6 miles an hour, and the pressure was 30.13 inches and steady.
Elsewhere in the metro area, in Chesterfield, it was clear and the temperature was 72. In Belleville, it was 77 degrees. In Cahokia, it was clear and 75 degrees. In St. Charles, it was clear and 75. Across the region, it was clear in Columbia, Missouri, with a temperature of 73. In Quincy, it was clear and 75 degrees. In Kansas City, it was clear and the temperature was 76. It was clear in Springfield, Missouri, with a temperature of 76. In Rolla, it was clear and the temperature was 72. In Farmington, it was 72 degrees. It was cloudy in Cape Girardeau, with 76 degrees. It was clear in Springfield, Illinois, with a temperature of 71. Once again in St. Louis, it was partly cloudy. The temperature was 79 degrees and the wind was northeast at 6 miles an hour. The current time is 1:16 a.m. Central Daylight Time. 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Overnight, clear. Lows in the lower 70s. Northeast winds around 5 miles per hour. Wednesday, sunny. Highs in the lower 90s. East winds around 5 miles per hour. Wednesday night, partly cloudy in the evening, then becoming mostly clear. Humid with lows in the lower 70s. Southeast winds around 5 miles per hour in the evening, becoming light and variable. Thursday, mostly sunny. A chance of showers and thunderstorms in the afternoon. Humid with highs around 90. South winds around 5 miles per hour. Chance of rain 50%. Heat index values up to 102. Thursday night, partly cloudy. Humid with lows in the mid-70s. Southwest winds around 5 miles per hour. Friday, mostly sunny with a chance of showers and thunderstorms. Highs in the lower 90s. Chance of rain 50%. Heat index values up to 100. Friday night, partly cloudy with a slight chance of showers and thunderstorms in the evening, then mostly clear after midnight. Lows in the mid-70s. Chance of rain 20%. Saturday through Sunday night, mostly clear. Highs in the lower 90s. Lows in the mid-70s. Heat index values up to 105. Monday, mostly sunny. Highs in the mid-90s. Heat index values up to 105. Monday night, mostly clear. Lows in the mid-70s. Heat index values up to 100 early in the evening. Tuesday, mostly sunny. Highs in the lower 90s. At 1 a.m. at Lambert Field in St. Louis, it was partly cloudy with a temperature of 79 degrees. The dew point was 71, giving us a relative humidity of 76%. The wind was northeast at 6 miles an hour, and the pressure was 30.13 inches and steady. Elsewhere in the metro area, in Chesterfield, it was clear and the temperature was 72. In Belleville, it was 77 degrees. In Cahokia, it was clear and 75 degrees. In St. Charles, it was clear and 75. Across the region, it was clear in Columbia, Missouri, with a temperature of 73. In Quincy, it was clear and 75 degrees. In Kansas City, it was clear and the temperature was 76. It was clear in Springfield, Missouri, with a temperature of 76. In Rolla, it was clear and the temperature was 72. In Farmington, it was 72 degrees. It was cloudy in Cape Girardeau, with 76 degrees. It was clear in Springfield, Illinois, with a temperature of 71. Once again in St. Louis, it was partly cloudy. The temperature was 79 degrees and the wind was northeast at 6 miles an hour. The current time is 1:20 a.m. Central Daylight Time.
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Overnight, clear. Lows in the lower 70s. Northeast winds around 5 miles per hour. Wednesday, sunny. Highs in the lower 90s. East winds around 5 miles per hour. Wednesday night, partly cloudy in the evening, then becoming mostly clear. Humid with lows in the lower 70s. Southeast winds around 5 miles per hour in the evening, becoming light and variable. Thursday, mostly sunny. A chance of showers and thunderstorms in the afternoon. Humid with highs around 90. South winds around 5 miles per hour. Chance of rain 50%. Heat index values up to 102. Thursday night, partly cloudy. Humid with lows in the mid-70s. Southwest winds around 5 miles per hour. Friday, mostly sunny with a chance of showers and thunderstorms. Highs in the lower 90s. Chance of rain 50%. Heat index values up to 100. Friday night, partly cloudy with a slight chance of showers and thunderstorms in the evening, then mostly clear after midnight. Lows in the mid-70s. Chance of rain 20%. Saturday through Sunday night, mostly clear. Highs in the lower 90s. Lows in the mid-70s. Heat index values up to 105. Monday, mostly sunny. Highs in the mid-90s. Heat index values up to 105. Monday night, mostly clear. Lows in the mid-70s. Heat index values up to 100 early in the evening. Tuesday, mostly sunny. Highs in the lower 90s. At 1 a.m. at Lambert Field in St. Louis, it was partly cloudy with a temperature of 79 degrees. The dew point was 71, giving us a relative humidity of 76%. The wind was northeast at 6 miles an hour, and the pressure was 30.13 inches and steady. Elsewhere in the metro area, in Chesterfield, it was clear and the temperature was 72. In Belleville, it was 77 degrees. In Cahokia, it was clear and 75 degrees. In St. Charles, it was clear and 75. Across the region, it was clear in Columbia, Missouri, with a temperature of 73. In Quincy, it was clear and 75 degrees. In Kansas City, it was clear and the temperature was 76. It was clear in Springfield, Missouri, with a temperature of 76. In Rolla, it was clear and the temperature was 72. In Farmington, it was 72 degrees. It was cloudy in Cape Girardeau, with 76 degrees. It was clear in Springfield, Illinois, with a temperature of 71. Once again in St. Louis, it was partly cloudy. The temperature was 79 degrees and the wind was northeast at 6 miles an hour. The current time is 1:24 a.m. Central Daylight Time. This is NOAA, Weather Radio KDO 89 St. Louis, Missouri, broadcasting on 162.550 MHz. 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Overnight, clear. Lows in the lower 70s. Northeast winds around 5 miles per hour. Wednesday, sunny. Highs in the lower 90s. East winds around 5 miles per hour. Wednesday night, partly cloudy in the evening, then becoming mostly clear. Humid with lows in the lower 70s. Southeast winds around 5 miles per hour in the evening, becoming light and variable. Thursday, mostly sunny. A chance of showers and thunderstorms in the afternoon. Humid with highs around 90. South winds around 5 miles per hour. Chance of rain 50%.
heat index values up to 102. Thursday night, partly cloudy. Humid with lows in the mid-70s. Southwest winds around 5 miles per hour. Friday, mostly sunny with a chance of showers and thunderstorms. Highs in the lower 90s. Chance of rain 50%. Heat index values up to 100. Friday night, partly cloudy with a slight chance of showers and thunderstorms in the evening, then mostly clear after midnight. Lows in the mid-70s. Chance of rain 20%. Saturday through Sunday night, mostly clear. Highs in the lower 90s. Lows in the mid-70s. Heat index values up to 105. Monday, mostly sunny. Highs in the mid-90s. Heat index values up to 105. Monday night, mostly clear. Lows in the mid-70s. Heat index values up to 100 early in the evening. Tuesday, mostly sunny. Highs in the lower 90s. At 1 a.m. at Lambert Field in St. Louis, it was partly cloudy with a temperature of 79 degrees. The dew point was 71, giving us a relative humidity of 76%. The wind was northeast at 6 miles an hour, and the pressure was 30.13 inches and steady. Elsewhere in the metro area, in Chesterfield, it was clear and the temperature was 72. In Belleville, it was 77 degrees. In Cahokia, it was clear and 75 degrees. In St. Charles, it was clear and 75. Across the region, it was clear in Columbia, Missouri, with a temperature of 73. In Quincy, it was clear and 75 degrees. In Kansas City, it was clear and the temperature was 76. It was clear in Springfield, Missouri, with a temperature of 76. In Rolla, it was clear and the temperature was 72. In Farmington, it was 72 degrees. It was cloudy in Cape Girardeau, with 76 degrees. It was clear in Springfield, Illinois, with a temperature of 71. Once again in St. Louis, it was partly cloudy. The temperature was 79 degrees and the wind was northeast at 6 miles an hour. The current time is 1:28 a.m. Central Daylight Time. This is NOAA, Weather Radio KDO 89 St. Louis, Missouri, broadcasting on 162.550 MHz. 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Rest of tonight, clear. Lows in the lower 70s. Light and variable winds. Wednesday, sunny. Highs in the lower 90s. East winds around 5 miles per hour. Wednesday night, partly cloudy in the evening, then becoming mostly clear. Humid with lows in the lower 70s. Southeast winds around 5 miles per hour in the evening, becoming light and variable. Thursday, sunny in the morning, then partly sunny with a chance of showers and thunderstorms in the afternoon. Humid with highs around 90. South winds around 5 miles per hour. Chance of rain 50%. Heat index values up to 101. Thursday night, partly cloudy. A chance of showers and thunderstorms in the evening. Humid with lows in the lower 70s. Southwest winds around 5 miles per hour in the evening, becoming light and variable. Chance of rain 50%. Friday, mostly sunny. A chance of showers with a slight chance of thunderstorms in the morning, then showers likely with a chance of thunderstorms in the afternoon. Highs around 90. Chance of rain 70%. Heat index values up to 100. Friday night, partly cloudy in the evening, then becoming mostly clear. A slight chance of showers and thunderstorms. Lows in the mid-70s. Chance of rain 20%. Saturday through Sunday, mostly clear. Highs in the lower 90s. Lows in the mid-70s. Heat index values up to 105. Sunday night, mostly clear.
A slight chance of showers and thunderstorms in the evening. Lows in the mid-70s. Chance of rain 20%. Heat index values up to 100 early in the evening. Monday and Monday night, partly cloudy. A slight chance of showers and thunderstorms. Hot. Highs in the mid-90s. Lows in the mid-70s. Chance of rain 20%. Heat index values up to 105. Tuesday, mostly sunny. Highs around 90. At 1 a.m. at Lambert Field in St. Louis, it was partly cloudy with a temperature of 79 degrees. The dew point was 71, giving us a relative humidity of 76%. The wind was northeast at 6 miles an hour, and the pressure was 30.13 inches and steady. Elsewhere in the metro area, in Chesterfield, it was clear and the temperature was 72. In Belleville, it was 77 degrees. In Cahokia, it was clear and 75 degrees. In St. Charles, it was clear and 75. Across the region, it was clear in Columbia, Missouri, with a temperature of 73. In Quincy, it was clear and 75 degrees. In Kansas City, it was clear and the temperature was 76. It was clear in Springfield, Missouri, with a temperature of 76. In Rolla, it was clear and the temperature was 72. In Farmington, it was 72 degrees. It was cloudy in Cape Girardeau, with 76 degrees. It was clear in Springfield, Illinois, with a temperature of 71. Once again in St. Louis, it was partly cloudy. The temperature was 79 degrees and the wind was northeast at 6 miles an hour. The current time is 1:32 a.m. Central Daylight Time. 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Rest of tonight, clear. Lows in the lower 70s. Light and variable winds. Wednesday, sunny. Highs in the lower 90s. East winds around 5 miles per hour. Wednesday night, partly cloudy in the evening, then becoming mostly clear. Humid with lows in the lower 70s. Southeast winds around 5 miles per hour in the evening, becoming light and variable. Thursday, sunny in the morning, then partly sunny with a chance of showers and thunderstorms in the afternoon. Humid with highs around 90. South winds around 5 miles per hour. Chance of rain 50%. Heat index values up to 101. Thursday night, partly cloudy. A chance of showers and thunderstorms in the evening. Humid with lows in the lower 70s. Southwest winds around 5 miles per hour in the evening, becoming light and variable. Chance of rain 50%. Friday, mostly sunny. A chance of showers with a slight chance of thunderstorms in the morning, then showers likely with a chance of thunderstorms in the afternoon. Highs around 90. Chance of rain 70%. Heat index values up to 100. Friday night, partly cloudy in the evening, then becoming mostly clear. A slight chance of showers and thunderstorms. Lows in the mid-70s. Chance of rain 20%. Saturday through Sunday, mostly clear. Highs in the lower 90s. Lows in the mid-70s. Heat index values up to 105. Sunday night, mostly clear. A slight chance of showers and thunderstorms in the evening. Lows in the mid-70s. Chance of rain 20%. Heat index values up to 100 early in the evening. Monday and Monday night, partly cloudy. A slight chance of showers and thunderstorms. Hot. Highs in the mid-90s. Lows in the mid-70s. Chance of rain 20%. Heat index values up to 105. Tuesday, mostly sunny. Highs around 90.
at 1 a.m. at Lambert Field in St. Louis, it was partly cloudy with a temperature of 79 degrees. The dew point was 71, giving us a relative humidity of 76%. The wind was northeast at 6 miles an hour, and the pressure was 30.13 inches steady. Elsewhere in the metro area, in Chesterfield, it was clear and the temperature was 72. In Belleville, it was 77 degrees. In Cahokia, it was clear and 75 degrees. In St. Charles, it was clear and 75. Across the region, it was clear in Columbia, Missouri, with a temperature of 73. In Quincy, it was clear and 75 degrees. In Kansas City, it was clear and the temperature was 76. It was clear in Springfield, Missouri, with a temperature of 76. In Rolla, it was clear and the temperature was 72. In Farmington, it was 72 degrees. It was cloudy in Cape Girardeau, with 76 degrees. It was clear in Springfield, Illinois, with a temperature of 71. Once again in St. Louis, it was partly cloudy. The temperature was 79 degrees and the wind was northeast at 6 miles an hour. The current time is 1:36 a.m. Central Daylight Time. 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Rest of tonight, clear. Lows in the lower 70s. Light and variable winds. Wednesday, sunny. Highs in the lower 90s. East winds around 5 miles per hour. Wednesday night, partly cloudy in the evening, then becoming mostly clear. Humid with lows in the lower 70s. Southeast winds around 5 miles per hour in the evening, becoming light and variable. Thursday, sunny in the morning, then partly sunny with a chance of showers and thunderstorms in the afternoon. Humid with highs around 90. South winds around 5 miles per hour. Chance of rain 50%. Heat index values up to 101. Thursday night, partly cloudy. A chance of showers and thunderstorms in the evening. Humid with lows in the lower 70s. Southwest winds around 5 miles per hour in the evening, becoming light and variable. Chance of rain 50%. Friday, mostly sunny. A chance of showers with a slight chance of thunderstorms in the morning, then showers likely with a chance of thunderstorms in the afternoon. Highs around 90. Chance of rain 70%. Heat index values up to 100. Friday night, partly cloudy in the evening, then becoming mostly clear. A slight chance of showers and thunderstorms. Lows in the mid-70s. Chance of rain 20%. Saturday through Sunday, mostly clear. Highs in the lower 90s. Lows in the mid-70s. Heat index values up to 105. Sunday night, mostly clear. A slight chance of showers and thunderstorms in the evening. Lows in the mid-70s. Chance of rain 20%. Heat index values up to 100 early in the evening. Monday and Monday night, partly cloudy. A slight chance of showers and thunderstorms. Hot. Highs in the mid-90s. Lows in the mid-70s. Chance of rain 20%. Heat index values up to 105. Tuesday, mostly sunny. Highs around 90. At 1 a.m. at Lambert Field in St. Louis, it was partly cloudy with a temperature of 79 degrees. The dew point was 71, giving us a relative humidity of 76%. The wind was northeast at 6 miles an hour, and the pressure was 30.13 inches and steady. Elsewhere in the metro area, in Chesterfield, it was clear and the temperature was 72. In Belleville, it was 77 degrees. In Cahokia, it was clear and 75 degrees. In St. Charles, it was clear and 75.
Across the region, it was clear in Columbia, Missouri, with a temperature of 73. In Quincy, it was clear and 75 degrees. In Kansas City, it was clear and the temperature was 76. It was clear in Springfield, Missouri, with a temperature of 76. In Rolla, it was clear and the temperature was 72. In Farmington, it was 72 degrees. It was cloudy in Cape Girardeau, with 76 degrees. It was clear in Springfield, Illinois, with a temperature of 71. Once again in St. Louis, it was partly cloudy. The temperature was 79 degrees and the wind was northeast at 6 miles an hour. The current time is 1:41 a.m. Central Daylight Time. This is NOAA, Weather Radio KDO 89 St. Louis, Missouri, broadcasting on 162.550 MHz. 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Rest of tonight, clear. Lows in the lower 70s. Light and variable winds. Wednesday, sunny. Highs in the lower 90s. East winds around 5 miles per hour. Wednesday night, partly cloudy in the evening, then becoming mostly clear. Humid with lows in the lower 70s. Southeast winds around 5 miles per hour in the evening, becoming light and variable. Thursday, sunny in the morning, then partly sunny with a chance of showers and thunderstorms in the afternoon. Humid with highs around 90. South winds around 5 miles per hour. Chance of rain 50%. Heat index values up to 101. Thursday night, partly cloudy. A chance of showers and thunderstorms in the evening. Humid with lows in the lower 70s. Southwest winds around 5 miles per hour in the evening, becoming light and variable. Chance of rain 50%. Friday, mostly sunny. A chance of showers with a slight chance of thunderstorms in the morning, then showers likely with a chance of thunderstorms in the afternoon. Highs around 90. Chance of rain 70%. Heat index values up to 100. Friday night, partly cloudy in the evening, then becoming mostly clear. A slight chance of showers and thunderstorms. Lows in the mid-70s. Chance of rain 20%. Saturday through Sunday, mostly clear. Highs in the lower 90s. Lows in the mid-70s. Heat index values up to 105. Sunday night, mostly clear. A slight chance of showers and thunderstorms in the evening. Lows in the mid-70s. Chance of rain 20%. Heat index values up to 100 early in the evening. Monday and Monday night, partly cloudy. A slight chance of showers and thunderstorms. Hot. Highs in the mid-90s. Lows in the mid-70s. Chance of rain 20%. Heat index values up to 105. Tuesday, mostly sunny. Highs around 90. At 1 a.m. at Lambert Field in St. Louis, it was partly cloudy with a temperature of 79 degrees. The dew point was 71, giving us a relative humidity of 76%. The wind was northeast at 6 miles an hour, and the pressure was 30.13 inches and steady. Elsewhere in the metro area, in Chesterfield, it was clear and the temperature was 72. In Belleville, it was 77 degrees. In Cahokia, it was clear and 75 degrees. In St. Charles, it was clear and 75. Across the region, it was clear in Columbia, Missouri, with a temperature of 73. In Quincy, it was clear and 75 degrees. In Kansas City, it was clear and the temperature was 76. It was clear in Springfield, Missouri, with a temperature of 76. In Rolla, it was clear and the temperature was 72. In Farmington, it was 72 degrees. It was cloudy in Cape Girardeau, with 76 degrees. It was clear in Springfield, Illinois, with a temperature of 71.
Once again in St. Louis, it was partly cloudy. The temperature was 79 degrees and the wind was northeast at 6 miles an hour. The current time is 1:45 a.m. Central Daylight Time. 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Rest of tonight, clear. Lows in the lower 70s. Light and variable winds. Wednesday, sunny. Highs in the lower 90s. East winds around 5 miles per hour. Wednesday night, partly cloudy in the evening, then becoming mostly clear. Humid with lows in the lower 70s. Southeast winds around 5 miles per hour in the evening, becoming light and variable. Thursday, sunny in the morning, then partly sunny with a chance of showers and thunderstorms in the afternoon. Humid with highs around 90. South winds around 5 miles per hour. Chance of rain 50%. Heat index values up to 101. Thursday night, partly cloudy. A chance of showers and thunderstorms in the evening. Humid with lows in the lower 70s. Southwest winds around 5 miles per hour in the evening, becoming light and variable. Chance of rain 50%. Friday, mostly sunny. A chance of showers with a slight chance of thunderstorms in the morning, then showers likely with a chance of thunderstorms in the afternoon. Highs around 90. Chance of rain 70%. Heat index values up to 100. Friday night, partly cloudy in the evening, then becoming mostly clear. A slight chance of showers and thunderstorms. Lows in the mid-70s. Chance of rain 20%. Saturday through Sunday, mostly clear. Highs in the lower 90s. Lows in the mid-70s. Heat index values up to 105. Sunday night, mostly clear. A slight chance of showers and thunderstorms in the evening. Lows in the mid-70s. Chance of rain 20%. Heat index values up to 100 early in the evening. Monday and Monday night, partly cloudy. A slight chance of showers and thunderstorms. Hot. Highs in the mid-90s. Lows in the mid-70s. Chance of rain 20%. Heat index values up to 105. Tuesday, mostly sunny. Highs around 90. At 1 a.m. at Lambert Field in St. Louis, it was partly cloudy with a temperature of 79 degrees. The dew point was 71, giving us a relative humidity of 76%. The wind was northeast at 6 miles an hour, and the pressure was 30.13 inches and steady. Elsewhere in the metro area, in Chesterfield, it was clear and the temperature was 72. In Belleville, it was 77 degrees. In Cahokia, it was clear and 75 degrees. In St. Charles, it was clear and 75. Across the region, it was clear in Columbia, Missouri, with a temperature of 73. In Quincy, it was clear and 75 degrees. In Kansas City, it was clear and the temperature was 76. It was clear in Springfield, Missouri, with a temperature of 76. In Rolla, it was clear and the temperature was 72. In Farmington, it was 72 degrees. It was cloudy in Cape Girardeau, with 76 degrees. It was clear in Springfield, Illinois, with a temperature of 71. Once again in St. Louis, it was partly cloudy. The temperature was 79 degrees and the wind was northeast at 6 miles an hour. The current time is 1:49 a.m. Central Daylight Time. 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
Rest of tonight, clear. Lows in the lower 70s. Light and variable winds. Wednesday, sunny. Highs in the lower 90s. East winds around 5 miles per hour. Wednesday night, partly cloudy in the evening, then becoming mostly clear. Humid with lows in the lower 70s. Southeast winds around 5 miles per hour in the evening, becoming light and variable. Thursday, sunny in the morning, then partly sunny with a chance of showers and thunderstorms in the afternoon. Humid with highs around 90. South winds around 5 miles per hour. Chance of rain 50%. Heat index values up to 101. Thursday night, partly cloudy. A chance of showers and thunderstorms in the evening. Humid with lows in the lower 70s. Southwest winds around 5 miles per hour in the evening, becoming light and variable. Chance of rain 50%. Friday, mostly sunny. A chance of showers with a slight chance of thunderstorms in the morning, then showers likely with a chance of thunderstorms in the afternoon. Highs around 90. Chance of rain 70%. Heat index values up to 100. Friday night, partly cloudy in the evening, then becoming mostly clear. A slight chance of showers and thunderstorms. Lows in the mid-70s. Chance of rain 20%. Saturday through Sunday, mostly clear. Highs in the lower 90s. Lows in the mid-70s. Heat index values up to 105. Sunday night, mostly clear. A slight chance of showers and thunderstorms in the evening. Lows in the mid-70s. Chance of rain 20%. Heat index values up to 100 early in the evening. Monday and Monday night, partly cloudy. A slight chance of showers and thunderstorms. Hot. Highs in the mid-90s. Lows in the mid-70s. Chance of rain 20%. Heat index values up to 105. Tuesday, mostly sunny. Highs around 90. At 1 a.m. at Lambert Field in St. Louis, it was partly cloudy with a temperature of 79 degrees. The dew point was 71, giving us a relative humidity of 76%. The wind was northeast at 6 miles an hour, and the pressure was 30.13 inches and steady. Elsewhere in the metro area, in Chesterfield it was clear and the temperature was 72. In Belleville it was 77 degrees. In Cahokia, it was clear and 75 degrees. In St. Charles it was clear and 75. Across the region, it was clear in Columbia, Missouri, with a temperature of 73. In Quincy it was clear and 75 degrees. In Kansas City, it was clear and the temperature was 76. It was clear in Springfield, Missouri, with a temperature of 76. In Rolla, it was clear and the temperature was 72. In Farmington, it was 72 degrees. It was cloudy in Cape Girardeau, with 76 degrees. It was clear in Springfield, Illinois, with a temperature of 71. Once again in St. Louis, it was partly cloudy, the temperature was 79 degrees and the wind was northeast at 6 miles an hour. The current time is 1:54 a.m. Central Daylight Time. 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Rest of tonight, clear. Lows in the lower 70s. Light and variable winds. Wednesday, sunny. Highs in the lower 90s. East winds around 5 miles per hour. Wednesday night, partly cloudy in the evening, then becoming mostly clear. Humid with lows in the lower 70s. Southeast winds around 5 miles per hour in the evening, becoming light and variable. Thursday, sunny in the morning, then partly sunny with a chance of showers and thunderstorms in the afternoon. Humid with highs around 90.
South winds around 5 miles per hour. Chance of rain 50%. Heat index values up to 101. Thursday night, partly cloudy. A chance of showers and thunderstorms in the evening. Humid with lows in the lower 70s. Southwest winds around 5 miles per hour in the evening, becoming light and variable. Chance of rain 50%. Friday, mostly sunny. A chance of showers with a slight chance of thunderstorms in the morning, then showers likely with a chance of thunderstorms in the afternoon. Highs around 90. Chance of rain 70%. Heat index values up to 100. Friday night, partly cloudy in the evening, then becoming mostly clear. A slight chance of showers and thunderstorms. Lows in the mid-70s. Chance of rain 20%. Saturday through Sunday, mostly clear. Highs in the lower 90s. Lows in the mid-70s. Heat index values up to 105. Sunday night, mostly clear. A slight chance of showers and thunderstorms in the evening. Lows in the mid-70s. Chance of rain 20%. Heat index values up to 100 early in the evening. Monday and Monday night, partly cloudy. Chance of rain 50%.

Saturday through Sunday, mostly clear. Highs in the lower 90s. Lows in the mid-70s. Heat index values up to 105. Sunday night, mostly clear. A slight chance of showers and thunderstorms in the evening. Lows in the mid-70s. Chance of rain 20%. Heat index values up to 100 early in the evening. Monday and Monday night, partly cloudy. A slight chance of showers and thunderstorms. Hot. Highs in the mid-90s. Lows in the mid-70s. Chance of rain 20%. Heat index values up to 105. Tuesday, mostly sunny. Highs around 90. At 1 a.m. at Lambert Field in St. Louis, it was partly cloudy with a temperature of 79 degrees. The dew point was 71, giving us a relative humidity of 76%. The wind was northeast at 6 miles an hour, and the pressure was 30.13 inches and steady. Elsewhere in the metro area, in Chesterfield, it was clear and the temperature was 72. In Belleville, it was 77 degrees. In Cahokia, it was clear and 75 degrees. In St. Charles, it was clear and 75. Across the region, it was clear in Columbia, Missouri, with a temperature of 73. In Quincy, it was clear and 75 degrees. In Kansas City, it was clear and the temperature was 76. It was clear in Springfield, Missouri, with a temperature of 76. In Rolla, it was clear and the temperature was 72. In Farmington, it was 72 degrees. It was cloudy in Cape Girardeau, with 76 degrees. It was clear in Springfield, Illinois, with a temperature of 71. Once again in St. Louis, it was partly cloudy. The temperature was 79 degrees and the wind was northeast at 6 miles an hour. The current time is 1:58 a.m. Central Daylight Time. 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Rest of tonight, clear. Lows in the lower 70s. Light and variable winds. Wednesday, sunny. Highs in the lower 90s. East winds around 5 miles per hour. Wednesday night, partly cloudy in the evening, then becoming mostly clear. Humid with lows in the lower 70s. Southeast winds around 5 miles per hour in the evening, becoming light and variable. Thursday, sunny in the morning, then partly sunny with a chance of showers and thunderstorms in the afternoon. Humid with highs around 90. South winds around 5 miles per hour. Chance of rain 50%. Heat index values up to 101. Thursday night, partly cloudy. A chance of showers and thunderstorms in the evening. Humid with lows in the lower 70s. Southwest winds around 5 miles per hour in the evening, becoming light and variable. Chance of rain 50%. Friday, mostly sunny. A chance of showers with a slight chance of thunderstorms in the morning, then showers likely with a chance of thunderstorms in the afternoon. Highs around 90. Chance of rain 70%. Heat index values up to 100. Friday night, partly cloudy in the evening, then becoming mostly clear. A slight chance of showers and thunderstorms. Lows in the mid-70s. Chance of rain 20%. Saturday through Sunday, mostly clear. Highs in the lower 90s. Lows in the mid-70s. Heat index values up to 105. Sunday night, mostly clear. A slight chance of showers and thunderstorms in the evening. Lows in the mid-70s. Chance of rain 20%. Heat index values up to 100 early in the evening. Monday and Monday night, partly cloudy. A slight chance of showers and thunderstorms. Hot. Highs in the mid-90s. Lows in the mid-70s.

chance of rain 20%. Heat index values up to 105. Tuesday, mostly sunny. Highs around 90. At 1 a.m. at Lambert Field in St. Louis, it was partly cloudy with a temperature of 79 degrees. The dew point was 71, giving us a relative humidity of 76%. The wind was northeast at 6 miles an hour, and the pressure was 30.13 inches and steady. Elsewhere in the metro area, in Chesterfield, it was clear and the temperature was 72. In Belleville, it was 77 degrees. In Cahokia, it was clear and 75 degrees. In St. Charles, it was clear and 75. Across the region, it was clear in Columbia, Missouri, with a temperature of 73. In Quincy, it was clear and 75 degrees. In Kansas City, it was clear and the temperature was 76. It was clear in Springfield, Missouri, with a temperature of 76. In Rolla, it was clear and the temperature was 72. In Farmington, it was 72 degrees. It was cloudy in Cape Girardeau with 76 degrees. It was clear in Springfield, Illinois, with a temperature of 71. Once again in St. Louis, it was partly cloudy. The temperature was 79 degrees and the wind was northeast at 6 miles an hour. The current time is 2:02 a.m. Central Daylight Time. This is NOAA, Weather Radio KDO 89 St. Louis, Missouri, broadcasting on 162.550 MHz. 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Rest of tonight, clear. Lows in the lower 70s. Light and variable winds. Wednesday, sunny. Highs in the lower 90s. East winds around 5 miles per hour. Wednesday night, partly cloudy in the evening, then becoming mostly clear. Humid with lows in the lower 70s. Southeast winds around 5 miles per hour in the evening, becoming light and variable. Thursday, sunny in the morning, then partly sunny with a chance of showers and thunderstorms in the afternoon. Humid with highs around 90. South winds around 5 miles per hour. Chance of rain 50%. Heat index values up to 101. Thursday night, partly cloudy. A chance of showers and thunderstorms in the evening. Humid with lows in the lower 70s. Southwest winds around 5 miles per hour in the evening, becoming light and variable. Chance of rain 50%. Friday, mostly sunny. A chance of showers with a slight chance of thunderstorms in the morning, then showers likely with a chance of thunderstorms in the afternoon. Highs around 90. Chance of rain 70%. Heat index values up to 100. Friday night, partly cloudy in the evening, then becoming mostly clear. A slight chance of showers and thunderstorms. Lows in the mid-70s. Chance of rain 20%. Saturday through Sunday, mostly clear. Highs in the lower 90s. Lows in the mid-70s. Heat index values up to 105. Sunday night, mostly clear. A slight chance of showers and thunderstorms in the evening. Lows in the mid-70s. Chance of rain 20%. Heat index values up to 100 early in the evening. Monday and Monday night, partly cloudy. A slight chance of showers and thunderstorms. Hot. Highs in the mid-90s. Lows in the mid-70s. Chance of rain 20%. Heat index values up to 105. Tuesday, mostly sunny. Highs around 90. At 1 a.m. at Lambert Field in St. Louis, it was partly cloudy with a temperature of 79 degrees. The dew point was 71, giving us a relative humidity of 76%. The wind was northeast at 6 miles an hour, and the pressure was 30.13 inches and steady. Elsewhere in the metro area, in Chesterfield, it was clear and the temperature was 72. In Belleville, it was 77 degrees.
In Cahokia, it was clear and 75 degrees. In St. Charles, it was clear and 75. Across the region, it was clear in Columbia, Missouri, with a temperature of 73. In Quincy, it was clear and 75 degrees. In Kansas City, it was clear and the temperature was 76. It was clear in Springfield, Missouri, with a temperature of 76. In Rolla, it was clear and the temperature was 72. In Farmington, it was 72 degrees. It was cloudy in Cape Girardeau, with 76 degrees. It was clear in Springfield, Illinois, with a temperature of 71. Once again in St. Louis, it was partly cloudy. The temperature was 79 degrees and the wind was northeast at 6 miles an hour. The current time is 2:07 a.m. Central Daylight Time. This is NOAA, Weather Radio KDO 89 St. Louis, Missouri, broadcasting on 162.550 MHz. 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Rest of tonight, clear. Lows in the lower 70s. Light and variable winds. Wednesday, sunny. Highs in the lower 90s. East winds around 5 miles per hour. Wednesday night, partly cloudy in the evening, then becoming mostly clear. Humid with lows in the lower 70s. Southeast winds around 5 miles per hour in the evening, becoming light and variable. Thursday, sunny in the morning, then partly sunny with a chance of showers and thunderstorms in the afternoon. Humid with highs around 90. South winds around 5 miles per hour. Chance of rain 50%. Heat index values up to 101. Thursday night, partly cloudy. A chance of showers and thunderstorms in the evening. Humid with lows in the lower 70s. Southwest winds around 5 miles per hour in the evening, becoming light and variable. Chance of rain 50%. Friday, mostly sunny. A chance of showers with a slight chance of thunderstorms in the morning, then showers likely with a chance of thunderstorms in the afternoon. Highs around 90. Chance of rain 70%. Heat index values up to 100. Friday night, partly cloudy in the evening, then becoming mostly clear. A slight chance of showers and thunderstorms. Lows in the mid-70s. Chance of rain 20%. Saturday through Sunday, mostly clear. Highs in the lower 90s. Lows in the mid-70s. Heat index values up to 105. Sunday night, mostly clear. A slight chance of showers and thunderstorms in the evening. Lows in the mid-70s. Chance of rain 20%. Heat index values up to 100 early in the evening. Monday and Monday night, partly cloudy. A slight chance of showers and thunderstorms. Hot. Highs in the mid-90s. Lows in the mid-70s. Chance of rain 20%. Heat index values up to 105. Tuesday, mostly sunny. Highs around 90. At 1 a.m. at Lambert Field in St. Louis, it was partly cloudy with a temperature of 79 degrees. The dew point was 71, giving us a relative humidity of 76%. The wind was northeast at 6 miles an hour, and the pressure was 30.13 inches and steady. Elsewhere in the metro area, in Chesterfield, it was clear and the temperature was 72. In Belleville, it was 77 degrees. In Cahokia, it was clear and 75 degrees. In St. Charles, it was clear and 75. Across the region, it was clear in Columbia, Missouri, with a temperature of 73. In Quincy, it was clear and 75 degrees. In Kansas City, it was clear and the temperature was 76. It was clear in Springfield, Missouri, with a temperature of 76. In Rolla, it was clear and the temperature was 72. In Farmington, it was 72 degrees. It was cloudy in Cape Girardeau, with 76 degrees.
It was clear in Springfield, Illinois, with a temperature of 71. Once again in St. Louis, it was partly cloudy. The temperature was 79 degrees and the wind was northeast at 6 miles an hour. At 2 a.m. at Lambert Field in St. Louis, it was clear with a temperature of 78 degrees. The dew point was 70, giving us a relative humidity of 76%. The wind was calm, and the pressure was 30.12 inches and falling. Elsewhere in the metro area, in Chesterfield, it was clear and the temperature was 72. In Belleville, it was 76 degrees. In Cahokia, it was clear and 74 degrees. In St. Charles, it was clear and 74. Across the region, it was clear in Columbia, Missouri, with a temperature of 73. In Quincy, it was clear and 74 degrees. In Kansas City, it was clear and the temperature was 73. It was partly cloudy in Springfield, Missouri, with a temperature of 75. In Rolla, it was clear and the temperature was 71. In Farmington, it was 72 degrees. It was mostly cloudy in Cape Girardeau, with 76 degrees. Fog was reported in Springfield, Illinois, with a temperature of 70. Once again in St. Louis, it was clear, the temperature was 78 degrees and the wind was calm. The current time is 2:12 a.m. Central Daylight Time. 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Rest of tonight, clear. Lows in the lower 70s. Light and variable winds. Wednesday, sunny. Highs in the lower 90s. East winds around 5 miles per hour. Wednesday night, partly cloudy in the evening, then becoming mostly clear. Humid with lows in the lower 70s. Southeast winds around 5 miles per hour in the evening, becoming light and variable. Thursday, sunny in the morning, then partly sunny with a chance of showers and thunderstorms in the afternoon. Humid with highs around 90. South winds around 5 miles per hour. Chance of rain 50%. Heat index values up to 101. Thursday night, partly cloudy. A chance of showers and thunderstorms in the evening. Humid with lows in the lower 70s. Southwest winds around 5 miles per hour in the evening, becoming light and variable. Chance of rain 50%. Friday, mostly sunny. A chance of showers with a slight chance of thunderstorms in the morning, then showers likely with a chance of thunderstorms in the afternoon. Highs around 90. Chance of rain 70%. Heat index values up to 100. Friday night, partly cloudy in the evening, then becoming mostly clear. A slight chance of showers and thunderstorms. Lows in the mid-70s. Chance of rain 20%. Saturday through Sunday, mostly clear. Highs in the lower 90s. Lows in the mid-70s. Heat index values up to 105. Sunday night, mostly clear. A slight chance of showers and thunderstorms in the evening. Lows in the mid-70s. Chance of rain 20%. Heat index values up to 100 early in the evening. Monday and Monday night, partly cloudy. A slight chance of showers and thunderstorms. Hot. Highs in the mid-90s. Lows in the mid-70s. Chance of rain 20%. Heat index values up to 105. Tuesday, mostly sunny. Highs around 90. At 2 a.m. at Lambert Field in St. Louis, it was clear with a temperature of 78 degrees. The dew point was 70, giving us a relative humidity of 76%. The wind was calm, and the pressure was 30.12 inches and falling. Elsewhere in the metro area, in Chesterfield, it was clear and the temperature was 72. In Belleville, it was 76 degrees. In Cook,
Philadelphia, it was clear and 74 degrees. In St. Charles, it was clear and 74. Across the region, it was clear in Columbia, Missouri, with a temperature of 73. In Quincy, it was clear and 74 degrees. In Kansas City, it was clear and the temperature was 73. It was partly cloudy in Springfield, Missouri, with a temperature of 75. In Rolla, it was clear and the temperature was 71. In Farmington, it was 72 degrees. It was mostly cloudy in Cape Girardeau, with 76 degrees. Fog was reported in Springfield, Illinois, with a temperature of 70. Once again in St. Louis, it was clear, the temperature was 78 degrees and the wind was calm. The current time is 2:17 a.m. Central Daylight Time. 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Rest of tonight, clear. Lows in the lower 70s. Light and variable winds. Wednesday, sunny. Highs in the lower 90s. East winds around 5 miles per hour. Wednesday night, partly cloudy in the evening, then becoming mostly clear. Humid with lows in the lower 70s. Southeast winds around 5 miles per hour in the evening, becoming light and variable. Thursday, sunny in the morning, then partly sunny with a chance of showers and thunderstorms in the afternoon. Humid with highs around 90. South winds around 5 miles per hour. Chance of rain 50%. Heat index values up to 101. Thursday night, partly cloudy. A chance of showers and thunderstorms in the evening. Humid with lows in the lower 70s. Southwest winds around 5 miles per hour in the evening, becoming light and variable. Chance of rain 50%. Friday, mostly sunny. A chance of showers with a slight chance of thunderstorms in the morning, then showers likely with a chance of thunderstorms in the afternoon. Highs around 90. Chance of rain 70%. Heat index values up to 100. Friday night, partly cloudy in the evening, then becoming mostly clear. A slight chance of showers and thunderstorms. Lows in the mid-70s. Chance of rain 20%. Saturday through Sunday, mostly clear. Highs in the lower 90s. Lows in the mid-70s. Heat index values up to 105. Sunday night, mostly clear. A slight chance of showers and thunderstorms in the evening. Lows in the mid-70s. Chance of rain 20%. Heat index values up to 100 early in the evening. Monday and Monday night, partly cloudy. A slight chance of showers and thunderstorms. Hot. Highs in the mid-90s. Lows in the mid-70s. Chance of rain 20%. Heat index values up to 105. Tuesday, mostly sunny. Highs around 90. At 2 a.m. at Lambert Field in St. Louis, it was clear with a temperature of 78 degrees. The dew point was 70, giving us a relative humidity of 76%. The wind was calm, and the pressure was 30.12 inches and falling. Elsewhere in the metro area, in Chesterfield, it was clear and the temperature was 72. In Belleville, it was 76 degrees. In Cahokia, it was clear and 74 degrees. In St. Charles, it was clear and 74. Across the region, it was clear in Columbia, Missouri, with a temperature of 73. In Quincy, it was clear and 74 degrees. In Kansas City, it was clear and the temperature was 73. It was partly cloudy in Springfield, Missouri, with a temperature of 75. In Rolla, it was clear and the temperature was 71. In Farmington, it was 72 degrees. It was mostly cloudy in Cape Girardeau, with 76 degrees. Fog was reported in Springfield, Illinois.
with a temperature of 70. Once again in St. Louis, it was clear, the temperature was 78 degrees and the wind was calm. The current time is 2:21 a.m. Central Daylight Time. 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This program originates from the National Weather Service Forecast Office in St. Louis, Missouri, and serves parts of East Central Missouri and Southwest Illinois, including the St. Louis metro area and surrounding counties. Rest of tonight, clear. Lows in the lower 70s. Light and variable winds. Wednesday, sunny. Highs in the lower 90s. East winds around 5 miles per hour. Wednesday night, partly cloudy in the evening, then becoming mostly clear. Humid with lows in the lower 70s. Southeast winds around 5 miles per hour in the evening, becoming light and variable. Thursday, sunny in the morning, then partly sunny with a chance of showers and thunderstorms in the afternoon. Humid with highs around 90. South winds around 5 miles per hour. Chance of rain 50%. Heat index values up to 101. Thursday night, partly cloudy. A chance of showers and thunderstorms in the evening. Humid with lows in the lower 70s. Southwest winds around 5 miles per hour in the evening, becoming light and variable. Chance of rain 50%. Friday, mostly sunny. A chance of showers with a slight chance of thunderstorms in the morning, then showers likely with a chance of thunderstorms in the afternoon. Highs around 90. Chance of rain 70%. Heat index values up to 100. Friday night, partly cloudy in the evening, then becoming mostly clear. A slight chance of showers and thunderstorms. Lows in the mid-70s. Chance of rain 20%. Saturday through Sunday, mostly clear. Highs in the lower 90s. Lows in the mid-70s. Heat index values up to 105. Sunday night, mostly clear. A slight chance of showers and thunderstorms in the evening. Lows in the mid-70s. Chance of rain 20%. Heat index values up to 100 early in the evening. Monday and Monday night, partly cloudy. A slight chance of showers and thunderstorms. Hot. Highs in the mid-90s. Lows in the mid-70s. Chance of rain 20%. Heat index values up to 105. Tuesday, mostly sunny. Highs around 90. At 2 a.m. at Lambert Field in St. Louis, it was clear with a temperature of 78 degrees. The dew point was 70, giving us a relative humidity of 76%. The wind was calm, and the pressure was 30.12 inches and falling. Elsewhere in the metro area, in Chesterfield, it was clear and the temperature was 72. In Belleville, it was 76 degrees. In Cahokia, it was clear and 74 degrees. In St. Charles, it was clear and 74. Across the region, it was clear in Columbia, Missouri, with a temperature of 73. In Quincy, it was clear and 74 degrees. In Kansas City, it was clear and the temperature was 73. It was partly cloudy in Springfield, Missouri, with a temperature of 75. In Rolla, it was clear and the temperature was 71. In Farmington, it was 72 degrees. It was mostly cloudy in Cape Girardeau, with 76 degrees. Fog was reported in Springfield, Illinois, with a temperature of 70. Once again in St. Louis, it was clear, the temperature was 78 degrees and the wind was calm. The current time is 2:25 a.m. Central Daylight Time. 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Rest of tonight, clear. Lows in the
or 70s. Light and variable winds. Wednesday, sunny. Highs in the lower 90s. East winds around 5 miles per hour. Wednesday night, partly cloudy in the evening, then becoming mostly clear. Humid with lows in the lower 70s. Southeast winds around 5 miles per hour in the evening, becoming light and variable. Thursday, sunny in the morning, then partly sunny with a chance of showers and thunderstorms in the afternoon. Humid with highs around 90. South winds around 5 miles per hour. Chance of rain 50%. Heat index values up to 101. Thursday night, partly cloudy. A chance of showers and thunderstorms in the evening. Humid with lows in the lower 70s. Southwest winds around 5 miles per hour in the evening, becoming light and variable. Chance of rain 50%. Friday, mostly sunny. A chance of showers with a slight chance of thunderstorms in the morning, then showers likely with a chance of thunderstorms in the afternoon. Highs around 90. Chance of rain 70%. Heat index values up to 100. Friday night, partly cloudy in the evening, then becoming mostly clear. A slight chance of showers and thunderstorms. Lows in the mid-70s. Chance of rain 20%. Saturday through Sunday, mostly clear. Highs in the lower 90s. Lows in the mid-70s. Heat index values up to 105. Sunday night, mostly clear. A slight chance of showers and thunderstorms in the evening. Lows in the mid-70s. Chance of rain 20%. Heat index values up to 100 early in the evening. Monday and Monday night, partly cloudy. A slight chance of showers and thunderstorms. Hot. Highs in the mid-90s. Lows in the mid-70s. Chance of rain 20%. Heat index values up to 105. Tuesday, mostly sunny. Highs around 90. At 2 a.m. at Lambert Field in St. Louis, it was clear with a temperature of 78 degrees. The dew point was 70, giving us a relative humidity of 76%. The wind was calm, and the pressure was 30.12 inches and falling. Elsewhere in the metro area, in Chesterfield, it was clear and the temperature was 72. In Belleville, it was 76 degrees. In Cahokia, it was clear and 74 degrees. In St. Charles, it was clear and 74. Across the region, it was clear in Columbia, Missouri, with a temperature of 73. In Quincy, it was clear and 74 degrees. In Kansas City, it was clear and the temperature was 73. It was partly cloudy in Springfield, Missouri, with a temperature of 75. In Rolla, it was clear and the temperature was 71. In Farmington, it was 72 degrees. It was mostly cloudy in Cape Girardeau, with 76 degrees. Fog was reported in Springfield, Illinois, with a temperature of 70. Once again in St. Louis, it was clear, the temperature was 78 degrees and the wind was calm. The current time is 2:30 a.m. Central Daylight Time. 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Rest of tonight, clear. Lows in the lower 70s. Light and variable winds. Wednesday, sunny. Highs in the lower 90s. East winds around 5 miles per hour. Wednesday night, partly cloudy in the evening, then becoming mostly clear. Humid with lows in the lower 70s. Southeast winds around 5 miles per hour in the evening, becoming light and variable. Thursday, sunny in the morning, then partly sunny with a chance of showers and thunderstorms in the afternoon. Humid with highs around 90. South winds around 5 miles per hour. Chance of rain 50%. Heat index.
Values up to 101. Thursday night, partly cloudy. A chance of showers and thunderstorms in the evening. Humid with lows in the lower 70s. Southwest winds around 5 miles per hour in the evening, becoming light and variable. Chance of rain 50%. Friday, mostly sunny. A chance of showers with a slight chance of thunderstorms in the morning, then showers likely with a chance of thunderstorms in the afternoon. Highs around 90. Chance of rain 70%. Heat index values up to 100. Friday night, partly cloudy in the evening, then becoming mostly clear. A slight chance of showers and thunderstorms. Lows in the mid-70s. Chance of rain 20%. Saturday through Sunday, mostly clear. Highs in the lower 90s. Lows in the mid-70s. Heat index values up to 105. Sunday night, mostly clear. A slight chance of showers and thunderstorms in the evening. Lows in the mid-70s. Chance of rain 20%. Heat index values up to 100 early in the evening. Monday and Monday night, partly cloudy. A slight chance of showers and thunderstorms. Hot. Highs in the mid-90s. Lows in the mid-70s. Chance of rain 20%. Heat index values up to 105. Tuesday, mostly sunny. Highs around 90. At 2 a.m. at Lambert Field in St. Louis, it was clear with a temperature of 78 degrees. The dew point was 70, giving us a relative humidity of 76%. The wind was calm, and the pressure was 30.12 inches and falling. Elsewhere in the metro area, in Chesterfield, it was clear and the temperature was 72. In Belleville, it was 76 degrees. In Cahokia, it was clear and 74 degrees. In St. Charles, it was clear and 74. Across the region, it was clear in Columbia, Missouri, with a temperature of 73. In Quincy, it was clear and 74 degrees. In Kansas City, it was clear and the temperature was 73. It was partly cloudy in Springfield, Missouri, with a temperature of 75. In Rolla, it was clear and the temperature was 71. In Farmington, it was 72 degrees. It was mostly cloudy in Cape Girardeau, with 76 degrees. Fog was reported in Springfield, Illinois, with a temperature of 70. Once again in St. Louis, it was clear, the temperature was 78 degrees and the wind was calm. The current time is 2:34 a.m. Central Daylight Time. 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Rest of tonight, clear. Lows in the lower 70s. Light and variable winds. Wednesday, sunny. Highs in the lower 90s. East winds around 5 miles per hour. Wednesday night, partly cloudy in the evening, then becoming mostly clear. Humid with lows in the lower 70s. Southeast winds around 5 miles per hour in the evening, becoming light and variable. Thursday, sunny in the morning, then partly sunny with a chance of showers and thunderstorms in the afternoon. Humid with highs around 90. South winds around 5 miles per hour. Chance of rain 50%. Heat index values up to 101. Thursday night, partly cloudy. A chance of showers and thunderstorms in the evening. Humid with lows in the lower 70s. Southwest winds around 5 miles per hour in the evening, becoming light and variable. Chance of rain 50%. Friday, mostly sunny. A chance of showers with a slight chance of thunderstorms in the morning, then showers likely with a chance of thunderstorms in the afternoon. Highs around 90. Chance of rain 70%. Heat index values up to 100. Friday night, partly cloudy in the evening, then
mostly clear. A slight chance of showers and thunderstorms. Lows in the mid-70s. Chance of rain 20%. Saturday through Sunday, mostly clear. Highs in the lower 90s. Lows in the mid-70s. Heat index values up to 105. Sunday night, mostly clear. A slight chance of showers and thunderstorms in the evening. Lows in the mid-70s. Chance of rain 20%. Heat index values up to 100 early in the evening. Monday and Monday night, partly cloudy. A slight chance of showers and thunderstorms. Hot. Highs in the mid-90s. Lows in the mid-70s. Chance of rain 20%. Heat index values up to 105. Tuesday, mostly sunny. Highs around 90. At 2 a.m. at Lambert Field in St. Louis, it was clear with a temperature of 78 degrees. The dew point was 70, giving us a relative humidity of 76%. The wind was calm, and the pressure was 30.12 inches and falling. Elsewhere in the metro area, in Chesterfield, it was clear and the temperature was 72. In Belleville, it was 76 degrees. In Cahokia, it was clear and 74 degrees. In St. Charles, it was clear and 74. Across the region, it was clear in Columbia, Missouri, with a temperature of 73. In Quincy, it was clear and 74 degrees. In Kansas City, it was clear and the temperature was 73. It was partly cloudy in Springfield, Missouri, with a temperature of 75. In Rolla, it was clear and the temperature was 71. In Farmington, it was 72 degrees. It was mostly cloudy in Cape Girardeau, with 76 degrees. Fog was reported in Springfield, Illinois, with a temperature of 70. Once again in St. Louis, it was clear, the temperature was 78 degrees and the wind was calm. The current time is 2:38 a.m. Central Daylight Time. 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Rest of tonight, clear. Lows in the lower 70s. Light and variable winds. Wednesday, sunny. Highs in the lower 90s. East winds around 5 miles per hour. Wednesday night, partly cloudy in the evening, then becoming mostly clear. Humid with lows in the lower 70s. Southeast winds around 5 miles per hour in the evening, becoming light and variable. Thursday, sunny in the morning, then partly sunny with a chance of showers and thunderstorms in the afternoon. Humid with highs around 90. South winds around 5 miles per hour. Chance of rain 50%. Heat index values up to 101. Thursday night, partly cloudy. A chance of showers and thunderstorms in the evening. Humid with lows in the lower 70s. Southwest winds around 5 miles per hour in the evening, becoming light and variable. Chance of rain 50%. Friday, mostly sunny. A chance of showers with a slight chance of thunderstorms in the morning, then showers likely with a chance of thunderstorms in the afternoon. Highs around 90. Chance of rain 70%. Heat index values up to 100. Friday night, partly cloudy in the evening, then becoming mostly clear. A slight chance of showers and thunderstorms. Lows in the mid-70s. Chance of rain 20%. Saturday through Sunday, mostly clear. Highs in the lower 90s. Lows in the mid-70s. Heat index values up to 105. Sunday night, mostly clear. A slight chance of showers and thunderstorms in the evening. Lows in the mid-70s. Chance of rain 20%. Heat index values up to 100 early in the evening. Monday and Monday night, partly cloudy. A slight chance of showers and
Thunderstorms. Hot. Highs in the mid-90s. Lows in the mid-70s. Chance of rain 20%. Heat index values up to 105. Tuesday, mostly sunny. Highs around 90. At 2 a.m. at Lambert Field in St. Louis, it was clear with a temperature of 78 degrees. The dew point was 70, giving us a relative humidity of 76%. The wind was calm, and the pressure was 30.12 inches and falling. Elsewhere in the metro area, in Chesterfield, it was clear and the temperature was 72. In Belleville, it was 76 degrees. In Cahokia, it was clear and 74 degrees. In St. Charles, it was clear and 74. Across the region, it was clear in Columbia, Missouri, with a temperature of 73. In Quincy, it was clear and 74 degrees. In Kansas City, it was clear and the temperature was 73. It was partly cloudy in Springfield, Missouri, with a temperature of 75. In Rolla, it was clear and the temperature was 71. In Farmington, it was 72 degrees. It was mostly cloudy in Cape Girardeau, with 76 degrees. Fog was reported in Springfield, Illinois, with a temperature of 70. Once again in St. Louis, it was clear, the temperature was 78 degrees and the wind was calm. The current time is 2:42 a.m. Central Daylight Time. 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Rest of tonight, clear. Lows in the lower 70s. Light and variable winds. Wednesday, sunny. Highs in the lower 90s. East winds around 5 miles per hour. Wednesday night, partly cloudy in the evening, then becoming mostly clear. Humid with lows in the lower 70s. Southeast winds around 5 miles per hour in the evening, becoming light and variable. Thursday, sunny in the morning, then partly sunny with a chance of showers and thunderstorms in the afternoon. Humid with highs around 90. South winds around 5 miles per hour. Chance of rain 50%. Heat index values up to 101. Thursday night, partly cloudy. A chance of showers and thunderstorms in the evening. Humid with lows in the lower 70s. Southwest winds around 5 miles per hour in the evening, becoming light and variable. Chance of rain 50%. Friday, mostly sunny. A chance of showers with a slight chance of thunderstorms in the morning, then showers likely with a chance of thunderstorms in the afternoon. Highs around 90. Chance of rain 70%. Heat index values up to 100. Friday night, partly cloudy in the evening, then becoming mostly clear. A slight chance of showers and thunderstorms. Lows in the mid-70s. Chance of rain 20%. Saturday through Sunday, mostly clear. Highs in the lower 90s. Lows in the mid-70s. Heat index values up to 105. Sunday night, mostly clear. A slight chance of showers and thunderstorms in the evening. Lows in the mid-70s. Chance of rain 20%. Heat index values up to 100 early in the evening. Monday and Monday night, partly cloudy. A slight chance of showers and thunderstorms. Hot. Highs in the mid-90s. Lows in the mid-70s. Chance of rain 20%. Heat index values up to 105. Tuesday, mostly sunny. Highs around 90. At 2 a.m. at Lambert Field in St. Louis, it was clear with a temperature of 78 degrees. The dew point was 70, giving us a relative humidity of 76%. The wind was calm, and the pressure was 30.12 inches and falling. Elsewhere in the metro area, in Chesterfield, it was clear and the temperature was 72.
in Belleville, it was 76 degrees. In Cahokia, it was clear and 74 degrees. In St. Charles, it was clear and 74. Across the region, it was clear in Columbia, Missouri, with a temperature of 73. In Quincy, it was clear and 74 degrees. In Kansas City, it was clear and the temperature was 73. It was partly cloudy in Springfield, Missouri, with a temperature of 75. In Rolla, it was clear and the temperature was 71. In Farmington, it was 72 degrees. It was mostly cloudy in Cape Girardeau, with 76 degrees. Fog was reported in Springfield, Illinois, with a temperature of 70. Once again in St. Louis, it was clear, the temperature was 78 degrees and the wind was calm. The current time is 2:47 a.m. Central Daylight Time. 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Rest of tonight, clear. Lows in the lower 70s. Light and variable winds. Wednesday, sunny. Highs in the lower 90s. East winds around 5 miles per hour. Wednesday night, partly cloudy in the evening, then becoming mostly clear. Humid with lows in the lower 70s. Southeast winds around 5 miles per hour in the evening, becoming light and variable. Thursday, sunny in the morning, then partly sunny with a chance of showers and thunderstorms in the afternoon. Humid with highs around 90. South winds around 5 miles per hour. Chance of rain 50%. Heat index values up to 101. Thursday night, partly cloudy. A chance of showers and thunderstorms in the evening. Humid with lows in the lower 70s. Southwest winds around 5 miles per hour in the evening, becoming light and variable. Chance of rain 50%. Friday, mostly sunny. A chance of showers with a slight chance of thunderstorms in the morning, then showers likely with a chance of thunderstorms in the afternoon. Highs around 90. Chance of rain 70%. Heat index values up to 100. Friday night, partly cloudy in the evening, then becoming mostly clear. A slight chance of showers and thunderstorms. Lows in the mid-70s. Chance of rain 20%. Saturday through Sunday, mostly clear. Highs in the lower 90s. Lows in the mid-70s. Heat index values up to 105. Sunday night, mostly clear. A slight chance of showers and thunderstorms in the evening. Lows in the mid-70s. Chance of rain 20%. Heat index values up to 100 early in the evening. Monday and Monday night, partly cloudy. A slight chance of showers and thunderstorms. Hot. Highs in the mid-90s. Lows in the mid-70s. Chance of rain 20%. Heat index values up to 105. Tuesday, mostly sunny. Highs around 90. At 2 a.m. at Lambert Field in St. Louis, it was clear with a temperature of 78 degrees. The dew point was 70, giving us a relative humidity of 76%. The wind was calm, and the pressure was 30.12 inches and falling. Elsewhere in the metro area, in Chesterfield, it was clear and the temperature was 72. In Belleville, it was 76 degrees. In Cahokia, it was clear and 74 degrees. In St. Charles, it was clear and 74. Across the region, it was clear in Columbia, Missouri, with a temperature of 73. In Quincy, it was clear and 74 degrees. In Kansas City, it was clear and the temperature was 73. It was partly cloudy in Springfield, Missouri, with a temperature of 75. In Rolla, it was clear and the temperature was 71. In Farmington, it was 72 degrees. It was mostly cloudy in Cape Girardeau, with 76 degrees.
fog was reported in Springfield, Illinois, with a temperature of 70. Once again in St. Louis, it was clear, the temperature was 78 degrees and the wind was calm. The current time is 2:51 a.m. Central Daylight Time. 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Rest of tonight, clear. Lows in the lower 70s. Light and variable winds. Wednesday, sunny. Highs in the lower 90s. East winds around 5 miles per hour. Wednesday night, partly cloudy in the evening, then becoming mostly clear. Humid with lows in the lower 70s. Southeast winds around 5 miles per hour in the evening, becoming light and variable. Thursday, sunny in the morning, then partly sunny with a chance of showers and thunderstorms in the afternoon. Humid with highs around 90. South winds around 5 miles per hour. Chance of rain 50%. Heat index values up to 101. Thursday night, partly cloudy. A chance of showers and thunderstorms in the evening. Humid with lows in the lower 70s. Southwest winds around 5 miles per hour in the evening, becoming light and variable. Chance of rain 50%. Friday, mostly sunny. A chance of showers with a slight chance of thunderstorms in the morning, then showers likely with a chance of thunderstorms in the afternoon. Highs around 90. Chance of rain 70%. Heat index values up to 100. Friday night, partly cloudy in the evening, then becoming mostly clear. A slight chance of showers and thunderstorms. Lows in the mid-70s. Chance of rain 20%. Saturday through Sunday, mostly clear. Highs in the lower 90s. Lows in the mid-70s. Heat index values up to 105. Sunday night, mostly clear. A slight chance of showers and thunderstorms in the evening. Lows in the mid-70s. Chance of rain 20%. Heat index values up to 100 early in the evening. Monday and Monday night, partly cloudy. A slight chance of showers and thunderstorms. Hot. Highs in the mid-90s. Lows in the mid-70s. Chance of rain 20%. Heat index values up to 105. Tuesday, mostly sunny. Highs around 90. At 2 a.m. at Lambert Field in St. Louis, it was clear with a temperature of 78 degrees. The dew point was 70, giving us a relative humidity of 76%. The wind was calm, and the pressure was 30.12 inches and falling. Elsewhere in the metro area, in Chesterfield it was clear and the temperature was 72. In Belleville it was 76 degrees. In Cahokia, it was clear and 74 degrees. In St. Charles it was clear and 74. Across the region, it was clear in Columbia, Missouri, with a temperature of 73. In Quincy it was clear and 74 degrees. In Kansas City, it was clear and the temperature was 73. It was partly cloudy in Springfield, Missouri, with a temperature of 75. In Rolla, it was clear and the temperature was 71. In Farmington, it was 72 degrees. It was mostly cloudy in Cape Girardeau, with 76 degrees. Fog was reported in Springfield, Illinois, with a temperature of 70. Once again in St. Louis, it was clear, the temperature was 78 degrees and the wind was calm. The current time is 2:55 a.m. Central Daylight Time. 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
Rest of tonight, clear. Lows in the lower 70s. Light and variable winds. Wednesday, sunny. Highs in the lower 90s. East winds around 5 miles per hour. Wednesday night, partly cloudy in the evening, then becoming mostly clear. Humid with lows in the lower 70s. Southeast winds around 5 miles per hour in the evening, becoming light and variable. Thursday, sunny in the morning, then partly sunny with a chance of showers and thunderstorms in the afternoon. Humid with highs around 90. South winds around 5 miles per hour. Chance of rain 50%. Heat index values up to 101. Thursday night, partly cloudy. A chance of showers and thunderstorms in the evening. Humid with lows in the lower 70s. Southwest winds around 5 miles per hour in the evening, becoming light and variable. Chance of rest of tonight, clear.

thunderstorms in the afternoon. Humid with highs around 90. South winds around 5 miles per hour. Chance of rain 50%. Heat index values up to 101. Thursday night, partly cloudy. A chance of showers and thunderstorms in the evening. Humid with lows in the lower 70s. Southwest winds around 5 miles per hour in the evening, becoming light and variable. Chance of rain 50%. Friday, mostly sunny. A chance of showers with a slight chance of thunderstorms in the morning, then showers likely with a chance of thunderstorms in the afternoon. Highs around 90. Chance of rain 70%. Heat index values up to 100. Friday night, partly cloudy in the evening, then becoming mostly clear. A slight chance of showers and thunderstorms. Lows in the mid-70s. Chance of rain 20%. Saturday through Sunday, mostly clear. Highs in the lower 90s. Lows in the mid-70s. Heat index values up to 105. Sunday night, mostly clear. A slight chance of showers and thunderstorms in the evening. Lows in the mid-70s. Chance of rain 20%. Heat index values up to 100 early in the evening. Monday and Monday night, partly cloudy. A slight chance of showers and thunderstorms. Hot. Highs in the mid-90s. Lows in the mid-70s. Chance of rain 20%. Heat index values up to 105. Tuesday, mostly sunny. Highs around 90. At 2 a.m. at Lambert Field in St. Louis, it was clear with a temperature of 78 degrees. The dew point was 70, giving us a relative humidity of 76%. The wind was calm, and the pressure was 30.12 inches and falling. Elsewhere in the metro area, in Chesterfield, it was clear and the temperature was 72. In Belleville, it was 76 degrees. In Cahokia, it was clear and 74 degrees. In St. Charles, it was clear and 74. Across the region, it was clear in Columbia, Missouri, with a temperature of 73. In Quincy, it was clear and 74 degrees. In Kansas City, it was clear and the temperature was 73. It was partly cloudy in Springfield, Missouri, with a temperature of 75. In Rolla, it was clear and the temperature was 71. In Farmington, it was 72 degrees. It was mostly cloudy in Cape Girardeau, with 76 degrees. Fog was reported in Springfield, Illinois, with a temperature of 70. Once again in St. Louis, it was clear, the temperature was 78 degrees and the wind was calm. The current time is 3 a.m. Central Daylight Time. 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Rest of tonight, clear. Lows in the lower 70s. Light and variable winds. Wednesday, sunny. Highs in the lower 90s. East winds around 5.

was partly sunny with a temperature of 77 degrees. The dew point was 71, giving us a relative humidity of 82%. The wind was calm, and the pressure was 30.13 inches and rising. Elsewhere in the metro area, in Chesterfield, fog was reported and the temperature was 72. In Belleville, it was 72 degrees. In Cahokia, it was sunny and 74 degrees. In St. Charles, it was sunny and 72. Across the region, it was sunny in Columbia, Missouri, with a temperature of 72. In Quincy, it was sunny and 72 degrees. In Kansas City, it was clear and the temperature was 71. It was partly cloudy in Springfield, Missouri, with a temperature of 74. In Rolla, it was sunny and the temperature was 73. In Farmington, it was 73 degrees. It was mostly sunny in Cape Girardeau, with 76 degrees. It was sunny in Springfield, Illinois, with a temperature of 70. Once again in St. Louis, it was partly sunny, the temperature was 77 degrees and the wind was calm. At 8 a.m. at Lambert Field in St. Louis, it was partly sunny with a temperature of 79 degrees. The dew point was 70, giving us a relative humidity of 74%. The wind was calm, and the pressure was 30.13 inches and steady. Elsewhere in the metro area, in Chesterfield, it was sunny and the temperature was 77. In Belleville, it was 79 degrees. In Cahokia, it was sunny and 79 degrees. In St. Charles, it was sunny and 79. Across the region, it was sunny in Columbia, Missouri, with a temperature of 76. In Quincy, it was sunny and 78 degrees. In Kansas City, it was mostly sunny and the temperature was 75. It was sunny in Springfield, Missouri, with a temperature of 77. In Rolla, it was sunny and the temperature was 77. In Farmington, it was 77 degrees. It was mostly sunny in Cape Girardeau, with 79 degrees. It was sunny in Springfield, Illinois, with a temperature of 77. Once again in St. Louis, it was partly sunny, the temperature was 79 degrees, and the wind was calm. The St. Louis climate summary for yesterday, July 14, 2026. Yesterday's high temperature of 90 degrees occurred at 2:16 p.m. The normal high is 90. The record high is 115 degrees, which was set in 1954. Yesterday's low temperature of 70 degrees occurred at 5:07 a.m. The normal low is 71. The record low is 51 degrees, which was set in 1967. No precipitation fell yesterday, which leaves the monthly total at 4.59 inches. This is 2.77 inches above the normal amount of 1.82 inches for July. The total precipitation for the season since June 1st still stands at 11.07 inches, which is 4.76 inches above normal. The total precipitation for the year is still 29.74 inches, which is 5.56 inches above normal. There were no heating degree days yesterday, which is normal. This leaves the monthly total at zero, which is normal. The yearly total since July 1st is zero, which is normal. There were 15 cooling degree days yesterday, which is one below normal. This brings the monthly total to 224, which is 12 above normal. The yearly total since January 1st is 841, which is 83 above normal. The normal high temperature for today is 90 degrees, and the normal low is 71. The record high for today is 107, which occurred in 1980, and the record low is 52, which occurred in 1930. Sunrise today is at 5:49 a.m., and sunset is at 8:26 p.m. The current time is 8:13 a.m. Central Daylight Time. 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

Today, sunny. Highs in the lower 90s. East winds around 5 miles per hour. Tonight, partly cloudy in the evening, then becoming mostly clear. Humid with lows in the lower 70s. Southeast winds around 5 miles per hour in the evening, becoming light and variable. Thursday, sunny in the morning, then partly sunny with a chance of showers and thunderstorms in the afternoon. Humid with highs around 90. South winds around 5 miles per hour. Chance of rain 50%. Heat index values up to 101. Thursday night, partly cloudy. A chance of showers and thunderstorms in the evening. Humid with lows in the lower 70s. Southwest winds around 5 miles per hour in the evening, becoming light and variable. Chance of rain 50%.

temperature of 79 degrees. The dew point was 70, giving us a relative humidity of 74%. The wind was calm, and the pressure was 30.13 inches and steady. Elsewhere in the metro area, in Chesterfield, it was sunny, and the temperature was 77. In Belleville, it was 79 degrees. In Cahokia, it was sunny and 79 degrees. In St. Charles, it was sunny and 79. Across the region, it was sunny in Columbia, Missouri, with a temperature of 76. In Quincy, it was sunny and 78 degrees. In Kansas City, it was mostly sunny and the temperature was 75. It was sunny in Springfield, Missouri, with a temperature of 77. In Rolla, it was sunny and the temperature was 77. In Farmington, it was 77 degrees. It was mostly sunny in Cape Girardeau, with 79 degrees. It was sunny in Springfield, Illinois, with a temperature of 77. Once again in St. Louis, it was partly sunny, the temperature was 79 degrees, and the wind was calm. The St. Louis climate summary for yesterday, July 14, 2026. Yesterday's high temperature of 90 degrees occurred at 2:16 p.m. The normal high is 90. The record high is 115 degrees, which was set in 1954. Yesterday's low temperature of 70 degrees occurred at 5:07 a.m. The normal low is 71. The record low is 51 degrees, which was set in 1967. No precipitation fell yesterday, which leaves the monthly total at 4.59 inches. This is 2.77 inches above the normal amount of 1.82 inches for July. The total precipitation for the season since June 1st still stands at 11.07 inches, which is 4.76 inches above normal. The total precipitation for the year is still 29.74 inches, which is 5.56 inches above normal. There were no heating degree days yesterday, which is normal. This leaves the monthly total at zero, which is normal. The yearly total since July 1st is zero, which is normal. There were 15 cooling degree days yesterday, which is one below normal. This brings the monthly total to 224, which is 12 above normal. The yearly total since January 1st is 841, which is 83 above normal. The normal high temperature for today is 90 degrees, and the normal low is 71. The record high for today is 107, which occurred in 1980, and the record low is 52, which occurred in 1930. Sunrise today is at 5:49 a.m. and sunset is at 8:26 p.m. The current time is 8:19 a.m. Central Daylight Time. 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Today, sunny. Highs in the lower 90s. East winds around 5 miles per hour. Tonight, partly cloudy in the evening, then becoming mostly clear. Humid with lows in the lower 70s. Southeast winds around 5 miles per hour in the evening, becoming light and variable. Thursday, sunny in the morning, then partly sunny with a chance of showers and thunderstorms in the afternoon. Humid with highs around 90. South winds around 5 miles per hour. Chance of rain 50%. Heat index values up to 101. Thursday night, partly cloudy. A chance of showers and thunderstorms in the evening. Humid with lows in the lower 70s. Southwest winds around 5 miles per hour in the evening, becoming light and variable. Chance of rain 50%. Friday, mostly sunny. A chance of showers with a slight chance of thunderstorms in the morning, then showers likely with a chance of thunderstorms in the afternoon. Humid with highs around 90. West winds 5 to 10 miles per hour. Chance of rain 70%.

Point was 70, giving us a relative humidity of 74%. The wind was calm, and the pressure was 30.13 inches and steady. Elsewhere in the metro area, in Chesterfield, it was sunny, and the temperature was 77. In Belleville, it was 79 degrees. In Cahokia, it was sunny and 79 degrees. In St. Charles, it was sunny and 79. Across the region, it was sunny in Columbia, Missouri, with a temperature of 76. In Quincy, it was sunny and 78 degrees. In Kansas City, it was mostly sunny and the temperature was 75. It was sunny in Springfield, Missouri, with a temperature of 77. In Rolla, it was sunny and the temperature was 77. In Farmington, it was 77 degrees. It was mostly sunny in Cape Girardeau, with 79 degrees. It was sunny in Springfield, Illinois, with a temperature of 77. Once again in St. Louis, it was partly sunny. The temperature was 79 degrees and the wind was calm. The St. Louis climate summary for yesterday, July 14, 2026. Yesterday's high temperature of 90 degrees occurred at 2:16 p.m. The normal high is 90. The record high is 115 degrees, which was set in 1954. Yesterday's low temperature of 70 degrees occurred at 5:07 a.m. The normal low is 71. The record low is 51 degrees, which was set in 1967. No precipitation fell yesterday, which leaves the monthly total at 4.59 inches. This is 2.77 inches above the normal amount of 1.82 inches for July. The total precipitation for the season since June 1st still stands at 11.07 inches, which is 4.76 inches above normal. The total precipitation for the year is still 29.74 inches, which is 5.56 inches above normal. There were no heating degree days yesterday, which is normal. This leaves the monthly total at zero, which is normal. The yearly total since July 1st is zero, which is normal. There were 15 cooling degree days yesterday, which is one below normal. This brings the monthly total to 224, which is 12 above normal. The yearly total since January 1st is 841, which is 83 above normal. The normal high temperature for today is 90 degrees, and the normal low is 71. The record high for today is 107, which occurred in 1980, and the record low is 52, which occurred in 1930. Sunrise today is at 5:49 a.m. and sunset is at 8:26 p.m. The current time is 8:26 a.m. Central Daylight Time. 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Today, sunny. Highs in the lower 90s. East winds around 5 miles per hour. Tonight, partly cloudy in the evening, then becoming mostly clear. Humid with lows in the lower 70s. Southeast winds around 5 miles per hour in the evening, becoming light and variable. Thursday, sunny in the morning, then partly sunny with a chance of showers and thunderstorms in the afternoon. Humid with highs around 90. South winds around 5 miles per hour. Chance of rain 50%. Heat index values up to 101. Thursday night, partly cloudy. A chance of showers and thunderstorms in the evening. Humid with lows in the lower 70s. Southwest winds around 5 miles per hour in the evening, becoming light and variable. Chance of rain 50%. Friday, mostly sunny. A chance of showers with a slight chance of thunderstorms in the morning, then showers likely with a chance of thunderstorms in the afternoon. Humid with highs around 90. West winds 5 to 10 miles per hour. Chance of rain 70%. Heat index values up to 101. Friday night, partly cloudy in the evening, then

In Kansas City, it was mostly sunny and the temperature was 75. It was sunny in Springfield, Missouri, with a temperature of 77. In Rolla, it was sunny and the temperature was 77. In Farmington, it was 77 degrees. It was mostly sunny in Cape Girardeau, with 79 degrees. It was sunny in Springfield, Illinois, with a temperature of 77. Once again in St. Louis, it was partly sunny. The temperature was 79 degrees and the wind was calm. The current time is 9 a.m. Central Daylight Time. 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Today, sunny. Highs in the lower 90s. East winds around 5 miles per hour. Tonight, partly cloudy in the evening, then becoming mostly clear. Humid with lows in the lower 70s. Southeast winds around 5 miles per hour in the evening, becoming light and variable. Thursday, sunny in the morning, then partly sunny with a chance of showers and thunderstorms in the afternoon. Humid with highs around 90. South winds around 5 miles per hour. Chance of rain 50%. Heat index values up to 101. Thursday night, partly cloudy. A chance of showers and thunderstorms in the evening. Humid with lows in the lower 70s. Southwest winds around 5 miles per hour in the evening, becoming light and variable. Chance of rain 50%. Friday, mostly sunny. A chance of showers with a slight chance of thunderstorms in the morning, then showers likely with a chance of thunderstorms in the afternoon. Humid with highs around 90. West winds 5 to 10 miles per hour. Chance of rain 70%. Heat index values up to 101. Friday night, partly cloudy in the evening, then becoming mostly clear. A slight chance of showers and thunderstorms. Lows in the mid-70s. Chance of rain 20%. Saturday through Sunday, mostly clear. Highs in the lower 90s. Lows in the mid-70s. Heat index values up to 105. Sunday night, mostly clear. A slight chance of showers and thunderstorms in the evening. Lows in the mid-70s. Chance of rain 20%. Heat index values up to 100 early in the evening. Monday and Monday night, partly cloudy. A slight chance of showers and thunderstorms. Hot. Highs in the mid-90s. Lows in the mid-70s. Chance of rain 20%. Heat index values up to 105. Tuesday, mostly sunny. Highs around 90. At 8 a.m. at Lambert Field in St. Louis, it was partly sunny with a temperature of 79 degrees. The dew point was 70, giving us a relative humidity of 74%. The wind was calm, and the pressure was 30.13 inches and steady. Elsewhere in the metro area, in Chesterfield, it was sunny and the temperature was 77. In Belleville, it was 79 degrees. In Cahokia, it was sunny and 79 degrees. In St. Charles, it was sunny and 79. Across the region, it was sunny in Columbia, Missouri, with a temperature of 76. In Quincy, it was sunny and 78 degrees. In Kansas City, it was mostly sunny and the temperature was 75. It was sunny in Springfield, Missouri, with a temperature of 77. In Rolla, it was sunny and the temperature was 77. In Farmington, it was 77 degrees. It was mostly sunny in Cape Girardeau, with 79 degrees. It was sunny in Springfield, Illinois, with a temperature of 77. Once again in St. Louis, it was partly sunny. The temperature was 79 degrees and the wind was calm. The current time is 9:05 a.m. Central Daylight Time. This is NOAA, Weather Radio KDO 89 St. Louis, Missouri, broadcasting.

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This program originates from the National Weather Service Forecast Office in St. Louis, Missouri, and serves parts of East Central Missouri and Southwest Illinois, including the St. Louis metro area and surrounding counties. Today, sunny. Highs in the lower 90s. East winds around 5 miles per hour. Tonight, partly cloudy in the evening, then becoming mostly clear. Humid with lows in the lower 70s. Southeast winds around 5 miles per hour in the evening, becoming light and variable. Thursday, sunny in the morning, then partly sunny with a chance of showers and thunderstorms in the afternoon. Humid with highs around 90. South winds around 5 miles per hour. Chance of rain 50%. Heat index values up to 101. Thursday night, partly cloudy. A chance of showers and thunderstorms in the evening. Humid with lows in the lower 70s. Southwest winds around 5 miles per hour in the evening, becoming light and variable. Chance of rain 50%. Friday, mostly sunny. A chance of showers with a slight chance of thunderstorms in the morning, then showers likely with a chance of thunderstorms in the afternoon. Humid with highs around 90. West winds 5 to 10 miles per hour. Chance of rain 70%. Heat index values up to 101. Friday night, partly cloudy in the evening, then becoming mostly clear. A slight chance of showers and thunderstorms. Lows in the mid-70s. Chance of rain 20%. Saturday through Sunday, mostly clear. Highs in the lower 90s. Lows in the mid-70s. Heat index values up to 105. Sunday night, mostly clear. A slight chance of showers and thunderstorms in the evening. Lows in the mid-70s. Chance of rain 20%. Heat index values up to 100 early in the evening. Monday and Monday night, partly cloudy. A slight chance of showers and thunderstorms. Hot. Highs in the mid-90s. Lows in the mid-70s. Chance of rain 20%. Heat index values up to 105. Tuesday, mostly sunny. Highs around 90. At 8 a.m. at Lambert Field in St. Louis, it was partly sunny with a temperature of 79 degrees. The dew point was 70, giving us a relative humidity of 74%. The wind was calm, and the pressure was 30.13 inches and steady. Elsewhere in the metro area, in Chesterfield, it was sunny and the temperature was 77. In Belleville, it was 79 degrees. In Cahokia, it was sunny and 79 degrees. In St. Charles, it was sunny and 79. Across the region, it was sunny in Columbia, Missouri, with a temperature of 76. In Quincy, it was sunny and 78 degrees. In Kansas City, it was mostly sunny and the temperature was 75. It was sunny in Springfield, Missouri, with a temperature of 77. In Rolla, it was sunny and the temperature was 77. In Farmington, it was 77 degrees. It was mostly sunny in Cape Girardeau, with 79 degrees. It was sunny in Springfield, Illinois, with a temperature of 77. Once again in St. Louis, it was partly sunny, the temperature was 79 degrees, and the wind was calm. The current time is 9:09 a.m. Central Daylight Time. This is NOAA, Weather Radio KDO 89 St. Louis, Missouri, broadcasting on 162.550 megahertz. 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Today, sunny. Highs in the lower 90s. East winds around 5 miles per hour. Tonight, partly cloudy in the evening, then becoming mostly clear. Humid with lows in the lower 70s. Southeast winds around 5 miles per hour in the evening, becoming light and variable. Thursday, sunny in the morning, then partly sunny with a chance of showers and thunderstorms.
lows in the afternoon. Humid with highs around 90. South winds around 5 miles per hour. Chance of rain 50%. Heat index values up to 101. Thursday night, partly cloudy. A chance of showers and thunderstorms in the evening. Humid with lows in the lower 70s. Southwest winds around 5 miles per hour in the evening, becoming light and variable. Chance of rain 50%. Friday, mostly sunny. A chance of showers with a slight chance of thunderstorms in the morning, then showers likely with a chance of thunderstorms in the afternoon. Humid with highs around 90. West winds 5 to 10 miles per hour. Chance of rain 70%. Heat index values up to 101. Friday night, partly cloudy in the evening, then becoming mostly clear. A slight chance of showers and thunderstorms. Lows in the mid-70s. Chance of rain 20%. Saturday through Sunday, mostly clear. Highs in the lower 90s. Lows in the mid-70s. Heat index values up to 105. Sunday night, mostly clear. A slight chance of showers and thunderstorms in the evening. Lows in the mid-70s. Chance of rain 20%. Heat index values up to 100 early in the evening. Monday and Monday night, partly cloudy. A slight chance of showers and thunderstorms. Hot. Highs in the mid-90s. Lows in the mid-70s. Chance of rain 20%. Heat index values up to 105. Tuesday, mostly sunny. Highs around 90. At 9 a.m. at Lambert Field in St. Louis, it was mostly sunny with a temperature of 83 degrees. The dew point was 72, giving us a relative humidity of 69%. The wind was east at 3 miles an hour, and the pressure was 30.13 inches and steady. Elsewhere in the metro area, in Chesterfield, it was sunny and the temperature was 81. In Belleville, it was 83 degrees. In Cahokia, it was sunny and 82 degrees. In St. Charles, it was sunny and 81. Across the region, it was sunny in Columbia, Missouri, with a temperature of 79. In Quincy, it was sunny and 81 degrees. In Kansas City, it was sunny and the temperature was 79. It was sunny in Springfield, Missouri, with a temperature of 79. In Rolla, it was sunny and the temperature was 80. In Farmington, it was 81 degrees. It was mostly sunny in Cape Girardeau, with 82 degrees. It was sunny in Springfield, Illinois, with a temperature of 81. Once again in St. Louis, it was mostly sunny. The temperature was 83 degrees and the wind was east at 3 miles an hour. The current time is 9:13 a.m. Central Daylight Time. 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Today, sunny. Highs in the lower 90s. East winds around 5 miles per hour. Tonight, partly cloudy in the evening, then becoming mostly clear. Humid with lows in the lower 70s. Southeast winds around 5 miles per hour in the evening, becoming light and variable. Thursday, sunny in the morning, then partly sunny with a chance of showers and thunderstorms in the afternoon. Humid with highs around 90. South winds around 5 miles per hour. Chance of rain 50%. Heat index values up to 101. Thursday night, partly cloudy. A chance of showers and thunderstorms in the evening. Humid with lows in the lower 70s. Southwest winds around 5 miles per hour in the evening, becoming light and variable. Chance of rain 50%. Friday, mostly sunny. A chance of showers with a slight chance of thunderstorms in the morning, then showers likely with a chance of thunderstorms in the afternoon. Humid with highs around 90.
west 5 to 10 miles per hour. Chance of rain 70%. Heat index values up to 101. Friday night, partly cloudy in the evening, then becoming mostly clear. A slight chance of showers and thunderstorms. Lows in the mid-70s. Chance of rain 20%. Saturday through Sunday, mostly clear. Highs in the lower 90s. Lows in the mid-70s. Heat index values up to 105. Sunday night, mostly clear. A slight chance of showers and thunderstorms in the evening. Lows in the mid-70s. Chance of rain 20%. Heat index values up to 100 early in the evening. Monday and Monday night, partly cloudy. A slight chance of showers and thunderstorms. Hot. Highs in the mid-90s. Lows in the mid-70s. Chance of rain 20%. Heat index values up to 105. Tuesday, mostly sunny. Highs around 90. At 9 a.m. at Lambert Field in St. Louis, it was mostly sunny with a temperature of 83 degrees. The dew point was 72, giving us a relative humidity of 69%. The wind was east at 3 miles an hour, and the pressure was 30.13 inches and steady. Elsewhere in the metro area, in Chesterfield it was sunny and the temperature was 81. In Belleville it was 83 degrees. In Cahokia, it was sunny and 82 degrees. In St. Charles, it was sunny and 81. Across the region, it was sunny in Columbia, Missouri, with a temperature of 79. In Quincy, it was sunny and 81 degrees. In Kansas City, it was sunny and the temperature was 79. It was sunny in Springfield, Missouri, with a temperature of 79. In Rolla, it was sunny and the temperature was 80. In Farmington, it was 81 degrees. It was mostly sunny in Cape Girardeau, with 82 degrees. It was sunny in Springfield, Illinois, with a temperature of 81. Once again in St. Louis, it was mostly sunny. The temperature was 83 degrees and the wind was east at 3 miles an hour. The current time is 9:17 a.m. Central Daylight Time. 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Today, sunny. Highs in the lower 90s. East winds around 5 miles per hour. Tonight, partly cloudy in the evening, then becoming mostly clear. Humid with lows in the lower 70s. Southeast winds around 5 miles per hour in the evening, becoming light and variable. Thursday, sunny in the morning, then partly sunny with a chance of showers and thunderstorms in the afternoon. Humid with highs around 90. South winds around 5 miles per hour. Chance of rain 50%. Heat index values up to 101. Thursday night, partly cloudy. A chance of showers and thunderstorms in the evening. Humid with lows in the lower 70s. Southwest winds around 5 miles per hour in the evening, becoming light and variable. Chance of rain 50%. Friday, mostly sunny. A chance of showers with a slight chance of thunderstorms in the morning, then showers likely with a chance of thunderstorms in the afternoon. Humid with highs around 90. West winds 5 to 10 miles per hour. Chance of rain 70%. Heat index values up to 101. Friday night, partly cloudy in the evening, then becoming mostly clear. A slight chance of showers and thunderstorms. Lows in the mid-70s. Chance of rain 20%. Saturday through Sunday, mostly clear. Highs in the lower 90s. Lows in the mid-70s. Heat index values up to 105. Sunday night, mostly clear. A slight chance of showers and thunderstorms in the evening. Lows in the mid-70s.
Chance of rain 20%. Heat index values up to 100 early in the evening. Monday and Monday night, partly cloudy. A slight chance of showers and thunderstorms. Hot. Highs in the mid-90s. Lows in the mid-70s. Chance of rain 20%. Heat index values up to 105. Tuesday, mostly sunny. Highs around 90. At 9 a.m. at Lambert Field in St. Louis, it was mostly sunny with a temperature of 83 degrees. The dew point was 72, giving us a relative humidity of 69%. The wind was east at 3 miles an hour, and the pressure was 30.13 inches and steady. Elsewhere in the metro area, in Chesterfield, it was sunny and the temperature was 81. In Belleville, it was 83 degrees. In Cahokia, it was sunny and 82 degrees. In St. Charles, it was sunny and 81. Across the region, it was sunny in Columbia, Missouri, with a temperature of 79. In Quincy, it was sunny and 81 degrees. In Kansas City, it was sunny and the temperature was 79. It was sunny in Springfield, Missouri, with a temperature of 79. In Rolla, it was sunny and the temperature was 80. In Farmington, it was 81 degrees. It was mostly sunny in Cape Girardeau, with 82 degrees. It was sunny in Springfield, Illinois, with a temperature of 81. Once again in St. Louis, it was mostly sunny. The temperature was 83 degrees and the wind was east at 3 miles an hour. The current time is 9:22 a.m. Central Daylight Time. 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Today, sunny. Highs in the lower 90s. East winds around 5 miles per hour. Tonight, partly cloudy in the evening, then becoming mostly clear. Humid with lows in the lower 70s. Southeast winds around 5 miles per hour in the evening, becoming light and variable. Thursday, sunny in the morning, then partly sunny with a chance of showers and thunderstorms in the afternoon. Humid with highs around 90. South winds around 5 miles per hour. Chance of rain 50%. Heat index values up to 101. Thursday night, partly cloudy. A chance of showers and thunderstorms in the evening. Humid with lows in the lower 70s. Southwest winds around 5 miles per hour in the evening, becoming light and variable. Chance of rain 50%. Friday, mostly sunny. A chance of showers with a slight chance of thunderstorms in the morning, then showers likely with a chance of thunderstorms in the afternoon. Humid with highs around 90. West winds 5 to 10 miles per hour. Chance of rain 70%. Heat index values up to 101. Friday night, partly cloudy in the evening, then becoming mostly clear. A slight chance of showers and thunderstorms. Lows in the mid-70s. Chance of rain 20%. Saturday through Sunday, mostly clear. Highs in the lower 90s. Lows in the mid-70s. Heat index values up to 105. Sunday night, mostly clear. A slight chance of showers and thunderstorms in the evening. Lows in the mid-70s. Chance of rain 20%. Heat index values up to 100 early in the evening. Monday and Monday night, partly cloudy. A slight chance of showers and thunderstorms. Hot. Highs in the mid-90s. Lows in the mid-70s. Chance of rain 20%. Heat index values up to 105. Tuesday, mostly sunny. Highs around 90. At 9 a.m. at Lambert Field in St. Louis, it was mostly sunny with a temperature of 83 degrees. The dew point was 72, giving us a relative humidity of 69%.
The wind was east at 3 miles an hour, and the pressure was 30.13 inches and steady. Elsewhere in the metro area, in Chesterfield, it was sunny and the temperature was 81. In Belleville, it was 83 degrees. In Cahokia, it was sunny and 82 degrees. In St. Charles, it was sunny and 81. Across the region, it was sunny in Columbia, Missouri, with a temperature of 79. In Quincy, it was sunny and 81 degrees. In Kansas City, it was sunny and the temperature was 79. It was sunny in Springfield, Missouri, with a temperature of 79. In Rolla, it was sunny and the temperature was 80. In Farmington, it was 81 degrees. It was mostly sunny in Cape Girardeau, with 82 degrees. It was sunny in Springfield, Illinois, with a temperature of 81. Once again in St. Louis, it was mostly sunny. The temperature was 83 degrees and the wind was east at 3 miles an hour. The current time is 9:26 a.m. Central Daylight Time. 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Today, sunny. Highs in the lower 90s. East winds around 5 miles per hour. Tonight, partly cloudy in the evening, then becoming mostly clear. Humid with lows in the lower 70s. Southeast winds around 5 miles per hour in the evening, becoming light and variable. Thursday, sunny in the morning, then partly sunny with a chance of showers and thunderstorms in the afternoon. Humid with highs around 90. South winds around 5 miles per hour. Chance of rain 50%. Heat index values up to 101. Thursday night, partly cloudy. A chance of showers and thunderstorms in the evening. Humid with lows in the lower 70s. Southwest winds around 5 miles per hour in the evening, becoming light and variable. Chance of rain 50%. Friday, mostly sunny. A chance of showers with a slight chance of thunderstorms in the morning, then showers likely with a chance of thunderstorms in the afternoon. Humid with highs around 90. West winds 5 to 10 miles per hour. Chance of rain 70%. Heat index values up to 101. Friday night, partly cloudy in the evening, then becoming mostly clear. A slight chance of showers and thunderstorms. Lows in the mid-70s. Chance of rain 20%. Saturday through Sunday, mostly clear. Highs in the lower 90s. Lows in the mid-70s. Heat index values up to 105. Sunday night, mostly clear. A slight chance of showers and thunderstorms in the evening. Lows in the mid-70s. Chance of rain 20%. Heat index values up to 100 early in the evening. Monday and Monday night, partly cloudy. A slight chance of showers and thunderstorms. Hot. Highs in the mid-90s. Lows in the mid-70s. Chance of rain 20%. Heat index values up to 105. Tuesday, mostly sunny. Highs around 90. At 9 a.m. at Lambert Field in St. Louis, it was mostly sunny with a temperature of 83 degrees. The dew point was 72, giving us a relative humidity of 69%. The wind was east at 3 miles an hour, and the pressure was 30.13 inches and steady. Elsewhere in the metro area, in Chesterfield, it was sunny and the temperature was 81. In Belleville, it was 83 degrees. In Cahokia, it was sunny and 82 degrees. In St. Charles, it was sunny and 81. Across the region, it was sunny in Columbia, Missouri, with a temperature of 79. In Quincy, it was sunny and 81 degrees. In Kansas City, it was sunny and the temperature was 79. It was sunny in Springfield, Missouri, with a temperature of 79.
In Rolla, it was sunny and the temperature was 80. In Farmington, it was 81 degrees. It was mostly sunny in Cape Girardeau with 82 degrees. It was sunny in Springfield, Illinois, with a temperature of 81. Once again in St. Louis, it was mostly sunny. The temperature was 83 degrees and the wind was east at 3 miles an hour. The current time is 9:30 a.m. Central Daylight Time. 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Today, sunny. Highs in the lower 90s. East winds around 5 miles per hour. Tonight, partly cloudy in the evening, then becoming mostly clear. Humid with lows in the lower 70s. Southeast winds around 5 miles per hour in the evening, becoming light and variable. Thursday, sunny in the morning, then partly sunny with a chance of showers and thunderstorms in the afternoon. Humid with highs around 90. South winds around 5 miles per hour. Chance of rain 50%. Heat index values up to 101. Thursday night, partly cloudy. A chance of showers and thunderstorms in the evening. Humid with lows in the lower 70s. Southwest winds around 5 miles per hour in the evening, becoming light and variable. Chance of rain 50%. Friday, mostly sunny. A chance of showers with a slight chance of thunderstorms in the morning, then showers likely with a chance of thunderstorms in the afternoon. Humid with highs around 90. West winds 5 to 10 miles per hour. Chance of rain 70%. Heat index values up to 101. Friday night, partly cloudy in the evening, then becoming mostly clear. A slight chance of showers and thunderstorms. Lows in the mid-70s. Chance of rain 20%. Saturday through Sunday, mostly clear. Highs in the lower 90s. Lows in the mid-70s. Heat index values up to 105. Sunday night, mostly clear. A slight chance of showers and thunderstorms in the evening. Lows in the mid-70s. Chance of rain 20%. Heat index values up to 100 early in the evening. Monday and Monday night, partly cloudy. A slight chance of showers and thunderstorms. Hot. Highs in the mid-90s. Lows in the mid-70s. Chance of rain 20%. Heat index values up to 105. Tuesday, mostly sunny. Highs around 90. At 9 a.m. at Lambert Field in St. Louis, it was mostly sunny with a temperature of 83 degrees. The dew point was 72, giving us a relative humidity of 69%. The wind was east at 3 miles an hour, and the pressure was 30.13 inches and steady. Elsewhere in the metro area, in Chesterfield, it was sunny and the temperature was 81. In Belleville, it was 83 degrees. In Cahokia, it was sunny and 82 degrees. In St. Charles, it was sunny and 81. Across the region, it was sunny in Columbia, Missouri, with a temperature of 79. In Quincy, it was sunny and 81 degrees. In Kansas City, it was sunny and the temperature was 79. It was sunny in Springfield, Missouri, with a temperature of 79. In Rolla, it was sunny and the temperature was 80. In Farmington, it was 81 degrees. It was mostly sunny in Cape Girardeau, with 82 degrees. It was sunny in Springfield, Illinois, with a temperature of 81. Once again in St. Louis, it was mostly sunny. The temperature was 83 degrees and the wind was east at 3 miles an hour. The current time is 9:34 a.m. Central Daylight Time. 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
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Today, sunny. Highs in the lower 90s. East winds around 5 miles per hour. Tonight, partly cloudy in the evening, then becoming mostly clear. Humid with lows in the lower 70s. Southeast winds around 5 miles per hour in the evening, becoming light and variable. Thursday, sunny in the morning, then partly sunny with a chance of showers and thunderstorms in the afternoon. Humid with highs around 90. South winds around 5 miles per hour. Chance of rain 50%. Heat index values up to 101. Thursday night, partly cloudy. A chance of showers and thunderstorms in the evening. Humid with lows in the lower 70s. Southwest winds around 5 miles per hour in the evening, becoming light and variable. Chance of rain 50%. Friday, mostly sunny. A chance of showers with a slight chance of thunderstorms in the morning, then showers likely with a chance of thunderstorms in the afternoon. Humid with highs around 90. West winds 5 to 10 miles per hour. Chance of rain 70%. Heat index values up to 101. Friday night, partly cloudy in the evening, then becoming mostly clear. A slight chance of showers and thunderstorms. Lows in the mid-70s. Chance of rain 20%. Saturday through Sunday, mostly clear. Highs in the lower 90s. Lows in the mid-70s. Heat index values up to 105. Sunday night, mostly clear. A slight chance of showers and thunderstorms in the evening. Lows in the mid-70s. Chance of rain 20%. Heat index values up to 100 early in the evening. Monday and Monday night, partly cloudy. A slight chance of showers and thunderstorms. Hot. Highs in the mid-90s. Lows in the mid-70s. Chance of rain 20%. Heat index values up to 105. Tuesday, mostly sunny. Highs around 90. At 9 a.m. at Lambert Field in St. Louis, it was mostly sunny with a temperature of 83 degrees. The dew point was 72, giving us a relative humidity of 69%. The wind was east at 3 miles an hour, and the pressure was 30.13 inches and steady. Elsewhere in the metro area, in Chesterfield it was sunny and the temperature was 81. In Belleville it was 83 degrees. In Cahokia, it was sunny and 82 degrees. In St. Charles, it was sunny and 81. Across the region, it was sunny in Columbia, Missouri, with a temperature of 79. In Quincy, it was sunny and 81 degrees. In Kansas City, it was sunny and the temperature was 79. It was sunny in Springfield, Missouri, with a temperature of 79. In Rolla, it was sunny and the temperature was 80. In Farmington, it was 81 degrees. It was mostly sunny in Cape Girardeau, with 82 degrees. It was sunny in Springfield, Illinois, with a temperature of 81. Once again in St. Louis, it was mostly sunny. The temperature was 83 degrees and the wind was east at 3 miles an hour. The current time is 9:39 a.m. Central Daylight Time. 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Today, sunny. Highs in the lower 90s. East winds around 5 miles per hour. Tonight, partly cloudy in the evening, then becoming mostly clear. Humid with lows in the lower 70s. Southeast winds around 5 miles per hour in the evening, becoming light and variable. Thursday, sunny in the morning, then partly sunny with a chance of showers and thunderstorms in the afternoon. Humid with highs around 90.
south winds around 5 miles per hour. Chance of rain 50%. Heat index values up to 101. Thursday night, partly cloudy. A chance of showers and thunderstorms in the evening. Humid with lows in the lower 70s. Southwest winds around 5 miles per hour in the evening, becoming light and variable. Chance of rain 50%. Friday, mostly sunny. A chance of showers with a slight chance of thunderstorms in the morning, then showers likely with a chance of thunderstorms in the afternoon. Humid with highs around 90. West winds 5 to 10 miles per hour. Chance of rain 70%. Heat index values up to 101. Friday night, partly cloudy in the evening, then becoming mostly clear. A slight chance of showers and thunderstorms. Lows in the mid-70s. Chance of rain 20%. Saturday through Sunday, mostly clear. Highs in the lower 90s. Lows in the mid-70s. Heat index values up to 105. Sunday night, mostly clear. A slight chance of showers and thunderstorms in the evening. Lows in the mid-70s. Chance of rain 20%. Heat index values up to 100 early in the evening. Monday and Monday night, partly cloudy. A slight chance of showers and thunderstorms. Hot. Highs in the mid-90s. Lows in the mid-70s. Chance of rain 20%. Heat index values up to 105. Tuesday, mostly sunny. Highs around 90. At 9 a.m. at Lambert Field in St. Louis, it was mostly sunny with a temperature of 83 degrees. The dew point was 72, giving us a relative humidity of 69%. The wind was east at 3 miles an hour, and the pressure was 30.13 inches and steady. Elsewhere in the metro area, in Chesterfield it was sunny and the temperature was 81. In Belleville it was 83 degrees. In Cahokia, it was sunny and 82 degrees. In St. Charles, it was sunny and 81. Across the region, it was sunny in Columbia, Missouri, with a temperature of 79. In Quincy, it was sunny and 81 degrees. In Kansas City, it was sunny and the temperature was 79. It was sunny in Springfield, Missouri, with a temperature of 79. In Rolla, it was sunny and the temperature was 80. In Farmington, it was 81 degrees. It was mostly sunny in Cape Girardeau, with 82 degrees. It was sunny in Springfield, Illinois, with a temperature of 81. Once again in St. Louis, it was mostly sunny. The temperature was 83 degrees and the wind was east at 3 miles an hour. The current time is 9:43 a.m. Central Daylight Time. 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Today, sunny. Highs in the lower 90s. East winds around 5 miles per hour. Tonight, partly cloudy in the evening, then becoming mostly clear. Humid with lows in the lower 70s. Southeast winds around 5 miles per hour in the evening, becoming light and variable. Thursday, sunny in the morning, then partly sunny with a chance of showers and thunderstorms in the afternoon. Humid with highs around 90. South winds around 5 miles per hour. Chance of rain 50%. Heat index values up to 101. Thursday night, partly cloudy. A chance of showers and thunderstorms in the evening. Humid with lows in the lower 70s. Southwest winds around 5 miles per hour in the evening, becoming light and variable. Chance of rain 50%. Friday, mostly sunny. A chance of showers with a slight chance of thunderstorms in the morning, then showers likely with a chance of thunderstorms in the afternoon. Humid with highs around 90. West winds 5 to 10 miles per hour.
chance of rain 70%. Heat index values up to 101. Friday night, partly cloudy in the evening, then becoming mostly clear. A slight chance of showers and thunderstorms. Lows in the mid-70s. Chance of rain 20%. Saturday through Sunday, mostly clear. Highs in the lower 90s. Lows in the mid-70s. Heat index values up to 105. Sunday night, mostly clear. A slight chance of showers and thunderstorms in the evening. Lows in the mid-70s. Chance of rain 20%. Heat index values up to 100 early in the evening. Monday and Monday night, partly cloudy. A slight chance of showers and thunderstorms. Hot. Highs in the mid-90s. Lows in the mid-70s. Chance of rain 20%. Heat index values up to 105. Tuesday, mostly sunny. Highs around 90. At 9 a.m. at Lambert Field in St. Louis, it was mostly sunny with a temperature of 83 degrees. The dew point was 72, giving us a relative humidity of 69%. The wind was east at 3 miles an hour, and the pressure was 30.13 inches and steady. Elsewhere in the metro area, in Chesterfield, it was sunny and the temperature was 81. In Belleville, it was 83 degrees. In Cahokia, it was sunny and 82 degrees. In St. Charles, it was sunny and 81. Across the region, it was sunny in Columbia, Missouri, with a temperature of 79. In Quincy, it was sunny and 81 degrees. In Kansas City, it was sunny and the temperature was 79. It was sunny in Springfield, Missouri, with a temperature of 79. In Rolla, it was sunny and the temperature was 80. In Farmington, it was 81 degrees. It was mostly sunny in Cape Girardeau, with 82 degrees. It was sunny in Springfield, Illinois, with a temperature of 81. Once again in St. Louis, it was mostly sunny. The temperature was 83 degrees and the wind was east at 3 miles an hour. The current time is 9:47 a.m. Central Daylight Time. 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Today, sunny. Highs in the lower 90s. East winds around 5 miles per hour. Tonight, partly cloudy in the evening, then becoming mostly clear. Humid with lows in the lower 70s. Southeast winds around 5 miles per hour in the evening, becoming light and variable. Thursday, sunny in the morning, then partly sunny with a chance of showers and thunderstorms in the afternoon. Humid with highs around 90. South winds around 5 miles per hour. Chance of rain 50%. Heat index values up to 101. Thursday night, partly cloudy. A chance of showers and thunderstorms in the evening. Humid with lows in the lower 70s. Southwest winds around 5 miles per hour in the evening, becoming light and variable. Chance of rain 50%. Friday, mostly sunny. A chance of showers with a slight chance of thunderstorms in the morning, then showers likely with a chance of thunderstorms in the afternoon. Humid with highs around 90. West winds 5 to 10 miles per hour. Chance of rain 70%. Heat index values up to 101. Friday night, partly cloudy in the evening, then becoming mostly clear. A slight chance of showers and thunderstorms. Lows in the mid-70s. Chance of rain 20%. Saturday through Sunday, mostly clear. Highs in the lower 90s. Lows in the mid-70s. Heat index values up to 105. Sunday night, mostly clear. A slight chance of showers and thunderstorms in the evening. Lows in the mid-70s. Chance of rain 20%.
heat index values up to 100 early in the evening. Monday and Monday night, partly cloudy. A slight chance of showers and thunderstorms. Hot. Highs in the mid-90s. Lows in the mid-70s. Chance of rain 20%. Heat index values up to 105. Tuesday, mostly sunny. Highs around 90. At 9 a.m. at Lambert Field in St. Louis, it was mostly sunny with a temperature of 83 degrees. The dew point was 72, giving us a relative humidity of 69%. The wind was east at 3 miles an hour, and the pressure was 30.13 inches and steady. Elsewhere in the metro area, in Chesterfield, it was sunny and the temperature was 81. In Belleville, it was 83 degrees. In Cahokia, it was sunny and 82 degrees. In St. Charles, it was sunny and 81. Across the region, it was sunny in Columbia, Missouri, with a temperature of 79. In Quincy, it was sunny and 81 degrees. In Kansas City, it was sunny and the temperature was 79. It was sunny in Springfield, Missouri, with a temperature of 79. In Rolla, it was sunny and the temperature was 80. In Farmington, it was 81 degrees. It was mostly sunny in Cape Girardeau, with 82 degrees. It was sunny in Springfield, Illinois, with a temperature of 81. Once again in St. Louis, it was mostly sunny. The temperature was 83 degrees and the wind was east at 3 miles an hour. The current time is 9:51 a.m. Central Daylight Time. 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Today, sunny. Highs in the lower 90s. East winds around 5 miles per hour. Tonight, partly cloudy in the evening, then becoming mostly clear. Humid with lows in the lower 70s. Southeast winds around 5 miles per hour in the evening, becoming light and variable. Thursday, sunny in the morning, then partly sunny with a chance of showers and thunderstorms in the afternoon. Humid with highs around 90. South winds around 5 miles per hour. Chance of rain 50%. Heat index values up to 101. Thursday night, partly cloudy. A chance of showers and thunderstorms in the evening. Humid with lows in the lower 70s. Southwest winds around 5 miles per hour in the evening, becoming light and variable. Chance of rain 50%. Friday, mostly sunny. A chance of showers with a slight chance of thunderstorms in the morning, then showers likely with a chance of thunderstorms in the afternoon. Humid with highs around 90. West winds 5 to 10 miles per hour. Chance of rain 70%. Heat index values up to 101. Friday night, partly cloudy in the evening, then becoming mostly clear. A slight chance of showers and thunderstorms. Lows in the mid-70s. Chance of rain 20%. Saturday through Sunday, mostly clear. Highs in the lower 90s. Lows in the mid-70s. Heat index values up to 105. Sunday night, mostly clear. A slight chance of showers and thunderstorms in the evening. Lows in the mid-70s. Chance of rain 20%. Heat index values up to 100 early in the evening. Monday and Monday night, partly cloudy. A slight chance of showers and thunderstorms. Hot. Highs in the mid-90s. Lows in the mid-70s. Chance of rain 20%. Heat index values up to 105. Tuesday, mostly sunny. Highs around 90. At 9 a.m. at Lambert Field in St. Louis, it was mostly sunny with a temperature of 83 degrees. The dew point was 72, giving us a relative humidity of 69%.
The wind was east at 3 miles an hour, and the pressure was 30.13 inches and steady. Elsewhere in the metro area, in Chesterfield, it was sunny and the temperature was 81. In Belleville, it was 83 degrees. In Cahokia, it was sunny and 82 degrees. In St. Charles, it was sunny and 81. Across the region, it was sunny in Columbia, Missouri, with a temperature of 79. In Quincy, it was sunny and 81 degrees. In Kansas City, it was sunny and the temperature was 79. It was sunny in Springfield, Missouri, with a temperature of 79. In Rolla, it was sunny and the temperature was 80. In Farmington, it was 81 degrees. It was mostly sunny in Cape Girardeau, with 82 degrees. It was sunny in Springfield, Illinois, with a temperature of 81. Once again in St. Louis, it was mostly sunny. The temperature was 83 degrees and the wind was east at 3 miles an hour. The current time is 9:56 a.m. Central Daylight Time. 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Today, sunny. Highs in the lower 90s. East winds around 5 miles per hour. Tonight, partly cloudy in the evening, then becoming mostly clear. Humid with lows in the lower 70s. Southeast winds around 5 miles per hour in the evening, becoming light and variable. Thursday, sunny in the morning, then partly sunny with a chance of showers and thunderstorms in the afternoon. Humid with highs around 90. South winds around 5 miles per hour. Chance of rain 50%. Heat index values up to 101. Thursday night, partly cloudy. A chance of showers and thunderstorms in the evening. Humid with lows in the lower 70s. Southwest winds around 5 miles per hour in the evening, becoming light and variable. Chance of rain 50%. Friday, mostly sunny. A chance of showers with a slight chance of thunderstorms in the morning, then showers likely with a chance of thunderstorms in the afternoon. Humid with highs around 90. West winds 5 to 10 miles per hour. Chance of rain 70%. Heat index values up to 101. Friday night, partly cloudy in the evening, then becoming mostly clear. A slight chance of showers and thunderstorms. Lows in the mid-70s. Chance of rain 20%. Saturday through Sunday, mostly clear. Highs in the lower 90s. Lows in the mid-70s. Heat index values up to 105. Sunday night, mostly clear. A slight chance of showers and thunderstorms in the evening. Lows in the mid-70s. Chance of rain 20%. Heat index values up to 100 early in the evening. Monday and Monday night, partly cloudy. A slight chance of showers and thunderstorms. Hot. Highs in the mid-90s. Lows in the mid-70s. Chance of rain 20%. Heat index values up to 105. Tuesday, mostly sunny. Highs around 90. At 9 a.m. at Lambert Field in St. Louis, it was mostly sunny with a temperature of 83 degrees. The dew point was 72, giving us a relative humidity of 69%. The wind was east at 3 miles an hour, and the pressure was 30.13 inches and steady. Elsewhere in the metro area, in Chesterfield, it was sunny and the temperature was 81. In Belleville, it was 83 degrees. In Cahokia, it was sunny and 82 degrees. In St. Charles, it was sunny and 81. Across the region, it was sunny in Columbia, Missouri, with a temperature of 79. In Quincy, it was sunny and 81 degrees. In Kansas City, it was sunny and the temperature was 79. It was sunny in Springfield, Missouri, with a temperature of 79.
In Rolla, it was sunny and the temperature was 80. In Farmington, it was 81 degrees. It was mostly sunny in Cape Girardeau with 82 degrees. It was sunny in Springfield, Illinois, with a temperature of 81. Once again in St. Louis, it was mostly sunny. The temperature was 83 degrees and the wind was east at 3 miles an hour. The current time is 10 a.m. Central Daylight Time. 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Today, sunny. Highs in the lower 90s. East winds around 5 miles per hour. Tonight, partly cloudy in the evening, then becoming mostly clear. Humid with lows in the lower 70s. Southeast winds around 5 miles per hour in the evening, becoming light and variable. Thursday, sunny in the morning, then partly sunny with a chance of showers and thunderstorms in the afternoon. Humid with highs around 90. South winds around 5 miles per hour. Chance of rain 50%. Heat in Pennsylvania 10 a.m. Central Daylight Time.

partly cloudy in the evening, then becoming mostly clear. Humid with lows in the lower 70s. Southeast winds around 5 miles per hour in the evening, becoming light and variable. Thursday, sunny in the morning, then partly sunny with a chance of showers and thunderstorms in the afternoon. Humid with highs around 90. South winds around 5 miles per hour. Chance of rain 50%. Heat index values up to 101. Thursday night, partly cloudy. A chance of showers and thunderstorms in the evening. Humid with lows in the lower 70s. Southwest winds around 5 miles per hour in the evening, becoming light and variable. Chance of rain 50%. Friday, mostly sunny. A chance of showers with a slight chance of thunderstorms in the morning, then showers likely with a chance of thunderstorms in the afternoon. Humid with highs around 90. West winds 5 to 10 miles per hour. Chance of rain 70%. Heat index values up to 101. Friday night, partly cloudy in the evening, then becoming mostly clear. A slight chance of showers and thunderstorms. Lows in the mid-70s. Chance of rain 20%. Saturday through Sunday, mostly clear. Highs in the lower 90s. Lows in the mid-70s. Heat index values up to 105. Sunday night, mostly clear. A slight chance of showers and thunderstorms in the evening. Lows in the mid-70s. Chance of rain 20%. Heat index values up to 100 early in the evening. Monday and Monday night, partly cloudy. A slight chance of showers and thunderstorms. Hot. Highs in the mid-90s. Lows in the mid-70s. Chance of rain 20%. Heat index values up to 105. Tuesday, mostly sunny. Highs around 90. At 9 a.m. at Lambert Field in St. Louis, it was mostly sunny with a temperature of 83 degrees. The dew point was 72, giving us a relative humidity of 69%. The wind was east at 3 miles an hour, and the pressure was 30.13 inches and steady. Elsewhere in the metro area, in Chesterfield, it was sunny and the temperature was 81. In Belleville, it was 83 degrees. In Cahokia, it was sunny and 82 degrees. In St. Charles, it was sunny and 81. Across the region, it was sunny in Columbia, Missouri, with a temperature of 79. In Quincy, it was sunny and 81 degrees. In Kansas City, it was sunny and the temperature was 79. It was sunny in Springfield, Missouri, with a temperature of 79. In Rolla, it was sunny and the temperature was 80. In Farmington, it was 81 degrees. It was mostly sunny in Cape Girardeau, with 82 degrees. It was sunny in Springfield, Illinois, with a temperature of 81. Once again in St. Louis, it was mostly sunny. The temperature was 83 degrees and the wind was east at 3 miles an hour. The current time is 10:04 a.m. Central Daylight Time. 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Rest of today, sunny. Highs in the lower 90s. Northeast winds around 5 miles per hour. Tonight, partly cloudy in the evening, then becoming mostly clear. Humid with lows in the lower 70s. Southeast winds around 5 miles per hour in the evening, becoming light and variable. Thursday, sunny in the morning, then partly sunny with a chance of showers and thunderstorms in the afternoon. Humid with highs around 90. South winds around 5 miles per hour. Chance of rain 50%. Heat index values up to 101. Thursday night, partly cloudy. A chance of showers and thunderstorms in the evening. Humid with lows in the lower 70s. Southwest winds around 5 miles per hour in the evening.

becoming light and variable. Chance of rain 50%. Friday, mostly sunny. A chance of showers with a slight chance of thunderstorms in the morning, then showers likely with a chance of thunderstorms in the afternoon. Humid with highs around 90. West winds 5 to 10 miles per hour. Chance of rain 70%. Heat index values up to 101. Friday night, partly cloudy in the evening, then becoming mostly clear. A slight chance of showers and thunderstorms. Lows in the mid-70s. Chance of rain 20%. Saturday through Sunday, mostly clear. Highs in the lower 90s. Lows in the mid-70s. Heat index values up to 105. Sunday night, mostly clear. A slight chance of showers and thunderstorms in the evening. Lows in the mid-70s. Chance of rain 20%. Heat index values up to 100 early in the evening. Monday and Monday night, partly cloudy. A slight chance of showers and thunderstorms. Hot. Highs in the mid-90s. Lows in the mid-70s. Chance of rain 20%. Heat index values up to 105. Tuesday, mostly sunny. Highs around 90. At 9 a.m. at Lambert Field in St. Louis, it was mostly sunny with a temperature of 83 degrees. The dew point was 72, giving us a relative humidity of 69%. The wind was east at 3 miles an hour, and the pressure was 30.13 inches and steady. Elsewhere in the metro area, in Chesterfield, it was sunny and the temperature was 81. In Belleville, it was 83 degrees. In Cahokia, it was sunny and 82 degrees. In St. Charles, it was sunny and 81. Across the region, it was sunny in Columbia, Missouri, with a temperature of 79. In Quincy, it was sunny and 81 degrees. In Kansas City, it was sunny and the temperature was 79. It was sunny in Springfield, Missouri, with a temperature of 79. In Rolla, it was sunny and the temperature was 80. In Farmington, it was 81 degrees. It was mostly sunny in Cape Girardeau, with 82 degrees. It was sunny in Springfield, Illinois, with a temperature of 81. Once again in St. Louis, it was mostly sunny. The temperature was 83 degrees and the wind was east at 3 miles an hour. The current time is 10:08 a.m. Central Daylight Time. 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Rest of today, sunny. Highs in the lower 90s. Northeast winds around 5 miles per hour. Tonight, partly cloudy in the evening, then becoming mostly clear. Humid with lows in the lower 70s. Southeast winds around 5 miles per hour in the evening, becoming light and variable. Thursday, sunny in the morning, then partly sunny with a chance of showers and thunderstorms in the afternoon. Humid with highs around 90. South winds around 5 miles per hour. Chance of rain 50%. Heat index values up to 101. Thursday night, partly cloudy. A chance of showers and thunderstorms in the evening. Humid with lows in the lower 70s. Southwest winds around 5 miles per hour in the evening, becoming light and variable. Chance of rain 50%. Friday, mostly sunny. A chance of showers with a slight chance of thunderstorms in the morning, then showers likely with a chance of thunderstorms in the afternoon. Humid with highs around 90. West winds 5 to 10 miles per hour. Chance of rain 70%. Heat index values up to 101. Friday night, partly cloudy in the evening, then becoming mostly clear. A slight chance of showers and thunderstorms. Lows in the mid-70s. Chance of rain 20%. Saturday through Sunday, mostly clear. Highs
a lower 90s. Lows in the mid-70s. Heat index values up to 105. Sunday night, mostly clear. A slight chance of showers and thunderstorms in the evening. Lows in the mid-70s. Chance of rain 20%. Heat index values up to 100 early in the evening. Monday and Monday night, partly cloudy. A slight chance of showers and thunderstorms. Hot. Highs in the mid-90s. Lows in the mid-70s. Chance of rain 20%. Heat index values up to 105. Tuesday, mostly sunny. Highs around 90. At 10 a.m. at Lambert Field in St. Louis, it was mostly sunny with a temperature of 85 degrees. The dew point was 70, giving us a relative humidity of 60%. The wind was calm, and the pressure was 30.12 inches and falling. Elsewhere in the metro area, in Chesterfield, it was sunny and the temperature was 84. In Belleville, it was 86 degrees. In Cahokia, it was sunny and 85 degrees. In St. Charles, it was sunny and 85. Across the region, it was sunny in Columbia, Missouri, with a temperature of 83. In Quincy, it was sunny and 84 degrees. In Kansas City, it was partly sunny and the temperature was 81. It was sunny in Springfield, Missouri, with a temperature of 83. In Rolla, it was sunny and the temperature was 82. In Farmington, it was 84 degrees. It was sunny in Cape Girardeau, with 84 degrees. It was sunny in Springfield, Illinois, with a temperature of 83. Once again in St. Louis, it was mostly sunny. The temperature was 85 degrees and the wind was calm. The current time is 10:13 a.m. Central Daylight Time. 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Rest of today, sunny. Highs in the lower 90s. Northeast winds around 5 miles per hour. Tonight, partly cloudy in the evening, then becoming mostly clear. Humid with lows in the lower 70s. Southeast winds around 5 miles per hour in the evening, becoming light and variable. Thursday, sunny in the morning, then partly sunny with a chance of showers and thunderstorms in the afternoon. Humid with highs around 90. South winds around 5 miles per hour. Chance of rain 50%. Heat index values up to 101. Thursday night, partly cloudy. A chance of showers and thunderstorms in the evening. Humid with lows in the lower 70s. Southwest winds around 5 miles per hour in the evening, becoming light and variable. Chance of rain 50%. Friday, mostly sunny. A chance of showers with a slight chance of thunderstorms in the morning, then showers likely with a chance of thunderstorms in the afternoon. Humid with highs around 90. West winds 5 to 10 miles per hour. Chance of rain 70%. Heat index values up to 101. Friday night, partly cloudy in the evening, then becoming mostly clear. A slight chance of showers and thunderstorms. Lows in the mid-70s. Chance of rain 20%. Saturday through Sunday, mostly clear. Highs in the lower 90s. Lows in the mid-70s. Heat index values up to 105. Sunday night, mostly clear. A slight chance of showers and thunderstorms in the evening. Lows in the mid-70s. Chance of rain 20%. Heat index values up to 100 early in the evening. Monday and Monday night, partly cloudy. A slight chance of showers and thunderstorms. Hot. Highs in the mid-90s. Lows in the mid-70s. Chance of rain 20%. Heat index values up to 105. Tuesday, mostly sunny. Highs around 90.
10 a.m. at Lambert Field in St. Louis, it was mostly sunny with a temperature of 85 degrees. The dew point was 70, giving us a relative humidity of 60%. The wind was calm, and the pressure was 30.12 inches and falling. Elsewhere in the metro area, in Chesterfield, it was sunny and the temperature was 84. In Belleville, it was 86 degrees. In Cahokia, it was sunny and 85 degrees. In St. Charles, it was sunny and 85. Across the region, it was sunny in Columbia, Missouri, with a temperature of 83. In Quincy, it was sunny and 84 degrees. In Kansas City, it was partly sunny and the temperature was 81. It was sunny in Springfield, Missouri, with a temperature of 83. In Rolla, it was sunny and the temperature was 82. In Farmington, it was 84 degrees. It was sunny in Cape Girardeau, with 84 degrees. It was sunny in Springfield, Illinois, with a temperature of 83. Once again in St. Louis, it was mostly sunny. The temperature was 85 degrees and the wind was calm. The current time is 10:17 a.m. Central Daylight Time. 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Rest of today, sunny. Highs in the lower 90s. Northeast winds around 5 miles per hour. Tonight, partly cloudy in the evening, then becoming mostly clear. Humid with lows in the lower 70s. Southeast winds around 5 miles per hour in the evening, becoming light and variable. Thursday, sunny in the morning, then partly sunny with a chance of showers and thunderstorms in the afternoon. Humid with highs around 90. South winds around 5 miles per hour. Chance of rain 50%. Heat index values up to 101. Thursday night, partly cloudy. A chance of showers and thunderstorms in the evening. Humid with lows in the lower 70s. Southwest winds around 5 miles per hour in the evening, becoming light and variable. Chance of rain 50%. Friday, mostly sunny. A chance of showers with a slight chance of thunderstorms in the morning, then showers likely with a chance of thunderstorms in the afternoon. Humid with highs around 90. West winds 5 to 10 miles per hour. Chance of rain 70%. Heat index values up to 101. Friday night, partly cloudy in the evening, then becoming mostly clear. A slight chance of showers and thunderstorms. Lows in the mid-70s. Chance of rain 20%. Saturday through Sunday, mostly clear. Highs in the lower 90s. Lows in the mid-70s. Heat index values up to 105. Sunday night, mostly clear. A slight chance of showers and thunderstorms in the evening. Lows in the mid-70s. Chance of rain 20%. Heat index values up to 100 early in the evening. Monday and Monday night, partly cloudy. A slight chance of showers and thunderstorms. Hot. Highs in the mid-90s. Lows in the mid-70s. Chance of rain 20%. Heat index values up to 105. Tuesday, mostly sunny. Highs around 90. At 10 a.m. at Lambert Field in St. Louis, it was mostly sunny with a temperature of 85 degrees. The dew point was 70, giving us a relative humidity of 60%. The wind was calm, and the pressure was 30.12 inches and falling. Elsewhere in the metro area, in Chesterfield, it was sunny and the temperature was 84. In Belleville, it was 86 degrees. In Cahokia, it was sunny and 85 degrees. In St. Charles, it was sunny and 85. Across the region, it was sunny in Columbia, Missouri, with a temperature of 83. In Quincy, it was sunny and 84 degrees.
In Kansas City, it was partly sunny and the temperature was 81. It was sunny in Springfield, Missouri, with a temperature of 83. In Rolla, it was sunny and the temperature was 82. In Farmington, it was 84 degrees. It was sunny in Cape Girardeau, with 84 degrees. It was sunny in Springfield, Illinois, with a temperature of 83. Once again in St. Louis, it was mostly sunny. The temperature was 85 degrees and the wind was calm. The current time is 10:21 a.m. Central Daylight Time. 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West of today, sunny. Highs in the lower 90s. Northeast winds around 5 miles per hour. Tonight, partly cloudy in the evening, then becoming mostly clear. Humid with lows in the lower 70s. Southeast winds around 5 miles per hour in the evening, becoming light and variable. Thursday, sunny in the morning, then partly sunny with a chance of showers and thunderstorms in the afternoon. Humid with highs around 90. South winds around 5 miles per hour. Chance of rain 50%. Heat index values up to 101. Thursday night, partly cloudy. A chance of showers and thunderstorms in the evening. Humid with lows in the lower 70s. Southwest winds around 5 miles per hour in the evening, becoming light and variable. Chance of rain 50%. Friday, mostly sunny. A chance of showers with a slight chance of thunderstorms in the morning, then showers likely with a chance of thunderstorms in the afternoon. Humid with highs around 90. West winds 5 to 10 miles per hour. Chance of rain 70%. Heat index values up to 101. Friday night, partly cloudy in the evening, then becoming mostly clear. A slight chance of showers and thunderstorms. Lows in the mid-70s. Chance of rain 20%. Saturday through Sunday, mostly clear. Highs in the lower 90s. Lows in the mid-70s. Heat index values up to 105. Sunday night, mostly clear. A slight chance of showers and thunderstorms in the evening. Lows in the mid-70s. Chance of rain 20%. Heat index values up to 100 early in the evening. Monday and Monday night, partly cloudy. A slight chance of showers and thunderstorms. Hot. Highs in the mid-90s. Lows in the mid-70s. Chance of rain 20%. Heat index values up to 105. Tuesday, mostly sunny. Highs around 90. At 10 a.m. at Lambert Field in St. Louis, it was mostly sunny with a temperature of 85 degrees. The dew point was 70, giving us a relative humidity of 60%. The wind was calm, and the pressure was 30.12 inches and falling. Elsewhere in the metro area, in Chesterfield it was sunny and the temperature was 84. In Belleville it was 86 degrees. In Cahokia, it was sunny and 85 degrees. In St. Charles, it was sunny and 85. Across the region, it was sunny in Columbia, Missouri, with a temperature of 83. In Quincy, it was sunny and 84 degrees. In Kansas City, it was partly sunny and the temperature was 81. It was sunny in Springfield, Missouri, with a temperature of 83. In Rolla, it was sunny and the temperature was 82. In Farmington, it was 84 degrees. It was sunny in Cape Girardeau, with 84 degrees. It was sunny in Springfield, Illinois, with a temperature of 83. Once again in St. Louis, it was mostly sunny. The temperature was 85 degrees and the wind was calm. The current time is 10:25 a.m. Central Daylight Time.
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Rest of today, sunny. Highs in the lower 90s. Northeast winds around 5 miles per hour. Tonight, partly cloudy in the evening, then becoming mostly clear. Humid with lows in the lower 70s. Southeast winds around 5 miles per hour in the evening, becoming light and variable. Thursday, sunny in the morning, then partly sunny with a chance of showers and thunderstorms in the afternoon. Humid with highs around 90. South winds around 5 miles per hour. Chance of rain 50%. Heat index values up to 101. Thursday night, partly cloudy. A chance of showers and thunderstorms in the evening. Humid with lows in the lower 70s. Southwest winds around 5 miles per hour in the evening, becoming light and variable. Chance of rain 50%. Friday, mostly sunny. A chance of showers with a slight chance of thunderstorms in the morning, then showers likely with a chance of thunderstorms in the afternoon. Humid with highs around 90. West winds 5 to 10 miles per hour. Chance of rain 70%. Heat index values up to 101. Friday night, partly cloudy in the evening, then becoming mostly clear. A slight chance of showers and thunderstorms. Lows in the mid-70s. Chance of rain 20%. Saturday through Sunday, mostly clear. Highs in the lower 90s. Lows in the mid-70s. Heat index values up to 105. Sunday night, mostly clear. A slight chance of showers and thunderstorms in the evening. Lows in the mid-70s. Chance of rain 20%. Heat index values up to 100 early in the evening. Monday and Monday night, partly cloudy. A slight chance of showers and thunderstorms. Hot. Highs in the mid-90s. Lows in the mid-70s. Chance of rain 20%. Heat index values up to 105. Tuesday, mostly sunny. Highs around 90. At 10 a.m. at Lambert Field in St. Louis, it was mostly sunny with a temperature of 85 degrees. The dew point was 70, giving us a relative humidity of 60%. The wind was calm, and the pressure was 30.12 inches and falling. Elsewhere in the metro area, in Chesterfield, it was sunny and the temperature was 84. In Belleville, it was 86 degrees. In Cahokia, it was sunny and 85 degrees. In St. Charles, it was sunny and 85. Across the region, it was sunny in Columbia, Missouri, with a temperature of 83. In Quincy, it was sunny and 84 degrees. In Kansas City, it was partly sunny and the temperature was 81. It was sunny in Springfield, Missouri, with a temperature of 83. In Rolla, it was sunny and the temperature was 82. In Farmington, it was 84 degrees. It was sunny in Cape Girardeau, with 84 degrees. It was sunny in Springfield, Illinois, with a temperature of 83. Once again in St. Louis, it was mostly sunny. The temperature was 85 degrees and the wind was calm. The current time is 10:29 a.m. Central Daylight Time. This is NOAA, Weather Radio KDO 89 St. Louis, Missouri, broadcasting on 162.550 MHz. 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Rest of today, sunny. Highs in the lower 90s. Northeast winds around 5 miles per hour. Tonight, partly cloudy in the evening, then becoming mostly clear. Humid with lows in the lower 70s. Southeast winds around 5 miles per hour in the evening, becoming light and variable.
Thursday, sunny in the morning, then partly sunny with a chance of showers and thunderstorms in the afternoon. Humid with highs around 90. South winds around 5 miles per hour. Chance of rain 50%. Heat index values up to 101. Thursday night, partly cloudy. A chance of showers and thunderstorms in the evening. Humid with lows in the lower 70s. Southwest winds around 5 miles per hour in the evening, becoming light and variable. Chance of rain 50%. Friday, mostly sunny. A chance of showers with a slight chance of thunderstorms in the morning, then showers likely with a chance of thunderstorms in the afternoon. Humid with highs around 90. West winds 5 to 10 miles per hour. Chance of rain 70%. Heat index values up to 101. Friday night, partly cloudy in the evening, then becoming mostly clear. A slight chance of showers and thunderstorms. Lows in the mid-70s. Chance of rain 20%. Saturday through Sunday, mostly clear. Highs in the lower 90s. Lows in the mid-70s. Heat index values up to 105. Sunday night, mostly clear. A slight chance of showers and thunderstorms in the evening. Lows in the mid-70s. Chance of rain 20%. Heat index values up to 100 early in the evening. Monday and Monday night, partly cloudy. A slight chance of showers and thunderstorms. Hot. Highs in the mid-90s. Lows in the mid-70s. Chance of rain 20%. Heat index values up to 105. Tuesday, mostly sunny. Highs around 90. At 10 a.m. at Lambert Field in St. Louis, it was mostly sunny with a temperature of 85 degrees. The dew point was 70, giving us a relative humidity of 60%. The wind was calm, and the pressure was 30.12 inches and falling. Elsewhere in the metro area, in Chesterfield it was sunny and the temperature was 84. In Belleville it was 86 degrees. In Cahokia, it was sunny and 85 degrees. In St. Charles it was sunny and 85. Across the region, it was sunny in Columbia, Missouri, with a temperature of 83. In Quincy it was sunny and 84 degrees. In Kansas City, it was partly sunny and the temperature was 81. It was sunny in Springfield, Missouri, with a temperature of 83. In Rolla, it was sunny and the temperature was 82. In Farmington, it was 84 degrees. It was sunny in Cape Girardeau, with 84 degrees. It was sunny in Springfield, Illinois, with a temperature of 83. Once again in St. Louis, it was mostly sunny. The temperature was 85 degrees and the wind was calm. The current time is 10:34 a.m. Central Daylight Time. 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Rest of today, sunny. Highs in the lower 90s. Northeast winds around 5 miles per hour. Tonight, partly cloudy in the evening, then becoming mostly clear. Humid with lows in the lower 70s. Southeast winds around 5 miles per hour in the evening, becoming light and variable. Thursday, sunny in the morning, then partly sunny with a chance of showers and thunderstorms in the afternoon. Humid with highs around 90. South winds around 5 miles per hour. Chance of rain 50%. Heat index values up to 101. Thursday night, partly cloudy. A chance of showers and thunderstorms in the evening. Humid with lows in the lower 70s. Southwest winds around 5 miles per hour in the evening, becoming light and variable. Chance of rain 50%. Friday, mostly sunny. A chance of showers with a slight chance of thunderstorms in the morning, then showers likely with a chance of thunderstorms in the afternoon.
humid with highs around 90. West winds 5 to 10 miles per hour. Chance of rain 70%. Heat index values up to 101. Friday night, partly cloudy in the evening, then becoming mostly clear. A slight chance of showers and thunderstorms. Lows in the mid-70s. Chance of rain 20%. Saturday through Sunday, mostly clear. Highs in the lower 90s. Lows in the mid-70s. Heat index values up to 105. Sunday night, mostly clear. A slight chance of showers and thunderstorms in the evening. Lows in the mid-70s. Chance of rain 20%. Heat index values up to 100 early in the evening. Monday and Monday night, partly cloudy. A slight chance of showers and thunderstorms. Hot. Highs in the mid-90s. Lows in the mid-70s. Chance of rain 20%. Heat index values up to 105. Tuesday, mostly sunny. Highs around 90. At 10 a.m. at Lambert Field in St. Louis, it was mostly sunny with a temperature of 85 degrees. The dew point was 70, giving us a relative humidity of 60%. The wind was calm, and the pressure was 30.12 inches and falling. Elsewhere in the metro area, in Chesterfield, it was sunny and the temperature was 84. In Belleville, it was 86 degrees. In Cahokia, it was sunny and 85 degrees. In St. Charles, it was sunny and 85. Across the region, it was sunny in Columbia, Missouri, with a temperature of 83. In Quincy, it was sunny and 84 degrees. In Kansas City, it was partly sunny and the temperature was 81. It was sunny in Springfield, Missouri, with a temperature of 83. In Rolla, it was sunny and the temperature was 82. In Farmington, it was 84 degrees. It was sunny in Cape Girardeau, with 84 degrees. It was sunny in Springfield, Illinois, with a temperature of 83. Once again in St. Louis, it was mostly sunny. The temperature was 85 degrees and the wind was calm. The current time is 10:38 a.m. Central Daylight Time. 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Rest of today, sunny. Highs in the lower 90s. Northeast winds around 5 miles per hour. Tonight, partly cloudy in the evening, then becoming mostly clear. Humid with lows in the lower 70s. Southeast winds around 5 miles per hour in the evening, becoming light and variable. Thursday, sunny in the morning, then partly sunny with a chance of showers and thunderstorms in the afternoon. Humid with highs around 90. South winds around 5 miles per hour. Chance of rain 50%. Heat index values up to 101. Thursday night, partly cloudy. A chance of showers and thunderstorms in the evening. Humid with lows in the lower 70s. Southwest winds around 5 miles per hour in the evening, becoming light and variable. Chance of rain 50%. Friday, mostly sunny. A chance of showers with a slight chance of thunderstorms in the morning, then showers likely with a chance of thunderstorms in the afternoon. Humid with highs around 90. West winds 5 to 10 miles per hour. Chance of rain 70%. Heat index values up to 101. Friday night, partly cloudy in the evening, then becoming mostly clear. A slight chance of showers and thunderstorms. Lows in the mid-70s. Chance of rain 20%. Saturday through Sunday, mostly clear. Highs in the lower 90s. Lows in the mid-70s. Heat index values up to 105. Sunday night, mostly clear. A slight chance of showers and thunderstorms in the evening. Lows in the mid-70s.
chance of rain 20%. Heat index values up to 100 early in the evening. Monday and Monday night, partly cloudy. A slight chance of showers and thunderstorms. Hot. Highs in the mid-90s. Lows in the mid-70s. Chance of rain 20%. Heat index values up to 105. Tuesday, mostly sunny. Highs around 90. At 10 a.m. at Lambert Field in St. Louis, it was mostly sunny with a temperature of 85 degrees. The dew point was 70, giving us a relative humidity of 60%. The wind was calm, and the pressure was 30.12 inches and falling. Elsewhere in the metro area, in Chesterfield, it was sunny and the temperature was 84. In Belleville, it was 86 degrees. In Cahokia, it was sunny and 85 degrees. In St. Charles, it was sunny and 85. Across the region, it was sunny in Columbia, Missouri, with a temperature of 83. In Quincy, it was sunny and 84 degrees. In Kansas City, it was partly sunny and the temperature was 81. It was sunny in Springfield, Missouri, with a temperature of 83. In Rolla, it was sunny and the temperature was 82. In Farmington, it was 84 degrees. It was sunny in Cape Girardeau, with 84 degrees. It was sunny in Springfield, Illinois, with a temperature of 83. Once again in St. Louis, it was mostly sunny. The temperature was 85 degrees and the wind was calm. The current time is 10:42 a.m. Central Daylight Time. 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Rest of today, sunny. Highs in the lower 90s. Northeast winds around 5 miles per hour. Tonight, partly cloudy in the evening, then becoming mostly clear. Humid with lows in the lower 70s. Southeast winds around 5 miles per hour in the evening, becoming light and variable. Thursday, sunny in the morning, then partly sunny with a chance of showers and thunderstorms in the afternoon. Humid with highs around 90. South winds around 5 miles per hour. Chance of rain 50%. Heat index values up to 101. Thursday night, partly cloudy. A chance of showers and thunderstorms in the evening. Humid with lows in the lower 70s. Southwest winds around 5 miles per hour in the evening, becoming light and variable. Chance of rain 50%. Friday, mostly sunny. A chance of showers with a slight chance of thunderstorms in the morning, then showers likely with a chance of thunderstorms in the afternoon. Humid with highs around 90. West winds 5 to 10 miles per hour. Chance of rain 70%. Heat index values up to 101. Friday night, partly cloudy in the evening, then becoming mostly clear. A slight chance of showers and thunderstorms. Lows in the mid-70s. Chance of rain 20%. Saturday through Sunday, mostly clear. Highs in the lower 90s. Lows in the mid-70s. Heat index values up to 105. Sunday night, mostly clear. A slight chance of showers and thunderstorms in the evening. Lows in the mid-70s. Chance of rain 20%. Heat index values up to 100 early in the evening. Monday and Monday night, partly cloudy. A slight chance of showers and thunderstorms. Hot. Highs in the mid-90s. Lows in the mid-70s. Chance of rain 20%. Heat index values up to 105. Tuesday, mostly sunny. Highs around 90. At 10 a.m. at Lambert Field in St. Louis, it was mostly sunny with a temperature of 85 degrees. The dew point was 70, giving us a relative humidity of 60%. The wind was calm, and the pressure was 30.12 inches and falling.
Elsewhere in the metro area, in Chesterfield, it was sunny and the temperature was 84. In Belleville, it was 86 degrees. In Cahokia, it was sunny and 85 degrees. In St. Charles, it was sunny and 85. Across the region, it was sunny in Columbia, Missouri, with a temperature of 83. In Quincy, it was sunny and 84 degrees. In Kansas City, it was partly sunny and the temperature was 81. It was sunny in Springfield, Missouri, with a temperature of 83. In Rolla, it was sunny and the temperature was 82. In Farmington, it was 84 degrees. It was sunny in Cape Girardeau, with 84 degrees. It was sunny in Springfield, Illinois, with a temperature of 83. Once again in St. Louis, it was mostly sunny. The temperature was 85 degrees and the wind was calm. The current time is 10:46 a.m. Central Daylight Time. 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Rest of today, sunny. Highs in the lower 90s. Northeast winds around 5 miles per hour. Tonight, partly cloudy in the evening, then becoming mostly clear. Humid with lows in the lower 70s. Southeast winds around 5 miles per hour in the evening, becoming light and variable. Thursday, sunny in the morning, then partly sunny with a chance of showers and thunderstorms in the afternoon. Humid with highs around 90. South winds around 5 miles per hour. Chance of rain 50%. Heat index values up to 101. Thursday night, partly cloudy. A chance of showers and thunderstorms in the evening. Humid with lows in the lower 70s. Southwest winds around 5 miles per hour in the evening, becoming light and variable. Chance of rain 50%. Friday, mostly sunny. A chance of showers with a slight chance of thunderstorms in the morning, then showers likely with a chance of thunderstorms in the afternoon. Humid with highs around 90. West winds 5 to 10 miles per hour. Chance of rain 70%. Heat index values up to 101. Friday night, partly cloudy in the evening, then becoming mostly clear. A slight chance of showers and thunderstorms. Lows in the mid-70s. Chance of rain 20%. Saturday through Sunday, mostly clear. Highs in the lower 90s. Lows in the mid-70s. Heat index values up to 105. Sunday night, mostly clear. A slight chance of showers and thunderstorms in the evening. Lows in the mid-70s. Chance of rain 20%. Heat index values up to 100 early in the evening. Monday and Monday night, partly cloudy. A slight chance of showers and thunderstorms. Hot. Highs in the mid-90s. Lows in the mid-70s. Chance of rain 20%. Heat index values up to 105. Tuesday, mostly sunny. Highs around 90. At 10 a.m. at Lambert Field in St. Louis, it was mostly sunny with a temperature of 85 degrees. The dew point was 70, giving us a relative humidity of 60%. The wind was calm, and the pressure was 30.12 inches and falling. Elsewhere in the metro area, in Chesterfield, it was sunny and the temperature was 84. In Belleville, it was 86 degrees. In Cahokia, it was sunny and 85 degrees. In St. Charles, it was sunny and 85. Across the region, it was sunny in Columbia, Missouri, with a temperature of 83. In Quincy, it was sunny and 84 degrees. In Kansas City, it was partly sunny and the temperature was 81. It was sunny in Springfield, Missouri, with a temperature of 83. In Rolla, it was sunny and the temperature was 82. In Farmington, it was 84 degrees.
It was sunny in Cape Girardeau with 84 degrees. It was sunny in Springfield, Illinois with a temperature of 83. Once again in St. Louis, it was mostly sunny. The temperature was 85 degrees and wind was calm. The current time is 10:51 a.m. Central Daylight Time. 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Rest of today, sunny. Highs in the lower 90s. Northeast winds around 5 miles per hour. Tonight, partly cloudy in the evening, then becoming mostly clear. Humid with lows in the lower 70s. Southeast winds around 5 miles per hour in the evening, becoming light and variable. Thursday, sunny in the morning, then partly sunny with a chance of showers and thunderstorms in the afternoon. Humid with highs around 90. South winds around 5 miles per hour. Chance of rain 50%. Heat index values up to 101. Thursday night, partly cloudy. A chance of showers and thunderstorms in the evening. Humid with lows in the lower 70s. Southwest winds around 5 miles per hour in the evening, becoming light and variable. Chance of rain 50%. Friday, mostly sunny. A chance of showers with a slight chance of thunderstorms in the morning, then showers likely with a chance of thunderstorms in the afternoon. Humid with highs around 90. West winds 5 to 10 miles per hour. Chance of rain 70%. Heat index values up to 101. Friday night, partly cloudy in the evening, then becoming mostly clear. A slight chance of showers and thunderstorms. Lows in the mid-70s. Chance of rain 20%. Saturday through Sunday, mostly clear. Highs in the lower 90s. Lows in the mid-70s. Heat index values up to 105. Sunday night, mostly clear. A slight chance of showers and thunderstorms in the evening. Lows in the mid-70s. Chance of rain 20%. Heat index values up to 100 early in the evening. Monday and Monday night, partly cloudy. A slight chance of showers and thunderstorms. Hot. Highs in the mid-90s. Lows in the mid-70s. Chance of rain 20%. Heat index values up to 105. Tuesday, mostly sunny. Highs around 90. At 10 a.m. at Lambert Field in St. Louis, it was mostly sunny with a temperature of 85 degrees. The dew point was 70, giving us a relative humidity of 60%. The wind was calm, and the pressure was 30.12 inches and falling. Elsewhere in the metro area, in Chesterfield it was sunny and the temperature was 84. In Belleville it was 86 degrees. In Cahokia, it was sunny and 85 degrees. In St. Charles, it was sunny and 85. Across the region, it was sunny in Columbia, Missouri, with a temperature of 83. In Quincy, it was sunny and 84 degrees. In Kansas City, it was partly sunny and the temperature was 81. It was sunny in Springfield, Missouri, with a temperature of 83. In Rolla, it was sunny and the temperature was 82. In Farmington, it was 84 degrees. It was sunny in Cape Girardeau with 84 degrees. It was sunny in Springfield, Illinois, with a temperature of 83. Once again in St. Louis, it was mostly sunny. The temperature was 85 degrees and the wind was calm. The current time is 10:55 a.m. Central Daylight Time. 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
rest of today, sunny. Highs in the lower 90s. Northeast winds around 5 miles per hour. Tonight, partly cloudy in the evening, then becoming mostly clear. Humid with lows in the lower 70s. Southeast winds around 5 miles per hour in the evening, becoming light and variable. Thursday, sunny in the morning, then partly sunny with a chance of showers and thunderstorms in the afternoon. Humid with highs around 90. South winds around 5 miles per hour. Chance of rain 50%. Heat index values up to 101. Thursday night, partly cloudy. A chance of showers and thunderstorms in the evening. Humid with lows in the lower 70s. Southwest winds around 5 miles per hour in the evening, becoming light and variable. Chance of rain 50%. Friday, mostly sunny. A chance of showers with a slight chance of thunderstorms in the morning, then showers likely with a chance of thunderstorms in the afternoon. Humid with highs around 90. West winds 5 to 10 miles per hour. Chance of rain 70%. Heat index values up to 101. Friday night, partly cloudy in the evening, then becoming mostly clear. A slight chance of showers and thunderstorms. Lows in the mid-70s. Chance of rain 20%. Saturday through Sunday, mostly clear. Highs in the lower 90s. Lows in the mid-70s. Heat index values up to 105. Sunday night, mostly clear. A slight chance of showers and thunderstorms in the evening. Lows in the mid-70s. Chance of rain 20%. Heat index values up to 100 early in the evening. Monday and Monday night, partly cloudy. A slight chance of showers and thunderstorms. Hot. Highs in the mid-90s. Lows in the mid-70s. Chance of rain 20%. Heat index values up to 105. Tuesday, mostly sunny. Highs around 90. At 10 a.m. at Lambert Field in St. Louis, it was mostly sunny with a temperature of 85 degrees. The dew point was 70, giving us a relative humidity of 60%. The wind was calm, and the pressure was 30.12 inches and falling. Elsewhere in the metro area, in Chesterfield, it was sunny and the temperature was 84. In Belleville, it was 86 degrees. In Cahokia, it was sunny and 85 degrees. In St. Charles, it was sunny and 85. Across the region, it was sunny in Columbia, Missouri, with a temperature of 83. In Quincy, it was sunny and 84 degrees. In Kansas City, it was partly sunny and the temperature was 81. It was sunny in Springfield, Missouri, with a temperature of 83. In Rolla, it was sunny and the temperature was 82. In Farmington, it was 84 degrees. It was sunny in Cape Girardeau, with 84 degrees. It was sunny in Springfield, Illinois, with a temperature of 83. Once again in St. Louis, it was mostly sunny. The temperature was 85 degrees and the wind was calm. The current time is 10:59 a.m. Central Daylight Time. 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Rest of today, sunny. Highs in the lower 90s. Northeast winds around 5 miles per hour. Tonight, partly cloudy in the evening, then becoming mostly clear. Humid with lows in the lower 70s. Southeast winds around 5 miles per hour in the evening, becoming light and variable. Thursday, sunny in the morning, then partly sunny with a chance of showers and thunderstorms in the afternoon. Humid with highs around 90. South winds around 5 miles per hour. Chance of rain 50%. Heat index values up to 101. Thursday night, partly cloudy.
a chance of showers and thunderstorms in the evening. Humid with lows in the lower 70s. Southwest winds around 5 miles per hour in the evening, becoming light and variable. Chance of rain 50%. Friday, mostly sunny. A chance of showers with a slight chance of thunderstorms in the morning, then showers likely with a chance of thunderstorms in the afternoon. Humid with highs around 90. West winds 5 to 10 miles per hour. Chance of rain 70%. Heat index values up to 101. Friday night, partly cloudy in the evening, then becoming mostly clear. A slight chance of showers and thunderstorms. Lows in the mid-70s. Chance of rain 20%. Saturday through Sunday, mostly clear. Highs in the lower 90s. Lows in the mid-70s. Heat index values up to 105. Sunday night, mostly clear. A slight chance of showers and thunderstorms in the evening. Lows in the mid-70s. Chance of rain 20%. Heat index values up to 100 early in the evening. Monday and Monday night, partly cloudy. A slight chance of showers and showers with a slight chance of thunderstorms in the morning.

Highs in the lower 90s. Lows in the mid-70s. Heat index values up to 105. Sunday night, mostly clear. A slight chance of showers and thunderstorms in the evening. Lows in the mid-70s. Chance of rain 20%. Heat index values up to 100 early in the evening. Monday and Monday night, partly cloudy. A slight chance of showers and thunderstorms. Hot. Highs in the mid-90s. Lows in the mid-70s. Chance of rain 20%. Heat index values up to 105. Tuesday, mostly sunny. Highs around 90. At 10 a.m. at Lambert Field in St. Louis, it was mostly sunny with a temperature of 85 degrees. The dew point was 70, giving us a relative humidity of 60%. The wind was calm, and the pressure was 30.12 inches and falling. Elsewhere in the metro area, in Chesterfield, it was sunny and the temperature was 84. In Belleville, it was 86 degrees. In Cahokia, it was sunny and 85 degrees. In St. Charles, it was sunny and 85. Across the region, it was sunny in Columbia, Missouri, with a temperature of 83. In Quincy, it was sunny and 84 degrees. In Kansas City, it was partly sunny and the temperature was 81. It was sunny in Springfield, Missouri, with a temperature of 83. In Rolla, it was sunny and the temperature was 82. In Farmington, it was 84 degrees. It was sunny in Cape Girardeau, with 84 degrees. It was sunny in Springfield, Illinois, with a temperature of 83. Once again in St. Louis, it was mostly sunny. The temperature was 85 degrees and the wind was calm. The current time is 11:03 a.m. Central Daylight Time. 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Rest of today, sunny. Highs in the lower 90s. Northeast winds around 5 miles per hour. Tonight, partly cloudy in the evening, then becoming mostly clear. Humid with lows in the lower 70s.

This is a test of the NOAA radio alert system. During hazardous weather and emergency situations, the alert tones which were just broadcast will automatically activate special receivers to alert you of impending hazards. This test is normally conducted weekly around 11 a.m. If hazardous weather is imminent or occurring, the test may be canceled. To provide the most consistent warning service possible, the alert tones will only be activated for the following counties in the KDO 89 listening area: in Missouri, St. Louis, Franklin, Jefferson, Lincoln, St. Charles, Warren, and the city of St. Louis. In Illinois, Madison, Monroe, and St. Clair. If your receiver was tone activated, the alert function will automatically reset after the test. This concludes our test for this week, and we will now resume normal programming. Thank you. Rest of today, sunny. Highs in the lower 90s. Northeast winds around 5 miles per hour. Tonight, partly cloudy in the evening, then becoming mostly clear. Humid with lows in the lower 70s. Southeast winds around 5 miles per hour in the evening, becoming light and variable. Thursday, sunny in the morning, then partly sunny with a chance of showers and thunderstorms in the afternoon. Humid with highs around 90. South winds around 5 miles per hour. Chance of rain 50%. Heat index values up to 101. Thursday night, partly cloudy. A chance of showers and thunderstorms.

bottoms in the evening. Humid with lows in the lower 70s. Southwest winds around 5 miles per hour in the evening, becoming light and variable. Chance of rain 50%. Friday, mostly sunny. A chance of showers with a slight chance of thunderstorms in the morning, then showers likely with a chance of thunderstorms in the afternoon. Humid with highs around 90. West winds 5 to 10 miles per hour. Chance of rain 70%. Heat index values up to 101. Friday night, partly cloudy in the evening, then becoming mostly clear. A slight chance of showers and thunderstorms. Lows in the mid-70s. Chance of rain 20%. Saturday through Sunday, mostly clear. Highs in the lower 90s. Lows in the mid-70s. Heat index values up to 105. Sunday night, mostly clear. A slight chance of showers and thunderstorms in the evening. Lows in the mid-70s. Chance of rain 20%. Heat index values up to 100 early in the evening. Monday and Monday night, partly cloudy. A slight chance of showers and thunderstorms. Hot. Highs in the mid-90s. Lows in the mid-70s. Chance of rain 20%. Heat index values up to 105. Tuesday, mostly sunny. Highs around 90. At 10 a.m. at Lambert Field in St. Louis, it was mostly sunny with a temperature of 85 degrees. The dew point was 70, giving us a relative humidity of 60%. The wind was calm, and the pressure was 30.12 inches and falling. Elsewhere in the metro area, in Chesterfield, it was sunny and the temperature was 84. In Belleville, it was 86 degrees. In Cahokia, it was sunny and 85 degrees. In St. Charles, it was sunny and 85. Across the region, it was sunny in Columbia, Missouri, with a temperature of 83. In Quincy, it was sunny and 84 degrees. In Kansas City, it was partly sunny and the temperature was 81. It was sunny in Springfield, Missouri, with a temperature of 83. In Rolla, it was sunny and the temperature was 82. In Farmington, it was 84 degrees. It was sunny in Cape Girardeau, with 84 degrees. It was sunny in Springfield, Illinois, with a temperature of 83. Once again in St. Louis, it was mostly sunny. The temperature was 85 degrees and the wind was calm. The current time is 11:09 a.m. Central Daylight Time. 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Rest of today, sunny. Highs in the lower 90s. Northeast winds around 5 miles per hour. Tonight, partly cloudy in the evening, then becoming mostly clear. Humid with lows in the lower 70s. Southeast winds around 5 miles per hour in the evening, becoming light and variable. Thursday, sunny in the morning, then partly sunny with a chance of showers and thunderstorms in the afternoon. Humid with highs around 90. South winds around 5 miles per hour. Chance of rain 50%. Heat index values up to 101. Thursday night, partly cloudy. A chance of showers and thunderstorms in the evening. Humid with lows in the lower 70s. Southwest winds around 5 miles per hour in the evening, becoming light and variable. Chance of rain 50%. Friday, mostly sunny. A chance of showers with a slight chance of thunderstorms in the morning, then showers likely with a chance of thunderstorms in the afternoon. Humid with highs around 90. West winds 5 to 10 miles per hour. Chance of rain 70%. Heat index values up to 101. Friday night, partly cloudy in the evening, then becoming mostly clear. A slight chance of showers and thunderstorms. Lows in the mid-70s.
chance of rain 20%. Saturday through Sunday, mostly clear. Highs in the lower 90s. Lows in the mid-70s. Heat index values up to 105. Sunday night, mostly clear. A slight chance of showers and thunderstorms in the evening. Lows in the mid-70s. Chance of rain 20%. Heat index values up to 100 early in the evening. Monday and Monday night, partly cloudy. A slight chance of showers and thunderstorms. Hot. Highs in the mid-90s. Lows in the mid-70s. Chance of rain 20%. Heat index values up to 105. Tuesday, mostly sunny. Highs around 90. At 11 a.m. at Lambert Field in St. Louis, it was mostly sunny with a temperature of 87 degrees. The dew point was 67, giving us a relative humidity of 51%. The wind was northeast at 8 miles an hour, and the pressure was 30.12 inches and steady. Elsewhere in the metro area, in Chesterfield, it was sunny and the temperature was 88. In Cahokia, it was mostly sunny and 89 degrees. In St. Charles, it was sunny and 87. Across the region, it was partly sunny in Columbia, Missouri, with a temperature of 84. In Quincy, it was mostly sunny and 86 degrees. In Kansas City, it was mostly sunny and the temperature was 84. It was partly sunny in Springfield, Missouri, with a temperature of 84. In Rolla, it was mostly sunny and the temperature was 84. In Farmington, it was 86 degrees. It was partly sunny in Cape Girardeau, with 85 degrees. It was mostly sunny in Springfield, Illinois, with a temperature of 86. Once again in St. Louis, it was mostly sunny. The temperature was 87 degrees and the wind was northeast at 8 miles an hour. The current time is 11:13 a.m. Central Daylight Time. 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Rest of today, sunny. Highs in the lower 90s. Northeast winds around 5 miles per hour. Tonight, partly cloudy in the evening, then becoming mostly clear. Humid with lows in the lower 70s. Southeast winds around 5 miles per hour in the evening, becoming light and variable. Thursday, sunny in the morning, then partly sunny with a chance of showers and thunderstorms in the afternoon. Humid with highs around 90. South winds around 5 miles per hour. Chance of rain 50%. Heat index values up to 101. Thursday night, partly cloudy. A chance of showers and thunderstorms in the evening. Humid with lows in the lower 70s. Southwest winds around 5 miles per hour in the evening, becoming light and variable. Chance of rain 50%. Friday, mostly sunny. A chance of showers with a slight chance of thunderstorms in the morning, then showers likely with a chance of thunderstorms in the afternoon. Humid with highs around 90. West winds 5 to 10 miles per hour. Chance of rain 70%. Heat index values up to 101. Friday night, partly cloudy in the evening, then becoming mostly clear. A slight chance of showers and thunderstorms. Lows in the mid-70s. Chance of rain 20%. Saturday through Sunday, mostly clear. Highs in the lower 90s. Lows in the mid-70s. Heat index values up to 105. Sunday night, mostly clear. A slight chance of showers and thunderstorms in the evening. Lows in the mid-70s. Chance of rain 20%. Heat index values up to 100 early in the evening. Monday and Monday night, partly cloudy. A slight chance of showers and thunderstorms. Hot. Highs in the mid-90s. Lows in the mid-70s. Chance of rain.
20%. Heat index values up to 105. Tuesday, mostly sunny. Highs around 90. At 11 a.m. at Lambert Field in St. Louis, it was mostly sunny with a temperature of 87 degrees. The dew point was 67, giving us a relative humidity of 51%. The wind was northeast at 8 miles an hour, and the pressure was 30.12 inches and steady. Elsewhere in the metro area, in Chesterfield, it was sunny and the temperature was 88. In Cahokia, it was mostly sunny and 89 degrees. In St. Charles, it was sunny and 87. Across the region, it was partly sunny in Columbia, Missouri, with a temperature of 84. In Quincy, it was mostly sunny and 86 degrees. In Kansas City, it was mostly sunny and the temperature was 84. It was partly sunny in Springfield, Missouri, with a temperature of 84. In Rolla, it was mostly sunny and the temperature was 84. In Farmington, it was 86 degrees. It was partly sunny in Cape Girardeau, with 85 degrees. It was mostly sunny in Springfield, Illinois, with a temperature of 86. Once again in St. Louis, it was mostly sunny. The temperature was 87 degrees and the wind was northeast at 8 miles an hour. The current time is 11:18 a.m. Central Daylight Time. 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Rest of today, sunny. Highs in the lower 90s. Northeast winds around 5 miles per hour. Tonight, partly cloudy in the evening, then becoming mostly clear. Humid with lows in the lower 70s. Southeast winds around 5 miles per hour in the evening, becoming light and variable. Thursday, sunny in the morning, then partly sunny with a chance of showers and thunderstorms in the afternoon. Humid with highs around 90. South winds around 5 miles per hour. Chance of rain 50%. Heat index values up to 101. Thursday night, partly cloudy. A chance of showers and thunderstorms in the evening. Humid with lows in the lower 70s. Southwest winds around 5 miles per hour in the evening, becoming light and variable. Chance of rain 50%. Friday, mostly sunny. A chance of showers with a slight chance of thunderstorms in the morning, then showers likely with a chance of thunderstorms in the afternoon. Humid with highs around 90. West winds 5 to 10 miles per hour. Chance of rain 70%. Heat index values up to 101. Friday night, partly cloudy in the evening, then becoming mostly clear. A slight chance of showers and thunderstorms. Lows in the mid-70s. Chance of rain 20%. Saturday through Sunday, mostly clear. Highs in the lower 90s. Lows in the mid-70s. Heat index values up to 105. Sunday night, mostly clear. A slight chance of showers and thunderstorms in the evening. Lows in the mid-70s. Chance of rain 20%. Heat index values up to 100 early in the evening. Monday and Monday night, partly cloudy. A slight chance of showers and thunderstorms. Hot. Highs in the mid-90s. Lows in the mid-70s. Chance of rain 20%. Heat index values up to 105. Tuesday, mostly sunny. Highs around 90. At 11 a.m. at Lambert Field in St. Louis, it was mostly sunny with a temperature of 87 degrees. The dew point was 67, giving us a relative humidity of 51%. The wind was northeast at 8 miles an hour, and the pressure was 30.12 inches and steady. Elsewhere in the metro area, in Chesterfield, it was sunny and the temperature was 88. In Cahokia, it was mostly sunny and 89 degrees. In St. Charles, it was sunny and
87. Across the region, it was partly sunny in Columbia, Missouri, with a temperature of 84. In Quincy, it was mostly sunny and 86 degrees. In Kansas City, it was mostly sunny and the temperature was 84. It was partly sunny in Springfield, Missouri, with a temperature of 84. In Rolla, it was mostly sunny and the temperature was 84. In Farmington, it was 86 degrees. It was partly sunny in Cape Girardeau, with 85 degrees. It was mostly sunny in Springfield, Illinois, with a temperature of 86. Once again in St. Louis, it was mostly sunny. The temperature was 87 degrees and the wind was northeast at 8 miles an hour. The current time is 11:22 a.m. Central Daylight Time. 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Rest of today, sunny. Highs in the lower 90s. Northeast winds around 5 miles per hour. Tonight, partly cloudy in the evening, then becoming mostly clear. Humid with lows in the lower 70s. Southeast winds around 5 miles per hour in the evening, becoming light and variable. Thursday, sunny in the morning, then partly sunny with a chance of showers and thunderstorms in the afternoon. Humid with highs around 90. South winds around 5 miles per hour. Chance of rain 50%. Heat index values up to 101. Thursday night, partly cloudy. A chance of showers and thunderstorms in the evening. Humid with lows in the lower 70s. Southwest winds around 5 miles per hour in the evening, becoming light and variable. Chance of rain 50%. Friday, mostly sunny. A chance of showers with a slight chance of thunderstorms in the morning, then showers likely with a chance of thunderstorms in the afternoon. Humid with highs around 90. West winds 5 to 10 miles per hour. Chance of rain 70%. Heat index values up to 101. Friday night, partly cloudy in the evening, then becoming mostly clear. A slight chance of showers and thunderstorms. Lows in the mid-70s. Chance of rain 20%. Saturday through Sunday, mostly clear. Highs in the lower 90s. Lows in the mid-70s. Heat index values up to 105. Sunday night, mostly clear. A slight chance of showers and thunderstorms in the evening. Lows in the mid-70s. Chance of rain 20%. Heat index values up to 100 early in the evening. Monday and Monday night, partly cloudy. A slight chance of showers and thunderstorms. Hot. Highs in the mid-90s. Lows in the mid-70s. Chance of rain 20%. Heat index values up to 105. Tuesday, mostly sunny. Highs around 90. At 11 a.m. at Lambert Field in St. Louis, it was mostly sunny with a temperature of 87 degrees. The dew point was 67, giving us a relative humidity of 51%. The wind was northeast at 8 miles an hour, and the pressure was 30.12 inches and steady. Elsewhere in the metro area, in Chesterfield, it was sunny and the temperature was 88. In Cahokia, it was mostly sunny and 89 degrees. In St. Charles, it was sunny and 87. Across the region, it was partly sunny in Columbia, Missouri, with a temperature of 84. In Quincy, it was mostly sunny and 86 degrees. In Kansas City, it was mostly sunny and the temperature was 84. It was partly sunny in Springfield, Missouri, with a temperature of 84. In Rolla, it was mostly sunny and the temperature was 84. In Farmington, it was 86 degrees. It was partly sunny in Cape Girardeau, with 85 degrees. It was mostly sunny in Springfield, Illinois, with a temperature of 86. Once again in St. Louis, it was
mostly sunny. The temperature was 87 degrees and the wind was northeast at 8 miles an hour. The current time is 11:26 a.m. Central Daylight Time. 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Rest of today, sunny. Highs in the lower 90s. Northeast winds around 5 miles per hour. Tonight, partly cloudy in the evening, then becoming mostly clear. Humid with lows in the lower 70s. Southeast winds around 5 miles per hour in the evening, becoming light and variable. Thursday, sunny in the morning, then partly sunny with a chance of showers and thunderstorms in the afternoon. Humid with highs around 90. South winds around 5 miles per hour. Chance of rain 50%. Heat index values up to 101. Thursday night, partly cloudy. A chance of showers and thunderstorms in the evening. Humid with lows in the lower 70s. Southwest winds around 5 miles per hour in the evening, becoming light and variable. Chance of rain 50%. Friday, mostly sunny. A chance of showers with a slight chance of thunderstorms in the morning, then showers likely with a chance of thunderstorms in the afternoon. Humid with highs around 90. West winds 5 to 10 miles per hour. Chance of rain 70%. Heat index values up to 101. Friday night, partly cloudy in the evening, then becoming mostly clear. A slight chance of showers and thunderstorms. Lows in the mid-70s. Chance of rain 20%. Saturday through Sunday, mostly clear. Highs in the lower 90s. Lows in the mid-70s. Heat index values up to 105. Sunday night, mostly clear. A slight chance of showers and thunderstorms in the evening. Lows in the mid-70s. Chance of rain 20%. Heat index values up to 100 early in the evening. Monday and Monday night, partly cloudy. A slight chance of showers and thunderstorms. Hot. Highs in the mid-90s. Lows in the mid-70s. Chance of rain 20%. Heat index values up to 105. Tuesday, mostly sunny. Highs around 90. At 11 a.m. at Lambert Field in St. Louis, it was mostly sunny with a temperature of 87 degrees. The dew point was 67, giving us a relative humidity of 51%. The wind was northeast at 8 miles an hour, and the pressure was 30.12 inches and steady. Elsewhere in the metro area, in Chesterfield, it was sunny and the temperature was 88. In Cahokia, it was mostly sunny and 89 degrees. In St. Charles, it was sunny and 87. Across the region, it was partly sunny in Columbia, Missouri, with a temperature of 84. In Quincy, it was mostly sunny and 86 degrees. In Kansas City, it was mostly sunny and the temperature was 84. It was partly sunny in Springfield, Missouri, with a temperature of 84. In Rolla, it was mostly sunny and the temperature was 84. In Farmington, it was 86 degrees. It was partly sunny in Cape Girardeau, with 85 degrees. It was mostly sunny in Springfield, Illinois, with a temperature of 86. Once again in St. Louis, it was mostly sunny. The temperature was 87 degrees and the wind was northeast at 8 miles an hour. The current time is 11:30 a.m. Central Daylight Time. 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Rest of today, sunny. Highs in the lower 90s. Northeast winds surround.
5 miles per hour. Tonight, partly cloudy in the evening, then becoming mostly clear. Humid with lows in the lower 70s. Southeast winds around 5 miles per hour in the evening, becoming light and variable. Thursday, sunny in the morning, then partly sunny with a chance of showers and thunderstorms in the afternoon. Humid with highs around 90. South winds around 5 miles per hour. Chance of rain 50%. Heat index values up to 101. Thursday night, partly cloudy. A chance of showers and thunderstorms in the evening. Humid with lows in the lower 70s. Southwest winds around 5 miles per hour in the evening, becoming light and variable. Chance of rain 50%. Friday, mostly sunny. A chance of showers with a slight chance of thunderstorms in the morning, then showers likely with a chance of thunderstorms in the afternoon. Humid with highs around 90. West winds 5 to 10 miles per hour. Chance of rain 70%. Heat index values up to 101. Friday night, partly cloudy in the evening, then becoming mostly clear. A slight chance of showers and thunderstorms. Lows in the mid-70s. Chance of rain 20%. Saturday through Sunday, mostly clear. Highs in the lower 90s. Lows in the mid-70s. Heat index values up to 105. Sunday night, mostly clear. A slight chance of showers and thunderstorms in the evening. Lows in the mid-70s. Chance of rain 20%. Heat index values up to 100 early in the evening. Monday and Monday night, partly cloudy. A slight chance of showers and thunderstorms. Hot. Highs in the mid-90s. Lows in the mid-70s. Chance of rain 20%. Heat index values up to 105. Tuesday, mostly sunny. Highs around 90. At 11 a.m. at Lambert Field in St. Louis, it was mostly sunny with a temperature of 87 degrees. The dew point was 67, giving us a relative humidity of 51%. The wind was northeast at 8 miles an hour, and the pressure was 30.12 inches and steady. Elsewhere in the metro area, in Chesterfield, it was sunny and the temperature was 88. In Cahokia, it was mostly sunny and 89 degrees. In St. Charles, it was sunny and 87. Across the region, it was partly sunny in Columbia, Missouri, with a temperature of 84. In Quincy, it was mostly sunny and 86 degrees. In Kansas City, it was mostly sunny and the temperature was 84. It was partly sunny in Springfield, Missouri, with a temperature of 84. In Rolla, it was mostly sunny and the temperature was 84. In Farmington, it was 86 degrees. It was partly sunny in Cape Girardeau, with 85 degrees. It was mostly sunny in Springfield, Illinois, with a temperature of 86. Once again in St. Louis, it was mostly sunny. The temperature was 87 degrees and the wind was northeast at 8 miles an hour. The current time is 11:35 a.m. Central Daylight Time. 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Rest of today, sunny. Highs in the lower 90s. Northeast winds around 5 miles per hour. Tonight, partly cloudy in the evening, then becoming mostly clear. Humid with lows in the lower 70s. Southeast winds around 5 miles per hour in the evening, becoming light and variable. Thursday, sunny in the morning, then partly sunny with a chance of showers and thunderstorms in the afternoon. Humid with highs around 90. South winds around 5 miles per hour. Chance of rain 50%. Heat index values up to 101. Thursday night, partly cloudy. A chance of showers and thunderstorms in the evening. Humid with
in the lower 70s. Southwest winds around 5 miles per hour in the evening, becoming light and variable. Chance of rain 50%. Friday, mostly sunny. A chance of showers with a slight chance of thunderstorms in the morning, then showers likely with a chance of thunderstorms in the afternoon. Humid with highs around 90. West winds 5 to 10 miles per hour. Chance of rain 70%. Heat index values up to 101. Friday night, partly cloudy in the evening, then becoming mostly clear. A slight chance of showers and thunderstorms. Lows in the mid-70s. Chance of rain 20%. Saturday through Sunday, mostly clear. Highs in the lower 90s. Lows in the mid-70s. Heat index values up to 105. Sunday night, mostly clear. A slight chance of showers and thunderstorms in the evening. Lows in the mid-70s. Chance of rain 20%. Heat index values up to 100 early in the evening. Monday and Monday night, partly cloudy. A slight chance of showers and thunderstorms. Hot. Highs in the mid-90s. Lows in the mid-70s. Chance of rain 20%. Heat index values up to 105. Tuesday, mostly sunny. Highs around 90. At 11 a.m. at Lambert Field in St. Louis, it was mostly sunny with a temperature of 87 degrees. The dew point was 67, giving us a relative humidity of 51%. The wind was northeast at 8 miles an hour, and the pressure was 30.12 inches and steady. Elsewhere in the metro area, in Chesterfield, it was sunny and the temperature was 88. In Cahokia, it was mostly sunny and 89 degrees. In St. Charles, it was sunny and 87. Across the region, it was partly sunny in Columbia, Missouri, with a temperature of 84. In Quincy, it was mostly sunny and 86 degrees. In Kansas City, it was mostly sunny and the temperature was 84. It was partly sunny in Springfield, Missouri, with a temperature of 84. In Rolla, it was mostly sunny and the temperature was 84. In Farmington, it was 86 degrees. It was partly sunny in Cape Girardeau, with 85 degrees. It was mostly sunny in Springfield, Illinois, with a temperature of 86. Once again in St. Louis, it was mostly sunny. The temperature was 87 degrees and the wind was northeast at 8 miles an hour. The current time is 11:39 a.m. Central Daylight Time. 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Rest of today, sunny. Highs in the lower 90s. Northeast winds around 5 miles per hour. Tonight, partly cloudy in the evening, then becoming mostly clear. Humid with lows in the lower 70s. Southeast winds around 5 miles per hour in the evening, becoming light and variable. Thursday, sunny in the morning, then partly sunny with a chance of showers and thunderstorms in the afternoon. Humid with highs around 90. South winds around 5 miles per hour. Chance of rain 50%. Heat index values up to 101. Thursday night, partly cloudy. A chance of showers and thunderstorms in the evening. Humid with lows in the lower 70s. Southwest winds around 5 miles per hour in the evening, becoming light and variable. Chance of rain 50%. Friday, mostly sunny. A chance of showers with a slight chance of thunderstorms in the morning, then showers likely with a chance of thunderstorms in the afternoon. Humid with highs around 90. West winds 5 to 10 miles per hour. Chance of rain 70%. Heat index values up to 101. Friday night, partly cloudy in the evening, then becoming mostly clear. A slight chance of showers and thunderstorms. Lows in the
70s. Chance of rain 20%. Saturday through Sunday, mostly clear. Highs in the lower 90s. Lows in the mid-70s. Heat index values up to 105. Sunday night, mostly clear. A slight chance of showers and thunderstorms in the evening. Lows in the mid-70s. Chance of rain 20%. Heat index values up to 100 early in the evening. Monday and Monday night, partly cloudy. A slight chance of showers and thunderstorms. Hot. Highs in the mid-90s. Lows in the mid-70s. Chance of rain 20%. Heat index values up to 105. Tuesday, mostly sunny. Highs around 90. At 11 a.m. at Lambert Field in St. Louis, it was mostly sunny with a temperature of 87 degrees. The dew point was 67, giving us a relative humidity of 51%. The wind was northeast at 8 miles an hour, and the pressure was 30.12 inches and steady. Elsewhere in the metro area, in Chesterfield, it was sunny and the temperature was 88. In Cahokia, it was mostly sunny and 89 degrees. In St. Charles, it was sunny and 87. Across the region, it was partly sunny in Columbia, Missouri, with a temperature of 84. In Quincy, it was mostly sunny and 86 degrees. In Kansas City, it was mostly sunny and the temperature was 84. It was partly sunny in Springfield, Missouri, with a temperature of 84. In Rolla, it was mostly sunny and the temperature was 84. In Farmington, it was 86 degrees. It was partly sunny in Cape Girardeau, with 85 degrees. It was mostly sunny in Springfield, Illinois, with a temperature of 86. Once again in St. Louis, it was mostly sunny. The temperature was 87 degrees and the wind was northeast at 8 miles an hour. The current time is 11:43 a.m. Central Daylight Time. 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Rest of today, sunny. Highs in the lower 90s. Northeast winds around 5 miles per hour. Tonight, partly cloudy in the evening, then becoming mostly clear. Humid with lows in the lower 70s. Southeast winds around 5 miles per hour in the evening, becoming light and variable. Thursday, sunny in the morning, then partly sunny with a chance of showers and thunderstorms in the afternoon. Humid with highs around 90. South winds around 5 miles per hour. Chance of rain 50%. Heat index values up to 101. Thursday night, partly cloudy. A chance of showers and thunderstorms in the evening. Humid with lows in the lower 70s. Southwest winds around 5 miles per hour in the evening, becoming light and variable. Chance of rain 50%. Friday, mostly sunny. A chance of showers with a slight chance of thunderstorms in the morning, then showers likely with a chance of thunderstorms in the afternoon. Humid with highs around 90. West winds 5 to 10 miles per hour. Chance of rain 70%. Heat index values up to 101. Friday night, partly cloudy in the evening, then becoming mostly clear. A slight chance of showers and thunderstorms. Lows in the mid-70s. Chance of rain 20%. Saturday through Sunday, mostly clear. Highs in the lower 90s. Lows in the mid-70s. Heat index values up to 105. Sunday night, mostly clear. A slight chance of showers and thunderstorms in the evening. Lows in the mid-70s. Chance of rain 20%. Heat index values up to 100 early in the evening. Monday and Monday night, partly cloudy. A slight chance of showers and thunderstorms. Hot. Highs in the mid-90s. Lows in the mid-70s.
chance of rain 20%. Heat index values up to 105. Tuesday, mostly sunny. Highs around 90. At 11 a.m. at Lambert Field in St. Louis, it was mostly sunny with a temperature of 87 degrees. The dew point was 67, giving us a relative humidity of 51%. The wind was northeast at 8 miles an hour, and the pressure was 30.12 inches and steady. Elsewhere in the metro area, in Chesterfield, it was sunny and the temperature was 88. In Cahokia, it was mostly sunny and 89 degrees. In St. Charles, it was sunny and 87. Across the region, it was partly sunny in Columbia, Missouri, with a temperature of 84. In Quincy, it was mostly sunny and 86 degrees. In Kansas City, it was mostly sunny and the temperature was 84. It was partly sunny in Springfield, Missouri, with a temperature of 84. In Rolla, it was mostly sunny and the temperature was 84. In Farmington, it was 86 degrees. It was partly sunny in Cape Girardeau, with 85 degrees. It was mostly sunny in Springfield, Illinois, with a temperature of 86. Once again in St. Louis, it was mostly sunny. The temperature was 87 degrees and the wind was northeast at 8 miles an hour. The current time is 11:48 a.m. Central Daylight Time. 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Rest of today, sunny. Highs in the lower 90s. Northeast winds around 5 miles per hour. Tonight, partly cloudy in the evening, then becoming mostly clear. Humid with lows in the lower 70s. Southeast winds around 5 miles per hour in the evening, becoming light and variable. Thursday, sunny in the morning, then partly sunny with a chance of showers and thunderstorms in the afternoon. Humid with highs around 90. South winds around 5 miles per hour. Chance of rain 50%. Heat index values up to 101. Thursday night, partly cloudy. A chance of showers and thunderstorms in the evening. Humid with lows in the lower 70s. Southwest winds around 5 miles per hour in the evening, becoming light and variable. Chance of rain 50%. Friday, mostly sunny. A chance of showers with a slight chance of thunderstorms in the morning, then showers likely with a chance of thunderstorms in the afternoon. Humid with highs around 90. West winds 5 to 10 miles per hour. Chance of rain 70%. Heat index values up to 101. Friday night, partly cloudy in the evening, then becoming mostly clear. A slight chance of showers and thunderstorms. Lows in the mid-70s. Chance of rain 20%. Saturday through Sunday, mostly clear. Highs in the lower 90s. Lows in the mid-70s. Heat index values up to 105. Sunday night, mostly clear. A slight chance of showers and thunderstorms in the evening. Lows in the mid-70s. Chance of rain 20%. Heat index values up to 100 early in the evening. Monday and Monday night, partly cloudy. A slight chance of showers and thunderstorms. Hot. Highs in the mid-90s. Lows in the mid-70s. Chance of rain 20%. Heat index values up to 105. Tuesday, mostly sunny. Highs around 90. At 11 a.m. at Lambert Field in St. Louis, it was mostly sunny with a temperature of 87 degrees. The dew point was 67, giving us a relative humidity of 51%. The wind was northeast at 8 miles an hour, and the pressure was 30.12 inches and steady. Elsewhere in the metro area, in Chesterfield, it was sunny and the temperature was 88. In Cahokia, it was mostly sunny and 89 degrees.
In St. Charles, it was sunny and 87. Across the region, it was partly sunny in Columbia, Missouri, with a temperature of 84. In Quincy, it was mostly sunny and 86 degrees. In Kansas City, it was mostly sunny and the temperature was 84. It was partly sunny in Springfield, Missouri, with a temperature of 84. In Rolla, it was mostly sunny and the temperature was 84. In Farmington, it was 86 degrees. It was partly sunny in Cape Girardeau, with 85 degrees. It was mostly sunny in Springfield, Illinois, with a temperature of 86. Once again in St. Louis, it was mostly sunny. The temperature was 87 degrees and the wind was northeast at 8 miles an hour. The current time is 11:52 a.m. Central Daylight Time. 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Rest of today, sunny. Highs in the lower 90s. Northeast winds around 5 miles per hour. Tonight, partly cloudy in the evening, then becoming mostly clear. Humid with lows in the lower 70s. Southeast winds around 5 miles per hour in the evening, becoming light and variable. Thursday, sunny in the morning, then partly sunny with a chance of showers and thunderstorms in the afternoon. Humid with highs around 90. South winds around 5 miles per hour. Chance of rain 50%. Heat index values up to 101. Thursday night, partly cloudy. A chance of showers and thunderstorms in the evening. Humid with lows in the lower 70s. Southwest winds around 5 miles per hour in the evening, becoming light and variable. Chance of rain 50%. Friday, mostly sunny. A chance of showers with a slight chance of thunderstorms in the morning, then showers likely with a chance of thunderstorms in the afternoon. Humid with highs around 90. West winds 5 to 10 miles per hour. Chance of rain 70%. Heat index values up to 101. Friday night, partly cloudy in the evening, then becoming mostly clear. A slight chance of showers and thunderstorms. Lows in the mid-70s. Chance of rain 20%. Saturday through Sunday, mostly clear. Highs in the lower 90s. Lows in the mid-70s. Heat index values up to 105. Sunday night, mostly clear. A slight chance of showers and thunderstorms in the evening. Lows in the mid-70s. Chance of rain 20%. Heat index values up to 100 early in the evening. Monday and Monday night, partly cloudy. A slight chance of showers and thunderstorms. Hot. Highs in the mid-90s. Lows in the mid-70s. Chance of rain 20%. Heat index values up to 105. Tuesday, mostly sunny. Highs around 90. At 11 a.m. at Lambert Field in St. Louis, it was mostly sunny with a temperature of 87 degrees. The dew point was 67, giving us a relative humidity of 51%. The wind was northeast at 8 miles an hour, and the pressure was 30.12 inches and steady. Elsewhere in the metro area, in Chesterfield, it was sunny and the temperature was 88. In Cahokia, it was mostly sunny and 89 degrees. In St. Charles, it was sunny and 87. Across the region, it was partly sunny in Columbia, Missouri, with a temperature of 84. In Quincy, it was mostly sunny and 86 degrees. In Kansas City, it was mostly sunny and the temperature was 84. It was partly sunny in Springfield, Missouri, with a temperature of 84. In Rolla, it was mostly sunny and the temperature was 84. In Farmington, it was 86 degrees. It was partly sunny in Cape Girardeau, with 85 degrees. It was mostly sunny in Springfield, Illinois, with a temperature of 86.
Once again in St. Louis, it was mostly sunny. The temperature was 87 degrees and the wind was northeast at 8 miles an hour. The current time is 11:56 a.m. Central Daylight Time. 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West of today, sunny. Highs in the lower 90s. Northeast winds around 5 miles per hour. Tonight, partly cloudy in the evening, then becoming mostly clear. Humid with lows in the lower 70s. Southeast winds around 5 miles per hour in the evening, becoming light and variable. Thursday, sunny in the morning, then partly sunny with a chance of showers and thunderstorms in the afternoon. Humid with highs around 90. South winds around 5 miles per hour. Chance of rain 50%. Heat index values up to 101. Thursday night, partly cloudy. A chance of showers and thunderstorms in the evening. Humid with lows in the lower 70s. Southwest winds around 5 miles per hour in the evening, becoming light and variable. Chance of rain 50%. Friday, mostly sunny. A chance of showers with a slight chance of thunderstorms in the morning, then showers likely with a chance of thunderstorms in the afternoon. Humid with highs around 90. West winds 5 to 10 miles per hour. Chance of rain 70%. Heat index values up to 101. Friday night, partly cloudy in the evening, then becoming mostly clear. A slight chance of showers and thunderstorms. Lows in the mid-70s. Chance of rain 20%. Saturday through Sunday, mostly clear. Highs in the lower 90s. Lows in the mid-70s. Heat index values up to 105. Sunday night, mostly clear. A slight chance of showers and thunderstorms in the evening. Lows in the mid-70s. Chance of rain 20%. Heat index values up to 100 early in the evening. Monday and Monday night, partly cloudy. A slight chance of showers and thunderstorms. Hot. Highs in the mid-90s. Lows in the mid-70s. Chance of rain 20%. Heat index values up to 105. Tuesday, mostly sunny. Highs around 90. At 11 a.m. at Lambert Field in St. Louis, it was mostly sunny with a temperature of 87 degrees. The dew point was 67, giving us a relative humidity of 51%. The wind was northeast at 8 miles an hour, and the pressure was 30.12 inches and steady. Elsewhere in the metro area, in Chesterfield, it was sunny and the temperature was 88. In Cahokia, it was mostly sunny and 89 degrees. In St. Charles, it was sunny and 87. Across the region, it was partly sunny in Columbia, Missouri, with a temperature of 84. In Quincy, it was mostly sunny and 86 degrees. In Kansas City, it was mostly sunny and the temperature was 84. It was partly sunny in Springfield, Missouri, with a temperature of 84. In Rolla, it was mostly sunny and the temperature was 84. In Farmington, it was 86 degrees. It was partly sunny in Cape Girardeau, with 85 degrees. It was mostly sunny in Springfield, Illinois, with a temperature of 86. Once again in St. Louis, it was mostly sunny. The temperature was 87 degrees and the wind was northeast at 8 miles an hour. The current time is 12:01 p.m. Central Daylight Time. 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West of today, sunny.
Highs in the lower 90s. Northeast winds around 5 miles per hour. Tonight, partly cloudy in the evening, then becoming mostly clear. Humid with lows in the lower 70s. Southeast winds around 5 miles per hour in the evening, becoming light and variable. Thursday, sunny in the morning, then partly sunny with a chance of showers and thunderstorms in the afternoon. Humid with highs around 90. South winds around 5 miles per hour. Chance of rain 50%. Heat index values up to 101. Thursday night, partly cloudy. A chance of showers and thunderstorms in the evening. Humid with lows in the lower 70s. Southwest winds around 5 miles per hour in the evening, becoming light and variable. Chance of rain 50%. Friday, mostly sunny. A chance of showers with a slight chance of thunderstorms in the morning, then showers likely with a chance of thunderstorms in the afternoon. Northeast winds around 5 miles per

101. Thursday night, partly cloudy. A chance of showers and thunderstorms in the evening. Humid with lows in the lower 70s. Southwest winds around 5 miles per hour in the evening, becoming light and variable. Chance of rain 50%. Friday, mostly sunny. A chance of showers with a slight chance of thunderstorms in the morning, then showers likely with a chance of thunderstorms in the afternoon. Humid with highs around 90. West winds 5 to 10 miles per hour. Chance of rain 70%. Heat index values up to 101. Friday night, partly cloudy in the evening, then becoming mostly clear. A slight chance of showers and thunderstorms. Lows in the mid-70s. Chance of rain 20%. Saturday through Sunday, mostly clear. Highs in the lower 90s. Lows in the mid-70s. Heat index values up to 105. Sunday night, mostly clear. A slight chance of showers and thunderstorms in the evening. Lows in the mid-70s. Chance of rain 20%. Heat index values up to 100 early in the evening. Monday and Monday night, partly cloudy. A slight chance of showers and thunderstorms. Hot. Highs in the mid-90s. Lows in the mid-70s. Chance of rain 20%. Heat index values up to 105. Tuesday, mostly sunny. Highs around 90. At 11 a.m. at Lambert Field in St. Louis, it was mostly sunny with a temperature of 87 degrees. The dew point was 67, giving us a relative humidity of 51%. The wind was northeast at 8 miles an hour, and the pressure was 30.12 inches and steady. Elsewhere in the metro area, in Chesterfield, it was sunny and the temperature was 88. In Cahokia, it was mostly sunny and 89 degrees. In St. Charles, it was sunny and 87. Across the region, it was partly sunny in Columbia, Missouri, with a temperature of 84. In Quincy, it was mostly sunny and 86 degrees. In Kansas City, it was mostly sunny and the temperature was 84. It was partly sunny in Springfield, Missouri, with a temperature of 84. In Rolla, it was mostly sunny and the temperature was 84. In Farmington, it was 86 degrees. It was partly sunny in Cape Girardeau, with 85 degrees. It was mostly sunny in Springfield, Illinois, with a temperature of 86. Once again in St. Louis, it was mostly sunny. The temperature was 87 degrees and the wind was northeast at 8 miles an hour. The current time is 12:05 p.m. Central Daylight Time. 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Rest of today, sunny. Highs in the lower 90s. Northeast winds around 5 miles per hour. Tonight, partly cloudy in the evening, then becoming mostly clear. Humid with lows in the lower 70s. Southeast winds around 5 miles per hour in the evening, becoming light and variable. Thursday, sunny in the morning, then partly sunny with a chance of showers and thunderstorms in the afternoon. Humid with highs around 90. South winds around 5 miles per hour. Chance of rain 50%. Heat index values up to 101. Thursday night, partly cloudy. A chance of showers and thunderstorms in the evening. Humid with lows in the lower 70s. Southwest winds around 5 miles per hour in the evening, becoming light and variable. Chance of rain 50%. Friday, mostly sunny. A chance of showers with a slight chance of thunderstorms in the morning, then showers likely with a chance of thunderstorms in the afternoon. Humid with highs around 90. West winds 5 to 10 miles per hour. Chance of rain 70%. Heat index values up to 101. Friday

partly cloudy in the evening, then becoming mostly clear. A slight chance of showers and thunderstorms. Lows in the mid-70s. Chance of rain 20%. Saturday through Sunday, mostly clear. Highs in the lower 90s. Lows in the mid-70s. Heat index values up to 105. Sunday night, mostly clear. A slight chance of showers and thunderstorms in the evening. Lows in the mid-70s. Chance of rain 20%. Heat index values up to 100 early in the evening. Monday and Monday night, partly cloudy. A slight chance of showers and thunderstorms. Hot. Highs in the mid-90s. Lows in the mid-70s. Chance of rain 20%. Heat index values up to 105. Tuesday, mostly sunny. Highs around 90. At 11 a.m. at Lambert Field in St. Louis, it was mostly sunny with a temperature of 87 degrees. The dew point was 67, giving us a relative humidity of 51%. The wind was northeast at 8 miles an hour, and the pressure was 30.12 inches and steady. Elsewhere in the metro area, in Chesterfield, it was sunny and the temperature was 88. In Cahokia, it was mostly sunny and 89 degrees. In St. Charles, it was sunny and 87. Across the region, it was partly sunny in Columbia, Missouri, with a temperature of 84. In Quincy, it was mostly sunny and 86 degrees. In Kansas City, it was mostly sunny and the temperature was 84. It was partly sunny in Springfield, Missouri, with a temperature of 84. In Rolla, it was mostly sunny and the temperature was 84. In Farmington, it was 86 degrees. It was partly sunny in Cape Girardeau, with 85 degrees. It was mostly sunny in Springfield, Illinois, with a temperature of 86. Once again in St. Louis, it was mostly sunny. The temperature was 87 degrees and the wind was northeast at 8 miles an hour. The current time is 12:09 p.m. Central Daylight Time. 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Rest of today, sunny. Highs in the lower 90s. Northeast winds around 5 miles per hour. Tonight, partly cloudy in the evening, then becoming mostly clear. Humid with lows in the lower 70s. Southeast winds around 5 miles per hour in the evening, becoming light and variable. Thursday, sunny in the morning, then partly sunny with a chance of showers and thunderstorms in the afternoon. Humid with highs around 90. South winds around 5 miles per hour. Chance of rain 50%. Heat index values up to 101. Thursday night, partly cloudy. A chance of showers and thunderstorms in the evening. Humid with lows in the lower 70s. Southwest winds around 5 miles per hour in the evening, becoming light and variable. Chance of rain 50%. Friday, mostly sunny. A chance of showers with a slight chance of thunderstorms in the morning, then showers likely with a chance of thunderstorms in the afternoon. Humid with highs around 90. West winds 5 to 10 miles per hour. Chance of rain 70%. Heat index values up to 101. Friday night, partly cloudy in the evening, then becoming mostly clear. A slight chance of showers and thunderstorms. Lows in the mid-70s. Chance of rain 20%. Saturday through Sunday, mostly clear. Highs in the lower 90s. Lows in the mid-70s. Heat index values up to 105. Sunday night, mostly clear. A slight chance of showers and thunderstorms in the evening. Lows in the mid-70s. Chance of rain 20%. Heat index values up to 100 early in the evening. Monday and Monday night, partly cloudy.
a slight chance of showers and thunderstorms. Hot. Highs in the mid-90s. Lows in the mid-70s. Chance of rain 20%. Heat index values up to 105. Tuesday, mostly sunny. Highs around 90. At noon at Lambert Field in St. Louis, it was mostly sunny with a temperature of 87 degrees. The dew point was 67, giving us a relative humidity of 51%. The wind was east at 7 miles an hour, and the pressure was 30.12 inches and steady. Elsewhere in the metro area, in Chesterfield, it was sunny and the temperature was 88. In Cahokia, it was mostly sunny and 88 degrees. In St. Charles, it was partly sunny and 87. Across the region, it was partly sunny in Columbia, Missouri, with a temperature of 85. In Quincy, it was mostly sunny and 84 degrees. In Kansas City, it was partly sunny and the temperature was 85. It was mostly sunny in Springfield, Missouri, with a temperature of 86. In Rolla, it was mostly sunny and the temperature was 85. In Farmington, it was 87 degrees. It was mostly sunny in Cape Girardeau, with 87 degrees. It was sunny in Springfield, Illinois, with a temperature of 87. Once again in St. Louis, it was mostly sunny. The temperature was 87 degrees and the wind was east at 7 miles an hour. The current time is 12:13 p.m. Central Daylight Time. 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West of today, sunny. Highs in the lower 90s. Northeast winds around 5 miles per hour. Tonight, partly cloudy in the evening, then becoming mostly clear. Humid with lows in the lower 70s. Southeast winds around 5 miles per hour in the evening, becoming light and variable. Thursday, sunny in the morning, then partly sunny with a chance of showers and thunderstorms in the afternoon. Humid with highs around 90. South winds around 5 miles per hour. Chance of rain 50%. Heat index values up to 101. Thursday night, partly cloudy. A chance of showers and thunderstorms in the evening. Humid with lows in the lower 70s. Southwest winds around 5 miles per hour in the evening, becoming light and variable. Chance of rain 50%. Friday, mostly sunny. A chance of showers with a slight chance of thunderstorms in the morning, then showers likely with a chance of thunderstorms in the afternoon. Humid with highs around 90. West winds 5 to 10 miles per hour. Chance of rain 70%. Heat index values up to 101. Friday night, partly cloudy in the evening, then becoming mostly clear. A slight chance of showers and thunderstorms. Lows in the mid-70s. Chance of rain 20%. Saturday through Sunday, mostly clear. Highs in the lower 90s. Lows in the mid-70s. Heat index values up to 105. Sunday night, mostly clear. A slight chance of showers and thunderstorms in the evening. Lows in the mid-70s. Chance of rain 20%. Heat index values up to 100 early in the evening. Monday and Monday night, partly cloudy. A slight chance of showers and thunderstorms. Hot. Highs in the mid-90s. Lows in the mid-70s. Chance of rain 20%. Heat index values up to 105. Tuesday, mostly sunny. Highs around 90. At noon at Lambert Field in St. Louis, it was mostly sunny with a temperature of 87 degrees. The dew point was 67, giving us a relative humidity of 51%. The wind was east at 7 miles an hour, and the pressure was 30.12 inches and steady. Elsewhere in the metro area, in Chesterfield, it was sunny and the temperature
temperature was 88. In Cahokia, it was mostly sunny and 88 degrees. In St. Charles, it was partly sunny and 87. Across the region, it was partly sunny in Columbia, Missouri, with a temperature of 85. In Quincy, it was mostly sunny and 84 degrees. In Kansas City, it was partly sunny and the temperature was 85. It was mostly sunny in Springfield, Missouri, with a temperature of 86. In Rolla, it was mostly sunny and the temperature was 85. In Farmington, it was 87 degrees. It was mostly sunny in Cape Girardeau, with 87 degrees. It was sunny in Springfield, Illinois, with a temperature of 87. Once again in St. Louis, it was mostly sunny. The temperature was 87 degrees and the wind was east at 7 miles an hour. The current time is 12:18 p.m. Central Daylight Time. 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Rest of today, sunny. Highs in the lower 90s. Northeast winds around 5 miles per hour. Tonight, partly cloudy in the evening, then becoming mostly clear. Humid with lows in the lower 70s. Southeast winds around 5 miles per hour in the evening, becoming light and variable. Thursday, sunny in the morning, then partly sunny with a chance of showers and thunderstorms in the afternoon. Humid with highs around 90. South winds around 5 miles per hour. Chance of rain 50%. Heat index values up to 101. Thursday night, partly cloudy. A chance of showers and thunderstorms in the evening. Humid with lows in the lower 70s. Southwest winds around 5 miles per hour in the evening, becoming light and variable. Chance of rain 50%. Friday, mostly sunny. A chance of showers with a slight chance of thunderstorms in the morning, then showers likely with a chance of thunderstorms in the afternoon. Humid with highs around 90. West winds 5 to 10 miles per hour. Chance of rain 70%. Heat index values up to 101. Friday night, partly cloudy in the evening, then becoming mostly clear. A slight chance of showers and thunderstorms. Lows in the mid-70s. Chance of rain 20%. Saturday through Sunday, mostly clear. Highs in the lower 90s. Lows in the mid-70s. Heat index values up to 105. Sunday night, mostly clear. A slight chance of showers and thunderstorms in the evening. Lows in the mid-70s. Chance of rain 20%. Heat index values up to 100 early in the evening. Monday and Monday night, partly cloudy. A slight chance of showers and thunderstorms. Hot. Highs in the mid-90s. Lows in the mid-70s. Chance of rain 20%. Heat index values up to 105. Tuesday, mostly sunny. Highs around 90. This afternoon, mostly sunny. Near steady temperature in the upper 80s. Northeast winds around 5 miles per hour. Tonight, partly cloudy in the evening, then becoming mostly clear. Lows in the lower 70s. East winds around 5 miles per hour, becoming south after midnight. Thursday, sunny with a slight chance of showers and thunderstorms in the morning, then partly sunny with a chance of showers and thunderstorms in the afternoon. Humid with highs around 90. South winds around 5 miles per hour. Chance of rain 50%. Heat index values up to 101. Thursday night, mostly cloudy with a chance of showers and thunderstorms in the evening, then partly cloudy after midnight. Humid with lows in the mid-70s. Southwest winds around 5 miles per hour. Chance of rain 50%. Friday, mostly sunny. A chance of showers with a slight chance of thunderstorms in the morning.
showers likely with a chance of thunderstorms in the afternoon. Humid with highs around 90. West winds 5 to 10 miles per hour. Chance of rain 70%. Heat index values up to 101. Friday night, partly cloudy in the evening, then becoming mostly clear. A slight chance of showers and thunderstorms. Lows in the mid-70s. Chance of rain 20%. Saturday through Sunday, mostly clear. Highs in the lower 90s. Lows in the mid-70s. Heat index values up to 105. Sunday night, mostly clear. A slight chance of showers and thunderstorms in the evening. Lows in the mid-70s. Chance of rain 20%. Heat index values up to 100 early in the evening. Monday and Monday night, partly cloudy. A slight chance of showers and thunderstorms. Hot. Highs in the mid-90s. Lows in the mid-70s. Chance of rain 20%. Heat index values up to 105. Tuesday, mostly sunny. Highs around 90. At noon at Lambert Field in St. Louis, it was mostly sunny with a temperature of 87 degrees. The dew point was 67, giving us a relative humidity of 51%. The wind was east at 7 miles an hour, and the pressure was 30.12 inches and steady. Elsewhere in the metro area, in Chesterfield, it was sunny and the temperature was 88. In Cahokia, it was mostly sunny and 88 degrees. In St. Charles, it was partly sunny and 87. Across the region, it was partly sunny in Columbia, Missouri, with a temperature of 85. In Quincy, it was mostly sunny and 84 degrees. In Kansas City, it was partly sunny and the temperature was 85. It was mostly sunny in Springfield, Missouri, with a temperature of 86. In Rolla, it was mostly sunny and the temperature was 85. In Farmington, it was 87 degrees. It was mostly sunny in Cape Girardeau, with 87 degrees. It was sunny in Springfield, Illinois, with a temperature of 87. Once again in St. Louis, it was mostly sunny. The temperature was 87 degrees and the wind was east at 7 miles an hour. The current time is 12:24 p.m. Central Daylight Time. 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This program originates from the National Weather Service Forecast Office in St. Louis, Missouri, and serves parts of East Central Missouri and Southwest Illinois, including the St. Louis metro area and surrounding counties. This afternoon, mostly sunny. Near steady temperature in the upper 80s. Northeast winds around 5 miles per hour. Tonight, partly cloudy in the evening, then becoming mostly clear. Lows in the lower 70s. East winds around 5 miles per hour, becoming south after midnight. Thursday, sunny with a slight chance of showers and thunderstorms in the morning, then partly sunny with a chance of showers and thunderstorms in the afternoon. Humid with highs around 90. South winds around 5 miles per hour. Chance of rain 50%. Heat index values up to 101. Thursday night, mostly cloudy with a chance of showers and thunderstorms in the evening, then partly cloudy after midnight. Humid with lows in the mid-70s. Southwest winds around 5 miles per hour. Chance of rain 50%. Friday, mostly sunny. A chance of showers with a slight chance of thunderstorms in the morning, then showers likely with a chance of thunderstorms in the afternoon. Humid with highs around 90. West winds 5 to 10 miles per hour. Chance of rain 70%. Heat index values up to 101. Friday night, partly cloudy in the evening, then becoming mostly clear. A slight chance of showers and thunderstorms. Lows in the mid-70s. Chance of rain 20%. Saturday through Sunday, mostly clear. Highs in the lower 90s. Lows in the mid-70s. Heat index values up to 105. Sunday night,
mostly clear. A slight chance of showers and thunderstorms in the evening. Lows in the mid-70s. Chance of rain 20%. Heat index values up to 100 early in the evening. Monday and Monday night, partly cloudy. A slight chance of showers and thunderstorms. Hot. Highs in the mid-90s. Lows in the mid-70s. Chance of rain 20%. Heat index values up to 105. Tuesday, mostly sunny. Highs around 90. At noon at Lambert Field in St. Louis, it was mostly sunny with a temperature of 87 degrees. The dew point was 67, giving us a relative humidity of 51%. The wind was east at 7 miles an hour, and the pressure was 30.12 inches and steady. Elsewhere in the metro area, in Chesterfield, it was sunny and the temperature was 88. In Cahokia, it was mostly sunny and 88 degrees. In St. Charles, it was partly sunny and 87. Across the region, it was partly sunny in Columbia, Missouri, with a temperature of 85. In Quincy, it was mostly sunny and 84 degrees. In Kansas City, it was partly sunny and the temperature was 85. It was mostly sunny in Springfield, Missouri, with a temperature of 86. In Rolla, it was mostly sunny and the temperature was 85. In Farmington, it was 87 degrees. It was mostly sunny in Cape Girardeau, with 87 degrees. It was sunny in Springfield, Illinois, with a temperature of 87. Once again in St. Louis, it was mostly sunny. The temperature was 87 degrees and the wind was east at 7 miles an hour. The current time is 12:29 p.m. Central Daylight Time. 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This afternoon, mostly sunny. Near steady temperature in the upper 80s. Northeast winds around 5 miles per hour. Tonight, partly cloudy in the evening, then becoming mostly clear. Lows in the lower 70s. East winds around 5 miles per hour, becoming south after midnight. Thursday, sunny with a slight chance of showers and thunderstorms in the morning, then partly sunny with a chance of showers and thunderstorms in the afternoon. Humid with highs around 90. South winds around 5 miles per hour. Chance of rain 50%. Heat index values up to 101. Thursday night, mostly cloudy with a chance of showers and thunderstorms in the evening, then partly cloudy after midnight. Humid with lows in the mid-70s. Southwest winds around 5 miles per hour. Chance of rain 50%. Friday, mostly sunny. A chance of showers with a slight chance of thunderstorms in the morning, then showers likely with a chance of thunderstorms in the afternoon. Humid with highs around 90. West winds 5 to 10 miles per hour. Chance of rain 70%. Heat index values up to 101. Friday night, partly cloudy in the evening, then becoming mostly clear. A slight chance of showers and thunderstorms. Lows in the mid-70s. Chance of rain 20%. Saturday through Sunday, mostly clear. Highs in the lower 90s. Lows in the mid-70s. Heat index values up to 105. Sunday night, mostly clear. A slight chance of showers and thunderstorms in the evening. Lows in the mid-70s. Chance of rain 20%. Heat index values up to 100 early in the evening. Monday and Monday night, partly cloudy. A slight chance of showers and thunderstorms. Hot. Highs in the mid-90s. Lows in the mid-70s. Chance of rain 20%. Heat index values up to 105. Tuesday, mostly sunny. Highs around 90. At noon at Lambert Field in St. Louis, it was mostly sunny with a temperature of
87 degrees. The dew point was 67, giving us a relative humidity of 51%. The wind was east at 7 miles an hour, and the pressure was 30.12 inches and steady. Elsewhere in the metro area, in Chesterfield, it was sunny and the temperature was 88. In Cahokia, it was mostly sunny and 88 degrees. In St. Charles, it was partly sunny and 87. Across the region, it was partly sunny in Columbia, Missouri, with a temperature of 85. In Quincy, it was mostly sunny and 84 degrees. In Kansas City, it was partly sunny and the temperature was 85. It was mostly sunny in Springfield, Missouri, with a temperature of 86. In Rolla, it was mostly sunny and the temperature was 85. In Farmington, it was 87 degrees. It was mostly sunny in Cape Girardeau, with 87 degrees. It was sunny in Springfield, Illinois, with a temperature of 87. Once again in St. Louis, it was mostly sunny. The temperature was 87 degrees and the wind was east at 7 miles an hour. The current time is 12:33 p.m. Central Daylight Time. 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This afternoon, mostly sunny. Near steady temperature in the upper 80s. Northeast winds around 5 miles per hour. Tonight, partly cloudy in the evening, then becoming mostly clear. Lows in the lower 70s. East winds around 5 miles per hour, becoming south after midnight. Thursday, sunny with a slight chance of showers and thunderstorms in the morning, then partly sunny with a chance of showers and thunderstorms in the afternoon. Humid with highs around 90. South winds around 5 miles per hour. Chance of rain 50%. Heat index values up to 101. Thursday night, mostly cloudy with a chance of showers and thunderstorms in the evening, then partly cloudy after midnight. Humid with lows in the mid-70s. Southwest winds around 5 miles per hour. Chance of rain 50%. Friday, mostly sunny. A chance of showers with a slight chance of thunderstorms in the morning, then showers likely with a chance of thunderstorms in the afternoon. Humid with highs around 90. West winds 5 to 10 miles per hour. Chance of rain 70%. Heat index values up to 101. Friday night, partly cloudy in the evening, then becoming mostly clear. A slight chance of showers and thunderstorms. Lows in the mid-70s. Chance of rain 20%. Saturday through Sunday, mostly clear. Highs in the lower 90s. Lows in the mid-70s. Heat index values up to 105. Sunday night, mostly clear. A slight chance of showers and thunderstorms in the evening. Lows in the mid-70s. Chance of rain 20%. Heat index values up to 100 early in the evening. Monday and Monday night, partly cloudy. A slight chance of showers and thunderstorms. Hot. Highs in the mid-90s. Lows in the mid-70s. Chance of rain 20%. Heat index values up to 105. Tuesday, mostly sunny. Highs around 90. At noon at Lambert Field in St. Louis, it was mostly sunny with a temperature of 87 degrees. The dew point was 67, giving us a relative humidity of 51%. The wind was east at 7 miles an hour, and the pressure was 30.12 inches and steady. Elsewhere in the metro area, in Chesterfield, it was sunny and the temperature was 88. In Cahokia, it was mostly sunny and 88 degrees. In St. Charles, it was partly sunny and 87. Across the region, it was partly sunny in Columbia, Missouri, with a temperature of 85. In Quincy, it was mostly sunny and 84 degrees. In Kansas City, it was partly sunny and the
temperature was 85. It was mostly sunny in Springfield, Missouri, with a temperature of 86. In Rolla, it was mostly sunny and the temperature was 85. In Farmington, it was 87 degrees. It was mostly sunny in Cape Girardeau, with 87 degrees. It was sunny in Springfield, Illinois, with a temperature of 87. Once again in St. Louis, it was mostly sunny. The temperature was 87 degrees and the wind was east at 7 miles an hour. The current time is 12:37 p.m. Central Daylight Time. 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This afternoon, mostly sunny. Near steady temperature in the upper 80s. Northeast winds around 5 miles per hour. Tonight, partly cloudy in the evening, then becoming mostly clear. Lows in the lower 70s. East winds around 5 miles per hour, becoming south after midnight. Thursday, sunny with a slight chance of showers and thunderstorms in the morning, then partly sunny with a chance of showers and thunderstorms in the afternoon. Humid with highs around 90. South winds around 5 miles per hour. Chance of rain 50%. Heat index values up to 101. Thursday night, mostly cloudy with a chance of showers and thunderstorms in the evening, then partly cloudy after midnight. Humid with lows in the mid-70s. Southwest winds around 5 miles per hour. Chance of rain 50%. Friday, mostly sunny. A chance of showers with a slight chance of thunderstorms in the morning, then showers likely with a chance of thunderstorms in the afternoon. Humid with highs around 90. West winds 5 to 10 miles per hour. Chance of rain 70%. Heat index values up to 101. Friday night, partly cloudy in the evening, then becoming mostly clear. A slight chance of showers and thunderstorms. Lows in the mid-70s. Chance of rain 20%. Saturday through Sunday, mostly clear. Highs in the lower 90s. Lows in the mid-70s. Heat index values up to 105. Sunday night, mostly clear. A slight chance of showers and thunderstorms in the evening. Lows in the mid-70s. Chance of rain 20%. Heat index values up to 100 early in the evening. Monday and Monday night, partly cloudy. A slight chance of showers and thunderstorms. Hot. Highs in the mid-90s. Lows in the mid-70s. Chance of rain 20%. Heat index values up to 105. Tuesday, mostly sunny. Highs around 90. At noon at Lambert Field in St. Louis, it was mostly sunny with a temperature of 87 degrees. The dew point was 67, giving us a relative humidity of 51%. The wind was east at 7 miles an hour, and the pressure was 30.12 inches and steady. Elsewhere in the metro area, in Chesterfield it was sunny and the temperature was 88. In Cahokia, it was mostly sunny and 88 degrees. In St. Charles, it was partly sunny and 87. Across the region, it was partly sunny in Columbia, Missouri, with a temperature of 85. In Quincy, it was mostly sunny and 84 degrees. In Kansas City, it was partly sunny and the temperature was 85. It was mostly sunny in Springfield, Missouri, with a temperature of 86. In Rolla, it was mostly sunny and the temperature was 85. In Farmington, it was 87 degrees. It was mostly sunny in Cape Girardeau, with 87 degrees. It was sunny in Springfield, Illinois, with a temperature of 87. Once again in St. Louis, it was mostly sunny. The temperature was 87 degrees and the wind was east at 7 miles an hour. The current time is 12:42 p.m. Central Daylight Time. 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
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This afternoon, mostly sunny. Near steady temperature in the upper 80s. Northeast winds around 5 miles per hour. Tonight, partly cloudy in the evening, then becoming mostly clear. Lows in the lower 70s. East winds around 5 miles per hour, becoming south after midnight. Thursday, sunny with a slight chance of showers and thunderstorms in the morning, then partly sunny with a chance of showers and thunderstorms in the afternoon. Humid with highs around 90. South winds around 5 miles per hour. Chance of rain 50%. Heat index values up to 101. Thursday night, mostly cloudy with a chance of showers and thunderstorms in the evening, then partly cloudy after midnight. Humid with lows in the mid-70s. Southwest winds around 5 miles per hour. Chance of rain 50%. Friday, mostly sunny. A chance of showers with a slight chance of thunderstorms in the morning, then showers likely with a chance of thunderstorms in the afternoon. Humid with highs around 90. West winds 5 to 10 miles per hour. Chance of rain 70%. Heat index values up to 101. Friday night, partly cloudy in the evening, then becoming mostly clear. A slight chance of showers and thunderstorms. Lows in the mid-70s. Chance of rain 20%. Saturday through Sunday, mostly clear. Highs in the lower 90s. Lows in the mid-70s. Heat index values up to 105. Sunday night, mostly clear. A slight chance of showers and thunderstorms in the evening. Lows in the mid-70s. Chance of rain 20%. Heat index values up to 100 early in the evening. Monday and Monday night, partly cloudy. A slight chance of showers and thunderstorms. Hot. Highs in the mid-90s. Lows in the mid-70s. Chance of rain 20%. Heat index values up to 105. Tuesday, mostly sunny. Highs around 90. At noon at Lambert Field in St. Louis, it was mostly sunny with a temperature of 87 degrees. The dew point was 67, giving us a relative humidity of 51%. The wind was east at 7 miles an hour, and the pressure was 30.12 inches and steady. Elsewhere in the metro area, in Chesterfield, it was sunny and the temperature was 88. In Cahokia, it was mostly sunny and 88 degrees. In St. Charles, it was partly sunny and 87. Across the region, it was partly sunny in Columbia, Missouri, with a temperature of 85. In Quincy, it was mostly sunny and 84 degrees. In Kansas City, it was partly sunny and the temperature was 85. It was mostly sunny in Springfield, Missouri, with a temperature of 86. In Rolla, it was mostly sunny and the temperature was 85. In Farmington, it was 87 degrees. It was mostly sunny in Cape Girardeau, with 87 degrees. It was sunny in Springfield, Illinois, with a temperature of 87. Once again in St. Louis, it was mostly sunny. The temperature was 87 degrees and the wind was east at 7 miles an hour. The current time is 12:46 p.m. Central Daylight Time. 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This afternoon, mostly sunny. Near steady temperature in the upper 80s. Northeast winds around 5 miles per hour. Tonight, partly cloudy in the evening, then becoming mostly clear. Lows in the lower 70s. East winds around 5 miles per hour, becoming south after midnight.
Thursday, sunny with a slight chance of showers and thunderstorms in the morning, then partly sunny with a chance of showers and thunderstorms in the afternoon. Humid with highs around 90. South winds around 5 miles per hour. Chance of rain 50%. Heat index values up to 101. Thursday night, mostly cloudy with a chance of showers and thunderstorms in the evening, then partly cloudy after midnight. Humid with lows in the mid-70s. Southwest winds around 5 miles per hour. Chance of rain 50%. Friday, mostly sunny. A chance of showers with a slight chance of thunderstorms in the morning, then showers likely with a chance of thunderstorms in the afternoon. Humid with highs around 90. West winds 5 to 10 miles per hour. Chance of rain 70%. Heat index values up to 101. Friday night, partly cloudy in the evening, then becoming mostly clear. A slight chance of showers and thunderstorms. Lows in the mid-70s. Chance of rain 20%. Saturday through Sunday, mostly clear. Highs in the lower 90s. Lows in the mid-70s. Heat index values up to 105. Sunday night, mostly clear. A slight chance of showers and thunderstorms in the evening. Lows in the mid-70s. Chance of rain 20%. Heat index values up to 100 early in the evening. Monday and Monday night, partly cloudy. A slight chance of showers and thunderstorms. Hot. Highs in the mid-90s. Lows in the mid-70s. Chance of rain 20%. Heat index values up to 105. Tuesday, mostly sunny. Highs around 90. At noon at Lambert Field in St. Louis, it was mostly sunny with a temperature of 87 degrees. The dew point was 67, giving us a relative humidity of 51%. The wind was east at 7 miles an hour, and the pressure was 30.12 inches and steady. Elsewhere in the metro area, in Chesterfield, it was sunny and the temperature was 88. In Cahokia, it was mostly sunny and 88 degrees. In St. Charles, it was partly sunny and 87. Across the region, it was partly sunny in Columbia, Missouri, with a temperature of 85. In Quincy, it was mostly sunny and 84 degrees. In Kansas City, it was partly sunny and the temperature was 85. It was mostly sunny in Springfield, Missouri, with a temperature of 86. In Rolla, it was mostly sunny and the temperature was 85. In Farmington, it was 87 degrees. It was mostly sunny in Cape Girardeau, with 87 degrees. It was sunny in Springfield, Illinois, with a temperature of 87. Once again in St. Louis, it was mostly sunny. The temperature was 87 degrees and the wind was east at 7 miles an hour. The current time is 12:50 p.m. Central Daylight Time. 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This program originates from the National Weather Service Forecast Office in St. Louis, Missouri, and serves parts of East Central Missouri and Southwest Illinois, including the St. Louis metro area and surrounding counties. This afternoon, mostly sunny. Near steady temperature in the upper 80s. Northeast winds around 5 miles per hour. Tonight, partly cloudy in the evening, then becoming mostly clear. Lows in the lower 70s. East winds around 5 miles per hour, becoming south after midnight. Thursday, sunny with a slight chance of showers and thunderstorms in the morning, then partly sunny with a chance of showers and thunderstorms in the afternoon. Humid with highs around 90. South winds around 5 miles per hour. Chance of rain 50%. Heat index values up to 101. Thursday night, mostly cloudy with a chance of showers and thunderstorms in the evening, then partly cloudy after midnight. Humid with lows in the mid-70s. Southwest winds around 5 miles per hour. Chance of rain 50%. Friday, mostly sunny. A chance of showers with...
slight chance of thunderstorms in the morning, then showers likely with a chance of thunderstorms in the afternoon. Humid with highs around 90. West winds 5 to 10 miles per hour. Chance of rain 70%. Heat index values up to 101. Friday night, partly cloudy in the evening, then becoming mostly clear. A slight chance of showers and thunderstorms. Lows in the mid-70s. Chance of rain 20%. Saturday through Sunday, mostly clear. Highs in the lower 90s. Lows in the mid-70s. Heat index values up to 105. Sunday night, mostly clear. A slight chance of showers and thunderstorms in the evening. Lows in the mid-70s. Chance of rain 20%. Heat index values up to 100 early in the evening. Monday and Monday night, partly cloudy. A slight chance of showers and thunderstorms. Hot. Highs in the mid-90s. Lows in the mid-70s. Chance of rain 20%. Heat index values up to 105. Tuesday, mostly sunny. Highs around 90. At noon at Lambert Field in St. Louis, it was mostly sunny with a temperature of 87 degrees. The dew point was 67, giving us a relative humidity of 51%. The wind was east at 7 miles an hour, and the pressure was 30.12 inches and steady. Elsewhere in the metro area, in Chesterfield, it was sunny and the temperature was 88. In Cahokia, it was mostly sunny and 88 degrees. In St. Charles, it was partly sunny and 87. Across the region, it was partly sunny in Columbia, Missouri, with a temperature of 85. In Quincy, it was mostly sunny and 84 degrees. In Kansas City, it was partly sunny and the temperature was 85. It was mostly sunny in Springfield, Missouri, with a temperature of 86. In Rolla, it was mostly sunny and the temperature was 85. In Farmington, it was 87 degrees. It was mostly sunny in Cape Girardeau, with 87 degrees. It was sunny in Springfield, Illinois, with a temperature of 87. Once again in St. Louis, it was mostly sunny. The temperature was 87 degrees and the wind was east at 7 miles an hour. The current time is 12:54 p.m. Central Daylight Time. 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This afternoon, mostly sunny. Near steady temperature in the upper 80s. Northeast winds around 5 miles per hour. Tonight, partly cloudy in the evening, then becoming mostly clear. Lows in the lower 70s. East winds around 5 miles per hour, becoming south after midnight. Thursday, sunny with a slight chance of showers and thunderstorms in the morning, then partly sunny with a chance of showers and thunderstorms in the afternoon. Humid with highs around 90. South winds around 5 miles per hour. Chance of rain 50%. Heat index values up to 101. Thursday night, mostly cloudy with a chance of showers and thunderstorms in the evening, then partly cloudy after midnight. Humid with lows in the mid-70s. Southwest winds around 5 miles per hour. Chance of rain 50%. Friday, mostly sunny. A chance of showers with a slight chance of thunderstorms in the morning, then showers likely with a chance of thunderstorms in the afternoon. Humid with highs around 90. West winds 5 to 10 miles per hour. Chance of rain 70%. Heat index values up to 101. Friday night, partly cloudy in the evening, then becoming mostly clear. A slight chance of showers and thunderstorms. Lows in the mid-70s. Chance of rain 20%. Saturday through Sunday, mostly clear. Highs in the lower 90s. Lows in the mid-70s. Heat index values up to 105.
5. Sunday night, mostly clear. A slight chance of showers and thunderstorms in the evening. Lows in the mid-70s. Chance of rain 20%. Heat index values up to 100 early in the evening. Monday and Monday night, partly cloudy. A slight chance of showers and thunderstorms. Hot. Highs in the mid-90s. Lows in the mid-70s. Chance of rain 20%. Heat index values up to 105. Tuesday, mostly sunny. Highs around 90. At noon at Lambert Field in St. Louis, it was mostly sunny with a temperature of 87 degrees. The dew point was 67, giving us a relative humidity of 51%. The wind was east at 7 miles an hour, and the pressure was 30.12 inches and steady. Elsewhere in the metro area, in Chesterfield, it was sunny and the temperature was 88. In Cahokia, it was mostly sunny and 88 degrees. In St. Charles, it was partly sunny and 87. Across the region, it was partly sunny in Columbia, Missouri, with a temperature of 85. In Quincy, it was mostly sunny and 84 degrees. In Kansas City, it was partly sunny and the temperature was 85. It was mostly sunny in Springfield, Missouri, with a temperature of 86. In Rolla, it was mostly sunny and the temperature was 85. In Farmington, it was 87 degrees. It was mostly sunny in Cape Girardeau, with 87 degrees. It was sunny in Springfield, Illinois, with a temperature of 87. Once again in St. Louis, it was mostly sunny. The temperature was 87 degrees and the wind was east at 7 miles an hour. The current time is 12:59 p.m. Central Daylight Time. 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This program originates from the National Weather Service Forecast Office in St. Louis, Missouri, and serves parts of East Central Missouri and Southwest Illinois, including the St. Louis metro area and surrounding counties. This afternoon, mostly sunny. Near steady temperature in the upper 80s. Northeast winds around 5 miles per hour. Tonight, partly cloudy in the evening, then becoming mostly clear. Lows in the lower 70s. East winds around 5 miles per hour, becoming south after midnight. Thursday, sunny with a slight chance of showers and thunderstorms in the morning, then partly sunny with a chance of showers and thunderstorms in the afternoon. Humid with highs around 90. South winds around 5 miles per hour. Chance of rain 50%. Heat index values up to 101. Thursday night, mostly cloudy with a chance of showers and thunderstorms in the evening, then partly cloudy after midnight. Humid with lows in the mid-70s. Southwest winds around 5 miles per hour. Chance of rain 50%. Friday, mostly sunny. A chance of showers with a slight chance of thunderstorms in the morning, then showers likely with a chance of thunderstorms in the afternoon. Humid with highs around 90. West winds 5 to 10 miles per hour. Chance of rain 70%. Heat index values up to 101. Friday night, partly cloudy in the evening, then becoming mostly clear. A slight chance of showers and thunderstorms. Lows in the mid-70s. Chance of rain 20%. Saturday through Sunday, mostly clear. Highs in the lower 90s. Lows in the mid-70s. Heat index values up to 105. Sunday night, mostly clear. A slight chance of showers and thunderstorms in the evening. Lows in the mid-70s. Chance of rain 20%. Heat index values up to 100 early in the evening. Monday and Monday night, partly cloudy. A slight chance of showers and thunderstorms. Hot. Highs in the mid-90s. Lows in the mid-70s. Chance of rain 20%. Heat index values up to 105. Tuesday, mostly sunny. Highs around 90. At noon at Lambert Field in St. Louis.
it was mostly sunny with a temperature of 87 degrees. The dew point was 67, giving us a relative humidity of 51%. The wind was east at 7 miles an hour, and the pressure was 30.12 inches and steady. Elsewhere in the metro area, in Chesterfield, it was sunny and the temperature was 88. In Cahokia, it was mostly sunny and 88 degrees. In St. Charles, it was partly sunny and 87. Across the region, it was partly sunny in Columbia, Missouri, with a temperature of 85. In Quincy, it was mostly sunny and 84 degrees. In Kansas City, it was partly sunny and the temperature was 85. It was mostly sunny in Springfield, Missouri, with a temperature of 86. In Rolla, it was mostly sunny and the temperature was 85. In Farmington, it was 87 degrees. It was mostly sunny in Cape Girardeau, with 87 degrees. St. Louis, it was mostly sunny with a temperature of 87.

with a temperature of 85. In Quincy, it was mostly sunny and 84 degrees. In Kansas City, it was partly sunny and the temperature was 85. It was mostly sunny in Springfield, Missouri, with a temperature of 86. In Rolla, it was mostly sunny and the temperature was 85. In Farmington, it was 87 degrees. It was mostly sunny in Cape Girardeau, with 87 degrees. It was sunny in Springfield, Illinois, with a temperature of 87. Once again in St. Louis, it was mostly sunny. The temperature was 87 degrees and the wind was east at 7 miles an hour. The current time is 1:03 p.m. Central Daylight Time. 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This afternoon, mostly sunny. Near steady temperature in the upper 80s. Northeast winds around 5 miles per hour. Tonight, partly cloudy in the evening, then becoming mostly clear. Lows in the lower 70s. East winds around 5 miles per hour, becoming south after midnight. Thursday, sunny with a slight chance of showers and thunderstorms in the morning, then partly sunny with a chance of showers and thunderstorms in the afternoon. Humid with highs around 90. South winds around 5 miles per hour. Chance of rain 50%. Heat index values up to 101. Thursday night, mostly cloudy with a chance of showers and thunderstorms in the evening, then partly cloudy after midnight. Humid with lows in the mid-70s. Southwest winds around 5 miles per hour. Chance of rain 50%. Friday, mostly sunny. A chance of showers with a slight chance of thunderstorms in the morning, then showers likely with a chance of thunderstorms in the afternoon. Humid with highs around 90. West winds 5 to 10 miles per hour. Chance of rain 70%. Heat index values up to 101. Friday night, partly cloudy in the evening, then becoming mostly clear. A slight chance of showers and thunderstorms. Lows in the mid-70s. Chance of rain 20%. Saturday through Sunday, mostly clear. Highs in the lower 90s. Lows in the mid-70s. Heat index values up to 105. Sunday night, mostly clear. A slight chance of showers and thunderstorms in the evening. Lows in the mid-70s. Chance of rain 20%. Heat index values up to 100 early in the evening. Monday and Monday night, partly cloudy. A slight chance of showers and thunderstorms. Hot. Highs in the mid-90s. Lows in the mid-70s. Chance of rain 20%. Heat index values up to 105. Tuesday, mostly sunny. Highs around 90. At noon at Lambert Field in St. Louis, it was mostly sunny with a temperature of 87 degrees. The dew point was 67, giving us a relative humidity of 51%. The wind was east at 7 miles an hour, and the pressure was 30.12 inches and steady. Elsewhere in the metro area, in Chesterfield it was sunny and the temperature was 88. In Cahokia, it was mostly sunny and 88 degrees. In St. Charles, it was partly sunny and 87. Across the region, it was partly sunny in Columbia, Missouri, with a temperature of 85. In Quincy, it was mostly sunny and 84 degrees. In Kansas City, it was partly sunny and the temperature was 85. It was mostly sunny in Springfield, Missouri, with a temperature of 86. In Rolla, it was mostly sunny and the temperature was 85. In Farmington, it was 87 degrees. It was mostly sunny in Cape Girardeau, with 87 degrees. It was sunny in Springfield, Illinois, with a temperature of 87. Once again in St. Louis, it was mostly sunny. The temperature was 87 degrees and the wind was east at 7 miles an hour.

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This afternoon, mostly sunny. Near steady temperature in the upper 80s. Northeast winds around 5 miles per hour. Tonight, partly cloudy in the evening, then becoming mostly clear. Lows in the lower 70s. East winds around 5 miles per hour, becoming south after midnight. Thursday, sunny with a slight chance of showers and thunderstorms in the morning, then partly sunny with a chance of showers and thunderstorms in the afternoon. Humid with highs around 90. South winds around 5 miles per hour. Chance of rain 50%. Heat index values up to 101. Thursday night, mostly cloudy with a chance of showers and thunderstorms in the evening, then partly cloudy after midnight. Humid with lows in the mid-70s. Southwest winds around 5 miles per hour. Chance of rain 50%. Friday, mostly sunny. A chance of showers with a slight chance of thunderstorms in the morning, then showers likely with a chance of thunderstorms in the afternoon. Humid with highs around 90. West winds 5 to 10 miles per hour. Chance of rain 70%. Heat index values up to 101. Friday night, partly cloudy in the evening, then becoming mostly clear. A slight chance of showers and thunderstorms. Lows in the mid-70s. Chance of rain 20%. Saturday through Sunday, mostly clear. Highs in the lower 90s. Lows in the mid-70s. Heat index values up to 105. Sunday night, mostly clear. A slight chance of showers and thunderstorms in the evening. Lows in the mid-70s. Chance of rain 20%. Heat index values up to 100 early in the evening. Monday and Monday night, partly cloudy. A slight chance of showers and thunderstorms. Hot. Highs in the mid-90s. Lows in the mid-70s. Chance of rain 20%. Heat index values up to 105. Tuesday, mostly sunny. Highs around 90. At 1 p.m. at Lambert Field in St. Louis, it was mostly sunny with a temperature of 89 degrees. The dew point was 67, giving us a relative humidity of 47%, producing a heat index of 92. The wind was east at 6 miles an hour, and the pressure was 30.10 inches and falling. Elsewhere in the metro area, in Chesterfield, it was sunny and the temperature was 89. In Belleville, it was 90 degrees. In Cahokia, it was partly sunny and 87 degrees. In St. Charles, it was sunny and 89. Across the region, it was cloudy in Columbia, Missouri, with a temperature of 86. In Quincy, it was mostly sunny and 87 degrees. In Kansas City, it was mostly sunny and the temperature was 84. It was mostly sunny in Springfield, Missouri, with a temperature of 87. In Rolla, it was mostly sunny and the temperature was 86. In Farmington, it was 89 degrees. It was partly sunny in Cape Girardeau, with 89 degrees. It was sunny in Springfield, Illinois, with a temperature of 88. Once again in St. Louis, it was mostly sunny. The temperature was 89 degrees and the wind was east at 6 miles an hour. The current time is 1:12 p.m. Central Daylight Time. 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This afternoon, mostly sunny. Near steady temperature in the upper 80s. Northeast winds.
around 5 miles per hour. Tonight, partly cloudy in the evening, then becoming mostly clear. Lows in the lower 70s. East winds around 5 miles per hour, becoming south after midnight. Thursday, sunny with a slight chance of showers and thunderstorms in the morning, then partly sunny with a chance of showers and thunderstorms in the afternoon. Humid with highs around 90. South winds around 5 miles per hour. Chance of rain 50%. Heat index values up to 101. Thursday night, mostly cloudy with a chance of showers and thunderstorms in the evening, then partly cloudy after midnight. Humid with lows in the mid-70s. Southwest winds around 5 miles per hour. Chance of rain 50%. Friday, mostly sunny. A chance of showers with a slight chance of thunderstorms in the morning, then showers likely with a chance of thunderstorms in the afternoon. Humid with highs around 90. West winds 5 to 10 miles per hour. Chance of rain 70%. Heat index values up to 101. Friday night, partly cloudy in the evening, then becoming mostly clear. A slight chance of showers and thunderstorms. Lows in the mid-70s. Chance of rain 20%. Saturday through Sunday, mostly clear. Highs in the lower 90s. Lows in the mid-70s. Heat index values up to 105. Sunday night, mostly clear. A slight chance of showers and thunderstorms in the evening. Lows in the mid-70s. Chance of rain 20%. Heat index values up to 100 early in the evening. Monday and Monday night, partly cloudy. A slight chance of showers and thunderstorms. Hot. Highs in the mid-90s. Lows in the mid-70s. Chance of rain 20%. Heat index values up to 105. Tuesday, mostly sunny. Highs around 90. At 1 p.m. at Lambert Field in St. Louis, it was mostly sunny with a temperature of 89 degrees. The dew point was 67, giving us a relative humidity of 47%, producing a heat index of 92. The wind was east at 6 miles an hour, and the pressure was 30.10 inches and falling. Elsewhere in the metro area, in Chesterfield it was sunny and the temperature was 89. In Belleville it was 90 degrees. In Cahokia, it was partly sunny and 87 degrees. In St. Charles, it was sunny and 89. Across the region, it was cloudy in Columbia, Missouri, with a temperature of 86. In Quincy, it was mostly sunny and 87 degrees. In Kansas City, it was mostly sunny and the temperature was 84. It was mostly sunny in Springfield, Missouri, with a temperature of 87. In Rolla, it was mostly sunny and the temperature was 86. In Farmington, it was 89 degrees. It was partly sunny in Cape Girardeau, with 89 degrees. It was sunny in Springfield, Illinois, with a temperature of 88. Once again in St. Louis, it was mostly sunny. The temperature was 89 degrees and the wind was east at 6 miles an hour. The current time is 1:16 p.m. Central Daylight Time. 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This afternoon, mostly sunny. Near steady temperature in the upper 80s. Northeast winds around 5 miles per hour. Tonight, partly cloudy in the evening, then becoming mostly clear. Lows in the lower 70s. East winds around 5 miles per hour, becoming south after midnight. Thursday, sunny with a slight chance of showers and thunderstorms in the morning, then partly sunny with a chance of showers and thunderstorms in the afternoon. Humid with highs around 90. South winds around 5 miles per hour. Chance of rain 50%. Heat index values up to 101. Thursday night,
mostly cloudy with a chance of showers and thunderstorms in the evening, then partly cloudy after midnight. Humid with lows in the mid-70s. Southwest winds around 5 miles per hour. Chance of rain 50%. Friday, mostly sunny. A chance of showers with a slight chance of thunderstorms in the morning, then showers likely with a chance of thunderstorms in the afternoon. Humid with highs around 90. West winds 5 to 10 miles per hour. Chance of rain 70%. Heat index values up to 101. Friday night, partly cloudy in the evening, then becoming mostly clear. A slight chance of showers and thunderstorms. Lows in the mid-70s. Chance of rain 20%. Saturday through Sunday, mostly clear. Highs in the lower 90s. Lows in the mid-70s. Heat index values up to 105. Sunday night, mostly clear. A slight chance of showers and thunderstorms in the evening. Lows in the mid-70s. Chance of rain 20%. Heat index values up to 100 early in the evening. Monday and Monday night, partly cloudy. A slight chance of showers and thunderstorms. Hot. Highs in the mid-90s. Lows in the mid-70s. Chance of rain 20%. Heat index values up to 105. Tuesday, mostly sunny. Highs around 90. At 1 p.m. at Lambert Field in St. Louis, it was mostly sunny with a temperature of 89 degrees. The dew point was 67, giving us a relative humidity of 47%, producing a heat index of 92. The wind was east at 6 miles an hour, and the pressure was 30.10 inches and falling. Elsewhere in the metro area, in Chesterfield, it was sunny and the temperature was 89. In Belleville, it was 90 degrees. In Cahokia, it was partly sunny and 87 degrees. In St. Charles, it was sunny and 89. Across the region, it was cloudy in Columbia, Missouri, with a temperature of 86. In Quincy, it was mostly sunny and 87 degrees. In Kansas City, it was mostly sunny and the temperature was 84. It was mostly sunny in Springfield, Missouri, with a temperature of 87. In Rolla, it was mostly sunny and the temperature was 86. In Farmington, it was 89 degrees. It was partly sunny in Cape Girardeau, with 89 degrees. It was sunny in Springfield, Illinois, with a temperature of 88. Once again in St. Louis, it was mostly sunny. The temperature was 89 degrees and the wind was east at 6 miles an hour. The current time is 1:20 p.m. Central Daylight Time. 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This afternoon, mostly sunny. Near steady temperature in the upper 80s. Northeast winds around 5 miles per hour. Tonight, partly cloudy in the evening, then becoming mostly clear. Lows in the lower 70s. East winds around 5 miles per hour, becoming south after midnight. Thursday, sunny with a slight chance of showers and thunderstorms in the morning, then partly sunny with a chance of showers and thunderstorms in the afternoon. Humid with highs around 90. South winds around 5 miles per hour. Chance of rain 50%. Heat index values up to 101. Thursday night, mostly cloudy with a chance of showers and thunderstorms in the evening, then partly cloudy after midnight. Humid with lows in the mid-70s. Southwest winds around 5 miles per hour. Chance of rain 50%. Friday, mostly sunny. A chance of showers with a slight chance of thunderstorms in the morning, then showers likely with a chance of thunderstorms in the afternoon. Humid with highs around 90. West winds 5 to 10 miles per hour. Chance of rain 70%. Heat index values up to 101.
Friday night, partly cloudy in the evening, then becoming mostly clear. A slight chance of showers and thunderstorms. Lows in the mid-70s. Chance of rain 20%. Saturday through Sunday, mostly clear. Highs in the lower 90s. Lows in the mid-70s. Heat index values up to 105. Sunday night, mostly clear. A slight chance of showers and thunderstorms in the evening. Lows in the mid-70s. Chance of rain 20%. Heat index values up to 100 early in the evening. Monday and Monday night, partly cloudy. A slight chance of showers and thunderstorms. Hot. Highs in the mid-90s. Lows in the mid-70s. Chance of rain 20%. Heat index values up to 105. Tuesday, mostly sunny. Highs around 90. At 1 p.m. at Lambert Field in St. Louis, it was mostly sunny with a temperature of 89 degrees. The dew point was 67, giving us a relative humidity of 47%, producing a heat index of 92. The wind was east at 6 miles an hour, and the pressure was 30.10 inches and falling. Elsewhere in the metro area, in Chesterfield, it was sunny and the temperature was 89. In Belleville, it was 90 degrees. In Cahokia, it was partly sunny and 87 degrees. In St. Charles, it was sunny and 89. Across the region, it was cloudy in Columbia, Missouri, with a temperature of 86. In Quincy, it was mostly sunny and 87 degrees. In Kansas City, it was mostly sunny and the temperature was 84. It was mostly sunny in Springfield, Missouri, with a temperature of 87. In Rolla, it was mostly sunny and the temperature was 86. In Farmington, it was 89 degrees. It was partly sunny in Cape Girardeau, with 89 degrees. It was sunny in Springfield, Illinois, with a temperature of 88. Once again in St. Louis, it was mostly sunny. The temperature was 89 degrees and the wind was east at 6 miles an hour. Daily river and lake stages for Wednesday, July 15th. On the Mississippi River at Hannibal, the morning stage was 12.4 feet, down 0.5 feet from yesterday. The forecast, 12.4, 12.4, 12.2, 12.1, 12. At Louisiana, 11.6 feet, down 0.2. The forecast, 11.9 feet for the next 5 days. At Clarksville, 20.3 feet, down 0.7. The forecast, 20, 19.9, 19.7, 19.5, 19.3. At Winfield, 20.4 feet, down 0.5. The forecast, 20, 19.8, 19.6, 19.4, 19.2. At Grafton, 15.3 feet, down 0.5. The forecast, 15.4, 15.4, 15.4, 15.5, 15.5. At Mel Price Lock and Dam, 12.3 feet, down 0.6. The forecast, 11.4, 11.1, 10.8, 10.5, 10.2. At St. Louis, 15.5 feet, down 1.4. The forecast, 14.8, 14.3, 13.9, 13.1, 12.1. At Chester, 19.7 feet, down 1.4. The forecast, 18, 17.1, 16.6, 16.1, 15.3. On the Missouri River at Herman, 10.9 feet, up 0.9. The forecast, 10, 10.1, 9.2, 7.9, 7.5. At Washington, 8.1 feet, up 1.1. The forecast, 7.5, 7.4, 7.1, 5.7, 5.2. At St. Charles, 14.6 feet, up 0.2. The forecast, 15, 14.6, 14.7, 13.4, 12.7. On the Illinois River at Hardin, 23.3 feet, down 0.4. The forecast, 23.2, 23, 22.9, 22.7, 22.5. On
Merrimack River near Steelville, 2.7 feet, down 0.4, near Sullivan, 5.3 feet, down 0.5, at Pacific, 2.6 feet, down 3 feet, near Eureka, 5.9 feet, down 6.5, at Valley Park, 3.0 feet, down 1.5, at Fenton, 7.8 feet, down 9.3, near Arnold, 14.1 feet, down 4.9, on the Quiver River near Troy, 5.8 feet, down 0.2, on the Burbus River at Union, 4.1 feet, down 0.4, on the Big River at Burnsville, 3.8 feet, down 0.6, at Carlisle Lake, the morning stage was 446.0 feet, down 0.1 feet from yesterday. At Carlisle, 13.5 feet, down 0.6. At Mark Twain Lake, the morning stage was 608.8 feet, down 0.3 feet from yesterday. At Lake of the Ozarks, 659.8 feet, no change from yesterday. The current time is 1:28 p.m. Central Daylight Time. 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This afternoon, mostly sunny. Near steady temperature around 90. Northeast winds around 5 miles per hour. Tonight, partly cloudy in the evening, then becoming mostly clear. Lows in the lower 70s. East winds around 5 miles per hour, becoming south after midnight. Thursday, sunny with a slight chance of showers and thunderstorms in the morning, then partly sunny with a chance of showers and thunderstorms in the afternoon. Humid with highs around 90. South winds around 5 miles per hour. Chance of rain 50%. Heat index values up to 101. Thursday night, mostly cloudy with a chance of showers and thunderstorms in the evening, then partly cloudy after midnight. Humid with lows in the mid-70s. Southwest winds around 5 miles per hour. Chance of rain 50%. Friday, mostly sunny. A slight chance of showers and thunderstorms in the morning, then showers likely with a chance of thunderstorms in the afternoon. Humid with highs around 90. West winds 5 to 10 miles per hour. Chance of rain 70%. Heat index values up to 102. Friday night, partly cloudy in the evening, then clearing. A slight chance of showers and thunderstorms. Lows in the mid-70s. Chance of rain 20%. Saturday, sunny with a slight chance of showers and thunderstorms. Highs in the lower 90s. Chance of rain 20%. Heat index values up to 105. Saturday night through Monday night, mostly clear. Lows in the mid-70s. Highs in the lower 90s. Heat index values up to 100. Tuesday, sunny. A slight chance of showers and thunderstorms in the afternoon. Highs in the lower 90s. Chance of rain 20%. At 1 p.m. at Lambert Field in St. Louis, it was mostly sunny with a temperature of 89 degrees. The dew point was 67, giving us a relative humidity of 47%, producing a heat index of 92. The wind was east at 6 miles an hour, and the pressure was 30.10 inches and falling. Elsewhere in the metro area, in Chesterfield it was sunny and the temperature was 89. In Belleville it was 90 degrees. In Cahokia, it was partly sunny and 87 degrees. In St. Charles, it was sunny and 89. Across the region, it was cloudy in Columbia, Missouri, with a temperature of 86. In Quincy, it was mostly sunny and 87 degrees. In Kansas City, it was mostly sunny and the temperature was 84. It was mostly sunny in Springfield, Missouri, with a temperature of 87. In Rolla, it was mostly sunny and the temperature was 86. In Farmington, it was 89 degrees. It was partly sunny in Cape Girardeau, with 89 degrees. It was sunny in
Broomfield, Illinois, with a temperature of 88. Once again in St. Louis, it was mostly sunny. The temperature was 89 degrees and the wind was east at 6 miles an hour. The current time is 1:32 p.m. Central Daylight Time. 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This afternoon, mostly sunny. Near steady temperature around 90. Northeast winds around 5 miles per hour. Tonight, partly cloudy in the evening, then becoming mostly clear. Lows in the lower 70s. East winds around 5 miles per hour, becoming south after midnight. Thursday, sunny with a slight chance of showers and thunderstorms in the morning, then partly sunny with a chance of showers and thunderstorms in the afternoon. Humid with highs around 90. South winds around 5 miles per hour. Chance of rain 50%. Heat index values up to 101. Thursday night, mostly cloudy with a chance of showers and thunderstorms in the evening, then partly cloudy after midnight. Humid with lows in the mid-70s. Southwest winds around 5 miles per hour. Chance of rain 50%. Friday, mostly sunny. A slight chance of showers and thunderstorms in the morning, then showers likely with a chance of thunderstorms in the afternoon. Humid with highs around 90. West winds 5 to 10 miles per hour. Chance of rain 70%. Heat index values up to 102. Friday night, partly cloudy in the evening, then clearing. A slight chance of showers and thunderstorms. Lows in the mid-70s. Chance of rain 20%. Saturday, sunny with a slight chance of showers and thunderstorms. Highs in the lower 90s. Chance of rain 20%. Heat index values up to 105. Saturday night through Monday night, mostly clear. Lows in the mid-70s. Highs in the lower 90s. Heat index values up to 100. Tuesday, sunny. A slight chance of showers and thunderstorms in the afternoon. Highs in the lower 90s. Chance of rain 20%. At 1 p.m. at Lambert Field in St. Louis, it was mostly sunny with a temperature of 89 degrees. The dew point was 67, giving us a relative humidity of 47%, producing a heat index of 92. The wind was east at 6 miles an hour, and the pressure was 30.10 inches and falling. Elsewhere in the metro area, in Chesterfield it was sunny and the temperature was 89. In Belleville it was 90 degrees. In Cahokia, it was partly sunny and 87 degrees. In St. Charles, it was sunny and 89. Across the region, it was cloudy in Columbia, Missouri, with a temperature of 86. In Quincy, it was mostly sunny and 87 degrees. In Kansas City, it was mostly sunny and the temperature was 84. It was mostly sunny in Springfield, Missouri, with a temperature of 87. In Rolla, it was mostly sunny and the temperature was 86. In Farmington, it was 89 degrees. It was partly sunny in Cape Girardeau, with 89 degrees. It was sunny in Springfield, Illinois, with a temperature of 88. Once again in St. Louis, it was mostly sunny. The temperature was 89 degrees and the wind was east at 6 miles an hour. Daily River and Lake stages for Wednesday, July 15th. On the Mississippi River at Hannibal, the morning stage was 12.4 feet, down 0.5 feet from yesterday. The forecast, 12.4, 12.4, 12.2, 12.1, 12. At Louisiana, 11.6 feet, down 0.2. The forecast, 11.9 feet for the next 5 days. At Clarksville, 20.3 feet, down 0.7. The forecast, 20, 19.9, 19.7, 19.5, 19.3. At Winfield, 20.4 feet, down 0.5.
5, the forecast, 20, 19.8, 19.6, 19.4, 19.2, at Grafton, 15.3 feet, down 0.5, the forecast, 15.4, 15.4, 15.4, 15.5, 15.5, at Mel Price Lock and Dam, 12.3 feet, down 0.6, the forecast, 11.4, 11.1, 10.8, 10.5, 10.2, at St. Louis, 15.5 feet, down 1.4, the forecast, 14.8, 14.3, 13.9, 13.1, 12.1, at Chester, 19.7 feet, down 1.4, the forecast, 18, 17.1, 16.6, 16.1, 15.3, on the Missouri River at Herman, 10.9 feet, up 0.9, the forecast, 10, 10.1, 9.2, 7.9, 7.5, at Washington, 8.1 feet, up 1.1, the forecast, 7.5, 7.4, 7.1, 5.7, 5.2, at St. Charles, 14.6 feet, up 0.2, the forecast, 15, 14.6, 14.7, 13.4, 12.7, on the Illinois River at Hardin, 23.3 feet, down 0.4, the forecast, 23.2, 23, 22.9, 22.7, 22.5, on the Merrimack River near Steelville, 2.7 feet, down 0.4, near Sullivan, 5.3 feet, down 0.5, at Pacific, 2.6 feet, down 3 feet, near Eureka, 5.9 feet, down 6.5, at Valley Park, 3.0 feet, down 1.5, at Fenton, 7.8 feet, down 9.3, near Arnold, 14.1 feet, down 4.9, on the Quiver River near Troy, 5.8 feet, down 0.2, on the Burbis River at Union, 4.1 feet, down 0.4, on the Big River at Burnsville, 3.8 feet, down 0.6, at Carlisle Lake, the morning stage was 446.0 feet, down 0.1 feet from yesterday. At Carlisle, 13.5 feet, down 0.6. At Mark Twain Lake, the morning stage was 608.8 feet, down 0.3 feet from yesterday. At Lake of the Ozarks, 659.8 feet, no change from yesterday. The current time is 1:40 p.m. Central Daylight Time. 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This afternoon, mostly sunny. Near steady temperature around 90. Northeast winds around 5 miles per hour. Tonight, partly cloudy in the evening, then becoming mostly clear. Lows in the lower 70s. East winds around 5 miles per hour, becoming south after midnight. Thursday, sunny with a slight chance of showers and thunderstorms in the morning, then partly sunny with a chance of showers and thunderstorms in the afternoon. Humid with highs around 90. South winds around 5 miles per hour. Chance of rain 50%. Heat index values up to 101. Thursday night, mostly cloudy with a chance of showers and thunderstorms in the evening, then partly cloudy after midnight. Humid with lows in the mid-70s. Southwest winds around 5 miles per hour. Chance of rain 50%. Friday, mostly sunny. A slight chance of showers and thunderstorms in the morning, then showers likely with a chance of thunderstorms in the afternoon. Humid with highs around 90. West winds 5 to 10 miles per hour. Chance of rain 70%. Heat index values up to 102. Friday night, partly cloudy in the evening, then clearing. A slight chance of showers and thunderstorms. Lows in the mid-70s. Chance of rain 20%. Saturday, sunny with
slight chance of showers and thunderstorms. Highs in the lower 90s. Chance of rain 20%. Heat index values up to 105. Saturday night through Monday night, mostly clear. Lows in the mid-70s. Highs in the lower 90s. Heat index values up to 100. Tuesday, sunny. A slight chance of showers and thunderstorms in the afternoon. Highs in the lower 90s. Chance of rain 20%. At 1 p.m. at Lambert Field in St. Louis, it was mostly sunny with a temperature of 89 degrees. The dew point was 67, giving us a relative humidity of 47%, producing a heat index of 92. The wind was east at 6 miles an hour, and the pressure was 30.10 inches and falling. Elsewhere in the metro area, in Chesterfield it was sunny and the temperature was 89. In Belleville it was 90 degrees. In Cahokia, it was partly sunny and 87 degrees. In St. Charles, it was sunny and 89. Across the region, it was cloudy in Columbia, Missouri, with a temperature of 86. In Quincy, it was mostly sunny and 87 degrees. In Kansas City, it was mostly sunny and the temperature was 84. It was mostly sunny in Springfield, Missouri, with a temperature of 87. In Rolla, it was mostly sunny and the temperature was 86. In Farmington, it was 89 degrees. It was partly sunny in Cape Girardeau, with 89 degrees. It was sunny in Springfield, Illinois, with a temperature of 88. Once again in St. Louis, it was mostly sunny. The temperature was 89 degrees and the wind was east at 6 miles an hour. The current time is 1:44 p.m. Central Daylight Time. 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This afternoon, mostly sunny. Near steady temperature around 90. Northeast winds around 5 miles per hour. Tonight, partly cloudy in the evening, then becoming mostly clear. Lows in the lower 70s. East winds around 5 miles per hour, becoming south after midnight. Thursday, sunny with a slight chance of showers and thunderstorms in the morning, then partly sunny with a chance of showers and thunderstorms in the afternoon. Humid with highs around 90. South winds around 5 miles per hour. Chance of rain 50%. Heat index values up to 101. Thursday night, mostly cloudy with a chance of showers and thunderstorms in the evening, then partly cloudy after midnight. Humid with lows in the mid-70s. Southwest winds around 5 miles per hour. Chance of rain 50%. Friday, mostly sunny. A slight chance of showers and thunderstorms in the morning, then showers likely with a chance of thunderstorms in the afternoon. Humid with highs around 90. West winds 5 to 10 miles per hour. Chance of rain 70%. Heat index values up to 102. Friday night, partly cloudy in the evening, then clearing. A slight chance of showers and thunderstorms. Lows in the mid-70s. Chance of rain 20%. Saturday, sunny with a slight chance of showers and thunderstorms. Highs in the lower 90s. Chance of rain 20%. Heat index values up to 105. Saturday night through Monday night, mostly clear. Lows in the mid-70s. Highs in the lower 90s. Heat index values up to 100. Tuesday, sunny. A slight chance of showers and thunderstorms in the afternoon. Highs in the lower 90s. Chance of rain 20%. At 1 p.m. at Lambert Field in St. Louis, it was mostly sunny with a temperature of 89 degrees. The dew point was 67, giving us a relative humidity of 47%, producing a heat index of 92. The wind was east at 6 miles an hour, and the pressure was 30.10.
on 0 inches and falling. Elsewhere in the metro area, in Chesterfield, it was sunny and the temperature was 89. In Belleville, it was 90 degrees. In Cahokia, it was partly sunny and 87 degrees. In St. Charles, it was sunny and 89. Across the region, it was cloudy in Columbia, Missouri, with a temperature of 86. In Quincy, it was mostly sunny and 87 degrees. In Kansas City, it was mostly sunny and the temperature was 84. It was mostly sunny in Springfield, Missouri, with a temperature of 87. In Rolla, it was mostly sunny and the temperature was 86. In Farmington, it was 89 degrees. It was partly sunny in Cape Girardeau, with 89 degrees. It was sunny in Springfield, Illinois, with a temperature of 88. Once again in St. Louis, it was mostly sunny. The temperature was 89 degrees and the wind was east at 6 miles an hour. The current time is 1:48 p.m. Central Daylight Time. 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This afternoon, mostly sunny. Near steady temperature around 90. Northeast winds around 5 miles per hour. Tonight, partly cloudy in the evening, then becoming mostly clear. Lows in the lower 70s. East winds around 5 miles per hour, becoming south after midnight. Thursday, sunny with a slight chance of showers and thunderstorms in the morning, then partly sunny with a chance of showers and thunderstorms in the afternoon. Humid with highs around 90. South winds around 5 miles per hour. Chance of rain 50%. Heat index values up to 101. Thursday night, mostly cloudy with a chance of showers and thunderstorms in the evening, then partly cloudy after midnight. Humid with lows in the mid-70s. Southwest winds around 5 miles per hour. Chance of rain 50%. Friday, mostly sunny. A slight chance of showers and thunderstorms in the morning, then showers likely with a chance of thunderstorms in the afternoon. Humid with highs around 90. West winds 5 to 10 miles per hour. Chance of rain 70%. Heat index values up to 102. Friday night, partly cloudy in the evening, then clearing. A slight chance of showers and thunderstorms. Lows in the mid-70s. Chance of rain 20%. Saturday, sunny with a slight chance of showers and thunderstorms. Highs in the lower 90s. Chance of rain 20%. Heat index values up to 105. Saturday night through Monday night, mostly clear. Lows in the mid-70s. Highs in the lower 90s. Heat index values up to 100. Tuesday, sunny. A slight chance of showers and thunderstorms in the afternoon. Highs in the lower 90s. Chance of rain 20%. Daily river and lake stages for Wednesday, July 15th. On the Mississippi River at Hannibal, the morning stage was 12.4 feet, down 0.5 feet from yesterday. The forecast, 12.4, 12.4, 12.2, 12.1, 12. At Louisiana, 11.6 feet, down 0.2. The forecast, 11.9 feet for the next 5 days. At Clarksville, 20.3 feet, down 0.7. The forecast, 20, 19.9, 19.7, 19.5, 19.3. At Winfield, 20.4 feet, down 0.5. The forecast, 20, 19.8, 19.6, 19.4, 19.2. At Grafton, 15.3 feet, down 0.5. The forecast, 15.4, 15.5, 15.5. At Mel Price Lock and Dam, 12.3 feet, down 0.6. The forecast, 11.4, 11.1, 10.8, 10.5.
7.2 at St. Louis, 15.5 feet, down 1.4. The forecast, 14.8, 14.3, 13.9, 13.1, 12.1 at Chester, 19.7 feet, down 1.4. The forecast, 18, 17.1, 16.6, 16.1, 15.3 on the Missouri River at Herman. 10.9 feet, up 0.9, the forecast, 10, 10.1, 9.2, 7.9, 7.5, at Washington, 8.1 feet, up 1.1, the forecast, 7.5, 7.4, 7.1, 5.7, 5.2, at St. Charles, 14.6 feet, up 0.2, the forecast, 15, 14.6, 14.7, 13.4, 12.7, on the Illinois River at Hardin, 23.3 feet, down 0.4, the forecast, 23.2, 23, 22.9, 22.7, 22.5, on the Merrimack River near Steelville, 2.7 feet, down 0.4, near Sullivan, 5.3 feet, down 0.5, at Pacific, 2.6 feet, down 3 feet, near Eureka, 5.9 feet, down 6.5, at Valley Park, 3.0 feet, down 1.5, at Fenton, 7.8 feet, down 9.3, near Arnold, 14.1 feet, down 4.9, on the Quiver River near Troy, 5.8 feet, down 0.2, on the Berbice River at Union, 4.1 feet, down 0.4, on the Big River at Burnsville, 3.8 feet, down 0.6, at Carlisle Lake, the morning stage was 446.0 feet, down 0.1 feet from yesterday. At Carlisle, 13.5 feet, down 0.6. At Mark Twain Lake, the morning stage was 608.8 feet, down 0.3 feet from yesterday. At Lake of the Ozarks, 659.8 feet, no change from yesterday. At 1 p.m. at Lambert Field in St. Louis, it was mostly sunny with a temperature of 89 degrees. The dew point was 67, giving us a relative humidity of 47%, producing a heat index of 92. The wind was east at 6 miles an hour, and the pressure was 30.10 inches and falling. Elsewhere in the metro area, in Chesterfield it was sunny and the temperature was 89. In Belleville it was 90 degrees. In Cahokia, it was partly sunny and 87 degrees. In St. Charles, it was sunny and 89. Across the region, it was cloudy in Columbia, Missouri, with a temperature of 86. In Quincy, it was mostly sunny and 87 degrees. In Kansas City, it was mostly sunny and the temperature was 84. It was mostly sunny in Springfield, Missouri, with a temperature of 87. In Rolla, it was mostly sunny and the temperature was 86. In Farmington, it was 89 degrees. It was partly sunny in Cape Girardeau, with 89 degrees. It was sunny in Springfield, Illinois, with a temperature of 88. Once again in St. Louis, it was mostly sunny. The temperature was 89 degrees and the wind was east at 6 miles an hour. The current time is 1:56 p.m. Central Daylight Time. 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This afternoon, mostly sunny. Near steady temperature around 90. Northeast winds around 5 miles per hour. Tonight, partly cloudy in the evening, then becoming mostly clear. Lows in the lower 70s. East winds around 5 miles per hour, becoming south after midnight. Thursday, sunny with a slight chance of showers and thunderstorms in the morning, then partly sunny with a chance of showers and thunderstorms in the afternoon. Humid with highs around 90. South winds around 5 miles per hour. Chance of rain 50%. Heat index values up to 101.
Thursday night, mostly cloudy with a chance of showers and thunderstorms in the evening, then partly cloudy after midnight. Humid with lows in the mid-70s. Southwest winds around 5 miles per hour. Chance of rain 50%. Friday, mostly sunny. A slight chance of showers and thunderstorms in the morning, then showers likely with a chance of thunderstorms in the afternoon. Humid with highs around 90. West winds 5 to 10 miles per hour. Chance of rain 70%. Heat index values up to 102. Friday night, partly cloudy in the evening, then clearing. A slight chance of showers and thunderstorms. Lows in the mid-70s. Chance of rain 20%. Saturday, sunny with a slight chance of showers and thunderstorms. Highs in the lower 90s. Chance of rain 20%. Heat index values up to 105. Saturday night through Monday night, mostly clear. Lows in the mid-70s. Highs in the lower 90s. Heat index values up to 100. Tuesday, sunny. A slight chance of showers and thunderstorms in the afternoon. Highs in the lower 90s. Chance of rain 20%. At 1 p.m. at Lambert Field in St. Louis, it was mostly sunny with a temperature of 89 degrees. The dew point was 67, giving us a relative humidity of 47%, producing a heat index of 92. The wind was east at 6 miles an hour, and the pressure was 30.10 inches and falling. Elsewhere in the metro area, in Chesterfield it was sunny and the temperature was 89. In Belleville it was 90 degrees. In Cahokia, it was partly sunny and 87 degrees. In St. Charles, it was sunny and 89. Across the region, it was cloudy in Columbia, Missouri, with a temperature of 86. In Quincy, it was mostly sunny and 87 degrees. In Kansas City, it was mostly sunny and the temperature was 84. It was mostly sunny in Springfield, Missouri, with a temperature of 87. In Rolla, it was mostly sunny and the temperature was 86. In Farmington, it was 89 degrees. It was partly sunny in Cape Girardeau, with 89 degrees. It was sunny in Springfield, Illinois, with a temperature of 88. Once again in St. Louis, it was mostly sunny. The temperature was 89 degrees and the wind was east at 6 miles an hour. The current time is 2 p.m. Central Daylight Time. This is NOAA, Weather Radio KDO 89 St. Louis, Missouri, broadcasting on 162.550 MHz. 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This afternoon, mostly sunny. Near steady temperature around 90. Northeast winds around 5 miles per hour. Tonight, partly cloudy in the evening, then becoming mostly clear. Lows in the lower 70s. East winds around 5 miles per hour, becoming south after midnight. Thursday, sunny with a slight chance of showers and thunderstorms in the morning, then partly sunny with a chance of showers and thunderstorms in the afternoon. Humid with highs around 90. South winds around 5 miles per hour. Chance of rain 50%. Heat index values up to 101. Thursday night, mostly cloudy with a chance of showers and thunderstorms in the evening, then partly cloudy after midnight. Humid with lows in the mid-70s. Southwest winds around 5 miles per hour. Chance of rain 50%. Friday, mostly sunny. A slight chance of showers and thunderstorms in the morning, then showers likely with a chance of thunderstorms in the afternoon. Humid with highs around 90. West winds 5 to 10 miles per hour. Chance of rain 70%. Heat index values up to 102. Friday night, partly cloudy in the evening, then clearing. A slight chance of showers and thunderstorms. Lows in the mid-70s. Chance of rain 20%. Saturday, sunny with a slight chance.
to showers and thunderstorms. Highs in the lower 90s. Chance of rain 20%. Heat index values up to 105. Saturday night through Monday night, mostly clear. Lows in the mid-70s. Highs in the lower 90s. Heat index values up to 100. Tuesday, sunny. A slight chance of showers and thunderstorms in the afternoon. Highs in the lower 90s. Chance of rain 20%. At 1 p.m. at Lambert Field in St. Louis, it was mostly sunny with a temperature of 89 degrees. The dew point was 67, giving us a relative humidity of 47%, producing a heat index of 92. The wind was east at 6 miles an hour, and the pressure was 30.10 inches and falling. Elsewhere in the metro area, in Chesterfield, it was sunny and the temperature was 89. In Belleville, it was 90 degrees. In Cupid, the showers and thunderstorms.

St. Louis, it was mostly sunny with a temperature of 89 degrees. The dew point was 67, giving us a relative humidity of 47%, producing a heat index of 92. The wind was east at 6 miles an hour, and the pressure was 30.10 inches and falling. Elsewhere in the metro area, in Chesterfield, it was sunny and the temperature was 89. In Belleville, it was 90 degrees. In Cahokia, it was partly sunny and 87 degrees. In St. Charles, it was sunny and 89. Across the region, it was cloudy in Columbia, Missouri, with a temperature of 86. In Quincy, it was mostly sunny and 87 degrees. In Kansas City, it was mostly sunny and the temperature was 84. It was mostly sunny in Springfield, Missouri, with a temperature of 87. In Rolla, it was mostly sunny and the temperature was 86. In Farmington, it was 89 degrees. It was partly sunny in Cape Girardeau, with 89 degrees. It was sunny in Springfield, Illinois, with a temperature of 88. Once again in St. Louis, it was mostly sunny. The temperature was 89 degrees and the wind was east at 6 miles an hour. The current time is 2:04 p.m. Central Daylight Time. 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This afternoon, mostly sunny. Near steady temperature around 90. Northeast winds around 5 miles per hour. Tonight, partly cloudy in the evening, then becoming mostly clear. Lows in the lower 70s. East winds around 5 miles per hour, becoming south after midnight. Thursday, sunny with a slight chance of showers and thunderstorms in the morning, then partly sunny with a chance of showers and thunderstorms in the afternoon. Humid with highs around 90. South winds around 5 miles per hour. Chance of rain 50%. Heat index values up to 101. Thursday night, mostly cloudy with a chance of showers and thunderstorms in the evening, then partly cloudy after midnight. Humid with lows in the mid-70s. Southwest winds around 5 miles per hour. Chance of rain 50%. Friday, mostly sunny. A slight chance of showers and thunderstorms in the morning, then showers likely with a chance of thunderstorms in the afternoon. Humid with highs around 90. West winds 5 to 10 miles per hour. Chance of rain 70%. Heat index values up to 102. Friday night, partly cloudy in the evening, then clearing. A slight chance of showers and thunderstorms. Lows in the mid-70s. Chance of rain 20%. Saturday, sunny with a slight chance of showers and thunderstorms. Highs in the lower 90s. Chance of rain 20%. Heat index values up to 105. Saturday night through Monday night, mostly clear. Lows in the mid-70s. Highs in the lower 90s. Heat index values up to 100. Tuesday, sunny. A slight chance of showers and thunderstorms in the afternoon. Highs in the lower 90s. Chance of rain 20%. Daily river and lake stages for Wednesday, July 15th. On the Mississippi River at Hannibal, the morning stage was 12.4 feet, down 0.5 feet from yesterday. The forecast, 12.4, 12.4, 12.2, 12.1, 12. At Louisiana, 11.6 feet, down 0.2. The forecast, 11.9 feet for the next 5 days. At Clarksville, 20.3 feet, down 0.7. The forecast, 20, 19.9, 19.7, 19.5, 19.3. At Winfield, 20.4 feet, down 0.5. The forecast, 20, 19.8, 19.6, 19.4, 19.2. At Grafton, 15.3 feet, down 0.5. The forecast, 15.4.

15.5 at Mel Price Lock and Dam, 12.3 feet, down 0.6. The forecast, 11.4, 11.1, 10.8, 10.5, 10.2 at St. Louis, 15.5 feet, down 1.4. The forecast, 14.8, 14.3, 13.9, 13.1, 12.1 at Chester, 19.7 feet, down 1.4. The forecast, 18, 17.1, 16.6, 16.1, 15.3 on the Missouri River at Herman, 10.9 feet, up 0.9. The forecast, 10, 10.1, 9.2, 7.9, 7.5 at Washington, 8.1 feet, up 1.1. The forecast, 7.5, 7.4, 7.1, 5.7, 5.2 at St. Charles, 14.6 feet, up 0.2. The forecast, 15, 14.6, 14.7, 13.4, 12.7 on the Illinois River at Hardin, 23.3 feet, down 0.4. The forecast, 23.2, 23, 22.9, 22.7, 22.5 on the Merrimack River near Steelville, 2.7 feet, down 0.4, near Sullivan, 5.3 feet, down 0.5, at Pacific, 2.6 feet, down 3 feet, near Eureka, 5.9 feet, down 6.5, at Valley Park, 3.0 feet, down 1.5, at Fenton, 7.8 feet, down 9.3, near Arnold, 14.1 feet, down 4.9, on the Quiver River near Troy, 5.8 feet, down 0.2, on the Burbus River at Union, 4.1 feet, down 0.4, on the Big River at Burnsville, 3.8 feet, down 0.6, at Carlisle Lake, the morning stage was 446.0 feet, down 0.1 feet from yesterday. At Carlisle, 13.5 feet, down 0.6. At Mark Twain Lake, the morning stage was 608.8 feet, down 0.3 feet from yesterday. At Lake of the Ozarks, 659.8 feet, no change from yesterday. The current time is 2:11 p.m. Central Daylight Time. 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This afternoon, mostly sunny. Near steady temperature around 90. Northeast winds around 5 miles per hour. Tonight, partly cloudy in the evening, then becoming mostly clear. Lows in the lower 70s. East winds around 5 miles per hour, becoming south after midnight. Thursday, sunny with a slight chance of showers and thunderstorms in the morning, then partly sunny with a chance of showers and thunderstorms in the afternoon. Humid with highs around 90. South winds around 5 miles per hour. Chance of rain 50%. Heat index values up to 101. Thursday night, mostly cloudy with a chance of showers and thunderstorms in the evening, then partly cloudy after midnight. Humid with lows in the mid-70s. Southwest winds around 5 miles per hour. Chance of rain 50%. Friday, mostly sunny. A slight chance of showers and thunderstorms in the morning, then showers likely with a chance of thunderstorms in the afternoon. Humid with highs around 90. West winds 5 to 10 miles per hour. Chance of rain 70%. Heat index values up to 102. Friday night, partly cloudy in the evening, then clearing. A slight chance of showers and thunderstorms. Lows in the mid-70s. Chance of rain 20%. Saturday, sunny with a slight chance of showers and thunderstorms. Highs in the lower 90s. Chance of rain 20%. Heat index values up to 105. Saturday night through Monday night, mostly clear.
lows in the mid-70s, highs in the lower 90s. Heat index values up to 100. Tuesday, sunny. A slight chance of showers and thunderstorms in the afternoon. Highs in the lower 90s. Chance of rain 20%. At 2 p.m. at Lambert Field in St. Louis, it was mostly sunny with a temperature of 88 degrees. The dew point was 68, giving us a relative humidity of 51%, producing a heat index of 91. The wind was northeast at 6 miles an hour, and the pressure was 30.08 inches and falling. Elsewhere in the metro area, in Chesterfield, it was partly sunny and the temperature was 88. In Belleville, it was 91 degrees. In Cahokia, it was partly sunny and 89 degrees. In St. Charles, it was mostly sunny and 90. Across the region, it was partly sunny in Columbia, Missouri, with a temperature of 87. In Quincy, it was mostly sunny and 87 degrees. In Kansas City, it was partly sunny and the temperature was 87. It was partly sunny in Springfield, Missouri, with a temperature of 84. In Rolla, it was sunny and the temperature was 88. In Farmington, it was 86 degrees. It was mostly sunny in Cape Girardeau, with 87 degrees. Once again in St. Louis, it was mostly sunny. The temperature was 88 degrees and the wind was northeast at 6 miles an hour. The current time is 2:15 p.m. Central Daylight Time. 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This afternoon, mostly sunny. Near steady temperature around 90. Northeast winds around 5 miles per hour. Tonight, partly cloudy in the evening, then becoming mostly clear. Lows in the lower 70s. East winds around 5 miles per hour, becoming south after midnight. Thursday, sunny with a slight chance of showers and thunderstorms in the morning, then partly sunny with a chance of showers and thunderstorms in the afternoon. Humid with highs around 90. South winds around 5 miles per hour. Chance of rain 50%. Heat index values up to 101. Thursday night, mostly cloudy with a chance of showers and thunderstorms in the evening, then partly cloudy after midnight. Humid with lows in the mid-70s. Southwest winds around 5 miles per hour. Chance of rain 50%. Friday, mostly sunny. A slight chance of showers and thunderstorms in the morning, then showers likely with a chance of thunderstorms in the afternoon. Humid with highs around 90. West winds 5 to 10 miles per hour. Chance of rain 70%. Heat index values up to 102. Friday night, partly cloudy in the evening, then clearing. A slight chance of showers and thunderstorms. Lows in the mid-70s. Chance of rain 20%. Saturday, sunny with a slight chance of showers and thunderstorms. Highs in the lower 90s. Chance of rain 20%. Heat index values up to 105. Saturday night through Monday night, mostly clear. Lows in the mid-70s. Highs in the lower 90s. Heat index values up to 100. Tuesday, sunny. A slight chance of showers and thunderstorms in the afternoon. Highs in the lower 90s. Chance of rain 20%. At 2 p.m. at Lambert Field in St. Louis, it was mostly sunny with a temperature of 88 degrees. The dew point was 68, giving us a relative humidity of 51%, producing a heat index of 91. The wind was northeast at 6 miles an hour, and the pressure was 30.08 inches and falling. Elsewhere in the metro area, in Chesterfield, it was partly sunny and the temperature was 88. In Belleville, it was 91 degrees. In Cahokia, it was partly sunny and 89 degrees. In St. Charles, it was mostly sunny and 90.
Across the region, it was partly sunny in Columbia, Missouri, with a temperature of 87. In Quincy, it was mostly sunny and 87 degrees. In Kansas City, it was partly sunny and the temperature was 87. It was partly sunny in Springfield, Missouri, with a temperature of 84. In Rolla, it was sunny and the temperature was 88. In Farmington, it was 86 degrees. It was mostly sunny in Cape Girardeau, with 87 degrees. Once again in St. Louis, it was mostly sunny. The temperature was 88 degrees and the wind was northeast at 6 miles an hour. The current time is 2:19 p.m. Central Daylight Time. 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This afternoon, mostly sunny. Near steady temperature around 90. Northeast winds around 5 miles per hour. Tonight, partly cloudy in the evening, then becoming mostly clear. Lows in the lower 70s. East winds around 5 miles per hour, becoming south after midnight. Thursday, sunny with a slight chance of showers and thunderstorms in the morning, then partly sunny with a chance of showers and thunderstorms in the afternoon. Humid with highs around 90. South winds around 5 miles per hour. Chance of rain 50%. Heat index values up to 101. Thursday night, mostly cloudy with a chance of showers and thunderstorms in the evening, then partly cloudy after midnight. Humid with lows in the mid-70s. Southwest winds around 5 miles per hour. Chance of rain 50%. Friday, mostly sunny. A slight chance of showers and thunderstorms in the morning, then showers likely with a chance of thunderstorms in the afternoon. Humid with highs around 90. West winds 5 to 10 miles per hour. Chance of rain 70%. Heat index values up to 102. Friday night, partly cloudy in the evening, then clearing. A slight chance of showers and thunderstorms. Lows in the mid-70s. Chance of rain 20%. Saturday, sunny with a slight chance of showers and thunderstorms. Highs in the lower 90s. Chance of rain 20%. Heat index values up to 105. Saturday night through Monday night, mostly clear. Lows in the mid-70s. Highs in the lower 90s. Heat index values up to 100. Tuesday, sunny. A slight chance of showers and thunderstorms in the afternoon. Highs in the lower 90s. Chance of rain 20%. Daily river and lake stages for Wednesday, July 15th. On the Mississippi River at Hannibal, the morning stage was 12.4 feet, down 0.5 feet from yesterday. The forecast, 12.4, 12.4, 12.2, 12.1, 12. At Louisiana, 11.6 feet, down 0.2. The forecast, 11.9 feet for the next 5 days. At Clarksville, 20.3 feet, down 0.7. The forecast, 20, 19.9, 19.7, 19.5, 19.3. At Winfield, 20.4 feet, down 0.5. The forecast, 20, 19.8, 19.6, 19.4, 19.2. At Grafton, 15.3 feet, down 0.5. The forecast, 15.4, 15.4. 15.4, 15.5, 15.5, at Mel Price Lock and Dam, 12.3 feet, down 0.6, the forecast, 11.4, 11.1, 10.8, 10.5, 10.2, at St. Louis, 15.5 feet, down 1.4, the forecast, 14.8, 14.3, 13.9, 13.1, 12.1, at Chester, 19.7 feet, down 1.4, the forecast, 18, 17.1, 16.6,
16.1, 15.3 on the Missouri River at Herman. 10.9 feet, up 0.9, the forecast, 10, 10.1, 9.2, 7.9, 7.5, at Washington, 8.1 feet, up 1.1, the forecast, 7.5, 7.4, 7.1, 5.7, 5.2, at St. Charles, 14.6 feet, up 0.2, the forecast, 15, 14.6, 14.7, 13.4, 12.7, on the Illinois River at Hardin, 23.3 feet, down 0.4, the forecast, 23.2, 23, 22.9, 22.7, 22.5, on the Merrimack River near Steelville, 2.7 feet, down 0.4, near Sullivan, 5.3 feet, down 0.5, at Pacific, 2.6 feet, down 3 feet, near Eureka, 5.9 feet, down 6.5, at Valley Park, 3.0 feet, down 1.5, at Fenton, 7.8 feet, down 9.3, near Arnold, 14.1 feet, down 4.9, on the Quiver River near Troy, 5.8 feet, down 0.2, on the Burbus River at Union, 4.1 feet, down 0.4, on the Big River at Burnsville, 3.8 feet, down 0.6, at Carlisle Lake, the morning stage was 446.0 feet, down 0.1 feet from yesterday. At Carlisle, 13.5 feet, down 0.6. At Mark Twain Lake, the morning stage was 608.8 feet, down 0.3 feet from yesterday. At Lake of the Ozarks, 659.8 feet, no change from yesterday. At 2 p.m. at Lambert Field in St. Louis, it was mostly sunny with a temperature of 88 degrees. The dew point was 68, giving us a relative humidity of 51%, producing a heat index of 91. The wind was northeast at 6 miles an hour, and the pressure was 30.08 inches and falling. Elsewhere in the metro area, in Chesterfield, it was partly sunny and the temperature was 88. In Belleville, it was 91 degrees. In Cahokia, it was partly sunny and 89 degrees. In St. Charles, it was mostly sunny and 90. Across the region, it was partly sunny in Columbia, Missouri, with a temperature of 87. In Quincy, it was mostly sunny and 87 degrees. In Kansas City, it was partly sunny and the temperature was 87. It was partly sunny in Springfield, Missouri, with a temperature of 84. In Rolla, it was sunny and the temperature was 88. In Farmington, it was 86 degrees. It was mostly sunny in Cape Girardeau, with 87 degrees. Once again in St. Louis, it was mostly sunny. The temperature was 88 degrees and the wind was northeast at 6 miles an hour. The current time is 2:26 p.m. Central Daylight Time. 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This afternoon, mostly sunny. Near steady temperature around 90. Northeast winds around 5 miles per hour. Tonight, partly cloudy in the evening, then becoming mostly clear. Lows in the lower 70s. East winds around 5 miles per hour, becoming south after midnight. Thursday, sunny with a slight chance of showers and thunderstorms in the morning, then partly sunny with a chance of showers and thunderstorms in the afternoon. Humid with highs around 90. South winds around 5 miles per hour. Chance of rain 50%. Heat index values up to 101. Thursday night, mostly cloudy with a chance of showers and thunderstorms in the evening, then partly cloudy after midnight. Humid with lows in the mid-70s. Southwest winds around 5 miles per hour. Chance of rain 50%. Friday, mostly sunny. A slight chance of showers and thunderstorms in the morning, then showers likely with a chance of thunderstorms in the afternoon.
humid with highs around 90. West winds 5 to 10 miles per hour. Chance of rain 70%. Heat index values up to 102. Friday night, partly cloudy in the evening, then clearing. A slight chance of showers and thunderstorms. Lows in the mid-70s. Chance of rain 20%. Saturday, sunny with a slight chance of showers and thunderstorms. Highs in the lower 90s. Chance of rain 20%. Heat index values up to 105. Saturday night through Monday night, mostly clear. Lows in the mid-70s. Highs in the lower 90s. Heat index values up to 100. Tuesday, sunny. A slight chance of showers and thunderstorms in the afternoon. Highs in the lower 90s. Chance of rain 20%. At 2 p.m. at Lambert Field in St. Louis, it was mostly sunny with a temperature of 88 degrees. The dew point was 68, giving us a relative humidity of 51%, producing a heat index of 91. The wind was northeast at 6 miles an hour, and the pressure was 30.08 inches and falling. Elsewhere in the metro area, in Chesterfield, it was partly sunny and the temperature was 88. In Belleville, it was 91 degrees. In Cahokia, it was partly sunny and 89 degrees. In St. Charles, it was mostly sunny and 90. Across the region, it was partly sunny in Columbia, Missouri, with a temperature of 87. In Quincy, it was mostly sunny and 87 degrees. In Kansas City, it was partly sunny and the temperature was 87. It was partly sunny in Springfield, Missouri, with a temperature of 84. In Rolla, it was sunny and the temperature was 88. In Farmington, it was 86 degrees. It was mostly sunny in Cape Girardeau, with 87 degrees. Once again in St. Louis, it was mostly sunny. The temperature was 88 degrees and the wind was northeast at 6 miles an hour. The current time is 2:30 p.m. Central Daylight Time. 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This afternoon, mostly sunny. Near steady temperature around 90. Northeast winds around 5 miles per hour. Tonight, partly cloudy in the evening, then becoming mostly clear. Lows in the lower 70s. East winds around 5 miles per hour, becoming south after midnight. Thursday, sunny with a slight chance of showers and thunderstorms in the morning, then partly sunny with a chance of showers and thunderstorms in the afternoon. Humid with highs around 90. South winds around 5 miles per hour. Chance of rain 50%. Heat index values up to 101. Thursday night, mostly cloudy with a chance of showers and thunderstorms in the evening, then partly cloudy after midnight. Humid with lows in the mid-70s. Southwest winds around 5 miles per hour. Chance of rain 50%. Friday, mostly sunny. A slight chance of showers and thunderstorms in the morning, then showers likely with a chance of thunderstorms in the afternoon. Humid with highs around 90. West winds 5 to 10 miles per hour. Chance of rain 70%. Heat index values up to 102. Friday night, partly cloudy in the evening, then clearing. A slight chance of showers and thunderstorms. Lows in the mid-70s. Chance of rain 20%. Saturday, sunny with a slight chance of showers and thunderstorms. Highs in the lower 90s. Chance of rain 20%. Heat index values up to 105. Saturday night through Monday night, mostly clear. Lows in the mid-70s. Highs in the lower 90s. Heat index values up to 100. Tuesday, sunny. A slight chance of showers and thunderstorms in the afternoon. Highs in the lower 90s. Chance of rain.
rain 20%. At 2 p.m. at Lambert Field in St. Louis, it was mostly sunny with a temperature of 88 degrees. The dew point was 68, giving us a relative humidity of 51%, producing a heat index of 91. The wind was northeast at 6 miles an hour, and the pressure was 30.08 inches and falling. Elsewhere in the metro area, in Chesterfield, it was partly sunny and the temperature was 88. In Belleville, it was 91 degrees. In Cahokia, it was partly sunny and 89 degrees. In St. Charles, it was mostly sunny and 90. Across the region, it was partly sunny in Columbia, Missouri, with a temperature of 87. In Quincy, it was mostly sunny and 87 degrees. In Kansas City, it was partly sunny and the temperature was 87. It was partly sunny in Springfield, Missouri, with a temperature of 84. In Rolla, it was sunny and the temperature was 88. In Farmington, it was 86 degrees. It was mostly sunny in Cape Girardeau, with 87 degrees. Once again in St. Louis, it was mostly sunny. The temperature was 88 degrees and the wind was northeast at 6 miles an hour. The current time is 2:34 p.m. Central Daylight Time. 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This afternoon, mostly sunny. Near steady temperature around 90. Northeast winds around 5 miles per hour. Tonight, partly cloudy in the evening, then becoming mostly clear. Lows in the lower 70s. East winds around 5 miles per hour, becoming south after midnight. Thursday, sunny with a slight chance of showers and thunderstorms in the morning, then partly sunny with a chance of showers and thunderstorms in the afternoon. Humid with highs around 90. South winds around 5 miles per hour. Chance of rain 50%. Heat index values up to 101. Thursday night, mostly cloudy with a chance of showers and thunderstorms in the evening, then partly cloudy after midnight. Humid with lows in the mid-70s. Southwest winds around 5 miles per hour. Chance of rain 50%. Friday, mostly sunny. A slight chance of showers and thunderstorms in the morning, then showers likely with a chance of thunderstorms in the afternoon. Humid with highs around 90. West winds 5 to 10 miles per hour. Chance of rain 70%. Heat index values up to 102. Friday night, partly cloudy in the evening, then clearing. A slight chance of showers and thunderstorms. Lows in the mid-70s. Chance of rain 20%. Saturday, sunny with a slight chance of showers and thunderstorms. Highs in the lower 90s. Chance of rain 20%. Heat index values up to 105. Saturday night through Monday night, mostly clear. Lows in the mid-70s. Highs in the lower 90s. Heat index values up to 100. Tuesday, sunny. A slight chance of showers and thunderstorms in the afternoon. Highs in the lower 90s. Chance of rain 20%. Daily river and lake stages for Wednesday, July 15th. On the Mississippi River at Hannibal, the morning stage was 12.4 feet, down 0.5 feet from yesterday. The forecast, 12.4, 12.4, 12.2, 12.1, 12. At Louisiana, 11.6 feet, down 0.2. The forecast, 11.9 feet for the next 5 days. At Clarksville, 20.3 feet, down 0.7. The forecast, 20, 19.9, 19.7, 19.5, 19.3. At Winfield, 20.4 feet, down 0.5. The forecast, 20, 19.8, 19.6, 19.4, 19.2. At Grafton, 15.3 feet, down 0.5. The forecast, 15.
15.5 at Mel Price Lock and Dam, 12.3 feet, down 0.6. The forecast, 11.4, 11.1, 10.8, 10.5, 10.2 at St. Louis, 15.5 feet, down 1.4. The forecast, 14.8, 14.3, 13.9, 13.1, 12.1 at Chester, 19.7 feet, down 1.4. The forecast, 18, 17.1, 16.6, 16.1, 15.3 on the Missouri River at Herman, 10.9 feet, up 0.9. The forecast, 10, 10.1, 9.2, 7.9, 7.5 at Washington, 8.1 feet, up 1.1. The forecast, 7.5, 7.4, 7.1, 5.7, 5.2 at St. Charles, 14.6 feet, up 0.2. The forecast, 15, 14.6, 14.7, 13.4, 12.7 on the Illinois River at Hardin, 23.3 feet, down 0.4. The forecast, 23.2, 23, 22.9, 22.7, 22.5 on the Merrimack River near Steelville, 2.7 feet, down 0.4, near Sullivan, 5.3 feet, down 0.5, at Pacific, 2.6 feet, down 3 feet, near Eureka, 5.9 feet, down 6.5, at Valley Park, 3.0 feet, down 1.5, at Fenton, 7.8 feet, down 9.3, near Arnold, 14.1 feet, down 4.9, on the Quiver River near Troy, 5.8 feet, down 0.2, on the Berbice River at Union, 4.1 feet, down 0.4, on the Big River at Burnsville, 3.8 feet, down 0.6, at Carlisle Lake, the morning stage was 446.0 feet, down 0.1 feet from yesterday. At Carlisle, 13.5 feet, down 0.6. At Mark Twain Lake, the morning stage was 608.8 feet, down 0.3 feet from yesterday. At Lake of the Ozarks, 659.8 feet, no change from yesterday. At 2 p.m. at Lambert Field in St. Louis, it was mostly sunny with a temperature of 88 degrees. The dew point was 68, giving us a relative humidity of 51%, producing a heat index of 91. The wind was northeast at 6 miles an hour, and the pressure was 30.08 inches and falling. Elsewhere in the metro area, in Chesterfield, it was partly sunny and the temperature was 88. In Belleville, it was 91 degrees. In Cahokia, it was partly sunny and 89 degrees. In St. Charles, it was mostly sunny and 90. Across the region, it was partly sunny in Columbia, Missouri, with a temperature of 87. In Quincy, it was mostly sunny and 87 degrees. In Kansas City, it was partly sunny and the temperature was 87. It was partly sunny in Springfield, Missouri, with a temperature of 84. In Rolla, it was sunny and the temperature was 88. In Farmington, it was 86 degrees. It was mostly sunny in Cape Girardeau, with 87 degrees. Once again in St. Louis, it was mostly sunny. The temperature was 88 degrees and the wind was northeast at 6 miles an hour. The current time is 2:42 p.m. Central Daylight Time. 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This afternoon, mostly sunny. Near steady temperature around 90. Northeast winds around 5 miles per hour. Tonight, partly cloudy in the evening, then becoming mostly clear. Lows in the lower 70s. East winds around 5 miles per hour, becoming south after midnight. Thursday, sunny with a slight chance of showers and thunderstorms in the morning, then partly sunny with a chance of showers.
and thunderstorms in the afternoon. Humid with highs around 90. South winds around 5 miles per hour. Chance of rain 50%. Heat index values up to 101. Thursday night, mostly cloudy with a chance of showers and thunderstorms in the evening, then partly cloudy after midnight. Humid with lows in the mid-70s. Southwest winds around 5 miles per hour. Chance of rain 50%. Friday, mostly sunny. A slight chance of showers and thunderstorms in the morning, then showers likely with a chance of thunderstorms in the afternoon. Humid with highs around 90. West winds 5 to 10 miles per hour. Chance of rain 70%. Heat index values up to 102. Friday night, partly cloudy in the evening, then clearing. A slight chance of showers and thunderstorms. Lows in the mid-70s. Chance of rain 20%. Saturday, sunny with a slight chance of showers and thunderstorms. Highs in the lower 90s. Chance of rain 20%. Heat index values up to 105. Saturday night through Monday night, mostly clear. Lows in the mid-70s. Highs in the lower 90s. Heat index values up to 100. Tuesday, sunny. A slight chance of showers and thunderstorms in the afternoon. Highs in the lower 90s. Chance of rain 20%. At 2 p.m. at Lambert Field in St. Louis, it was mostly sunny with a temperature of 88 degrees. The dew point was 68, giving us a relative humidity of 51%, producing a heat index of 91. The wind was northeast at 6 miles an hour, and the pressure was 30.08 inches and falling. Elsewhere in the metro area, in Chesterfield, it was partly sunny and the temperature was 88. In Belleville, it was 91 degrees. In Cahokia, it was partly sunny and 89 degrees. In St. Charles, it was mostly sunny and 90. Across the region, it was partly sunny in Columbia, Missouri, with a temperature of 87. In Quincy, it was mostly sunny and 87 degrees. In Kansas City, it was partly sunny and the temperature was 87. It was partly sunny in Springfield, Missouri, with a temperature of 84. In Rolla, it was sunny and the temperature was 88. In Farmington, it was 86 degrees. It was mostly sunny in Cape Girardeau, with 87 degrees. Once again in St. Louis, it was mostly sunny. The temperature was 88 degrees and the wind was northeast at 6 miles an hour. The current time is 2:46 p.m. Central Daylight Time. 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This afternoon, mostly sunny. Near steady temperature around 90. Northeast winds around 5 miles per hour. Tonight, partly cloudy in the evening, then becoming mostly clear. Lows in the lower 70s. East winds around 5 miles per hour, becoming south after midnight. Thursday, sunny with a slight chance of showers and thunderstorms in the morning, then partly sunny with a chance of showers and thunderstorms in the afternoon. Humid with highs around 90. South winds around 5 miles per hour. Chance of rain 50%. Heat index values up to 101. Thursday night, mostly cloudy with a chance of showers and thunderstorms in the evening, then partly cloudy after midnight. Humid with lows in the mid-70s. Southwest winds around 5 miles per hour. Chance of rain 50%. Friday, mostly sunny. A slight chance of showers and thunderstorms in the morning, then showers likely with a chance of thunderstorms in the afternoon. Humid with highs around 90. West winds 5 to 10 miles per hour. Chance of rain 70%. Heat index values up to 102. Friday night, partly cloudy in the evening, then clearing.
slight chance of showers and thunderstorms. Lows in the mid-70s. Chance of rain 20%. Saturday, sunny with a slight chance of showers and thunderstorms. Highs in the lower 90s. Chance of rain 20%. Heat index values up to 105. Saturday night through Monday night, mostly clear. Lows in the mid-70s. Highs in the lower 90s. Heat index values up to 100. Tuesday, sunny. A slight chance of showers and thunderstorms in the afternoon. Highs in the lower 90s. Chance of rain 20%. At 2 p.m. at Lambert Field in St. Louis, it was mostly sunny with a temperature of 88 degrees. The dew point was 68, giving us a relative humidity of 51%, producing a heat index of 91. The wind was northeast at 6 miles an hour, and the pressure was 30.08 inches and falling. Elsewhere in the metro area, in Chesterfield, it was partly sunny and the temperature was 88. In Belleville, it was 91 degrees. In Cahokia, it was partly sunny and 89 degrees. In St. Charles, it was mostly sunny and 90. Across the region, it was partly sunny in Columbia, Missouri, with a temperature of 87. In Quincy, it was mostly sunny and 87 degrees. In Kansas City, it was partly sunny and the temperature was 87. It was partly sunny in Springfield, Missouri, with a temperature of 84. In Rolla, it was sunny and the temperature was 88. In Farmington, it was 86 degrees. It was mostly sunny in Cape Girardeau, with 87 degrees. Once again in St. Louis, it was mostly sunny. The temperature was 88 degrees and the wind was northeast at 6 miles an hour. The current time is 2:50 p.m. Central Daylight Time. 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This afternoon, mostly sunny. Near steady temperature around 90. Northeast winds around 5 miles per hour. Tonight, partly cloudy in the evening, then becoming mostly clear. Lows in the lower 70s. East winds around 5 miles per hour, becoming south after midnight. Thursday, sunny with a slight chance of showers and thunderstorms in the morning, then partly sunny with a chance of showers and thunderstorms in the afternoon. Humid with highs around 90. South winds around 5 miles per hour. Chance of rain 50%. Heat index values up to 101. Thursday night, mostly cloudy with a chance of showers and thunderstorms in the evening, then partly cloudy after midnight. Humid with lows in the mid-70s. Southwest winds around 5 miles per hour. Chance of rain 50%. Friday, mostly sunny. A slight chance of showers and thunderstorms in the morning, then showers likely with a chance of thunderstorms in the afternoon. Humid with highs around 90. West winds 5 to 10 miles per hour. Chance of rain 70%. Heat index values up to 102. Friday night, partly cloudy in the evening, then clearing. A slight chance of showers and thunderstorms. Lows in the mid-70s. Chance of rain 20%. Saturday, sunny with a slight chance of showers and thunderstorms. Highs in the lower 90s. Chance of rain 20%. Heat index values up to 105. Saturday night through Monday night, mostly clear. Lows in the mid-70s. Highs in the lower 90s. Heat index values up to 100. Tuesday, sunny. A slight chance of showers and thunderstorms in the afternoon. Highs in the lower 90s. Chance of rain 20%. Daily river and lake stages for Wednesday, July 15th. On the Mississippi River at Hannibal, the morning stage was 12.4 feet, down 0.5 feet from yesterday. The forecast, 12.4, 12.4.
4, 12.2, 12.1, 12. At Louisiana, 11.6 feet, down 0.2. The forecast, 11.9 feet for the next 5 days. At Clarksville, 20.3 feet, down 0.7. The forecast, 20, 19.9, 19.7, 19.5, 19.3. At Winfield, 20.4 feet, down 0.5. The forecast, 20, 19.8, 19.6, 19.4, 19.2. At Grafton, 15.3 feet, down 0.5. The forecast, 15.4, 15.4, 15.4, 15.5, 15.5. At Mel Price Lock and Dam, 12.3 feet, down 0.6. The forecast, 11.4, 11.1, 10.8, 10.5, 10.2. At St. Louis, 15.5 feet, down 1.4. The forecast, 14.8, 14.3, 13.9, 13.1, 12.1. At Chester, 19.7 feet, down 1.4. The forecast, 18, 17.1, 16.6, 16.1, 15.3. On the Missouri River at Herman, 10.9 feet, up 0.9. The forecast, 10, 10.1, 9.2, 7.9, 7.5. At Washington, 8.1 feet, up 1.1. The forecast, 7.5, 7.4, 7.1, 5.7, 5.2. At St. Charles, 14.6 feet, up 0.2. The forecast, 15, 14.6, 14.7, 13.4, 12.7. On the Illinois River at Hardin, 23.3 feet, down 0.4. The forecast, 23.2, 23, 22.9, 22.7, 22.5. On the Merrimack River near Steelville, 2.7 feet, down 0.4. Near Sullivan, 5.3 feet, down 0.5. At Pacific, 2.6 feet, down 3 feet. Near Eureka, 5.9 feet, down 6.5. At Valley Park, 3.0 feet, down 1.5. At Fenton, 7.8 feet, down 9.3. Near Arnold, 14.1 feet, down 4.9. On the Quiver River near Troy, 5.8 feet, down 0.2. On the Burbas River at Union, 4.1 feet, down 0.4. On the Big River at Burnsville, 3.8 feet, down 0.6. At Carlisle Lake, the morning stage was 446.0 feet, down 0.1 feet from yesterday. At Carlisle, 13.5 feet, down 0.6. At Mark Twain Lake, the morning stage was 608.8 feet, down 0.3 feet from yesterday. At Lake of the Ozarks, 659.8 feet, no change from yesterday. At 2 p.m. at Lambert Field in St. Louis, it was mostly sunny with a temperature of 88 degrees. The dew point was 68, giving us a relative humidity of 51%, producing a heat index of 91. The wind was northeast at 6 miles an hour, and the pressure was 30.08 inches and falling. Elsewhere in the metro area, in Chesterfield, it was partly sunny and the temperature was 88. In Belleville, it was 91 degrees. In Cahokia, it was partly sunny and 89 degrees. In St. Charles, it was mostly sunny and 90. Across the region, it was partly sunny in Columbia, Missouri, with a temperature of 87. In Quincy, it was mostly sunny and 87 degrees. In Kansas City, it was partly sunny and the temperature was 87. It was partly sunny in Springfield, Missouri, with a temperature of 84. In Rolla, it was sunny and the temperature was 88. In Farmington, it was 86 degrees. It was mostly sunny in Cape Girardeau, with 87 degrees. Once again in St. Louis, it was mostly sunny. The temperature was 88 degrees and the wind was northeast at 6 miles an hour. The current time is 2:58 p.m. Central Daylight Time. 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
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This afternoon, mostly sunny. Near steady temperature around 90. Northeast winds around 5 miles per hour. Tonight, partly cloudy in the evening, then becoming mostly clear. Lows in the lower 70s. East winds around 5 miles per hour, becoming south after midnight. Thursday, sunny with a slight chance of showers and thunderstorms in the morning, then partly sunny with a chance of showers and thunderstorms in the afternoon. Humid with highs around 90. South winds around 5 miles per hour. Chance of rain 50%. Heat index values up to 101. Thursday night, mostly cloudy with a chance of showers and thunderstorms in the evening, then partly cloudy after midnight. Humid with lows in the mid-70s. Southwest winds around 5 miles per hour. Chance of rain 50%. Friday, mostly sunny. A slight chance of showers and thunderstorms in the morning, then showers likely with a chance of thunderstorms in the afternoon. Humid with highs around 90. West winds 5 to 10 miles per hour. Chance of rain 70%. Heat index values up to 102. Friday night, partly cloudy in the evening, then clearing. A slight chance of showers and thunderstorms. Lows in the mid-70s. Chance of rain 20%. Saturday, sunny with a slight chance of showers and thunderstorms. Highs in the lower 90s. Chance of rain 20%. Heat index values up to 105. Saturday night through Monday night, mostly clear. Lows in the mid-70s. Highs in the lower 90s. Heat index values up to 100. Tuesday, sunny. A slight chance of showers and thunderstorms in the afternoon. Highs in the lower 90s. Chance of rain 20%. At 2 p.m. at Lambert Field in St. Louis, it was mostly sunny with a temperature of 88 degrees. The dew point was 68, giving us a relative humidity of 51%, producing a heat index of 91. The wind was northeast at 6 miles an hour, and the pressure was 30.08 inches and falling. Elsewhere in the metro area, in Chesterfield, it was partly sunny and the temperature was 88. In Belleville, it was 91 degrees. In Cahokia, it was partly sunny and 89 degrees. In St. Charles, it was mostly sunny and 90. Across the region, it was partly sunny in Columbia, Missouri, with a temperature of 87. In Quincy, it was mostly sunny and 87 degrees. In Kansas City, it was partly sunny and the temperature was 87. It was partly sunny in Springfield, Missouri, with a temperature of 84. In Rolla, it was sunny and the temperature was 88. In Farmington, it was 86 degrees. It was mostly sunny in Cape Girardeau, with 87 degrees. Once again in St. Louis, it was mostly sunny, the temperature was 88 degrees and the wind was northeast at 6 miles an hour. The current time is 3:02 p.m. Central Daylight Time. 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This afternoon, mostly sunny. Near steady temperature around 90. Northeast winds around 5 miles per hour. Tonight, partly cloudy in the evening, then becoming mostly clear. Lows in the lower 70s. East winds around 5 miles per hour, becoming south after midnight. Thursday, sunny with a slight chance of showers and thunderstorms in the morning, then partly sunny with a chance of showers and thunderstorms in the afternoon. Humid with highs around 90. South winds around 5 miles per hour. Chance of rain 50%. Heat index values up to 101.
Thursday night, mostly cloudy with chance of showers and thunderstorms in the evening, then partly cloudy after midnight. Humid with lows in the mid-70s. Southwest winds around 5 miles per hour. Chance of rain 50%. Friday, mostly sunny. A slight chance of showers and thunderstorms in the morning, then showers likely with a chance of thunderstorms in the afternoon. Humid with highs around 90. West winds 5 to 10 miles per hour. Chance of rain 70%. Heat index values up to 102. Friday night, partly cloudy in the evening, then clearing. A slight chance of showers and thunderstorms. Lows in the mid-70s. Chance of rain 20%. Saturday, sunny with a slight chance of showers and thunderstorms. Highs in the lower 90s. Chance of rain 20%. Heat index values up to 105. Saturday night through Monday night, mostly clear. A chance of showers and thunderstorms in the evening.

partly cloudy in the evening, then clearing. A slight chance of showers and thunderstorms. Lows in the mid-70s. Chance of rain 20%. Saturday, sunny with a slight chance of showers and thunderstorms. Highs in the lower 90s. Chance of rain 20%. Heat index values up to 105. Saturday night through Monday night, mostly clear. Lows in the mid-70s. Highs in the lower 90s. Heat index values up to 100. Tuesday, sunny. A slight chance of showers and thunderstorms in the afternoon. Highs in the lower 90s. Chance of rain 20%. At 2 p.m. at Lambert Field in St. Louis, it was mostly sunny with a temperature of 88 degrees. The dew point was 68, giving us a relative humidity of 51%, producing a heat index of 91. The wind was northeast at 6 miles an hour, and the pressure was 30.08 inches and falling. Elsewhere in the metro area, in Chesterfield, it was partly sunny and the temperature was 88. In Belleville, it was 91 degrees. In Cahokia, it was partly sunny and 89 degrees. In St. Charles, it was mostly sunny and 90. Across the region, it was partly sunny in Columbia, Missouri, with a temperature of 87. In Quincy, it was mostly sunny and 87 degrees. In Kansas City, it was partly sunny and the temperature was 87. It was partly sunny in Springfield, Missouri, with a temperature of 84. In Rolla, it was sunny and the temperature was 88. In Farmington, it was 86 degrees. It was mostly sunny in Cape Girardeau, with 87 degrees. Once again in St. Louis, it was mostly sunny. The temperature was 88 degrees and the wind was northeast at 6 miles an hour. Daily river and lake stages for Wednesday, July 15th. On the Mississippi River at Hannibal, the morning stage was 12.4 feet, down 0.5 feet from yesterday. The forecast, 12.4, 12.4, 12.2, 12.1, 12. At Louisiana, 11.6 feet, down 0.2. The forecast, 11.9 feet for the next 5 days. At Clarksville, 20.3 feet, down 0.7. The forecast, 20, 19.9, 19.7, 19.5, 19.3. At Winfield, 20.4 feet, down 0.5. The forecast, 20, 19.8, 19.6, 19.4, 19.2. At Grafton, 15.3 feet, down 0.5. The forecast, 15.4, 15.4. 15.4, 15.5, 15.5, at Mel Price Lock and Dam, 12.3 feet, down 0.6, the forecast, 11.4, 11.1, 10.8, 10.5, 10.2, at St. Louis, 15.5 feet, down 1.4, the forecast, 14.8, 14.3, 13.9, 13.1, 12.1, at Chester, 19.7 feet, down 1.4, the forecast, 18, 17.1, 16.6, 16.1, 15.3, on the Missouri River at Herman, 10.9 feet, up 0.9, the forecast, 10, 10.1, 9.2, 7.9, 7.5, at Washington, 8.1 feet, up 1.1, the forecast, 7.5, 7.4, 7.1, 5.7, 5.2, at St. Charles, 14.6 feet, up 0.2, the forecast, 15, 14.6, 14.7, 13.4, 12.7, on the Illinois River at Hardin, 23.3 feet, down 0.4, the forecast, 23.2, 23, 22.9, 22.7, 22.5, on the Merrimack River near Steelville, 2.7 feet, down 0.4, near Sullivan, 5.3 feet, down 0.5, at Pacific, 2.6 feet, down 3 feet, near Eureka, 5.9 feet, down 6.5, at Valley Park, 3.0 feet, down 1.5, at Fenton.

7.8 feet, down 9.3. Near Arnold, 14.1 feet, down 4.9. On the Quiver River near Troy, 5.8 feet, down 0.2. On the Burbis River at Union, 4.1 feet, down 0.4. On the Big River at Burnsville, 3.8 feet, down 0.6. At Carlisle Lake, the morning stage was 446.0 feet, down 0.1 feet from yesterday. At Carlisle, 13.5 feet, down 0.6. At Mark Twain Lake, the morning stage was 608.8 feet, down 0.3 feet from yesterday. At Lake of the Ozarks, 659.8 feet, no change from yesterday. The current time is 3:09 p.m. Central Daylight Time. 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This afternoon, mostly sunny. Near steady temperature around 90. Northeast winds around 5 miles per hour. Tonight, partly cloudy in the evening, then becoming mostly clear. Lows in the lower 70s. East winds around 5 miles per hour, becoming south after midnight. Thursday, sunny with a slight chance of showers and thunderstorms in the morning, then partly sunny with a chance of showers and thunderstorms in the afternoon. Humid with highs around 90. South winds around 5 miles per hour. Chance of rain 50%. Heat index values up to 101. Thursday night, mostly cloudy with a chance of showers and thunderstorms in the evening, then partly cloudy after midnight. Humid with lows in the mid-70s. Southwest winds around 5 miles per hour. Chance of rain 50%. Friday, mostly sunny. A slight chance of showers and thunderstorms in the morning, then showers likely with a chance of thunderstorms in the afternoon. Humid with highs around 90. West winds 5 to 10 miles per hour. Chance of rain 70%. Heat index values up to 102. Friday night, partly cloudy in the evening, then clearing. A slight chance of showers and thunderstorms. Lows in the mid-70s. Chance of rain 20%. Saturday, sunny with a slight chance of showers and thunderstorms. Highs in the lower 90s. Chance of rain 20%. Heat index values up to 105. Saturday night through Monday night, mostly clear. Lows in the mid-70s. Highs in the lower 90s. Heat index values up to 100. Tuesday, sunny. A slight chance of showers and thunderstorms in the afternoon. Highs in the lower 90s. Chance of rain 20%. At 3 p.m. at Lambert Field in St. Louis, it was mostly sunny with a temperature of 89 degrees. The dew point was 68, giving us a relative humidity of 49%, producing a heat index of 93. The wind was east at 7 miles an hour, and the pressure was 30.06 inches and falling. Elsewhere in the metro area, in Chesterfield, it was mostly sunny and the temperature was 90. In Belleville, it was 91 degrees. In Cahokia, it was mostly sunny and 92 degrees. In St. Charles, it was cloudy and 89. Across the region, it was partly sunny in Columbia, Missouri, with a temperature of 86. In Quincy, it was partly sunny and 88 degrees. In Kansas City, it was mostly sunny and the temperature was 87. Light rain was falling in Springfield, Missouri, with a temperature of 76. In Rolla, it was mostly sunny and the temperature was 87. In Farmington, it was 89 degrees. It was cloudy in Cape Girardeau, with 82 degrees. It was mostly sunny in Springfield, Illinois, with a temperature of 89. Once again in St. Louis, it was mostly sunny. The temperature was 89 degrees and the wind was east at 7 miles an hour. The current time is 3:13 p.m. Central Daylight Time. 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
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This afternoon, mostly sunny. Near steady temperature around 90. Northeast winds around 5 miles per hour. Tonight, partly cloudy in the evening, then becoming mostly clear. Lows in the lower 70s. East winds around 5 miles per hour, becoming south after midnight. Thursday, sunny with a slight chance of showers and thunderstorms in the morning, then partly sunny with a chance of showers and thunderstorms in the afternoon. Humid with highs around 90. South winds around 5 miles per hour. Chance of rain 50%. Heat index values up to 101. Thursday night, mostly cloudy with a chance of showers and thunderstorms in the evening, then partly cloudy after midnight. Humid with lows in the mid-70s. Southwest winds around 5 miles per hour. Chance of rain 50%. Friday, mostly sunny. A slight chance of showers and thunderstorms in the morning, then showers likely with a chance of thunderstorms in the afternoon. Humid with highs around 90. West winds 5 to 10 miles per hour. Chance of rain 70%. Heat index values up to 102. Friday night, partly cloudy in the evening, then clearing. A slight chance of showers and thunderstorms. Lows in the mid-70s. Chance of rain 20%. Saturday, sunny with a slight chance of showers and thunderstorms. Highs in the lower 90s. Chance of rain 20%. Heat index values up to 105. Saturday night through Monday night, mostly clear. Lows in the mid-70s. Highs in the lower 90s. Heat index values up to 100. Tuesday, sunny. A slight chance of showers and thunderstorms in the afternoon. Highs in the lower 90s. Chance of rain 20%. At 3 p.m. at Lambert Field in St. Louis, it was mostly sunny with a temperature of 89 degrees. The dew point was 68, giving us a relative humidity of 49%, producing a heat index of 93. The wind was east at 7 miles an hour, and the pressure was 30.06 inches and falling. Elsewhere in the metro area, in Chesterfield, it was mostly sunny and the temperature was 90. In Belleville, it was 91 degrees. In Cahokia, it was mostly sunny and 92 degrees. In St. Charles, it was cloudy and 89. Across the region, it was partly sunny in Columbia, Missouri, with a temperature of 86. In Quincy, it was partly sunny and 88 degrees. In Kansas City, it was mostly sunny and the temperature was 87. Light rain was falling in Springfield, Missouri, with a temperature of 76. In Rolla, it was mostly sunny and the temperature was 87. In Farmington, it was 89 degrees. It was cloudy in Cape Girardeau, with 82 degrees. It was mostly sunny in Springfield, Illinois, with a temperature of 89. Once again in St. Louis, it was mostly sunny. The temperature was 89 degrees and the wind was east at 7 miles an hour. The current time is 3:17 p.m. Central Daylight Time. 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This afternoon, mostly sunny. Near steady temperature around 90. Northeast winds around 5 miles per hour. Tonight, partly cloudy in the evening, then becoming mostly clear. Lows in the lower 70s. East winds around 5 miles per hour, becoming south after midnight. Thursday, sunny with a slight chance of showers and thunderstorms in the morning, then partly sunny with a chance of showers and thunderstorms in the afternoon.
humid with highs around 90. South winds around 5 miles per hour. Chance of rain 50%. Heat index values up to 101. Thursday night, mostly cloudy with a chance of showers and thunderstorms in the evening, then partly cloudy after midnight. Humid with lows in the mid-70s. Southwest winds around 5 miles per hour. Chance of rain 50%. Friday, mostly sunny. A slight chance of showers and thunderstorms in the morning, then showers likely with a chance of thunderstorms in the afternoon. Humid with highs around 90. West winds 5 to 10 miles per hour. Chance of rain 70%. Heat index values up to 102. Friday night, partly cloudy in the evening, then clearing. A slight chance of showers and thunderstorms. Lows in the mid-70s. Chance of rain 20%. Saturday, sunny with a slight chance of showers and thunderstorms. Highs in the lower 90s. Chance of rain 20%. Heat index values up to 105. Saturday night through Monday night, mostly clear. Lows in the mid-70s. Highs in the lower 90s. Heat index values up to 100. Tuesday, sunny. A slight chance of showers and thunderstorms in the afternoon. Highs in the lower 90s. Chance of rain 20%. At 3 p.m. at Lambert Field in St. Louis, it was mostly sunny with a temperature of 89 degrees. The dew point was 68, giving us a relative humidity of 49%, producing a heat index of 93. The wind was east at 7 miles an hour, and the pressure was 30.06 inches and falling. Elsewhere in the metro area, in Chesterfield, it was mostly sunny and the temperature was 90. In Belleville, it was 91 degrees. In Cahokia, it was mostly sunny and 92 degrees. In St. Charles, it was cloudy and 89. Across the region, it was partly sunny in Columbia, Missouri, with a temperature of 86. In Quincy, it was partly sunny and 88 degrees. In Kansas City, it was mostly sunny and the temperature was 87. Light rain was falling in Springfield, Missouri, with a temperature of 76. In Rolla, it was mostly sunny and the temperature was 87. In Farmington, it was 89 degrees. It was cloudy in Cape Girardeau, with 82 degrees. It was mostly sunny in Springfield, Illinois, with a temperature of 89. Once again in St. Louis, it was mostly sunny, the temperature was 89 degrees, and the wind was east at 7 miles an hour. The current time is 3:22 p.m. Central Daylight Time. 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This afternoon, mostly sunny. Near steady temperature around 90. Northeast winds around 5 miles per hour. Tonight, partly cloudy in the evening, then becoming mostly clear. Lows in the lower 70s. East winds around 5 miles per hour, becoming south after midnight. Thursday, sunny with a slight chance of showers and thunderstorms in the morning, then partly sunny with a chance of showers and thunderstorms in the afternoon. Humid with highs around 90. South winds around 5 miles per hour. Chance of rain 50%. Heat index values up to 101. Thursday night, mostly cloudy with a chance of showers and thunderstorms in the evening, then partly cloudy after midnight. Humid with lows in the mid-70s. Southwest winds around 5 miles per hour. Chance of rain 50%. Friday, mostly sunny. A slight chance of showers and thunderstorms in the morning, then showers likely with a chance of thunderstorms in the afternoon. Humid with highs around 90. West winds 5 to 10 miles per hour. Chance of rain 70%. Heat index values up to 102. Friday night, partly cloudy in the evening.
then clearing. A slight chance of showers and thunderstorms. Lows in the mid-70s. Chance of rain 20%. Saturday, sunny with a slight chance of showers and thunderstorms. Highs in the lower 90s. Chance of rain 20%. Heat index values up to 105. Saturday night through Monday night, mostly clear. Lows in the mid-70s. Highs in the lower 90s. Heat index values up to 100. Tuesday, sunny. A slight chance of showers and thunderstorms in the afternoon. Highs in the lower 90s. Chance of rain 20%. At 3 p.m. at Lambert Field in St. Louis, it was mostly sunny with a temperature of 89 degrees. The dew point was 68, giving us a relative humidity of 49%, producing a heat index of 93. The wind was east at 7 miles an hour, and the pressure was 30.06 inches and falling. Elsewhere in the metro area, in Chesterfield, it was mostly sunny and the temperature was 90. In Belleville, it was 91 degrees. In Cahokia, it was mostly sunny and 92 degrees. In St. Charles, it was cloudy and 89. Across the region, it was partly sunny in Columbia, Missouri, with a temperature of 86. In Quincy, it was partly sunny and 88 degrees. In Kansas City, it was mostly sunny and the temperature was 87. Light rain was falling in Springfield, Missouri, with a temperature of 76. In Rolla, it was mostly sunny and the temperature was 87. In Farmington, it was 89 degrees. It was cloudy in Cape Girardeau, with 82 degrees. It was mostly sunny in Springfield, Illinois, with a temperature of 89. Once again in St. Louis, it was mostly sunny. The temperature was 89 degrees and the wind was east at 7 miles an hour. The current time is 3:26 p.m. Central Daylight Time. 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This afternoon, mostly sunny. Near steady temperature around 90. Northeast winds around 5 miles per hour. Tonight, partly cloudy in the evening, then becoming mostly clear. Lows in the lower 70s. East winds around 5 miles per hour, becoming south after midnight. Thursday, sunny with a slight chance of showers and thunderstorms in the morning, then partly sunny with a chance of showers and thunderstorms in the afternoon. Humid with highs around 90. South winds around 5 miles per hour. Chance of rain 50%. Heat index values up to 101. Thursday night, mostly cloudy with a chance of showers and thunderstorms in the evening, then partly cloudy after midnight. Humid with lows in the mid-70s. Southwest winds around 5 miles per hour. Chance of rain 50%. Friday, mostly sunny. A slight chance of showers and thunderstorms in the morning, then showers likely with a chance of thunderstorms in the afternoon. Humid with highs around 90. West winds 5 to 10 miles per hour. Chance of rain 70%. Heat index values up to 102. Friday night, partly cloudy in the evening, then clearing. A slight chance of showers and thunderstorms. Lows in the mid-70s. Chance of rain 20%. Saturday, sunny with a slight chance of showers and thunderstorms. Highs in the lower 90s. Chance of rain 20%. Heat index values up to 105. Saturday night through Monday night, mostly clear. Lows in the mid-70s. Highs in the lower 90s. Heat index values up to 100. Tuesday, sunny. A slight chance of showers and thunderstorms in the afternoon. Highs in the lower 90s. Chance of rain 20%. At 3 p.m. at Lambert Field in St. Louis, it was mostly sunny with a temperature of 89 degrees.
The dew point was 68, giving us a relative humidity of 49%, producing a heat index of 93. The wind was east at 7 miles an hour, and the pressure was 30.06 inches and falling. Elsewhere in the metro area, in Chesterfield, it was mostly sunny and the temperature was 90. In Belleville, it was 91 degrees. In Cahokia, it was mostly sunny and 92 degrees. In St. Charles, it was cloudy and 89. Across the region, it was partly sunny in Columbia, Missouri, with a temperature of 86. In Quincy, it was partly sunny and 88 degrees. In Kansas City, it was mostly sunny and the temperature was 87. Light rain was falling in Springfield, Missouri, with a temperature of 76. In Rolla, it was mostly sunny and the temperature was 87. In Farmington, it was 89 degrees. It was cloudy in Cape Girardeau, with 82 degrees. It was mostly sunny in Springfield, Illinois, with a temperature of 89. Once again in St. Louis, it was mostly sunny. The temperature was 89 degrees and the wind was east at 7 miles an hour. The current time is 3:30 p.m. Central Daylight Time. 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This afternoon, mostly sunny. Near steady temperature around 90. Northeast winds around 5 miles per hour. Tonight, partly cloudy in the evening, then becoming mostly clear. Lows in the lower 70s. East winds around 5 miles per hour, becoming south after midnight. Thursday, sunny with a slight chance of showers and thunderstorms in the morning, then partly sunny with a chance of showers and thunderstorms in the afternoon. Humid with highs around 90. South winds around 5 miles per hour. Chance of rain 50%. Heat index values up to 101. Thursday night, mostly cloudy with a chance of showers and thunderstorms in the evening, then partly cloudy after midnight. Humid with lows in the mid-70s. Southwest winds around 5 miles per hour. Chance of rain 50%. Friday, mostly sunny. A slight chance of showers and thunderstorms in the morning, then showers likely with a chance of thunderstorms in the afternoon. Humid with highs around 90. West winds 5 to 10 miles per hour. Chance of rain 70%. Heat index values up to 102. Friday night, partly cloudy in the evening, then clearing. A slight chance of showers and thunderstorms. Lows in the mid-70s. Chance of rain 20%. Saturday, sunny with a slight chance of showers and thunderstorms. Highs in the lower 90s. Chance of rain 20%. Heat index values up to 105. Saturday night through Monday night, mostly clear. Lows in the mid-70s. Highs in the lower 90s. Heat index values up to 100. Tuesday, sunny. A slight chance of showers and thunderstorms in the afternoon. Highs in the lower 90s. Chance of rain 20%. At 3 p.m. at Lambert Field in St. Louis, it was mostly sunny with a temperature of 89 degrees. The dew point was 68, giving us a relative humidity of 49%, producing a heat index of 93. The wind was east at 7 miles an hour, and the pressure was 30.06 inches and falling. Elsewhere in the metro area, in Chesterfield, it was mostly sunny and the temperature was 90. In Belleville, it was 91 degrees. In Cahokia, it was mostly sunny and 92 degrees. In St. Charles, it was cloudy and 89. Across the region, it was partly sunny in Columbia, Missouri, with a temperature of 86. In Quincy, it was partly sunny and 88 degrees. In Kansas City, it was mostly sunny and the temperature was 87. Light rain was falling in Springfield, Missouri, with a temperature of 76.
In Rolla, it was mostly sunny and the temperature was 87. In Farmington, it was 89 degrees. It was cloudy in Cape Girardeau with 82 degrees. It was mostly sunny in Springfield, Illinois, with a temperature of 89. Once again in St. Louis, it was mostly sunny. The temperature was 89 degrees and the wind was east at 7 miles an hour. The current time is 3:34 p.m. Central Daylight Time. 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This afternoon, mostly sunny. Near steady temperature around 90. Northeast winds around 5 miles per hour. Tonight, partly cloudy in the evening, then becoming mostly clear. Lows in the lower 70s. East winds around 5 miles per hour, becoming south after midnight. Thursday, sunny with a slight chance of showers and thunderstorms in the morning, then partly sunny with a chance of showers and thunderstorms in the afternoon. Humid with highs around 90. South winds around 5 miles per hour. Chance of rain 50%. Heat index values up to 101. Thursday night, mostly cloudy with a chance of showers and thunderstorms in the evening, then partly cloudy after midnight. Humid with lows in the mid-70s. Southwest winds around 5 miles per hour. Chance of rain 50%. Friday, mostly sunny. A slight chance of showers and thunderstorms in the morning, then showers likely with a chance of thunderstorms in the afternoon. Humid with highs around 90. West winds 5 to 10 miles per hour. Chance of rain 70%. Heat index values up to 102. Friday night, partly cloudy in the evening, then clearing. A slight chance of showers and thunderstorms. Lows in the mid-70s. Chance of rain 20%. Saturday, sunny with a slight chance of showers and thunderstorms. Highs in the lower 90s. Chance of rain 20%. Heat index values up to 105. Saturday night through Monday night, mostly clear. Lows in the mid-70s. Highs in the lower 90s. Heat index values up to 100. Tuesday, sunny. A slight chance of showers and thunderstorms in the afternoon. Highs in the lower 90s. Chance of rain 20%. At 3 p.m. at Lambert Field in St. Louis, it was mostly sunny with a temperature of 89 degrees. The dew point was 68, giving us a relative humidity of 49%, producing a heat index of 93. The wind was east at 7 miles an hour, and the pressure was 30.06 inches and falling. Elsewhere in the metro area, in Chesterfield, it was mostly sunny and the temperature was 90. In Belleville, it was 91 degrees. In Cahokia, it was mostly sunny and 92 degrees. In St. Charles, it was cloudy and 89. Across the region, it was partly sunny in Columbia, Missouri, with a temperature of 86. In Quincy, it was partly sunny and 88 degrees. In Kansas City, it was mostly sunny and the temperature was 87. Light rain was falling in Springfield, Missouri, with a temperature of 76. In Rolla, it was mostly sunny and the temperature was 87. In Farmington, it was 89 degrees. It was cloudy in Cape Girardeau, with 82 degrees. It was mostly sunny in Springfield, Illinois, with a temperature of 89. Once again in St. Louis, it was mostly sunny. The temperature was 89 degrees and the wind was east at 7 miles an hour. The current time is 3:38 p.m. Central Daylight Time. 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
area and surrounding counties. This afternoon, mostly sunny. Near steady temperature around 90. Northeast winds around 5 miles per hour. Tonight, partly cloudy in the evening, then becoming mostly clear. Lows in the lower 70s. East winds around 5 miles per hour, becoming south after midnight. Thursday, sunny with a slight chance of showers and thunderstorms in the morning, then partly sunny with a chance of showers and thunderstorms in the afternoon. Humid with highs around 90. South winds around 5 miles per hour. Chance of rain 50%. Heat index values up to 101. Thursday night, mostly cloudy with a chance of showers and thunderstorms in the evening, then partly cloudy after midnight. Humid with lows in the mid-70s. Southwest winds around 5 miles per hour. Chance of rain 50%. Friday, mostly sunny. A slight chance of showers and thunderstorms in the morning, then showers likely with a chance of thunderstorms in the afternoon. Humid with highs around 90. West winds 5 to 10 miles per hour. Chance of rain 70%. Heat index values up to 102. Friday night, partly cloudy in the evening, then clearing. A slight chance of showers and thunderstorms. Lows in the mid-70s. Chance of rain 20%. Saturday, sunny with a slight chance of showers and thunderstorms. Highs in the lower 90s. Chance of rain 20%. Heat index values up to 105. Saturday night through Monday night, mostly clear. Lows in the mid-70s. Highs in the lower 90s. Heat index values up to 100. Tuesday, sunny. A slight chance of showers and thunderstorms in the afternoon. Highs in the lower 90s. Chance of rain 20%. Tonight, partly cloudy this evening, then becoming mostly clear. Lows in the lower 70s. East winds around 5 miles per hour, becoming south after midnight. Thursday, sunny with a slight chance of showers and thunderstorms in the morning, then partly sunny with a chance of showers and thunderstorms in the afternoon. Humid with highs around 90. South winds around 5 miles per hour. Chance of rain 50%. Heat index values up to 101. Thursday night, mostly cloudy with a chance of showers and thunderstorms in the evening, then partly cloudy after midnight. Humid with lows in the mid-70s. Southwest winds around 5 miles per hour. Chance of rain 50%. Friday, mostly sunny. A slight chance of showers and thunderstorms in the morning, then showers and thunderstorms likely in the afternoon. Humid with highs around 90. West winds 5 to 10 miles per hour. Chance of rain 70%. Heat index values up to 102. Friday night, partly cloudy in the evening, then clearing. A slight chance of showers and thunderstorms. Humid with lows in the mid-70s. West winds around 5 miles per hour. Chance of rain 20%. Saturday, sunny with a slight chance of showers and thunderstorms. Highs in the lower 90s. Chance of rain 20%. Heat index values up to 105. Saturday night through Monday night, mostly clear. Lows in the mid-70s. Highs in the lower 90s. Heat index values up to 100. Tuesday, sunny. A slight chance of showers and thunderstorms in the afternoon. Highs in the lower 90s. Chance of rain 20%. Tuesday night, mostly clear. Lows in the upper 60s. Wednesday, mostly sunny. Highs in the upper 80s. At 3 p.m. at Lambert Field in St. Louis, it was mostly sunny with a temperature of 89 degrees. The dew point was 68, giving us a relative humidity of 49%, producing a heat index of 93. The wind was east at 7 miles an hour, and the pressure was 30.06 inches and falling. Elsewhere in the metro area, in Chesterfield, it was mostly sunny and the temperature was 90. In Belleville, it was 91 degrees.
In Cahokia, it was mostly sunny and 92 degrees. In St. Charles, it was cloudy and 89. Across the region, it was partly sunny in Columbia, Missouri, with a temperature of 86. In Quincy, it was partly sunny and 88 degrees. In Kansas City, it was mostly sunny and the temperature was 87. Light rain was falling in Springfield, Missouri, with a temperature of 76. In Rolla, it was mostly sunny and the temperature was 87. In Farmington, it was 89 degrees. It was cloudy in Cape Girardeau, with 82 degrees. It was mostly sunny in Springfield, Illinois, with a temperature of 89. Once again in St. Louis, it was mostly sunny. The temperature was 89 degrees and the wind was east at 7 miles an hour. The current time is 3:44 p.m. Central Daylight Time. This is NOAA, Weather Radio KDO 89 St. Louis, Missouri, broadcasting on 162.550 MHz. 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Tonight, partly cloudy this evening, then becoming mostly clear. Lows in the lower 70s. East winds around 5 miles per hour, becoming south after midnight. Thursday, sunny with a slight chance of showers and thunderstorms in the morning, then partly sunny with a chance of showers and thunderstorms in the afternoon. Humid with highs around 90. South winds around 5 miles per hour. Chance of rain 50%. Heat index values up to 101. Thursday night, mostly cloudy with a chance of showers and thunderstorms in the evening, then partly cloudy after midnight. Humid with lows in the mid-70s. Southwest winds around 5 miles per hour. Chance of rain 50%. Friday, mostly sunny. A slight chance of showers and thunderstorms in the morning, then showers and thunderstorms likely in the afternoon. Humid with highs around 90. West winds 5 to 10 miles per hour. Chance of rain 70%. Heat index values up to 102. Friday night, partly cloudy in the evening, then clearing. A slight chance of showers and thunderstorms. Humid with lows in the mid-70s. West winds around 5 miles per hour. Chance of rain 20%. Saturday, sunny with a slight chance of showers and thunderstorms. Highs in the lower 90s. Chance of rain 20%. Heat index values up to 105. Saturday night through Monday night, mostly clear. Lows in the mid-70s. Highs in the lower 90s. Heat index values up to 100. Tuesday, sunny. A slight chance of showers and thunderstorms in the afternoon. Highs in the lower 90s. Chance of rain 20%. Tuesday night, mostly clear. Lows in the upper 60s. Wednesday, mostly sunny. Highs in the upper 80s. At 3 p.m. at Lambert Field in St. Louis, it was mostly sunny with a temperature of 89 degrees. The dew point was 68, giving us a relative humidity of 49%, producing a heat index of 93. The wind was east at 7 miles an hour, and the pressure was 30.06 inches and falling. Elsewhere in the metro area, in Chesterfield, it was mostly sunny and the temperature was 90. In Belleville, it was 91 degrees. In Cahokia, it was mostly sunny and 92 degrees. In St. Charles, it was cloudy and 89. Across the region, it was partly sunny in Columbia, Missouri, with a temperature of 86. In Quincy, it was partly sunny and 88 degrees. In Kansas City, it was mostly sunny and the temperature was 87. Light rain was falling in Springfield, Missouri, with a temperature of 76. In Rolla, it was mostly sunny and the temperature was 87. In Farmington, it was 89 degrees. It was cloudy in Cape Girardeau, with 82 degrees. It was mostly sunny in Springfield, Illinois, with a temperature of 89. Once again in St. Louis,
It was mostly sunny. The temperature was 89 degrees and the wind was east at 7 miles an hour. The current time is 3:49 p.m. Central Daylight Time. 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Tonight, partly cloudy this evening, then becoming mostly clear. Lows in the lower 70s. East winds around 5 miles per hour, becoming south after midnight. Thursday, sunny with a slight chance of showers and thunderstorms in the morning, then partly sunny with a chance of showers and thunderstorms in the afternoon. Humid with highs around 90. South winds around 5 miles per hour. Chance of rain 50%. Heat index values up to 101. Thursday night, mostly cloudy with a chance of showers and thunderstorms in the evening, then partly cloudy after midnight. Humid with lows in the mid-70s. Southwest winds around 5 miles per hour. Chance of rain 50%. Friday, mostly sunny. A slight chance of showers and thunderstorms in the morning, then showers and thunderstorms likely in the afternoon. Humid with highs around 90. West winds 5 to 10 miles per hour. Chance of rain 70%. Heat index values up to 102. Friday night, partly cloudy in the evening, then clearing. A slight chance of showers and thunderstorms. Humid with lows in the mid-70s. West winds around 5 miles per hour. Chance of rain 20%. Saturday, sunny with a slight chance of showers and thunderstorms. Highs in the lower 90s. Chance of rain 20%. Heat index values up to 105. Saturday night through Monday night, mostly clear. Lows in the mid-70s. Highs in the lower 90s. Heat index values up to 100. Tuesday, sunny. A slight chance of showers and thunderstorms in the afternoon. Highs in the lower 90s. Chance of rain 20%. Tuesday night, mostly clear. Lows in the upper 60s. Wednesday, mostly sunny. Highs in the upper 80s. At 3 p.m. at Lambert Field in St. Louis, it was mostly sunny with a temperature of 89 degrees. The dew point was 68, giving us a relative humidity of 49%, producing a heat index of 93. The wind was east at 7 miles an hour, and the pressure was 30.06 inches and falling. Elsewhere in the metro area, in Chesterfield, it was mostly sunny and the temperature was 90. In Belleville, it was 91 degrees. In Cahokia, it was mostly sunny and 92 degrees. In St. Charles, it was cloudy and 89. Across the region, it was partly sunny in Columbia, Missouri, with a temperature of 86. In Quincy, it was partly sunny and 88 degrees. In Kansas City, it was mostly sunny and the temperature was 87. Light rain was falling in Springfield, Missouri, with a temperature of 76. In Rolla, it was mostly sunny and the temperature was 87. In Farmington, it was 89 degrees. It was cloudy in Cape Girardeau, with 82 degrees. It was mostly sunny in Springfield, Illinois, with a temperature of 89. Once again in St. Louis, it was mostly sunny. The temperature was 89 degrees and the wind was east at 7 miles an hour. The current time is 3:53 p.m. Central Daylight Time. This is NOAA, Weather Radio KDO 89 St. Louis, Missouri, broadcasting on 162.550 MHz. 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Tonight, partly cloudy this evening, then becoming mostly clear. Lows in the lower 70s. East winds around 5 miles per hour, becoming south after
after midnight. Thursday, sunny with a slight chance of showers and thunderstorms in the morning, then partly sunny with a chance of showers and thunderstorms in the afternoon. Humid with highs around 90. South winds around 5 miles per hour. Chance of rain 50%. Heat index values up to 101. Thursday night, mostly cloudy with a chance of showers and thunderstorms in the evening, then partly cloudy after midnight. Humid with lows in the mid-70s. Southwest winds around 5 miles per hour. Chance of rain 50%. Friday, mostly sunny. A slight chance of showers and thunderstorms in the morning, then showers and thunderstorms likely in the afternoon. Humid with highs around 90. West winds 5 to 10 miles per hour. Chance of rain 70%. Heat index values up to 102. Friday night, partly cloudy in the evening, then clearing. A slight chance of showers and thunderstorms. Humid with lows in the mid-70s. West winds around 5 miles per hour. Chance of rain 20%. Saturday, sunny with a slight chance of showers and thunderstorms. Highs in the lower 90s. Chance of rain 20%. Heat index values up to 105. Saturday night through Monday night, mostly clear. Lows in the mid-70s. Highs in the lower 90s. Heat index values up to 100. Tuesday, sunny. A slight chance of showers and thunderstorms in the afternoon. Highs in the lower 90s. Chance of rain 20%. Tuesday night, mostly clear. Lows in the upper 60s. Wednesday, mostly sunny. Highs in the upper 80s. At 3 p.m. at Lambert Field in St. Louis, it was mostly sunny with a temperature of 89 degrees. The dew point was 68, giving us a relative humidity of 49%, producing a heat index of 93. The wind was east at 7 miles an hour, and the pressure was 30.06 inches and falling. Elsewhere in the metro area, in Chesterfield, it was mostly sunny and the temperature was 90. In Belleville, it was 91 degrees. In Cahokia, it was mostly sunny and 92 degrees. In St. Charles, it was cloudy and 89. Across the region, it was partly sunny in Columbia, Missouri, with a temperature of 86. In Quincy, it was partly sunny and 88 degrees. In Kansas City, it was mostly sunny and the temperature was 87. Light rain was falling in Springfield, Missouri, with a temperature of 76. In Rolla, it was mostly sunny and the temperature was 87. In Farmington, it was 89 degrees. It was cloudy in Cape Girardeau, with 82 degrees. It was mostly sunny in Springfield, Illinois, with a temperature of 89. Once again in St. Louis, it was mostly sunny. The temperature was 89 degrees and the wind was east at 7 miles an hour. The current time is 3:57 p.m. Central Daylight Time. 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Tonight, partly cloudy this evening, then becoming mostly clear. Lows in the lower 70s. East winds around 5 miles per hour, becoming south after midnight. Thursday, sunny with a slight chance of showers and thunderstorms in the morning, then partly sunny with a chance of showers and thunderstorms in the afternoon. Humid with highs around 90. South winds around 5 miles per hour. Chance of rain 50%. Heat index values up to 101. Thursday night, mostly cloudy with a chance of showers and thunderstorms in the evening, then partly cloudy after midnight. Humid with lows in the mid-70s. Southwest winds around 5 miles per hour. Chance of rain 50%. Friday, mostly sunny. A slight chance of showers and thunderstorms in the morning, then showers and thunderstorms likely in the afternoon.
afternoon. Humid with highs around 90. West winds 5 to 10 miles per hour. Chance of rain 70%. Heat index values up to 102. Friday night, partly cloudy in the evening, then clearing. A slight chance of showers and thunderstorms. Humid with lows in the mid-70s. West winds around 5 miles per hour. Chance of rain 20%. Saturday, sunny with a slight chance of showers and thunderstorms. Highs in the lower 90s. Chance of rain 20%. Heat index values up to 105. Saturday night through Monday night, mostly clear. Lows in the mid-70s. Highs in the lower 90s. Heat index values up to 100. Tuesday, sunny. A slight chance of showers and thunderstorms in the afternoon. Highs in the lower 90s. Chance of rain 20%. Tuesday night, mostly clear. Lows in the upper 60s. Wednesday, mostly sunny. Highs in the upper 80s. At 3 p.m. at Lambert Field in St. Louis, it was mostly sunny with a temperature of 89 degrees. The dew point was 68, giving us a relative humidity of 49%, producing a heat index of 93. The wind was east at 7 miles an hour, and the pressure was 30.06 inches and falling. Elsewhere in the metro area, in Chesterfield, it was mostly sunny and the temperature was 90. In Belleville, it was 91 degrees. In Cahokia, it was mostly sunny and 92 degrees. In St. Charles, it was cloudy and 89. Across the region, it was partly sunny in Columbia, Missouri, with a temperature of 86. In Quincy, it was partly sunny and 88 degrees. In Kansas City, it was mostly sunny and the temperature was 87. Light rain was falling in Springfield, Missouri, with a temperature of 76. In Rolla, it was mostly sunny and the temperature was 87. In Farmington, it was 89 degrees. It was cloudy in Cape Girardeau, with 82 degrees. It was mostly sunny in Springfield, Illinois, with a temperature of 89. Once again in St. Louis, it was mostly sunny. The temperature was 89 degrees and the wind was east at 7 miles an hour. The current time is 4:01 p.m. Central Daylight Time. 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Tonight, partly cloudy this evening, then becoming mostly clear. Lows in the lower 70s. East winds around 5 miles per hour, becoming south after midnight. Thursday, sunny with a slight chance of showers and thunderstorms in the morning, then partly sunny with a chance of showers and thunderstorms in the afternoon. Humid with highs around 90. South winds around 5 miles per hour. Chance of rain 50%. Heat index values up to 101. Thursday night, mostly cloudy with a chance of showers and thunderstorms in the evening, then partly cloudy after midnight. Humid with lows in the mid-70s. Southwest winds around 5 miles per hour. Chance of rain 50%. Friday, mostly sunny. A slight chance of showers and thunderstorms in the morning, then showers and thunderstorms likely in the afternoon. Humid with highs around 90. West winds 5 to 10 miles per hour. Chance of rain 70%. Heat index values up to 102. Friday night, partly cloudy in the evening, then clearing. A slight chance of showers and thunderstorms. Humid with lows in the mid-70s. West winds around 5 miles per hour. Chance of rain 20%. Saturday, sunny with a slight chance of showers and thunderstorms. Highs in the lower 90s. Chance of rain 20%. Heat index values up to 105. Saturday night through Monday night, mostly clear. Lows in the mid-70s.
highs in the lower 90s. Heat index values up to 100. Tuesday, sunny. A slight chance of showers and thunderstorms in the afternoon. Highs in the lower 90s. Chance of rain 20%. Tuesday night, mostly clear. Lows in the upper 60s. Wednesday, mostly sunny. Highs in the upper 80s. At 3 p.m. at Lambert Field in St. Louis, it was mostly sunny with a temperature of 89 degrees. The dew point was 68, giving us a relative humidity of 49%, producing a heat index of 93. The wind was east at 7 miles an hour, and the pressure was 30.06 inches and falling. Elsewhere in the metro area, in Chesterfield, it was mostly sunny and the temperature was 90. In Belleville, it was 91 degrees. In Cahokia, it was mostly sunny and 92 degrees. In St. Charles, it was cloudy and 89 in the lower 90s.

The dew point was 68, giving us a relative humidity of 49%, producing a heat index of 93. The wind was east at 7 miles an hour, and the pressure was 30.06 inches and falling. Elsewhere in the metro area, in Chesterfield, it was mostly sunny and the temperature was 90. In Belleville, it was 91 degrees. In Cahokia, it was mostly sunny and 92 degrees. In St. Charles, it was cloudy and 89. Across the region, it was partly sunny in Columbia, Missouri, with a temperature of 86. In Quincy, it was partly sunny and 88 degrees. In Kansas City, it was mostly sunny and the temperature was 87. Light rain was falling in Springfield, Missouri, with a temperature of 76. In Rolla, it was mostly sunny and the temperature was 87. In Farmington, it was 89 degrees. It was cloudy in Cape Girardeau, with 82 degrees. It was mostly sunny in Springfield, Illinois, with a temperature of 89. Once again in St. Louis, it was mostly sunny. The temperature was 89 degrees and the wind was east at 7 miles an hour. The current time is 4:05 p.m. Central Daylight Time. 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Tonight, partly cloudy this evening, then becoming mostly clear. Lows in the lower 70s. East winds around 5 miles per hour, becoming south after midnight. Thursday, sunny with a slight chance of showers and thunderstorms in the morning, then partly sunny with a chance of showers and thunderstorms in the afternoon. Humid with highs around 90. South winds around 5 miles per hour. Chance of rain 50%. Heat index values up to 101. Thursday night, mostly cloudy with a chance of showers and thunderstorms in the evening, then partly cloudy after midnight. Humid with lows in the mid-70s. Southwest winds around 5 miles per hour. Chance of rain 50%. Friday, mostly sunny. A slight chance of showers and thunderstorms in the morning, then showers and thunderstorms likely in the afternoon. Humid with highs around 90. West winds 5 to 10 miles per hour. Chance of rain 70%. Heat index values up to 102. Friday night, partly cloudy in the evening, then clearing. A slight chance of showers and thunderstorms. Humid with lows in the mid-70s. West winds around 5 miles per hour. Chance of rain 20%. Saturday, sunny with a slight chance of showers and thunderstorms. Highs in the lower 90s. Chance of rain 20%. Heat index values up to 105. Saturday night through Monday night, mostly clear. Lows in the mid-70s. Highs in the lower 90s. Heat index values up to 100. Tuesday, sunny. A slight chance of showers and thunderstorms in the afternoon. Highs in the lower 90s. Chance of rain 20%. Tuesday night, mostly clear. Lows in the upper 60s. Wednesday, mostly sunny. Highs in the upper 80s. At 3 p.m. at Lambert Field in St. Louis, it was mostly sunny with a temperature of 89 degrees. The dew point was 68, giving us a relative humidity of 49%, producing a heat index of 93. The wind was east at 7 miles an hour, and the pressure was 30.06 inches and falling. Elsewhere in the metro area, in Chesterfield, it was mostly sunny and the temperature was 90. In Belleville, it was 91 degrees. In Cahokia, it was mostly sunny and 92 degrees. In St. Charles, it was cloudy and 89. Across the region, it was partly sunny in Columbia, Missouri, with a temperature of 86. In Quincy, it was partly sunny and 88 degrees. In Kansas City, it was mostly sunny and the temperature was 87. Light rain was

falling in Springfield, Missouri, with a temperature of 76. In Rolla, it was mostly sunny and the temperature was 87. In Farmington, it was 89 degrees. It was cloudy in Cape Girardeau, with 82 degrees. It was mostly sunny in Springfield, Illinois, with a temperature of 89. Once again in St. Louis, it was mostly sunny. The temperature was 89 degrees and the wind was east at 7 miles an hour. The current time is 4:10 p.m. Central Daylight Time. 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Tonight, partly cloudy this evening, then becoming mostly clear. Lows in the lower 70s. East winds around 5 miles per hour, becoming south after midnight. Thursday, sunny with a slight chance of showers and thunderstorms in the morning, then partly sunny with a chance of showers and thunderstorms in the afternoon. Humid with highs around 90. South winds around 5 miles per hour. Chance of rain 50%. Heat index values up to 101. Thursday night, mostly cloudy with a chance of showers and thunderstorms in the evening, then partly cloudy after midnight. Humid with lows in the mid-70s. Southwest winds around 5 miles per hour. Chance of rain 50%. Friday, mostly sunny. A slight chance of showers and thunderstorms in the morning, then showers and thunderstorms likely in the afternoon. Humid with highs around 90. West winds 5 to 10 miles per hour. Chance of rain 70%. Heat index values up to 102. Friday night, partly cloudy in the evening, then clearing. A slight chance of showers and thunderstorms. Humid with lows in the mid-70s. West winds around 5 miles per hour. Chance of rain 20%. Saturday, sunny with a slight chance of showers and thunderstorms. Highs in the lower 90s. Chance of rain 20%. Heat index values up to 105. Saturday night through Monday night, mostly clear. Lows in the mid-70s. Highs in the lower 90s. Heat index values up to 100. Tuesday, sunny. A slight chance of showers and thunderstorms in the afternoon. Highs in the lower 90s. Chance of rain 20%. Tuesday night, mostly clear. Lows in the upper 60s. Wednesday, mostly sunny. Highs in the upper 80s. At 4 p.m. at Lambert Field in St. Louis, it was mostly sunny with a temperature of 89 degrees. The dew point was 68, giving us a relative humidity of 49%, producing a heat index of 93. The wind was northeast at 8 miles an hour, and the pressure was 30.05 inches and falling. Elsewhere in the metro area, in Chesterfield, it was mostly sunny and the temperature was 88. In Belleville, it was 91 degrees. In Cahokia, it was mostly sunny and 91 degrees. In St. Charles, it was sunny and 90. Across the region, it was mostly sunny in Columbia, Missouri, with a temperature of 89. In Quincy, it was mostly sunny and 90 degrees. In Kansas City, it was mostly sunny and the temperature was 87. Light rain was falling in Springfield, Missouri, with a temperature of 75. In Rolla, it was partly sunny and the temperature was 88. In Farmington, it was 90 degrees. Rain and fog were reported in Cape Girardeau, with 78 degrees. It was mostly sunny in Springfield, Illinois, with a temperature of 89. Once again in St. Louis, it was mostly sunny. The temperature was 89 degrees and the wind was northeast at 8 miles an hour. The current time is 4:14 p.m. Central Daylight Time. 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This program originates
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Tonight, partly cloudy this evening, then becoming mostly clear. Lows in the lower 70s. East winds around 5 miles per hour, becoming south after midnight. Thursday, sunny with a slight chance of showers and thunderstorms in the morning, then partly sunny with a chance of showers and thunderstorms in the afternoon. Humid with highs around 90. South winds around 5 miles per hour. Chance of rain 50%. Heat index values up to 101. Thursday night, mostly cloudy with a chance of showers and thunderstorms in the evening, then partly cloudy after midnight. Humid with lows in the mid-70s. Southwest winds around 5 miles per hour. Chance of rain 50%. Friday, mostly sunny. A slight chance of showers and thunderstorms in the morning, then showers and thunderstorms likely in the afternoon. Humid with highs around 90. West winds 5 to 10 miles per hour. Chance of rain 70%. Heat index values up to 102. Friday night, partly cloudy in the evening, then clearing. A slight chance of showers and thunderstorms. Humid with lows in the mid-70s. West winds around 5 miles per hour. Chance of rain 20%. Saturday, sunny with a slight chance of showers and thunderstorms. Highs in the lower 90s. Chance of rain 20%. Heat index values up to 105. Saturday night through Monday night, mostly clear. Lows in the mid-70s. Highs in the lower 90s. Heat index values up to 100. Tuesday, sunny. A slight chance of showers and thunderstorms in the afternoon. Highs in the lower 90s. Chance of rain 20%. Tuesday night, mostly clear. Lows in the upper 60s. Wednesday, mostly sunny. Highs in the upper 80s. At 4 p.m. at Lambert Field in St. Louis, it was mostly sunny with a temperature of 89 degrees. The dew point was 68, giving us a relative humidity of 49%, producing a heat index of 93. The wind was northeast at 8 miles an hour, and the pressure was 30.05 inches and falling. Elsewhere in the metro area, in Chesterfield, it was mostly sunny and the temperature was 88. In Belleville, it was 91 degrees. In Cahokia, it was mostly sunny and 91 degrees. In St. Charles, it was sunny and 90. Across the region, it was mostly sunny in Columbia, Missouri, with a temperature of 89. In Quincy, it was mostly sunny and 90 degrees. In Kansas City, it was mostly sunny and the temperature was 87. Light rain was falling in Springfield, Missouri, with a temperature of 75. In Rolla, it was partly sunny and the temperature was 88. In Farmington, it was 90 degrees. Rain and fog were reported in Cape Girardeau, with 78 degrees. It was mostly sunny in Springfield, Illinois, with a temperature of 89. Once again in St. Louis, it was mostly sunny. The temperature was 89 degrees and the wind was northeast at 8 miles an hour. The current time is 4:18 p.m. Central Daylight Time. 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Tonight, partly cloudy this evening, then becoming mostly clear. Lows in the lower 70s. East winds around 5 miles per hour, becoming south after midnight. Thursday, sunny with a slight chance of showers and thunderstorms in the morning, then partly sunny with a chance of showers and thunderstorms in the afternoon. Humid with highs around 90. South winds around 5 miles per hour. Chance of rain 50%. Heat index values up to 101. Thursday.
night, mostly cloudy with a chance of showers and thunderstorms in the evening, then partly cloudy after midnight. Humid with lows in the mid-70s. Southwest winds around 5 miles per hour. Chance of rain 50%. Friday, mostly sunny. A slight chance of showers and thunderstorms in the morning, then showers and thunderstorms likely in the afternoon. Humid with highs around 90. West winds 5 to 10 miles per hour. Chance of rain 70%. Heat index values up to 102. Friday night, partly cloudy in the evening, then clearing. A slight chance of showers and thunderstorms. Humid with lows in the mid-70s. West winds around 5 miles per hour. Chance of rain 20%. Saturday, sunny with a slight chance of showers and thunderstorms. Highs in the lower 90s. Chance of rain 20%. Heat index values up to 105. Saturday night through Monday night, mostly clear. Lows in the mid-70s. Highs in the lower 90s. Heat index values up to 100. Tuesday, sunny. A slight chance of showers and thunderstorms in the afternoon. Highs in the lower 90s. Chance of rain 20%. Tuesday night, mostly clear. Lows in the upper 60s. Wednesday, mostly sunny. Highs in the upper 80s. At 4 p.m. at Lambert Field in St. Louis, it was mostly sunny with a temperature of 89 degrees. The dew point was 68, giving us a relative humidity of 49%, producing a heat index of 93. The wind was northeast at 8 miles an hour, and the pressure was 30.05 inches and falling. Elsewhere in the metro area, in Chesterfield, it was mostly sunny and the temperature was 88. In Belleville, it was 91 degrees. In Cahokia, it was mostly sunny and 91 degrees. In St. Charles, it was sunny and 90. Across the region, it was mostly sunny in Columbia, Missouri, with a temperature of 89. In Quincy, it was mostly sunny and 90 degrees. In Kansas City, it was mostly sunny and the temperature was 87. Light rain was falling in Springfield, Missouri, with a temperature of 75. In Rolla, it was partly sunny and the temperature was 88. In Farmington, it was 90 degrees. Rain and fog were reported in Cape Girardeau, with 78 degrees. It was mostly sunny in Springfield, Illinois, with a temperature of 89. Once again in St. Louis, it was mostly sunny. The temperature was 89 degrees and the wind was northeast at 8 miles an hour. The current time is 4:22 p.m. Central Daylight Time. 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Tonight, partly cloudy this evening, then becoming mostly clear. Lows in the lower 70s. East winds around 5 miles per hour, becoming south after midnight. Thursday, sunny with a slight chance of showers and thunderstorms in the morning, then partly sunny with a chance of showers and thunderstorms in the afternoon. Humid with highs around 90. South winds around 5 miles per hour. Chance of rain 50%. Heat index values up to 101. Thursday night, mostly cloudy with a chance of showers and thunderstorms in the evening, then partly cloudy after midnight. Humid with lows in the mid-70s. Southwest winds around 5 miles per hour. Chance of rain 50%. Friday, mostly sunny. A slight chance of showers and thunderstorms in the morning, then showers and thunderstorms likely in the afternoon. Humid with highs around 90. West winds 5 to 10 miles per hour. Chance of rain 70%. Heat index values up to 102. Friday night, partly cloudy in the evening, then clearing. A slight chance of showers and thunderstorms.
humid with lows in the mid-70s. West winds around 5 miles per hour. Chance of rain 20%. Saturday, sunny with a slight chance of showers and thunderstorms. Highs in the lower 90s. Chance of rain 20%. Heat index values up to 105. Saturday night through Monday night, mostly clear. Lows in the mid-70s. Highs in the lower 90s. Heat index values up to 100. Tuesday, sunny. A slight chance of showers and thunderstorms in the afternoon. Highs in the lower 90s. Chance of rain 20%. Tuesday night, mostly clear. Lows in the upper 60s. Wednesday, mostly sunny. Highs in the upper 80s. At 4 p.m. at Lambert Field in St. Louis, it was mostly sunny with a temperature of 89 degrees. The dew point was 68, giving us a relative humidity of 49%, producing a heat index of 93. The wind was northeast at 8 miles an hour, and the pressure was 30.05 inches and falling. Elsewhere in the metro area, in Chesterfield, it was mostly sunny and the temperature was 88. In Belleville, it was 91 degrees. In Cahokia, it was mostly sunny and 91 degrees. In St. Charles, it was sunny and 90. Across the region, it was mostly sunny in Columbia, Missouri, with a temperature of 89. In Quincy, it was mostly sunny and 90 degrees. In Kansas City, it was mostly sunny and the temperature was 87. Light rain was falling in Springfield, Missouri, with a temperature of 75. In Rolla, it was partly sunny and the temperature was 88. In Farmington, it was 90 degrees. Rain and fog were reported in Cape Girardeau, with 78 degrees. It was mostly sunny in Springfield, Illinois, with a temperature of 89. Once again in St. Louis, it was mostly sunny. The temperature was 89 degrees and the wind was northeast at 8 miles an hour. The current time is 4:26 p.m. Central Daylight Time. 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Tonight, partly cloudy this evening, then becoming mostly clear. Lows in the lower 70s. East winds around 5 miles per hour, becoming south after midnight. Thursday, sunny with a slight chance of showers and thunderstorms in the morning, then partly sunny with a chance of showers and thunderstorms in the afternoon. Humid with highs around 90. South winds around 5 miles per hour. Chance of rain 50%. Heat index values up to 101. Thursday night, mostly cloudy with a chance of showers and thunderstorms in the evening, then partly cloudy after midnight. Humid with lows in the mid-70s. Southwest winds around 5 miles per hour. Chance of rain 50%. Friday, mostly sunny. A slight chance of showers and thunderstorms in the morning, then showers and thunderstorms likely in the afternoon. Humid with highs around 90. West winds 5 to 10 miles per hour. Chance of rain 70%. Heat index values up to 102. Friday night, partly cloudy in the evening, then clearing. A slight chance of showers and thunderstorms. Humid with lows in the mid-70s. West winds around 5 miles per hour. Chance of rain 20%. Saturday, sunny with a slight chance of showers and thunderstorms. Highs in the lower 90s. Chance of rain 20%. Heat index values up to 105. Saturday night through Monday night, mostly clear. Lows in the mid-70s. Highs in the lower 90s. Heat index values up to 100. Tuesday, sunny. A slight chance of showers and thunderstorms in the afternoon. Highs in the lower 90s. Chance of rain 20%. Tuesday night, mostly clear.
lows in the upper 60s. Wednesday, mostly sunny. Highs in the upper 80s. At 4 p.m. at Lambert Field in St. Louis, it was mostly sunny with a temperature of 89 degrees. The dew point was 68, giving us a relative humidity of 49%, producing a heat index of 93. The wind was northeast at 8 miles an hour, and the pressure was 30.05 inches and falling. Elsewhere in the metro area, in Chesterfield, it was mostly sunny and the temperature was 88. In Belleville, it was 91 degrees. In Cahokia, it was mostly sunny and 91 degrees. In St. Charles, it was sunny and 90. Across the region, it was mostly sunny in Columbia, Missouri, with a temperature of 89. In Quincy, it was mostly sunny and 90 degrees. In Kansas City, it was mostly sunny and the temperature was 87. Light rain was falling in Springfield, Missouri, with a temperature of 75. In Rolla, it was partly sunny and the temperature was 88. In Farmington, it was 90 degrees. Rain and fog were reported in Cape Girardeau, with 78 degrees. It was mostly sunny in Springfield, Illinois, with a temperature of 89. Once again in St. Louis, it was mostly sunny. The temperature was 89 degrees and the wind was northeast at 8 miles an hour. The current time is 4:31 p.m. Central Daylight Time. 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Tonight, partly cloudy this evening, then becoming mostly clear. Lows in the lower 70s. East winds around 5 miles per hour, becoming south after midnight. Thursday, sunny with a slight chance of showers and thunderstorms in the morning, then partly sunny with a chance of showers and thunderstorms in the afternoon. Humid with highs around 90. South winds around 5 miles per hour. Chance of rain 50%. Heat index values up to 101. Thursday night, mostly cloudy with a chance of showers and thunderstorms in the evening, then partly cloudy after midnight. Humid with lows in the mid-70s. Southwest winds around 5 miles per hour. Chance of rain 50%. Friday, mostly sunny. A slight chance of showers and thunderstorms in the morning, then showers and thunderstorms likely in the afternoon. Humid with highs around 90. West winds 5 to 10 miles per hour. Chance of rain 70%. Heat index values up to 102. Friday night, partly cloudy in the evening, then clearing. A slight chance of showers and thunderstorms. Humid with lows in the mid-70s. West winds around 5 miles per hour. Chance of rain 20%. Saturday, sunny with a slight chance of showers and thunderstorms. Highs in the lower 90s. Chance of rain 20%. Heat index values up to 105. Saturday night through Monday night, mostly clear. Lows in the mid-70s. Highs in the lower 90s. Heat index values up to 100. Tuesday, sunny. A slight chance of showers and thunderstorms in the afternoon. Highs in the lower 90s. Chance of rain 20%. Tuesday night, mostly clear. Lows in the upper 60s. Wednesday, mostly sunny. Highs in the upper 80s. At 4 p.m. at Lambert Field in St. Louis, it was mostly sunny with a temperature of 89 degrees. The dew point was 68, giving us a relative humidity of 49%, producing a heat index of 93. The wind was northeast at 8 miles an hour, and the pressure was 30.05 inches and falling. Elsewhere in the metro area, in Chesterfield, it was mostly sunny and the temperature was 88. In Belleville, it was 91 degrees. In Cahokia, it was mostly sunny and 91 degrees. In St. Charles, it was sunny and 90.
Across the region, it was mostly sunny in Columbia, Missouri, with a temperature of 89. In Quincy, it was mostly sunny and 90 degrees. In Kansas City, it was mostly sunny and the temperature was 87. Light rain was falling in Springfield, Missouri, with a temperature of 75. In Rolla, it was partly sunny and the temperature was 88. In Farmington, it was 90 degrees. Rain and fog were reported in Cape Girardeau, with 78 degrees. It was mostly sunny in Springfield, Illinois, with a temperature of 89. Once again in St. Louis, it was mostly sunny. The temperature was 89 degrees and the wind was northeast at 8 miles an hour. The current time is 4:35 p.m. Central Daylight Time. 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Tonight, partly cloudy this evening, then becoming mostly clear. Lows in the lower 70s. East winds around 5 miles per hour, becoming south after midnight. Thursday, sunny with a slight chance of showers and thunderstorms in the morning, then partly sunny with a chance of showers and thunderstorms in the afternoon. Humid with highs around 90. South winds around 5 miles per hour. Chance of rain 50%. Heat index values up to 101. Thursday night, mostly cloudy with a chance of showers and thunderstorms in the evening, then partly cloudy after midnight. Humid with lows in the mid-70s. Southwest winds around 5 miles per hour. Chance of rain 50%. Friday, mostly sunny. A slight chance of showers and thunderstorms in the morning, then showers and thunderstorms likely in the afternoon. Humid with highs around 90. West winds 5 to 10 miles per hour. Chance of rain 70%. Heat index values up to 102. Friday night, partly cloudy in the evening, then clearing. A slight chance of showers and thunderstorms. Humid with lows in the mid-70s. West winds around 5 miles per hour. Chance of rain 20%. Saturday, sunny with a slight chance of showers and thunderstorms. Highs in the lower 90s. Chance of rain 20%. Heat index values up to 105. Saturday night through Monday night, mostly clear. Lows in the mid-70s. Highs in the lower 90s. Heat index values up to 100. Tuesday, sunny. A slight chance of showers and thunderstorms in the afternoon. Highs in the lower 90s. Chance of rain 20%. Tuesday night, mostly clear. Lows in the upper 60s. Wednesday, mostly sunny. Highs in the upper 80s. At 4 p.m. at Lambert Field in St. Louis, it was mostly sunny with a temperature of 89 degrees. The dew point was 68, giving us a relative humidity of 49%, producing a heat index of 93. The wind was northeast at 8 miles an hour, and the pressure was 30.05 inches and falling. Elsewhere in the metro area, in Chesterfield, it was mostly sunny and the temperature was 88. In Belleville, it was 91 degrees. In Cahokia, it was mostly sunny and 91 degrees. In St. Charles, it was sunny and 90. Across the region, it was mostly sunny in Columbia, Missouri, with a temperature of 89. In Quincy, it was mostly sunny and 90 degrees. In Kansas City, it was mostly sunny and the temperature was 87. Light rain was falling in Springfield, Missouri, with a temperature of 75. In Rolla, it was partly sunny and the temperature was 88. In Farmington, it was 90 degrees. Rain and fog were reported in Cape Girardeau, with 78 degrees. It was mostly sunny in Springfield, Illinois, with a temperature of 89.
Once again in St. Louis, it was mostly sunny. The temperature was 89 degrees and the wind was northeast at 8 miles an hour. The current time is 4:39 p.m. Central Daylight Time. 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Tonight, partly cloudy this evening, then becoming mostly clear. Lows in the lower 70s. East winds around 5 miles per hour, becoming south after midnight. Thursday, sunny with a slight chance of showers and thunderstorms in the morning, then partly sunny with a chance of showers and thunderstorms in the afternoon. Humid with highs around 90. South winds around 5 miles per hour. Chance of rain 50%. Heat index values up to 101. Thursday night, mostly cloudy with a chance of showers and thunderstorms in the evening, then partly cloudy after midnight. Humid with lows in the mid-70s. Southwest winds around 5 miles per hour. Chance of rain 50%. Friday, mostly sunny. A slight chance of showers and thunderstorms in the morning, then showers and thunderstorms likely in the afternoon. Humid with highs around 90. West winds 5 to 10 miles per hour. Chance of rain 70%. Heat index values up to 102. Friday night, partly cloudy in the evening, then clearing. A slight chance of showers and thunderstorms. Humid with lows in the mid-70s. West winds around 5 miles per hour. Chance of rain 20%. Saturday, sunny with a slight chance of showers and thunderstorms. Highs in the lower 90s. Chance of rain 20%. Heat index values up to 105. Saturday night through Monday night, mostly clear. Lows in the mid-70s. Highs in the lower 90s. Heat index values up to 100. Tuesday, sunny. A slight chance of showers and thunderstorms in the afternoon. Highs in the lower 90s. Chance of rain 20%. Tuesday night, mostly clear. Lows in the upper 60s. Wednesday, mostly sunny. Highs in the upper 80s. At 4 p.m. at Lambert Field in St. Louis, it was mostly sunny with a temperature of 89 degrees. The dew point was 68, giving us a relative humidity of 49%, producing a heat index of 93. The wind was northeast at 8 miles an hour, and the pressure was 30.05 inches and falling. Elsewhere in the metro area, in Chesterfield, it was mostly sunny and the temperature was 88. In Belleville, it was 91 degrees. In Cahokia, it was mostly sunny and 91 degrees. In St. Charles, it was sunny and 90. Across the region, it was mostly sunny in Columbia, Missouri, with a temperature of 89. In Quincy, it was mostly sunny and 90 degrees. In Kansas City, it was mostly sunny and the temperature was 87. Light rain was falling in Springfield, Missouri, with a temperature of 75. In Rolla, it was partly sunny and the temperature was 88. In Farmington, it was 90 degrees. Rain and fog were reported in Cape Girardeau, with 78 degrees. It was mostly sunny in Springfield, Illinois, with a temperature of 89. Once again in St. Louis, it was mostly sunny. The temperature was 89 degrees and the wind was northeast at 8 miles an hour. The current time is 4:43 p.m. Central Daylight Time. 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Tonight, partly cloudy this evening, then becoming mostly clear. Lows in the lower 70s.
east winds around 5 miles per hour, becoming south after midnight. Thursday, sunny with a slight chance of showers and thunderstorms in the morning, then partly sunny with a chance of showers and thunderstorms in the afternoon. Humid with highs around 90. South winds around 5 miles per hour. Chance of rain 50%. Heat index values up to 101. Thursday night, mostly cloudy with a chance of showers and thunderstorms in the evening, then partly cloudy after midnight. Humid with lows in the mid-70s. Southwest winds around 5 miles per hour. Chance of rain 50%. Friday, mostly sunny. A slight chance of showers and thunderstorms in the morning, then showers and thunderstorms likely in the afternoon. Humid with highs around 90. West winds 5 to 10 miles per hour. Chance of rain 70%. Heat index values up to 102. Friday night, partly cloudy in the evening, then clearing. A slight chance of showers and thunderstorms. Humid with lows in the mid-70s. West winds around 5 miles per hour. Chance of rain 20%. Saturday, sunny with a slight chance of showers and thunderstorms. Highs in the lower 90s. Chance of rain 20%. Heat index values up to 105. Saturday night through Monday night, mostly clear. Lows in the mid-70s. Highs in the lower 90s. Heat index values up to 100. Tuesday, sunny. A slight chance of showers and thunderstorms in the afternoon. Highs in the lower 90s. Chance of rain 20%. Tuesday night, mostly clear. Lows in the upper 60s. Wednesday, mostly sunny. Highs in the upper 80s. At 4 p.m. at Lambert Field in St. Louis, it was mostly sunny with a temperature of 89 degrees. The dew point was 68, giving us a relative humidity of 49%, producing a heat index of 93. The wind was northeast at 8 miles an hour, and the pressure was 30.05 inches and falling. Elsewhere in the metro area, in Chesterfield, it was mostly sunny and the temperature was 88. In Belleville, it was 91 degrees. In Cahokia, it was mostly sunny and 91 degrees. In St. Charles, it was sunny and 90. Across the region, it was mostly sunny in Columbia, Missouri, with a temperature of 89. In Quincy, it was mostly sunny and 90 degrees. In Kansas City, it was mostly sunny and the temperature was 87. Light rain was falling in Springfield, Missouri, with a temperature of 75. In Rolla, it was partly sunny and the temperature was 88. In Farmington, it was 90 degrees. Rain and fog were reported in Cape Girardeau, with 78 degrees. It was mostly sunny in Springfield, Illinois, with a temperature of 89. Once again in St. Louis, it was mostly sunny, the temperature was 89 degrees and the wind was northeast at 8 miles an hour. The current time is 4:47 p.m. Central Daylight Time. 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Tonight, partly cloudy this evening, then becoming mostly clear. Lows in the lower 70s. East winds around 5 miles per hour, becoming south after midnight. Thursday, sunny with a slight chance of showers and thunderstorms in the morning, then partly sunny with a chance of showers and thunderstorms in the afternoon. Humid with highs around 90. South winds around 5 miles per hour. Chance of rain 50%. Heat index values up to 101. Thursday night, mostly cloudy with a chance of showers and thunderstorms in the evening, then partly cloudy after midnight. Humid with lows in the mid-70s. Southwest winds around 5 miles per hour. Chance of rain 50%. Friday, mostly sunny.
a slight chance of showers and thunderstorms in the morning, then showers and thunderstorms likely in the afternoon. Humid with highs around 90. West winds 5 to 10 miles per hour. Chance of rain 70%. Heat index values up to 102. Friday night, partly cloudy in the evening, then clearing. A slight chance of showers and thunderstorms. Humid with lows in the mid-70s. West winds around 5 miles per hour. Chance of rain 20%. Saturday, sunny with a slight chance of showers and thunderstorms. Highs in the lower 90s. Chance of rain 20%. Heat index values up to 105. Saturday night through Monday night, mostly clear. Lows in the mid-70s. Highs in the lower 90s. Heat index values up to 100. Tuesday, sunny. A slight chance of showers and thunderstorms in the afternoon. Highs in the lower 90s. Chance of rain 20%. Tuesday night, mostly clear. Lows in the upper 60s. Wednesday, mostly sunny. Highs in the upper 80s. At 4 p.m. at Lambert Field in St. Louis, it was mostly sunny with a temperature of 89 degrees. The dew point was 68, giving us a relative humidity of 49%, producing a heat index of 93. The wind was northeast at 8 miles an hour, and the pressure was 30.05 inches and falling. Elsewhere in the metro area, in Chesterfield, it was mostly sunny and the temperature was 88. In Belleville, it was 91 degrees. In Cahokia, it was mostly sunny and 91 degrees. In St. Charles, it was sunny and 90. Across the region, it was mostly sunny in Columbia, Missouri, with a temperature of 89. In Quincy, it was mostly sunny and 90 degrees. In Kansas City, it was mostly sunny and the temperature was 87. Light rain was falling in Springfield, Missouri, with a temperature of 75. In Rolla, it was partly sunny and the temperature was 88. In Farmington, it was 90 degrees. Rain and fog were reported in Cape Girardeau, with 78 degrees. It was mostly sunny in Springfield, Illinois, with a temperature of 89. Once again in St. Louis, it was mostly sunny. The temperature was 89 degrees and the wind was northeast at 8 miles an hour. The current time is 4:52 p.m. Central Daylight Time. 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Tonight, partly cloudy this evening, then becoming mostly clear. Lows in the lower 70s. East winds around 5 miles per hour, becoming south after midnight. Thursday, sunny with a slight chance of showers and thunderstorms in the morning, then partly sunny with a chance of showers and thunderstorms in the afternoon. Humid with highs around 90. South winds around 5 miles per hour. Chance of rain 50%. Heat index values up to 101. Thursday night, mostly cloudy with a chance of showers and thunderstorms in the evening, then partly cloudy after midnight. Humid with lows in the mid-70s. Southwest winds around 5 miles per hour. Chance of rain 50%. Friday, mostly sunny. A slight chance of showers and thunderstorms in the morning, then showers and thunderstorms likely in the afternoon. Humid with highs around 90. West winds 5 to 10 miles per hour. Chance of rain 70%. Heat index values up to 102. Friday night, partly cloudy in the evening, then clearing. A slight chance of showers and thunderstorms. Humid with lows in the mid-70s. West winds around 5 miles per hour. Chance of rain 20%. Saturday, sunny with a slight chance of showers and thunderstorms. Highs in the lower 90s. Chance of rain 20%.
heat index values up to 105. Saturday night through Monday night, mostly clear. Lows in the mid-70s. Highs in the lower 90s. Heat index values up to 100. Tuesday, sunny. A slight chance of showers and thunderstorms in the afternoon. Highs in the lower 90s. Chance of rain 20%. Tuesday night, mostly clear. Lows in the upper 60s. Wednesday, mostly sunny. Highs in the upper 80s. At 4 p.m. at Lambert Field in St. Louis, it was mostly sunny with a temperature of 89 degrees. The dew point was 68, giving us a relative humidity of 49%, producing a heat index of 93. The wind was northeast at 8 miles an hour, and the pressure was 30.05 inches and falling. Elsewhere in the metro area, in Chesterfield, it was mostly sunny and the temperature was 88. In Belleville, it was 91 degrees. In Cahokia, it was mostly sunny and 91 degrees. In St. Charles, it was sunny and 90. Across the region, it was mostly sunny in Columbia, Missouri, with a temperature of 89. In Quincy, it was mostly sunny and 90 degrees. In Kansas City, it was mostly sunny and the temperature was 87. Light rain was falling in Springfield, Missouri, with a temperature of 75. In Rolla, it was partly sunny and the temperature was 88. In Farmington, it was 90 degrees. Rain and fog were reported in Cape Girardeau, with 78 degrees. It was mostly sunny in Springfield, Illinois, with a temperature of 89. Once again in St. Louis, it was mostly sunny. The temperature was 89 degrees and the wind was northeast at 8 miles an hour. The current time is 4:56 p.m. Central Daylight Time. 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Tonight, partly cloudy this evening, then becoming mostly clear. Lows in the lower 70s. East winds around 5 miles per hour, becoming south after midnight. Thursday, sunny with a slight chance of showers and thunderstorms in the morning, then partly sunny with a chance of showers and thunderstorms in the afternoon. Humid with highs around 90. South winds around 5 miles per hour. Chance of rain 50%. Heat index values up to 101. Thursday night, mostly cloudy with a chance of showers and thunderstorms in the evening, then partly cloudy after midnight. Humid with lows in the mid-70s. Southwest winds around 5 miles per hour. Chance of rain 50%. Friday, mostly sunny. A slight chance of showers and thunderstorms in the morning, then showers and thunderstorms likely in the afternoon. Humid with highs around 90. West winds 5 to 10 miles per hour. Chance of rain 70%. Heat index values up to 102. Friday night, partly cloudy in the evening, then clearing. A slight chance of showers and thunderstorms. Humid with lows in the mid-70s. West winds around 5 miles per hour. Chance of rain 20%. Saturday, sunny with a slight chance of showers and thunderstorms. Highs in the lower 90s. Chance of rain 20%. Heat index values up to 105. Saturday night through Monday night, mostly clear. Lows in the mid-70s. Highs in the lower 90s. Heat index values up to 100. Tuesday, sunny. A slight chance of showers and thunderstorms in the afternoon. Highs in the lower 90s. Chance of rain 20%. Tuesday night, mostly clear. Lows in the upper 60s. Wednesday, mostly sunny. Highs in the upper 80s. At 4 p.m. at Lambert Field in St. Louis, it was mostly sunny with a temperature of 89 degrees.
The dew point was 68, giving us a relative humidity of 49%, producing a heat index of 93. The wind was northeast at 8 miles an hour, and the pressure was 30.05 inches and falling. Elsewhere in the metro area, in Chesterfield, it was mostly sunny and the temperature was 88. In Belleville, it was 91 degrees. In Cahokia, it was mostly sunny and 91 degrees. In St. Charles, it was sunny and 90. Across the region, it was mostly sunny in Columbia, Missouri, with a temperature of 89. In Quincy, it was mostly sunny and 90 degrees. In Kansas City, it was mostly sunny and the temperature was 87. Light rain was falling in Springfield, Missouri, with a temperature of 75. In Rolla, it was partly sunny and the temperature was 88. In Farmington, it was 90 degrees. Rain and fog were reported in Cape Girardeau, with 78 degrees. It was mostly sunny in Springfield, Illinois, with a temperature of 89. Once again in St. Louis, it was mostly sunny. The temperature was 89 degrees and the wind was northeast at 8 miles an hour. The current time is 5 p.m. Central Daylight Time. This is NOAA, Weather Radio KDO 89 St. Louis, Missouri, broadcasting on 162.550 MHz. 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Tonight, partly cloudy this evening, then becoming mostly clear. Lows in the lower 70s. East winds around 5 miles per hour, becoming south after midnight. Thursday, sunny with a slight chance of showers and thunderstorms in the morning, then partly sunny with a chance of showers and thunderstorms in the afternoon. Humid with highs around 90. South winds around 5 miles per hour. Chance of rain 50%. Heat index values up to 101. Thursday night, mostly cloudy with a chance of showers and thunderstorms in the evening, then partly cloudy after midnight. Humid with lows in the mid-70s. Southwest winds around 5 miles per hour. Chance of rain 50%. Friday, mostly sunny. A slight chance of showers and thunderstorms in the morning, then showers and thunderstorms likely in the afternoon. Humid with highs around 90. West winds 5 to 10 miles per hour. Chance of rain 70%. Heat index values up to 102. Friday night, partly cloudy in the evening, then clearing. A slight chance of showers and thunderstorms. Humid with lows in the mid-70s. West winds around 5 miles per hour. Chance of rain 20%. Saturday, sunny with a slight chance of showers and thunderstorms. Highs in the lower 90s. Chance of rain 20%. Heat index values up to 105. Saturday night through Monday night, mostly clear. Lows in the mid-70s. Highs in the lower 90s. Heat index values up to 100. Tuesday, sunny. A slight chance of showers and thunderstorms in the afternoon. Highs in the lower 90s. Chance of rain 20%. Tuesday night, mostly clear. Lows in the upper 60s. Wednesday, mostly sunny. Highs in the upper 80s. At 4 p.m. at Lambert Field in St. Louis, it was mostly sunny with a temperature of 89 degrees. The dew point was 68, giving us a relative humidity of 49%, producing a heat index of 93. The wind was northeast at 8 miles an hour, and the pressure was 30.05 inches and falling. Elsewhere in the metro area, in Chesterfield, it was mostly sunny and the temperature was 88. In Belleville, it was 91 degrees. In Cahokia, it was mostly sunny and 91 degrees. In St. Charles, it was sunny and 90. Across the region, it was mostly sunny in Columbia, Missouri, with a temperature of 89. In Quincy, it was mostly sunny and 90 degrees. In Kansas City, it was mostly sunny and the temperature was 87.
light rain was falling in Springfield, Missouri, with a temperature of 75. In Rolla, it was partly sunny and the temperature was 88. In Farmington, it was 90 degrees. Rain and fog were reported in Cape Girardeau, with 78 degrees. It was mostly sunny in Springfield, Illinois, with a temperature of 89. Once again in St. Louis, it was mostly sunny. The temperature was 89 degrees and the wind was northeast at 8 miles an hour. The current time is 5:04 p.m. Central Daylight Time. 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This program originates from the National Weather Service Forecast Office in St. Louis, Missouri, and serves parts of East Central Missouri and Southwest Illinois, including the St. Louis metro area and surrounding counties. Tonight, partly cloudy this evening, then becoming mostly clear. Lows in the lower 70s. East winds around 5 miles per hour, becoming south after midnight. Thursday, sunny with a slight chance of showers and thunderstorms in the morning, then partly sunny with a chance of 78 degrees. It was mostly sunny in

Missouri and serves parts of East Central Missouri and Southwest Illinois, including the St. Louis metro area and surrounding counties. Tonight, partly cloudy this evening, then becoming mostly clear. Lows in the lower 70s. East winds around 5 miles per hour, becoming south after midnight. Thursday, sunny with a slight chance of showers and thunderstorms in the morning, then partly sunny with a chance of showers and thunderstorms in the afternoon. Humid with highs around 90. South winds around 5 miles per hour. Chance of rain 50%. Heat index values up to 101. Thursday night, mostly cloudy with a chance of showers and thunderstorms in the evening, then partly cloudy after midnight. Humid with lows in the mid-70s. Southwest winds around 5 miles per hour. Chance of rain 50%. Friday, mostly sunny. A slight chance of showers and thunderstorms in the morning, then showers and thunderstorms likely in the afternoon. Humid with highs around 90. West winds 5 to 10 miles per hour. Chance of rain 70%. Heat index values up to 102. Friday night, partly cloudy in the evening, then clearing. A slight chance of showers and thunderstorms. Humid with lows in the mid-70s. West winds around 5 miles per hour. Chance of rain 20%. Saturday, sunny with a slight chance of showers and thunderstorms. Highs in the lower 90s. Chance of rain 20%. Heat index values up to 105. Saturday night through Monday night, mostly clear. Lows in the mid-70s. Highs in the lower 90s. Heat index values up to 100. Tuesday, sunny. A slight chance of showers and thunderstorms in the afternoon. Highs in the lower 90s. Chance of rain 20%. Tuesday night, mostly clear. Lows in the upper 60s. Wednesday, mostly sunny. Highs in the upper 80s. At 4 p.m. at Lambert Field in St. Louis, it was mostly sunny with a temperature of 89 degrees. The dew point was 68, giving us a relative humidity of 49%, producing a heat index of 93. The wind was northeast at 8 miles an hour, and the pressure was 30.05 inches and falling. Elsewhere in the metro area, in Chesterfield, it was mostly sunny and the temperature was 88. In Belleville, it was 91 degrees. In Cahokia, it was mostly sunny and 91 degrees. In St. Charles, it was sunny and 90. Across the region, it was mostly sunny in Columbia, Missouri, with a temperature of 89. In Quincy, it was mostly sunny and 90 degrees. In Kansas City, it was mostly sunny and the temperature was 87. Light rain was falling in Springfield, Missouri, with a temperature of 75. In Rolla, it was partly sunny and the temperature was 88. In Farmington, it was 90 degrees. Rain and fog were reported in Cape Girardeau, with 78 degrees. It was mostly sunny in Springfield, Illinois, with a temperature of 89. Once again in St. Louis, it was mostly sunny. The temperature was 89 degrees and the wind was northeast at 8 miles an hour. The current time is 5:09 p.m. Central Daylight Time. 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Tonight, partly cloudy this evening, then becoming mostly clear. Lows in the lower 70s. East winds around 5 miles per hour, becoming south after midnight. Thursday, sunny with a slight chance of showers and thunderstorms in the morning, then partly sunny with a chance of showers and thunderstorms in the afternoon. Humid with highs around 90. South winds around 5 miles per hour. Chance of rain 50%. Heat index values up to 101. Thursday night, mostly cloudy with a chance of showers and thunderstorms in the

then partly cloudy after midnight. Humid with lows in the mid-70s. Southwest winds around 5 miles per hour. Chance of rain 50%. Friday, mostly sunny. A slight chance of showers and thunderstorms in the morning, then showers and thunderstorms likely in the afternoon. Humid with highs around 90. West winds 5 to 10 miles per hour. Chance of rain 70%. Heat index values up to 102. Friday night, partly cloudy in the evening, then clearing. A slight chance of showers and thunderstorms. Humid with lows in the mid-70s. West winds around 5 miles per hour. Chance of rain 20%. Saturday, sunny with a slight chance of showers and thunderstorms. Highs in the lower 90s. Chance of rain 20%. Heat index values up to 105. Saturday night through Monday night, mostly clear. Lows in the mid-70s. Highs in the lower 90s. Heat index values up to 100. Tuesday, sunny. A slight chance of showers and thunderstorms in the afternoon. Highs in the lower 90s. Chance of rain 20%. Tuesday night, mostly clear. Lows in the upper 60s. Wednesday, mostly sunny. Highs in the upper 80s. At 5 p.m. at Lambert Field in St. Louis, it was mostly sunny with a temperature of 90 degrees. The dew point was 68, giving us a relative humidity of 48%, producing a heat index of 94. The wind was east at 8 miles an hour, and the pressure was 30.05 inches and steady. Elsewhere in the metro area, in Chesterfield, it was mostly sunny and the temperature was 89. In Cahokia, it was mostly sunny and 91 degrees. In St. Charles, it was sunny and 89. Across the region, it was sunny in Columbia, Missouri, with a temperature of 88. In Quincy, it was mostly sunny and 88 degrees. In Kansas City, it was mostly sunny and the temperature was 89. Light rain was falling in Springfield, Missouri, with a temperature of 74. In Rolla, it was partly sunny and the temperature was 86. In Farmington, it was 88 degrees. It was cloudy in Cape Girardeau, with 79 degrees. It was mostly sunny in Springfield, Illinois, with a temperature of 87. Once again in St. Louis, it was mostly sunny. The temperature was 90 degrees and the wind was east at 8 miles an hour. The current time is 5:13 p.m. Central Daylight Time. 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Tonight, partly cloudy this evening, then becoming mostly clear. Lows in the lower 70s. East winds around 5 miles per hour, becoming south after midnight. Thursday, sunny with a slight chance of showers and thunderstorms in the morning, then partly sunny with a chance of showers and thunderstorms in the afternoon. Humid with highs around 90. South winds around 5 miles per hour. Chance of rain 50%. Heat index values up to 101. Thursday night, mostly cloudy with a chance of showers and thunderstorms in the evening, then partly cloudy after midnight. Humid with lows in the mid-70s. Southwest winds around 5 miles per hour. Chance of rain 50%. Friday, mostly sunny. A slight chance of showers and thunderstorms in the morning, then showers and thunderstorms likely in the afternoon. Humid with highs around 90. West winds 5 to 10 miles per hour. Chance of rain 70%. Heat index values up to 102. Friday night, partly cloudy in the evening, then clearing. A slight chance of showers and thunderstorms. Humid with lows in the mid-70s. West winds around 5 miles per hour. Chance of rain 20%. Saturday, sunny with a slight
chance of showers and thunderstorms. Highs in the lower 90s. Chance of rain 20%. Heat index values up to 105. Saturday night through Monday night, mostly clear. Lows in the mid-70s. Highs in the lower 90s. Heat index values up to 100. Tuesday, sunny. A slight chance of showers and thunderstorms in the afternoon. Highs in the lower 90s. Chance of rain 20%. Tuesday night, mostly clear. Lows in the upper 60s. Wednesday, mostly sunny. Highs in the upper 80s. At 5 p.m. at Lambert Field in St. Louis, it was mostly sunny with a temperature of 90 degrees. The dew point was 68, giving us a relative humidity of 48%, producing a heat index of 94. The wind was east at 8 miles an hour, and the pressure was 30.05 inches and steady. Elsewhere in the metro area, in Chesterfield, it was mostly sunny and the temperature was 89. In Cahokia, it was mostly sunny and 91 degrees. In St. Charles, it was sunny and 89. Across the region, it was sunny in Columbia, Missouri, with a temperature of 88. In Quincy, it was mostly sunny and 88 degrees. In Kansas City, it was mostly sunny and the temperature was 89. Light rain was falling in Springfield, Missouri, with a temperature of 74. In Rolla, it was partly sunny and the temperature was 86. In Farmington, it was 88 degrees. It was cloudy in Cape Girardeau, with 79 degrees. It was mostly sunny in Springfield, Illinois, with a temperature of 87. Once again in St. Louis, it was mostly sunny. The temperature was 90 degrees and the wind was east at 8 miles an hour. The current time is 5:17 p.m. Central Daylight Time. 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Tonight, partly cloudy this evening, then becoming mostly clear. Lows in the lower 70s. East winds around 5 miles per hour, becoming south after midnight. Thursday, sunny with a slight chance of showers and thunderstorms in the morning, then partly sunny with a chance of showers and thunderstorms in the afternoon. Humid with highs around 90. South winds around 5 miles per hour. Chance of rain 50%. Heat index values up to 101. Thursday night, mostly cloudy with a chance of showers and thunderstorms in the evening, then partly cloudy after midnight. Humid with lows in the mid-70s. Southwest winds around 5 miles per hour. Chance of rain 50%. Friday, mostly sunny. A slight chance of showers and thunderstorms in the morning, then showers and thunderstorms likely in the afternoon. Humid with highs around 90. West winds 5 to 10 miles per hour. Chance of rain 70%. Heat index values up to 102. Friday night, partly cloudy in the evening, then clearing. A slight chance of showers and thunderstorms. Humid with lows in the mid-70s. West winds around 5 miles per hour. Chance of rain 20%. Saturday, sunny with a slight chance of showers and thunderstorms. Highs in the lower 90s. Chance of rain 20%. Heat index values up to 105. Saturday night through Monday night, mostly clear. Lows in the mid-70s. Highs in the lower 90s. Heat index values up to 100. Tuesday, sunny. A slight chance of showers and thunderstorms in the afternoon. Highs in the lower 90s. Chance of rain 20%. Tuesday night, mostly clear. Lows in the upper 60s. Wednesday, mostly sunny. Highs in the upper 80s. At 5 p.m. at Lambert Field in St. Louis, it was mostly sunny with a temperature of 90 degrees. The dew
was 68, giving us a relative humidity of 48%, producing a heat index of 94. The wind was east at 8 miles an hour, and the pressure was 30.05 inches and steady. Elsewhere in the metro area, in Chesterfield, it was mostly sunny and the temperature was 89. In Cahokia, it was mostly sunny and 91 degrees. In St. Charles, it was sunny and 89. Across the region, it was sunny in Columbia, Missouri, with a temperature of 88. In Quincy, it was mostly sunny and 88 degrees. In Kansas City, it was mostly sunny and the temperature was 89. Light rain was falling in Springfield, Missouri, with a temperature of 74. In Rolla, it was partly sunny and the temperature was 86. In Farmington, it was 88 degrees. It was cloudy in Cape Girardeau, with 79 degrees. It was mostly sunny in Springfield, Illinois, with a temperature of 87. Once again in St. Louis, it was mostly sunny. The temperature was 90 degrees and the wind was east at 8 miles an hour. The current time is 5:21 p.m. Central Daylight Time. 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Tonight, partly cloudy this evening, then becoming mostly clear. Lows in the lower 70s. East winds around 5 miles per hour, becoming south after midnight. Thursday, sunny with a slight chance of showers and thunderstorms in the morning, then partly sunny with a chance of showers and thunderstorms in the afternoon. Humid with highs around 90. South winds around 5 miles per hour. Chance of rain 50%. Heat index values up to 101. Thursday night, mostly cloudy with a chance of showers and thunderstorms in the evening, then partly cloudy after midnight. Humid with lows in the mid-70s. Southwest winds around 5 miles per hour. Chance of rain 50%. Friday, mostly sunny. A slight chance of showers and thunderstorms in the morning, then showers and thunderstorms likely in the afternoon. Humid with highs around 90. West winds 5 to 10 miles per hour. Chance of rain 70%. Heat index values up to 102. Friday night, partly cloudy in the evening, then clearing. A slight chance of showers and thunderstorms. Humid with lows in the mid-70s. West winds around 5 miles per hour. Chance of rain 20%. Saturday, sunny with a slight chance of showers and thunderstorms. Highs in the lower 90s. Chance of rain 20%. Heat index values up to 105. Saturday night through Monday night, mostly clear. Lows in the mid-70s. Highs in the lower 90s. Heat index values up to 100. Tuesday, sunny. A slight chance of showers and thunderstorms in the afternoon. Highs in the lower 90s. Chance of rain 20%. Tuesday night, mostly clear. Lows in the upper 60s. Wednesday, mostly sunny. Highs in the upper 80s. At 5 p.m. at Lambert Field in St. Louis, it was mostly sunny with a temperature of 90 degrees. The dew point was 68, giving us a relative humidity of 48%, producing a heat index of 94. The wind was east at 8 miles an hour, and the pressure was 30.05 inches and steady. Elsewhere in the metro area, in Chesterfield, it was mostly sunny and the temperature was 89. In Cahokia, it was mostly sunny and 91 degrees. In St. Charles, it was sunny and 89. Across the region, it was sunny in Columbia, Missouri, with a temperature of 88. In Quincy, it was mostly sunny and 88 degrees. In Kansas City, it was mostly sunny and the temperature was 89. Light rain was falling in Springfield, Missouri, with a temperature of 74.
In Rolla, it was partly sunny and the temperature was 86. In Farmington, it was 88 degrees. It was cloudy in Cape Girardeau with 79 degrees. It was mostly sunny in Springfield, Illinois, with a temperature of 87. Once again in St. Louis, it was mostly sunny. The temperature was 19 degrees and the wind was east at 8 miles an hour. The current time is 5:25 p.m. Central Daylight Time. 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Tonight, partly cloudy this evening, then becoming mostly clear. Lows in the lower 70s. East winds around 5 miles per hour, becoming south after midnight. Thursday, sunny with a slight chance of showers and thunderstorms in the morning, then partly sunny with a chance of showers and thunderstorms in the afternoon. Humid with highs around 90. South winds around 5 miles per hour. Chance of rain 50%. Heat index values up to 101. Thursday night, mostly cloudy with a chance of showers and thunderstorms in the evening, then partly cloudy after midnight. Humid with lows in the mid-70s. Southwest winds around 5 miles per hour. Chance of rain 50%. Friday, mostly sunny. A slight chance of showers and thunderstorms in the morning, then showers and thunderstorms likely in the afternoon. Humid with highs around 90. West winds 5 to 10 miles per hour. Chance of rain 70%. Heat index values up to 102. Friday night, partly cloudy in the evening, then clearing. A slight chance of showers and thunderstorms. Humid with lows in the mid-70s. West winds around 5 miles per hour. Chance of rain 20%. Saturday, sunny with a slight chance of showers and thunderstorms. Highs in the lower 90s. Chance of rain 20%. Heat index values up to 105. Saturday night through Monday night, mostly clear. Lows in the mid-70s. Highs in the lower 90s. Heat index values up to 100. Tuesday, sunny. A slight chance of showers and thunderstorms in the afternoon. Highs in the lower 90s. Chance of rain 20%. Tuesday night, mostly clear. Lows in the upper 60s. Wednesday, mostly sunny. Highs in the upper 80s. At 5 p.m. at Lambert Field in St. Louis, it was mostly sunny with a temperature of 90 degrees. The dew point was 68, giving us a relative humidity of 48%, producing a heat index of 94. The wind was east at 8 miles an hour, and the pressure was 30.05 inches and steady. Elsewhere in the metro area, in Chesterfield, it was mostly sunny and the temperature was 89. In Cahokia, it was mostly sunny and 91 degrees. In St. Charles, it was sunny and 89. Across the region, it was sunny in Columbia, Missouri, with a temperature of 88. In Quincy, it was mostly sunny and 88 degrees. In Kansas City, it was mostly sunny and the temperature was 89. Light rain was falling in Springfield, Missouri, with a temperature of 74. In Rolla, it was partly sunny and the temperature was 86. In Farmington, it was 88 degrees. It was cloudy in Cape Girardeau, with 79 degrees. It was mostly sunny in Springfield, Illinois, with a temperature of 87. Once again in St. Louis, it was mostly sunny. The temperature was 90 degrees and the wind was east at 8 miles an hour. The current time is 5:29 p.m. Central Daylight Time. 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
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Tonight, partly cloudy this evening, then becoming mostly clear. Lows in the lower 70s. East winds around 5 miles per hour, becoming south after midnight. Thursday, sunny with a slight chance of showers and thunderstorms in the morning, then partly sunny with a chance of showers and thunderstorms in the afternoon. Humid with highs around 90. South winds around 5 miles per hour. Chance of rain 50%. Heat index values up to 101. Thursday night, mostly cloudy with a chance of showers and thunderstorms in the evening, then partly cloudy after midnight. Humid with lows in the mid-70s. Southwest winds around 5 miles per hour. Chance of rain 50%. Friday, mostly sunny. A slight chance of showers and thunderstorms in the morning, then showers and thunderstorms likely in the afternoon. Humid with highs around 90. West winds 5 to 10 miles per hour. Chance of rain 70%. Heat index values up to 102. Friday night, partly cloudy in the evening, then clearing. A slight chance of showers and thunderstorms. Humid with lows in the mid-70s. West winds around 5 miles per hour. Chance of rain 20%. Saturday, sunny with a slight chance of showers and thunderstorms. Highs in the lower 90s. Chance of rain 20%. Heat index values up to 105. Saturday night through Monday night, mostly clear. Lows in the mid-70s. Highs in the lower 90s. Heat index values up to 100. Tuesday, sunny. A slight chance of showers and thunderstorms in the afternoon. Highs in the lower 90s. Chance of rain 20%. Tuesday night, mostly clear. Lows in the upper 60s. Wednesday, mostly sunny. Highs in the upper 80s. At 5 p.m. at Lambert Field in St. Louis, it was mostly sunny with a temperature of 90 degrees. The dew point was 68, giving us a relative humidity of 48%, producing a heat index of 94. The wind was east at 8 miles an hour, and the pressure was 30.05 inches and steady. Elsewhere in the metro area, in Chesterfield, it was mostly sunny and the temperature was 89. In Cahokia, it was mostly sunny and 91 degrees. In St. Charles, it was sunny and 89. Across the region, it was sunny in Columbia, Missouri, with a temperature of 88. In Quincy, it was mostly sunny and 88 degrees. In Kansas City, it was mostly sunny and the temperature was 89. Light rain was falling in Springfield, Missouri, with a temperature of 74. In Rolla, it was partly sunny and the temperature was 86. In Farmington, it was 88 degrees. It was cloudy in Cape Girardeau, with 79 degrees. It was mostly sunny in Springfield, Illinois, with a temperature of 87. Once again in St. Louis, it was mostly sunny. The temperature was 90 degrees and the wind was east at 8 miles an hour. The current time is 5:33 p.m. Central Daylight Time. 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Tonight, partly cloudy this evening, then becoming mostly clear. Lows in the lower 70s. East winds around 5 miles per hour, becoming south after midnight. Thursday, sunny with a slight chance of showers and thunderstorms in the morning, then partly sunny with a chance of showers and thunderstorms in the afternoon. Humid with highs around 90. South winds around 5 miles per hour. Chance of rain 50%. Heat index values up to 101.
Thursday night, mostly cloudy with a chance of showers and thunderstorms in the evening, then partly cloudy after midnight. Humid with lows in the mid-70s. Southwest winds around 5 miles per hour. Chance of rain 50%. Friday, mostly sunny. A slight chance of showers and thunderstorms in the morning, then showers and thunderstorms likely in the afternoon. Humid with highs around 90. West winds 5 to 10 miles per hour. Chance of rain 70%. Heat index values up to 102. Friday night, partly cloudy in the evening, then clearing. A slight chance of showers and thunderstorms. Humid with lows in the mid-70s. West winds around 5 miles per hour. Chance of rain 20%. Saturday, sunny with a slight chance of showers and thunderstorms. Highs in the lower 90s. Chance of rain 20%. Heat index values up to 105. Saturday night through Monday night, mostly clear. Lows in the mid-70s. Highs in the lower 90s. Heat index values up to 100. Tuesday, sunny. A slight chance of showers and thunderstorms in the afternoon. Highs in the lower 90s. Chance of rain 20%. Tuesday night, mostly clear. Lows in the upper 60s. Wednesday, mostly sunny. Highs in the upper 80s. At 5 p.m. at Lambert Field in St. Louis, it was mostly sunny with a temperature of 90 degrees. The dew point was 68, giving us a relative humidity of 48%, producing a heat index of 94. The wind was east at 8 miles an hour, and the pressure was 30.05 inches and steady. Elsewhere in the metro area, in Chesterfield, it was mostly sunny and the temperature was 89. In Cahokia, it was mostly sunny and 91 degrees. In St. Charles, it was sunny and 89. Across the region, it was sunny in Columbia, Missouri, with a temperature of 88. In Quincy, it was mostly sunny and 88 degrees. In Kansas City, it was mostly sunny and the temperature was 89. Light rain was falling in Springfield, Missouri, with a temperature of 74. In Rolla, it was partly sunny and the temperature was 86. In Farmington, it was 88 degrees. It was cloudy in Cape Girardeau, with 79 degrees. It was mostly sunny in Springfield, Illinois, with a temperature of 87. Once again in St. Louis, it was mostly sunny, the temperature was 90 degrees and the wind was east at 8 miles an hour. The current time is 5:37 p.m. Central Daylight Time. 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Tonight, partly cloudy this evening, then becoming mostly clear. Lows in the lower 70s. East winds around 5 miles per hour, becoming south after midnight. Thursday, sunny with a slight chance of showers and thunderstorms in the morning, then partly sunny with a chance of showers and thunderstorms in the afternoon. Humid with highs around 90. South winds around 5 miles per hour. Chance of rain 50%. Heat index values up to 101. Thursday night, mostly cloudy with a chance of showers and thunderstorms in the evening, then partly cloudy after midnight. Humid with lows in the mid-70s. Southwest winds around 5 miles per hour. Chance of rain 50%. Friday, mostly sunny. A slight chance of showers and thunderstorms in the morning, then showers and thunderstorms likely in the afternoon. Humid with highs around 90. West winds 5 to 10 miles per hour. Chance of rain 70%. Heat index values up to 102. Friday night, partly cloudy in the evening, then clearing. A slight chance of showers and thunderstorms. Humid with lows in the mid-70s. West winds around 5 miles per hour.
chance of rain 20%. Saturday, sunny with a slight chance of showers and thunderstorms. Highs in the lower 90s. Chance of rain 20%. Heat index values up to 105. Saturday night through Monday night, mostly clear. Lows in the mid-70s. Highs in the lower 90s. Heat index values up to 100. Tuesday, sunny. A slight chance of showers and thunderstorms in the afternoon. Highs in the lower 90s. Chance of rain 20%. Tuesday night, mostly clear. Lows in the upper 60s. Wednesday, mostly sunny. Highs in the upper 80s. At 5 p.m. at Lambert Field in St. Louis, it was mostly sunny with a temperature of 90 degrees. The dew point was 68, giving us a relative humidity of 48%, producing a heat index of 94. The wind was east at 8 miles an hour, and the pressure was 30.05 inches and steady. Elsewhere in the metro area, in Chesterfield, it was mostly sunny and the temperature was 89. In Cahokia, it was mostly sunny and 91 degrees. In St. Charles, it was sunny and 89. Across the region, it was sunny in Columbia, Missouri, with a temperature of 88. In Quincy, it was mostly sunny and 88 degrees. In Kansas City, it was mostly sunny and the temperature was 89. Light rain was falling in Springfield, Missouri, with a temperature of 74. In Rolla, it was partly sunny and the temperature was 86. In Farmington, it was 88 degrees. It was cloudy in Cape Girardeau, with 79 degrees. It was mostly sunny in Springfield, Illinois, with a temperature of 87. Once again in St. Louis, it was mostly sunny, the temperature was 90 degrees, and the wind was east at 8 miles an hour. The current time is 5:42 p.m. Central Daylight Time. 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Tonight, partly cloudy this evening, then becoming mostly clear. Lows in the lower 70s. East winds around 5 miles per hour, becoming south after midnight. Thursday, sunny with a slight chance of showers and thunderstorms in the morning, then partly sunny with a chance of showers and thunderstorms in the afternoon. Humid with highs around 90. South winds around 5 miles per hour. Chance of rain 50%. Heat index values up to 101. Thursday night, mostly cloudy with a chance of showers and thunderstorms in the evening, then partly cloudy after midnight. Humid with lows in the mid-70s. Southwest winds around 5 miles per hour. Chance of rain 50%. Friday, mostly sunny. A slight chance of showers and thunderstorms in the morning, then showers and thunderstorms likely in the afternoon. Humid with highs around 90. West winds 5 to 10 miles per hour. Chance of rain 70%. Heat index values up to 102. Friday night, partly cloudy in the evening, then clearing. A slight chance of showers and thunderstorms. Humid with lows in the mid-70s. West winds around 5 miles per hour. Chance of rain 20%. Saturday, sunny with a slight chance of showers and thunderstorms. Highs in the lower 90s. Chance of rain 20%. Heat index values up to 105. Saturday night through Monday night, mostly clear. Lows in the mid-70s. Highs in the lower 90s. Heat index values up to 100. Tuesday, sunny. A slight chance of showers and thunderstorms in the afternoon. Highs in the lower 90s. Chance of rain 20%. Tuesday night, mostly clear. Lows in the upper 60s. Wednesday, mostly sunny. Highs in the upper 80s.
at 5 p.m. at Lambert Field in St. Louis. It was mostly sunny with a temperature of 90 degrees. The dew point was 68, giving us a relative humidity of 48%, producing a heat index of 94. The wind was east at 8 miles an hour, and the pressure was 30.05 inches and steady. Elsewhere in the metro area, in Chesterfield, it was mostly sunny and the temperature was 89. In Cahokia, it was mostly sunny and 91 degrees. In St. Charles, it was sunny and 89. Across the region, it was sunny in Columbia, Missouri, with a temperature of 88. In Quincy, it was mostly sunny and 88 degrees. In Kansas City, it was mostly sunny and the temperature was 89. Light rain was falling in Springfield, Missouri, with a temperature of 74. In Rolla, it was partly sunny and the temperature was 86. In Farmington, it was 88 degrees. It was cloudy in Cape Girardeau, with 79 degrees. It was mostly sunny in Springfield, Illinois, with a temperature of 87. Once again in St. Louis, it was mostly sunny. The temperature was 90 degrees and the wind was east at 8 miles an hour. The current time is 5:46 p.m. Central Daylight Time. 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Tonight, partly cloudy this evening, then becoming mostly clear. Lows in the lower 70s. East winds around 5 miles per hour, becoming south after midnight. Thursday, sunny with a slight chance of showers and thunderstorms in the morning, then partly sunny with a chance of showers and thunderstorms in the afternoon. Humid with highs around 90. South winds around 5 miles per hour. Chance of rain 50%. Heat index values up to 101. Thursday night, mostly cloudy with a chance of showers and thunderstorms in the evening, then partly cloudy after midnight. Humid with lows in the mid-70s. Southwest winds around 5 miles per hour. Chance of rain 50%. Friday, mostly sunny. A slight chance of showers and thunderstorms in the morning, then showers and thunderstorms likely in the afternoon. Humid with highs around 90. West winds 5 to 10 miles per hour. Chance of rain 70%. Heat index values up to 102. Friday night, partly cloudy in the evening, then clearing. A slight chance of showers and thunderstorms. Humid with lows in the mid-70s. West winds around 5 miles per hour. Chance of rain 20%. Saturday, sunny with a slight chance of showers and thunderstorms. Highs in the lower 90s. Chance of rain 20%. Heat index values up to 105. Saturday night through Monday night, mostly clear. Lows in the mid-70s. Highs in the lower 90s. Heat index values up to 100. Tuesday, sunny. A slight chance of showers and thunderstorms in the afternoon. Highs in the lower 90s. Chance of rain 20%. Tuesday night, mostly clear. Lows in the upper 60s. Wednesday, mostly sunny. Highs in the upper 80s. At 5 p.m. at Lambert Field in St. Louis, it was mostly sunny with a temperature of 90 degrees. The dew point was 68, giving us a relative humidity of 48%, producing a heat index of 94. The wind was east at 8 miles an hour, and the pressure was 30.05 inches and steady. Elsewhere in the metro area, in Chesterfield, it was mostly sunny and the temperature was 89. In Cahokia, it was mostly sunny and 91 degrees. In St. Charles, it was sunny and 89. Across the region, it was sunny in Columbia, Missouri, with a temperature of 88. In Quincy, it was mostly sunny and 88 degrees. In Kansas City, it was mostly sunny and the temperature was 89.
light rain was falling in Springfield, Missouri, with a temperature of 74. In Rolla, it was partly sunny and the temperature was 86. In Farmington, it was 88 degrees. It was cloudy in Cape Girardeau, with 79 degrees. It was mostly sunny in Springfield, Illinois, with a temperature of 87. Once again in St. Louis, it was mostly sunny. The temperature was 90 degrees and the wind was east at 8 miles an hour. The current time is 5:50 p.m. Central Daylight Time. 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Tonight, partly cloudy this evening, then becoming mostly clear. Patchy fog after midnight. Lows in the lower 70s. East winds around 5 miles per hour, becoming south after midnight. Thursday, patchy fog in the morning. Sunny with a slight chance of showers and thunderstorms in the morning, then partly sunny with a chance of showers and thunderstorms in the afternoon. Humid with highs around 90. South winds around 5 miles per hour. Chance of rain 50%. Heat index values up to 101. Thursday night, mostly cloudy with a chance of showers and thunderstorms in the evening, then partly cloudy after midnight. Humid with lows in the mid-70s. Southwest winds around 5 miles per hour. Chance of rain 50%. Friday, mostly sunny. A slight chance of showers and thunderstorms in the morning, then showers and thunderstorms likely in the afternoon. Humid with highs around 90. West winds 5 to 10 miles per hour. Chance of rain 70%. Heat index values up to 102. Friday night, partly cloudy in the evening, then clearing. A slight chance of showers and thunderstorms. Humid with lows in the mid-70s. West winds around 5 miles per hour. Chance of rain 20%. Saturday, sunny with a slight chance of showers and thunderstorms. Highs in the lower 90s. Chance of rain 20%. Heat index values up to 105. Saturday night through Monday night, mostly clear. Lows in the mid-70s. Highs in the lower 90s. Heat index values up to 100. Tuesday, sunny. A slight chance of showers and thunderstorms in the afternoon. Highs in the lower 90s. Chance of rain 20%. Tuesday night, mostly clear. Lows in the upper 60s. Wednesday, mostly sunny. Highs in the upper 80s. At 5 p.m. at Lambert Field in St. Louis, it was mostly sunny with a temperature of 90 degrees. The dew point was 68, giving us a relative humidity of 48%, producing a heat index of 94. The wind was east at 8 miles an hour, and the pressure was 30.05 inches and steady. Elsewhere in the metro area, in Chesterfield, it was mostly sunny and the temperature was 89. In Cahokia, it was mostly sunny and 91 degrees. In St. Charles, it was sunny and 89. Across the region, it was sunny in Columbia, Missouri, with a temperature of 88. In Quincy, it was mostly sunny and 88 degrees. In Kansas City, it was mostly sunny and the temperature was 89. Light rain was falling in Springfield, Missouri, with a temperature of 74. In Rolla, it was partly sunny and the temperature was 86. In Farmington, it was 88 degrees. It was cloudy in Cape Girardeau, with 79 degrees. It was mostly sunny in Springfield, Illinois, with a temperature of 87. Once again in St. Louis, it was mostly sunny. The temperature was 90 degrees and the wind was east at 8 miles an hour. The current time is 5:54 p.m. Central Daylight Time. 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
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Tonight, partly cloudy this evening, then becoming mostly clear. Patchy fog after midnight. Lows in the lower 70s. East winds around 5 miles per hour, becoming south after midnight. Thursday, patchy fog in the morning. Sunny with a slight chance of showers and thunderstorms in the morning, then partly sunny with a chance of showers and thunderstorms in the afternoon. Humid with highs around 90. South winds around 5 miles per hour. Chance of rain 50%. Heat index values up to 101. Thursday night, mostly cloudy with a chance of showers and thunderstorms in the evening, then partly cloudy after midnight. Humid with lows in the mid-70s. Southwest winds around 5 miles per hour. Chance of rain 50%. Friday, mostly sunny. A slight chance of showers and thunderstorms in the morning, then showers and thunderstorms likely in the afternoon. Humid with highs around 90. West winds 5 to 10 miles per hour. Chance of rain 70%. Heat index values up to 102. Friday night, partly cloudy in the evening, then clearing. A slight chance of showers and thunderstorms. Humid with lows in the mid-70s. West winds around 5 miles per hour. Chance of rain 20%. Saturday, sunny with a slight chance of showers and thunderstorms. Highs in the lower 90s. Chance of rain 20%. Heat index values up to 105. Saturday night through Monday night, mostly clear. Lows in the mid-70s. Highs in the lower 90s. Heat index values up to 100. Tuesday, sunny. A slight chance of showers and thunderstorms in the afternoon. Highs in the lower 90s. Chance of rain 20%. Tuesday night, mostly clear. Lows in the upper 60s. Wednesday, mostly sunny. Highs in the upper 80s. At 5 p.m. at Lambert Field in St. Louis, it was mostly sunny with a temperature of 90 degrees. The dew point was 68, giving us a relative humidity of 48%, producing a heat index of 94. The wind was east at 8 miles an hour, and the pressure was 30.05 inches and steady. Elsewhere in the metro area, in Chesterfield, it was mostly sunny and the temperature was 89. In Cahokia, it was mostly sunny and 91 degrees. In St. Charles, it was sunny and 89. Across the region, it was sunny in Columbia, Missouri, with a temperature of 88. In Quincy, it was mostly sunny and 88 degrees. In Kansas City, it was mostly sunny and the temperature was 89. Light rain was falling in Springfield, Missouri, with a temperature of 74. In Rolla, it was partly sunny and the temperature was 86. In Farmington, it was 88 degrees. It was cloudy in Cape Girardeau, with 79 degrees. It was mostly sunny in Springfield, Illinois, with a temperature of 87. Once again in St. Louis, it was mostly sunny. The temperature was 90 degrees and the wind was east at 8 miles an hour. The current time is 5:58 p.m. Central Daylight Time. 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Tonight, partly cloudy this evening, then becoming mostly clear. Patchy fog after midnight. Lows in the lower 70s. East winds around 5 miles per hour, becoming south after midnight. Thursday, patchy fog in the morning. Sunny with a slight chance of showers and thunderstorms in the morning, then partly sunny with a chance of showers and thunderstorms in the afternoon. Humid with highs around 90. South winds around 5 miles per hour.
chance of rain 50%. Heat index values up to 101. Thursday night, mostly cloudy with a chance of showers and thunderstorms in the evening, then partly cloudy after midnight. Humid with lows in the mid-70s. Southwest winds around 5 miles per hour. Chance of rain 50%. Friday, mostly sunny. A slight chance of showers and thunderstorms in the morning, then showers and thunderstorms likely in the afternoon. Humid with highs around 90. West winds 5 to 10 miles per hour. Chance of rain 70%. Heat index values up to 102. Friday night, partly cloudy in the evening, then clearing. A slight chance of showers and thunderstorms. Humid with lows in the mid-70s. West winds around 5 miles per hour. Chance of rain 20%. Saturday, sunny with a slight chance of showers and thunderstorms. Highs in the lower 90s. Chance of rain 20%. Heat index values up to 105. Saturday night through Monday night, mostly clear. Lows in the mid-70s. Highs in the lower 90s. Heat index values up to 100. Tuesday, sunny. A slight chance of showers and thunderstorms in the afternoon. Highs in the lower 90s. Chance of rain 20%. Tuesday night, mostly clear. Lows in the upper 60s. Wednesday, mostly sunny. Highs in the upper 80s. At 5 p.m. at Lambert Field in St. Louis, it was mostly sunny with a temperature of 90 degrees. The dew point was 68, giving us a relative humidity of 48%, producing a heat index of 94. The wind was east at 8 miles an hour, and the pressure was 30.05 inches and steady. Elsewhere in the metro area, in Chesterfield, it was mostly sunny and the temperature was 89. In Cahokia, it was mostly sunny and 91 degrees. In St. Charles, it was sunny and 89. Across the region, it was sunny in Columbia, Missouri, with a temperature of 88. In Quincy, it was mostly sunny and 88 degrees. In Kansas City, it was mostly sunny and the temperature was 89. Light rain was falling in Springfield, Missouri, with a temperature of 74. In Rolla, it was partly sunny and the temperature was 86. In Farmington, it was 88 degrees. It was cloudy in Cape Girardeau, with 79 degrees. It was mostly sunny in Springfield, Illinois, with a temperature of 87. Once again in St. Louis, it was mostly sunny. The temperature was 90 degrees and the wind was east at 8 miles an hour. The current time is 6:02 p.m. Central Daylight Time. 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Tonight, partly cloudy this evening, then becoming mostly clear. Patchy fog after midnight. Lows in the lower 70s. East winds around 5 miles per hour, becoming south after midnight. Thursday, patchy fog in the morning. Sunny with a slight chance of showers and thunderstorms in the morning, then partly sunny with a chance of showers and thunderstorms in the afternoon. Humid with highs around 90. South winds around 5 miles per hour. Chance of rain 50%. Heat index values up to 101. Thursday night, mostly cloudy with a chance of showers and thunderstorms in the evening, then partly cloudy after midnight. Humid with lows in the mid-70s. Southwest winds around 5 miles per hour. Chance of rain 50%. Friday, mostly sunny. A slight chance of showers and thunderstorms in the morning, then showers and thunderstorms likely in the afternoon. Humid with highs around 90. West winds 5 to 10 miles per hour. Chance of rain 70%. Heat index values up to 102.
Friday night, partly cloudy in the evening, then clearing. A slight chance of showers and thunderstorms. Humid with lows in the mid-70s. West winds around 5 miles per hour. Chance of rain 20%. Saturday, sunny with a slight chance of showers and thunderstorms. Highs in the lower 90s. Chance of rain 20%. Heat index values up to 105. Saturday night through Monday night, mostly clear. Lows in the mid-70s. Highs in the lower 90s. Heat index values up to 100. Tuesday, sunny. A slight chance of showers and thunderstorms in the afternoon. Highs in the lower 90s. Chance of rain 20%. Tuesday night, mostly clear. Lows in the upper 60s. Wednesday, mostly sunny. Highs in the upper 80s. At 5 p.m. at Lambert Field in St. Louis, it was mostly sunny with a temperature of 90 degrees. The dew point was 68, giving us a relative humidity of 48%, producing a heat index of 94. The wind was east at 8 miles an hour, and the pressure was 30.05 inches and steady. Elsewhere in the metro area, in Chesterfield, it was mostly sunny and with 10%. Heat index values of

at 5 p.m. at Lambert Field in St. Louis. It was mostly sunny with a temperature of 90 degrees. The dew point was 68, giving us a relative humidity of 48%, producing a heat index of 94. The wind was east at 8 miles an hour, and the pressure was 30.05 inches and steady. Elsewhere in the metro area, in Chesterfield, it was mostly sunny and the temperature was 89. In Cahokia, it was mostly sunny and 91 degrees. In St. Charles, it was sunny and 89. Across the region, it was sunny in Columbia, Missouri, with a temperature of 88. In Quincy, it was mostly sunny and 88 degrees. In Kansas City, it was mostly sunny and the temperature was 89. Light rain was falling in Springfield, Missouri, with a temperature of 74. In Rolla, it was partly sunny and the temperature was 86. In Farmington, it was 88 degrees. It was cloudy in Cape Girardeau, with 79 degrees. It was mostly sunny in Springfield, Illinois, with a temperature of 87. Once again in St. Louis, it was mostly sunny. The temperature was 19 degrees and the wind was east at 8 miles an hour. The current time is 6:07 p.m. Central Daylight Time. 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Tonight, partly cloudy this evening, then becoming mostly clear. Patchy fog after midnight. Lows in the lower 70s. East winds around 5 miles per hour, becoming south after midnight. Thursday, patchy fog in the morning. Sunny with a slight chance of showers and thunderstorms in the morning, then partly sunny with a chance of showers and thunderstorms in the afternoon. Humid with highs around 90. South winds around 5 miles per hour. Chance of rain 50%. Heat index values up to 101. Thursday night, mostly cloudy with a chance of showers and thunderstorms in the evening, then partly cloudy after midnight. Humid with lows in the mid-70s. Southwest winds around 5 miles per hour. Chance of rain 50%. Friday, mostly sunny. A slight chance of showers and thunderstorms in the morning, then showers and thunderstorms likely in the afternoon. Humid with highs around 90. West winds 5 to 10 miles per hour. Chance of rain 70%. Heat index values up to 102. Friday night, partly cloudy in the evening, then clearing. A slight chance of showers and thunderstorms. Humid with lows in the mid-70s. West winds around 5 miles per hour. Chance of rain 20%. Saturday, sunny with a slight chance of showers and thunderstorms. Highs in the lower 90s. Chance of rain 20%. Heat index values up to 105. Saturday night through Monday night, mostly clear. Lows in the mid-70s. Highs in the lower 90s. Heat index values up to 100. Tuesday, sunny. A slight chance of showers and thunderstorms in the afternoon. Highs in the lower 90s. Chance of rain 20%. Tuesday night, mostly clear. Lows in the upper 60s. Wednesday, mostly sunny. Highs in the upper 80s. At 5 p.m. at Lambert Field in St. Louis, it was mostly sunny with a temperature of 90 degrees. The dew point was 68, giving us a relative humidity of 48%, producing a heat index of 94. The wind was east at 8 miles an hour, and the pressure was 30.05 inches and steady. Elsewhere in the metro area, in Chesterfield, it was mostly sunny and the temperature was 89. In Cahokia, it was mostly sunny and 91 degrees. In St. Charles, it was sunny and 89. Across the region, it was sunny in Columbia, Missouri, with a temperature of 88. In Quincy, it was mostly sunny and 88 degrees.

In Kansas City, it was mostly sunny and the temperature was 89. Light rain was falling in Springfield, Missouri, with a temperature of 74. In Rolla, it was partly sunny and the temperature was 86. In Farmington, it was 88 degrees. It was cloudy in Cape Girardeau, with 79 degrees. It was mostly sunny in Springfield, Illinois, with a temperature of 87. Once again in St. Louis, it was mostly sunny. The temperature was 19 degrees and the wind was east at 8 miles an hour. At 6 p.m. at Lambert Field in St. Louis, it was mostly sunny with a temperature of 90 degrees. The dew point was 67, giving us a relative humidity of 46%, producing a heat index of 93. The wind was northeast at 10 miles an hour, and the pressure was 30.03 inches and falling. Elsewhere in the metro area, in Chesterfield it was sunny and the temperature was 89. In Belleville it was 91 degrees. In Cahokia, it was sunny and 91 degrees. In St. Charles, it was sunny and 90. Across the region, it was mostly sunny in Columbia, Missouri, with a temperature of 88. In Quincy, it was cloudy and 89 degrees. In Kansas City, it was mostly sunny and the temperature was 88. Light rain was falling in Springfield, Missouri, with a temperature of 77. In Rolla, it was cloudy and the temperature was 80. In Farmington, it was 87 degrees. It was cloudy in Cape Girardeau, with 79 degrees. It was mostly sunny in Springfield, Illinois, with a temperature of 87. Once again in St. Louis, it was mostly sunny. The temperature was 90 degrees and the wind was northeast at 10 miles an hour. The current time is 6:12 p.m. Central Daylight Time. 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Tonight, partly cloudy this evening, then becoming mostly clear. Patchy fog after midnight. Lows in the lower 70s. East winds around 5 miles per hour, becoming south after midnight. Thursday, patchy fog in the morning. Sunny with a slight chance of showers and thunderstorms in the morning, then partly sunny with a chance of showers and thunderstorms in the afternoon. Humid with highs around 90. South winds around 5 miles per hour. Chance of rain 50%. Heat index values up to 101. Thursday night, mostly cloudy with a chance of showers and thunderstorms in the evening, then partly cloudy after midnight. Humid with lows in the mid-70s. Southwest winds around 5 miles per hour. Chance of rain 50%. Friday, mostly sunny. A slight chance of showers and thunderstorms in the morning, then showers and thunderstorms likely in the afternoon. Humid with highs around 90. West winds 5 to 10 miles per hour. Chance of rain 70%. Heat index values up to 102. Friday night, partly cloudy in the evening, then clearing. A slight chance of showers and thunderstorms. Humid with lows in the mid-70s. West winds around 5 miles per hour. Chance of rain 20%. Saturday, sunny with a slight chance of showers and thunderstorms. Highs in the lower 90s. Chance of rain 20%. Heat index values up to 105. Saturday night through Monday night, mostly clear. Lows in the mid-70s. Highs in the lower 90s. Heat index values up to 100. Tuesday, sunny. A slight chance of showers and thunderstorms in the afternoon. Highs in the lower 90s. Chance of rain 20%. Tuesday night, mostly clear. Lows in the upper 60s. Wednesday, mostly sunny. Highs in the upper 80s. At 6 p.m. at Lambert Field in St. Louis, it was mostly sunny with a temperature of 90 degrees. The dew point was 60.
7, giving us a relative humidity of 46%, producing a heat index of 93. The wind was northeast at 10 miles an hour, and the pressure was 30.03 inches and falling. Elsewhere in the metro area, in Chesterfield, it was sunny and the temperature was 89. In Belleville, it was 91 degrees. In Cahokia, it was sunny and 91 degrees. In St. Charles, it was sunny and 90. Across the region, it was mostly sunny in Columbia, Missouri, with a temperature of 88. In Quincy, it was cloudy and 89 degrees. In Kansas City, it was mostly sunny and the temperature was 88. Light rain was falling in Springfield, Missouri, with a temperature of 77. In Rolla, it was cloudy and the temperature was 80. In Farmington, it was 87 degrees. It was cloudy in Cape Girardeau, with 79 degrees. It was mostly sunny in Springfield, Illinois, with a temperature of 87. Once again in St. Louis, it was mostly sunny. The temperature was 90 degrees and the wind was northeast at 10 miles an hour. The current time is 6:17 p.m. Central Daylight Time. 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Tonight, partly cloudy this evening, then becoming mostly clear. Patchy fog after midnight. Lows in the lower 70s. East winds around 5 miles per hour, becoming south after midnight. Thursday, patchy fog in the morning. Sunny with a slight chance of showers and thunderstorms in the morning, then partly sunny with a chance of showers and thunderstorms in the afternoon. Humid with highs around 90. South winds around 5 miles per hour. Chance of rain 50%. Heat index values up to 101. Thursday night, mostly cloudy with a chance of showers and thunderstorms in the evening, then partly cloudy after midnight. Humid with lows in the mid-70s. Southwest winds around 5 miles per hour. Chance of rain 50%. Friday, mostly sunny. A slight chance of showers and thunderstorms in the morning, then showers and thunderstorms likely in the afternoon. Humid with highs around 90. West winds 5 to 10 miles per hour. Chance of rain 70%. Heat index values up to 102. Friday night, partly cloudy in the evening, then clearing. A slight chance of showers and thunderstorms. Humid with lows in the mid-70s. West winds around 5 miles per hour. Chance of rain 20%. Saturday, sunny with a slight chance of showers and thunderstorms. Highs in the lower 90s. Chance of rain 20%. Heat index values up to 105. Saturday night through Monday night, mostly clear. Lows in the mid-70s. Highs in the lower 90s. Heat index values up to 100. Tuesday, sunny. A slight chance of showers and thunderstorms in the afternoon. Highs in the lower 90s. Chance of rain 20%. Tuesday night, mostly clear. Lows in the upper 60s. Wednesday, mostly sunny. Highs in the upper 80s. At 6 p.m. at Lambert Field in St. Louis, it was mostly sunny with a temperature of 90 degrees. The dew point was 67, giving us a relative humidity of 46%, producing a heat index of 93. The wind was northeast at 10 miles an hour, and the pressure was 30.03 inches and falling. Elsewhere in the metro area, in Chesterfield, it was sunny and the temperature was 89. In Belleville, it was 91 degrees. In Cahokia, it was sunny and 91 degrees. In St. Charles, it was sunny and 90. Across the region, it was mostly sunny in Columbia, Missouri, with a temperature of 88. In Quincy, it was cloudy and 89 degrees. In Kansas City, it was mostly sunny and the temperature was 88.
light rain was falling in Springfield, Missouri, with a temperature of 77. In Rolla, it was cloudy and the temperature was 80. In Farmington, it was 87 degrees. It was cloudy in Cape Girardeau, with 79 degrees. It was mostly sunny in Springfield, Illinois, with a temperature of 87. Once again in St. Louis, it was mostly sunny. The temperature was 19 degrees and the wind was northeast at 10 miles an hour. The current time is 6:21 p.m. Central Daylight Time. 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Tonight, partly cloudy this evening, then becoming mostly clear. Patchy fog after midnight. Lows in the lower 70s. East winds around 5 miles per hour, becoming south after midnight. Thursday, patchy fog in the morning. Sunny with a slight chance of showers and thunderstorms in the morning, then partly sunny with a chance of showers and thunderstorms in the afternoon. Humid with highs around 90. South winds around 5 miles per hour. Chance of rain 50%. Heat index values up to 101. Thursday night, mostly cloudy with a chance of showers and thunderstorms in the evening, then partly cloudy after midnight. Humid with lows in the mid-70s. Southwest winds around 5 miles per hour. Chance of rain 50%. Friday, mostly sunny. A slight chance of showers and thunderstorms in the morning, then showers and thunderstorms likely in the afternoon. Humid with highs around 90. West winds 5 to 10 miles per hour. Chance of rain 70%. Heat index values up to 102. Friday night, partly cloudy in the evening, then clearing. A slight chance of showers and thunderstorms. Humid with lows in the mid-70s. West winds around 5 miles per hour. Chance of rain 20%. Saturday, sunny with a slight chance of showers and thunderstorms. Highs in the lower 90s. Chance of rain 20%. Heat index values up to 105. Saturday night through Monday night, mostly clear. Lows in the mid-70s. Highs in the lower 90s. Heat index values up to 100. Tuesday, sunny. A slight chance of showers and thunderstorms in the afternoon. Highs in the lower 90s. Chance of rain 20%. Tuesday night, mostly clear. Lows in the upper 60s. Wednesday, mostly sunny. Highs in the upper 80s. At 6 p.m. at Lambert Field in St. Louis, it was mostly sunny with a temperature of 90 degrees. The dew point was 67, giving us a relative humidity of 46%, producing a heat index of 93. The wind was northeast at 10 miles an hour, and the pressure was 30.03 inches and falling. Elsewhere in the metro area, in Chesterfield it was sunny and the temperature was 89. In Belleville it was 91 degrees. In Cahokia it was sunny and 91 degrees. In St. Charles, it was sunny and 90. Across the region, it was mostly sunny in Columbia, Missouri, with a temperature of 88. In Quincy, it was cloudy and 89 degrees. In Kansas City, it was mostly sunny and the temperature was 88. Light rain was falling in Springfield, Missouri, with a temperature of 77. In Rolla, it was cloudy and the temperature was 80. In Farmington, it was 87 degrees. It was cloudy in Cape Girardeau, with 79 degrees. It was mostly sunny in Springfield, Illinois, with a temperature of 87. Once again in St. Louis, it was mostly sunny. The temperature was 19 degrees and the wind was northeast at 10 miles an hour. The current time is 6:25 p.m. Central Daylight Time.
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Tonight, partly cloudy this evening, then becoming mostly clear. Patchy fog after midnight. Lows in the lower 70s. East winds around 5 miles per hour, becoming south after midnight. Thursday, patchy fog in the morning. Sunny with a slight chance of showers and thunderstorms in the morning, then partly sunny with a chance of showers and thunderstorms in the afternoon. Humid with highs around 90. South winds around 5 miles per hour. Chance of rain 50%. Heat index values up to 101. Thursday night, mostly cloudy with a chance of showers and thunderstorms in the evening, then partly cloudy after midnight. Humid with lows in the mid-70s. Southwest winds around 5 miles per hour. Chance of rain 50%. Friday, mostly sunny. A slight chance of showers and thunderstorms in the morning, then showers and thunderstorms likely in the afternoon. Humid with highs around 90. West winds 5 to 10 miles per hour. Chance of rain 70%. Heat index values up to 102. Friday night, partly cloudy in the evening, then clearing. A slight chance of showers and thunderstorms. Humid with lows in the mid-70s. West winds around 5 miles per hour. Chance of rain 20%. Saturday, sunny with a slight chance of showers and thunderstorms. Highs in the lower 90s. Chance of rain 20%. Heat index values up to 105. Saturday night through Monday night, mostly clear. Lows in the mid-70s. Highs in the lower 90s. Heat index values up to 100. Tuesday, sunny. A slight chance of showers and thunderstorms in the afternoon. Highs in the lower 90s. Chance of rain 20%. Tuesday night, mostly clear. Lows in the upper 60s. Wednesday, mostly sunny. Highs in the upper 80s. At 6 p.m. at Lambert Field in St. Louis, it was mostly sunny with a temperature of 90 degrees. The dew point was 67, giving us a relative humidity of 46%, producing a heat index of 93. The wind was northeast at 10 miles an hour, and the pressure was 30.03 inches and falling. Elsewhere in the metro area, in Chesterfield it was sunny and the temperature was 89. In Belleville it was 91 degrees. In Cahokia, it was sunny and 91 degrees. In St. Charles, it was sunny and 90. Across the region, it was mostly sunny in Columbia, Missouri, with a temperature of 88. In Quincy, it was cloudy and 89 degrees. In Kansas City, it was mostly sunny and the temperature was 88. Light rain was falling in Springfield, Missouri, with a temperature of 77. In Rolla, it was cloudy and the temperature was 80. In Farmington, it was 87 degrees. It was cloudy in Cape Girardeau, with 79 degrees. It was mostly sunny in Springfield, Illinois, with a temperature of 87. Once again in St. Louis, it was mostly sunny, the temperature was 90 degrees, and the wind was northeast at 10 miles an hour. The current time is 6:29 p.m. Central Daylight Time. 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Tonight, partly cloudy this evening, then becoming mostly clear. Patchy fog after midnight. Lows in the lower 70s. East winds around 5 miles per hour, becoming south after midnight. Thursday, patchy fog in the morning.
sunny with a slight chance of showers and thunderstorms in the morning, then partly sunny with a chance of showers and thunderstorms in the afternoon. Humid with highs around 90. South winds around 5 miles per hour. Chance of rain 50%. Heat index values up to 101. Thursday night, mostly cloudy with a chance of showers and thunderstorms in the evening, then partly cloudy after midnight. Humid with lows in the mid-70s. Southwest winds around 5 miles per hour. Chance of rain 50%. Friday, mostly sunny. A slight chance of showers and thunderstorms in the morning, then showers and thunderstorms likely in the afternoon. Humid with highs around 90. West winds 5 to 10 miles per hour. Chance of rain 70%. Heat index values up to 102. Friday night, partly cloudy in the evening, then clearing. A slight chance of showers and thunderstorms. Humid with lows in the mid-70s. West winds around 5 miles per hour. Chance of rain 20%. Saturday, sunny with a slight chance of showers and thunderstorms. Highs in the lower 90s. Chance of rain 20%. Heat index values up to 105. Saturday night through Monday night, mostly clear. Lows in the mid-70s. Highs in the lower 90s. Heat index values up to 100. Tuesday, sunny. A slight chance of showers and thunderstorms in the afternoon. Highs in the lower 90s. Chance of rain 20%. Tuesday night, mostly clear. Lows in the upper 60s. Wednesday, mostly sunny. Highs in the upper 80s. At 6 p.m. at Lambert Field in St. Louis, it was mostly sunny with a temperature of 90 degrees. The dew point was 67, giving us a relative humidity of 46%, producing a heat index of 93. The wind was northeast at 10 miles an hour, and the pressure was 30.03 inches and falling. Elsewhere in the metro area, in Chesterfield it was sunny and the temperature was 89. In Belleville it was 91 degrees. In Cahokia, it was sunny and 91 degrees. In St. Charles, it was sunny and 90. Across the region, it was mostly sunny in Columbia, Missouri, with a temperature of 88. In Quincy, it was cloudy and 89 degrees. In Kansas City, it was mostly sunny and the temperature was 88. Light rain was falling in Springfield, Missouri, with a temperature of 77. In Rolla, it was cloudy and the temperature was 80. In Farmington, it was 87 degrees. It was cloudy in Cape Girardeau, with 79 degrees. It was mostly sunny in Springfield, Illinois, with a temperature of 87. Once again in St. Louis, it was mostly sunny, the temperature was 90 degrees, and the wind was northeast at 10 miles an hour. The St. Louis climate summary is at 5 p.m., July 15, 2026. So far today, the high temperature has been 91 degrees, which occurred at 3:03 p.m. The normal high is 90. The record high is 107 degrees, which was set in 1980. So far today, the low temperature has been 74 degrees, which occurred at 5:25 a.m. The normal low is 71. The record low is 52 degrees, which was set in 1930. No precipitation has fallen, which leaves the monthly total at 4.59 inches. The total precipitation for the season since June 1st still stands at 11.07 inches, and the total precipitation for the year is still 29.74 inches. The normal high temperature for tomorrow is 90 degrees, and the normal low is 71. The record high for tomorrow is 103, which last occurred in 1936, and the record low is 53, which occurred in 1930. Sunset tonight is at 8:26 p.m. Sunrise tomorrow is at 5:50 a.m. The current time is 6:35 p.m. Central Daylight Time. 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
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Tonight, partly cloudy this evening, then becoming mostly clear. Patchy fog after midnight. Lows in the lower 70s. East winds around 5 miles per hour, becoming south after midnight. Thursday, patchy fog in the morning. Sunny with a slight chance of showers and thunderstorms in the morning, then partly sunny with a chance of showers and thunderstorms in the afternoon. Humid with highs around 90. South winds around 5 miles per hour. Chance of rain 50%. Heat index values up to 101. Thursday night, mostly cloudy with a chance of showers and thunderstorms in the evening, then partly cloudy after midnight. Humid with lows in the mid-70s. Southwest winds around 5 miles per hour. Chance of rain 50%. Friday, mostly sunny. A slight chance of showers and thunderstorms in the morning, then showers and thunderstorms likely in the afternoon. Humid with highs around 90. West winds 5 to 10 miles per hour. Chance of rain 70%. Heat index values up to 102. Friday night, partly cloudy in the evening, then clearing. A slight chance of showers and thunderstorms. Humid with lows in the mid-70s. West winds around 5 miles per hour. Chance of rain 20%. Saturday, sunny with a slight chance of showers and thunderstorms. Highs in the lower 90s. Chance of rain 20%. Heat index values up to 105. Saturday night through Monday night, mostly clear. Lows in the mid-70s. Highs in the lower 90s. Heat index values up to 100. Tuesday, sunny. A slight chance of showers and thunderstorms in the afternoon. Highs in the lower 90s. Chance of rain 20%. Tuesday night, mostly clear. Lows in the upper 60s. Wednesday, mostly sunny. Highs in the upper 80s. At 6 p.m. at Lambert Field in St. Louis, it was mostly sunny with a temperature of 90 degrees. The dew point was 67, giving us a relative humidity of 46%, producing a heat index of 93. The wind was northeast at 10 miles an hour, and the pressure was 30.03 inches and falling. Elsewhere in the metro area, in Chesterfield it was sunny and the temperature was 89. In Belleville it was 91 degrees. In Cahokia, it was sunny and 91 degrees. In St. Charles, it was sunny and 90. Across the region, it was mostly sunny in Columbia, Missouri, with a temperature of 88. In Quincy, it was cloudy and 89 degrees. In Kansas City, it was mostly sunny and the temperature was 88. Light rain was falling in Springfield, Missouri, with a temperature of 77. In Rolla, it was cloudy and the temperature was 80. In Farmington, it was 87 degrees. It was cloudy in Cape Girardeau, with 79 degrees. It was mostly sunny in Springfield, Illinois, with a temperature of 87. Once again in St. Louis, it was mostly sunny, the temperature was 90 degrees, and the wind was northeast at 10 miles an hour. The St. Louis climate summary is at 5 p.m., July 15, 2026. So far today, the high temperature has been 91 degrees, which occurred at 3:03 p.m. The normal high is 90. The record high is 107 degrees, which was set in 1980. So far today, the low temperature has been 74 degrees, which occurred at 5:25 a.m. The normal low is 71. The record low is 52 degrees, which was set in 1930. No precipitation has fallen, which leaves the monthly total at 4.59 inches. The total precipitation for the season since June 1st still stands at 11.07 inches, and the total precipitation for the year is still 29.74 inches. The normal high temperature for tomorrow is 90 degrees, and the normal low is 71.
The record high for tomorrow is 103, which last occurred in 1936, and the record low is 53, which occurred in 1930. Sunset tonight is at 8:26 p.m. Sunrise tomorrow is at 5:50 a.m. The current time is 6:40 p.m. Central Daylight Time. 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Tonight, partly cloudy this evening, then becoming mostly clear. Patchy fog after midnight. Lows in the lower 70s. East winds around 5 miles per hour, becoming south after midnight. Thursday, patchy fog in the morning. Sunny with a slight chance of showers and thunderstorms in the morning, then partly sunny with a chance of showers and thunderstorms in the afternoon. Humid with highs around 90. South winds around 5 miles per hour. Chance of rain 50%. Heat index values up to 101. Thursday night, mostly cloudy with a chance of showers and thunderstorms in the evening, then partly cloudy after midnight. Humid with lows in the mid-70s. Southwest winds around 5 miles per hour. Chance of rain 50%. Friday, mostly sunny. A slight chance of showers and thunderstorms in the morning, then showers and thunderstorms likely in the afternoon. Humid with highs around 90. West winds 5 to 10 miles per hour. Chance of rain 70%. Heat index values up to 102. Friday night, partly cloudy in the evening, then clearing. A slight chance of showers and thunderstorms. Humid with lows in the mid-70s. West winds around 5 miles per hour. Chance of rain 20%. Saturday, sunny with a slight chance of showers and thunderstorms. Highs in the lower 90s. Chance of rain 20%. Heat index values up to 105. Saturday night through Monday night, mostly clear. Lows in the mid-70s. Highs in the lower 90s. Heat index values up to 100. Tuesday, sunny. A slight chance of showers and thunderstorms in the afternoon. Highs in the lower 90s. Chance of rain 20%. Tuesday night, mostly clear. Lows in the upper 60s. Wednesday, mostly sunny. Highs in the upper 80s. At 6 p.m. at Lambert Field in St. Louis, it was mostly sunny with a temperature of 90 degrees. The dew point was 67, giving us a relative humidity of 46%, producing a heat index of 93. The wind was northeast at 10 miles an hour, and the pressure was 30.03 inches and falling. Elsewhere in the metro area, in Chesterfield it was sunny and the temperature was 89. In Belleville it was 91 degrees. In Cahokia, it was sunny and 91 degrees. In St. Charles, it was sunny and 90. Across the region, it was mostly sunny in Columbia, Missouri, with a temperature of 88. In Quincy, it was cloudy and 89 degrees. In Kansas City, it was mostly sunny and the temperature was 88. Light rain was falling in Springfield, Missouri, with a temperature of 77. In Rolla, it was cloudy and the temperature was 80. In Farmington, it was 87 degrees. It was cloudy in Cape Girardeau, with 79 degrees. It was mostly sunny in Springfield, Illinois, with a temperature of 87. Once again in St. Louis, it was mostly sunny, the temperature was 90 degrees, and the wind was northeast at 10 miles an hour. The St. Louis climate summary is at 5 p.m., July 15, 2026. So far today, the high temperature has been 91 degrees, which occurred at 3:03 p.m. The normal high is 90. The record high is 107 degrees, which was set in 1980. So far today, the low temperature has been 74 degrees, which occurred at 5:25 a.m.
The normal low is 71. The record low is 52 degrees, which was set in 1930. No precipitation has fallen, which leaves the monthly total at 4.59 inches. The total precipitation for the season since June 1st still stands at 11.07 inches, and the total precipitation for the year is still 29.74 inches. The normal high temperature for tomorrow is 90 degrees, and the normal low is 71. The record high for tomorrow is 103, which last occurred in 1936, and the record low is 53, which occurred in 1930. Sunset tonight is at 8:26 p.m. Sunrise tomorrow is at 5:50 a.m. The current time is 6:46 p.m. Central Daylight Time. 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This program originates from the National Weather Service Forecast Office in St. Louis, Missouri, and serves parts of East Central Missouri and Southwest Illinois, including the St. Louis metro area and surrounding counties. Tonight, partly cloudy this evening, then becoming mostly clear. Patchy fog after midnight. Lows in the lower 70s. East winds around 5 miles per hour, becoming south after midnight. Thursday, patchy fog in the morning. Sunny with a slight chance of showers and thunderstorms in the morning, then partly sunny with a chance of showers and thunderstorms in the afternoon. Humid with highs around 90. South winds around 5 miles per hour. Chance of rain 50%. Heat index values up to 101. Thursday night, mostly cloudy with a chance of showers and thunderstorms in the evening, then partly cloudy after midnight. Humid with lows in the mid-70s. Southwest winds around 5 miles per hour. Chance of rain 50%. Friday, mostly sunny. A slight chance of showers and thunderstorms in the morning, then showers and thunderstorms likely in the afternoon. Humid with highs around 90. West winds 5 to 10 miles per hour. Chance of rain 70%. Heat index values up to 102. Friday night, partly cloudy in the evening, then clearing. A slight chance of showers and thunderstorms. Humid with lows in the mid-70s. West winds around 5 miles per hour. Chance of rain 20%. Saturday, sunny with a slight chance of showers and thunderstorms. Highs in the lower 90s. Chance of rain 20%. Heat index values up to 105. Saturday night through Monday night, mostly clear. Lows in the mid-70s. Highs in the lower 90s. Heat index values up to 100. Tuesday, sunny. A slight chance of showers and thunderstorms in the afternoon. Highs in the lower 90s. Chance of rain 20%. Tuesday night, mostly clear. Lows in the upper 60s. Wednesday, mostly sunny. Highs in the upper 80s. At 6 p.m. at Lambert Field in St. Louis, it was mostly sunny with a temperature of 90 degrees. The dew point was 67, giving us a relative humidity of 46%, producing a heat index of 93. The wind was northeast at 10 miles an hour, and the pressure was 30.03 inches and falling. Elsewhere in the metro area, in Chesterfield it was sunny and the temperature was 89. In Belleville it was 91 degrees. In Cahokia, it was sunny and 91 degrees. In St. Charles, it was sunny and 90. Across the region, it was mostly sunny in Columbia, Missouri, with a temperature of 88. In Quincy, it was cloudy and 89 degrees. In Kansas City, it was mostly sunny and the temperature was 88. Light rain was falling in Springfield, Missouri, with a temperature of 77. In Rolla, it was cloudy and the temperature was 80. In Farmington, it was 87 degrees. It was cloudy in Cape Girardeau, with 79 degrees. It was mostly sunny in Springfield, Illinois, with a temperature of 87.
Once again in St. Louis, it was mostly sunny. The temperature was 90 degrees and the wind was northeast at 10 miles an hour. The St. Louis climate summary is at 5 p.m., July 15, 2026. So far today, the high temperature has been 91 degrees, which occurred at 3:03 p.m. The normal high is 90. The record high is 107 degrees, which was set in 1980. So far today, the low temperature has been 74 degrees, which occurred at 5:25 a.m. The normal low is 71. The record low is 52 degrees, which was set in 1930. No precipitation has fallen, which leaves the monthly total at 4.59 inches. The total precipitation for the season since June 1st still stands at 11.07 inches, and the total precipitation for the year is still 29.74 inches. The normal high temperature for tomorrow is 90 degrees, and the normal low is 71. The record high for tomorrow is 103, which last occurred in 1936, and the record low is 53, which occurred in 1930. Sunset tonight is at 8:26 p.m. Sunrise tomorrow is at 5:50 a.m. The current time is 6:51 p.m. Central Daylight Time. 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This program originates from the National Weather Service Forecast Office in St. Louis, Missouri, and serves parts of East Central Missouri and Southwest Illinois, including the St. Louis metro area and surrounding counties. Tonight, partly cloudy this evening, then becoming mostly clear. Patchy fog after midnight. Lows in the lower 70s. East winds around 5 miles per hour, becoming south after midnight. Thursday, patchy fog in the morning. Sunny with a slight chance of showers and thunderstorms in the morning, then partly sunny with a chance of showers and thunderstorms in the afternoon. Humid with highs around 90. South winds around 5 miles per hour. Chance of rain 50%. Heat index values up to 101. Thursday night, mostly cloudy with a chance of showers and thunderstorms in the evening, then partly cloudy after midnight. Humid with lows in the mid-70s. Southwest winds around 5 miles per hour. Chance of rain 50%. Friday, mostly sunny. A slight chance of showers and thunderstorms in the morning, then showers and thunderstorms likely in the afternoon. Humid with highs around 90. West winds 5 to 10 miles per hour. Chance of rain 70%. Heat index values up to 102. Friday night, partly cloudy in the evening, then clearing. A slight chance of showers and thunderstorms. Humid with lows in the mid-70s. West winds around 5 miles per hour. Chance of rain 20%. Saturday, sunny with a slight chance of showers and thunderstorms. Highs in the lower 90s. Chance of rain 20%. Heat index values up to 105. Saturday night through Monday night, mostly clear. Lows in the mid-70s. Highs in the lower 90s. Heat index values up to 100. Tuesday, sunny. A slight chance of showers and thunderstorms in the afternoon. Highs in the lower 90s. Chance of rain 20%. Tuesday night, mostly clear. Lows in the upper 60s. Wednesday, mostly sunny. Highs in the upper 80s. At 6 p.m. at Lambert Field in St. Louis, it was mostly sunny with a temperature of 90 degrees. The dew point was 67, giving us a relative humidity of 46%, producing a heat index of 93. The wind was northeast at 10 miles an hour, and the pressure was 30.03 inches and falling. Elsewhere in the metro area, in Chesterfield it was sunny and the temperature was 89. In Belleville it was 91 degrees. In Cahokia, it was sunny and 91 degrees. In St. Charles, it was sunny and 90. Across the region, it was mostly sunny in Columbia, Missouri, with a temperature of 88.
In Quincy, it was cloudy and 89 degrees. In Kansas City, it was mostly sunny and the temperature was 88. Light rain was falling in Springfield, Missouri, with a temperature of 77. In Rolla, it was cloudy and the temperature was 80. In Farmington, it was 87 degrees. It was cloudy in Cape Girardeau, with 79 degrees. It was mostly sunny in Springfield, Illinois, with a temperature of 87. Once again in St. Louis, it was mostly sunny. The temperature was 19 degrees and the wind was northeast at 10 miles an hour. The St. Louis climate summary is at 5 p.m., July 15, 2026. So far today, the high temperature has been 91 degrees, which occurred at 3:03 p.m. The normal high is 90. The record high is 107 degrees, which was set in 1980. So far today, the low temperature has been 74 degrees, which occurred at 5:25 a.m. The normal low is 71. The record low is 52 degrees, which was set in 1930. No precipitation has fallen, which leaves the monthly total at 4.59 inches. The total precipitation for the season since June 1st still stands at 11.07 inches, and the total precipitation for the year is still 29.74 inches. The normal high temperature for tomorrow is 90 degrees, and the normal low is 71. The record high for tomorrow is 103, which last occurred in 1936, and the record low is 53, which occurred in 1930. Sunset tonight is at 8:26 p.m. Sunrise tomorrow is at 5:50 a.m. The current time is 6:57 p.m. Central Daylight Time. 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Tonight, partly cloudy this evening, then becoming mostly clear. Patchy fog after midnight. Lows in the lower 70s. East winds around 5 miles per hour, becoming south after midnight. Thursday, patchy fog in the morning. Sunny with a slight chance of showers and thunderstorms in the morning, then partly sunny with a chance of showers and thunderstorms in the afternoon. Humid with highs around 90. South winds around 5 miles per hour. Chance of rain 50%. Heat index values up to 101. Thursday night, mostly cloudy with a chance of showers and thunderstorms in the evening, then partly cloudy after midnight. Humid with lows in the mid-70s. Southwest winds around 5 miles per hour. Chance of rain 50%. Friday, mostly sunny. A slight chance of showers and thunderstorms in the morning, then showers and thunderstorms likely in the afternoon. Humid with highs around 90. West winds 5 to 10 miles per hour. Chance of rain 70%. Heat index values up to 102. Friday night, partly cloudy in the evening, then clearing. A slight chance of showers and thunderstorms. Humid with lows in the mid-70s. West winds around 5 miles per hour. Chance of rain 20%. Saturday, sunny with a slight chance of showers and thunderstorms. Highs in the lower 90s. Chance of rain 20%. Heat index values up to 105. Saturday night through Monday night, mostly clear. Lows in the mid-70s. Highs in the lower 90s. Heat index values up to 100. Tuesday, sunny. A slight chance of showers and thunderstorms in the afternoon. Highs in the lower 90s. Chance of rain 20%. Tuesday night, mostly clear. Lows in the upper 60s. Wednesday, mostly sunny. Highs in the upper 80s. At 6 p.m. at Lambert Field in St. Louis, it was mostly sunny with a temperature of 90 degrees. The dew point was 67, giving us a relative humidity of 46%, producing a heat index of 93.
The wind was northeast at 10 miles an hour, and the pressure was 30.03 inches and falling. Elsewhere in the metro area, in Chesterfield, it was sunny and the temperature was 89. In Belleville, it was 91 degrees. In Cahokia, it was sunny and 91 degrees. In St. Charles, it was sunny and 90. Across the region, it was mostly sunny in Columbia, Missouri, with a temperature of 88.